0: We got it all.
1: Blessed be the name of the Lord God Almighty, who has saved us, who has blessed us, who has delivered us, who has placed us on Mount Zion, from whence we can worship, from whence we can praise. Glory to your name. We thank you for your goodness. 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We thank you for your consistency. 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We are grateful as a people. We are grateful as your bride. We are grateful as a church. We are grateful as sons and daughters. We extol you, we exalt you.

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Yeah. How marvelous are your works. 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You're perfect in all your ways. We adore you tonight, blessed Savior.

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1: times. 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
0: There is music. 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

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We are here for you to say thank you. 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How glorious are your ways. 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We adore you tonight. Blessed Savior. 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

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How glorious are your ways. 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We adore you tonight. 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

Jesus Christ. My name is Pastor Obed Joy Obin from Miracle Manor Church. 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There is a violent activity against your relationship, against your marriage, against your job, your finances, and it's time to violently take everything that belongs to you on the altar of prayer. As you begin a new week, join us from Mondays to Friday, 2 a.m. to 5 a.m. and your life will never be the same. Make a date and don't be late. 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
1: Against your relationship, against your marriage, against your job, your finances, and it's time to violently take everything that belongs to you on the altar of prayer. 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
2: Somebody who is seated here tonight will know who you are in Christ. Will

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He has made you to rule and to reign in this life. Can I talk to somebody? God has made you a supernatural being, and he said that my soul shall know it well. I came to announce to somebody, if only you will come to grip of who you are in Christ and what he has made you to be, and begin to walk in that consciousness and the same

surface of the earth, but you are God person right here. Because the other day, God told Moses to confront Pharaoh, and he said that when you go, and Pharaoh asks you who sent you, say that I am sent me. He went on to the chapter number

0: to somebody here. In Psalm number 8, the verse number 6, the Bible says that God has placed all things under your feet. Tonight I came to remind you of who you are. Say, I am a child of the living God.
1: I am a child of the living God.
0: Oh, come on, say, I am a child of the living God.
1: Therefore,
0: I operate in the supernatural.
1: In the name of Jesus
0: Christ,
1: I operate in the supernatural.
0: Listen, I cannot spend the whole time, but I want you to understand some few things as we are about to move into prayer. I've meditated upon this. I've really prayed over this. And there are two things the Lord wants me to share concerning the supernatural manifestation. Before anybody can walk and live in the supernatural, two major ingredients are so important. And tonight you are not living here with that.
2: Amen.
0: Are you ready for that?
2: Yes, sir.
0: Now, it is important to know that for everyone to walk in the supernatural manifestation, the anointing is key. Say, the anointing is key.
1: The anointing is key.
0: The anointing of the Holy Spirit is key. Now, what is this anointing? The anointing is that spiritual endowment that God releases upon a man in order for that person to manifest what God has placed within that person. Which means that the anointing is that catalyst that when it comes upon a man, it causes you to manifest every potential, every grace, every promise, every word, everything that God has placed in you. The anointing can be synonymous to the blessing that comes upon you. It is that spiritual impetus that is released upon a man in order for that man to function in the capacity as God and to do things the way God would do it and to flourish the way God will flourish and to manifest the way God will manifest. Shout the anointing. The anointing was so obvious in the life of our Lord and Savior Jesus Christ. In Luke chapter number 4, the verse number 18, Jesus did not miss words, and he said that the Spirit of the Lord is upon me. The Spirit of the Lord is upon me. The deposit of the Holy Spirit in you will release the anointing for the assignment that God has for you. Will release the assignment for the purpose of which you have to live. Will release the strength with which you need in order to move forward in life. He said that the Spirit of the Lord is upon me because he has anointed me to preach the gospel to the poor. He has sent me to heal the brokenhearted, to preach. This is Jesus's mandate. This is his core assignment here on earth.

supernatural life because the anointing was. In Acts chapter number 10, the verse number 38, it said, how God anointed Jesus Christ of Nazareth with the Holy Ghost and with power. And the Bible said that he went about doing good, healing all them that were oppressed of the devil, for God was with him. Oh my God, I feel the anointing right here. He said that how God anointed Jesus Christ. How God anointed Jesus Christ. How God anointed Jesus Christ. And he added his hometown of Nazareth. Oh my God. It's important where you're coming from, because where you're coming from can limit where you are going. Where you are coming from can stop you from where you have to reach. But when the anointing comes upon you, embrace your limitation.

0: It is important to note that Nazarenes have never emerged as anybody in life. They have never emerged as a great person or great prophet. They have never been a great preacher or great prophet coming out of Nazareth. Right from the days of Samson, nobody has ever emerged. It was an old adage and everybody knew. That is why Nathaniel had to say that, can anything good come out of Nazareth? I don't know your hometown, where you are coming from. Has there been anybody emerging to become great and to do great things? But tonight the anointing will fall upon you.
1: Amen.
0: Oh, I came, come on. I said the anointing will fall upon somebody here.
1: Amen.
0: And the Bible says, he went about doing good. They said that nothing good will come out of your life, but from today you will go about doing good. Oh, can I talk to somebody here? They called you a failure, but tonight you will live here doing good.
1: Amen.
0: They said that you did not qualify, but tonight you will live here doing good. They couldn't see any good thing coming out of your life, but tonight you will. Can I talk to somebody here? Oh, I wish I had the right people here. We're saying that they said that nothing good can come out of your life, but by reason of the oil, tonight you will live.

Amen. So everywhere he went, he was doing good. The mighty healer, healing the lepers,

0: to declare over somebody, your life will never be the same again.
1: Amen.
0: The anointing is coming upon you. Somebody receive it. Oh my God. So he went about doing good and healing all them that were oppressed of the devil. Let me tell you, every sickness has its root with the devil. And the root came as a result of sin. When you are saved and delivered, the first thing God does is that he forgives you of all your sins.
2: Yes, sir.
0: The second thing is that he heals you of all your diseases. Are there people

0: forgiven in the name of Jesus.
1: Amen.
0: And if you believe you have been forgiven, then he said he will heal you of all your diseases. Disease is not just a physical thing. It is a spiritual thing. What makes the body unease? What makes you

0: comfortable in life. He described it as an oppression, which means that in life you will come up against certain situations, you come up against certain times, you come against certain attacks, that you need an extra energy, you need power from on high in order to overcome and to ride over. And tonight I came by the power of the Holy Ghost. For every barrier before you, the anointing is coming over you to overcome it.
1: Amen.
0: For every obstacle in your life, that anointing is coming over you to overcome it.

0: stuckness and every setback in your life, receive the oil of the Holy Ghost.
1: I receive the oil. My
2: God. Those who are oppressed of the devil, let me tell you, tonight, if you are under any bondage, the reason why you are still under the bondage for many years, through many prayer points and through many spiritual gymnastics, is because you have not experienced the true anointing. What it means for somebody to be anointed means to have a liberty to break free from that limitation and that oppression of the enemy. Tonight he said, healing all them that were oppressed of the devil. If the enemy is having any upper hand in your life tonight, I came by the power of the Holy Spirit. As the anointing is flowing through the word of God tonight, may you receive your total liberty.
1: Amen.
2: So I have the right people. I said, may you receive your total liberty right now.
1: Amen.
2: And you know the amazing thing? He said God was with him.
1: Amen.
2: The anointing is synonymous to the presence of God.
3: Hallelujah.
2: From today, you will carry God's presence.
1: Amen.
2: And his presence will carry you.
1: Amen.
2: You did not hear me. I said you will carry God's presence.
3: Amen.
2: And his presence will carry you.
1: Amen.
2: The Bible makes us to understand in Isaiah 45, the verse number 1 and 2, talking about the King Cyrus, the Bible says, oh my God, I love the scripture. He said, "Thus saith the Lord to his anointed, to Cyrus, whose hand I have holding. He said, to subdue nations before him, and I will loose, He said that to whose hand I have written, to subdue nations before him, and to loose the loins of kings, and to open before him the two livered gates, and the gates shall not be shut." That is the anointing at work. That is the anointing of God. That is the anointing of God. That is the anointing of God. Listen, for every child of God who has the Holy Spirit inside of you, and I believe as many that have gathered our previous discourse in this house, you have the Holy Spirit inside of you. Now what is going to happen is that the Holy Spirit is going to release that energy, that anointing, that will cause you to subdue nations. Are you here with me?
4: Yes, sir.
2: The nations here are not America and China. Are you here? The nations are principalities and powers of darkness. They are demons. Are you here with me?
4: Yes, sir.
2: And he said to loose the loins of kings. The kings represent demons. Are you with me? And to open before him the two living gates. Listen, a gate must be open to somebody.
1: Amen.
2: You know why you have been standing at one door knocking? Because you have not the key. Are you with me? For everyone that has a key, you enter a door without knocking. Am I talking to somebody here? You will only knock at the door when you don't have the key. And tonight, one of the keys for your supernatural entrance is the anointing you must carry tonight. The anointing you must carry tonight. Say, the anointing I must carry tonight.
4: The anointing I must carry tonight.
2: It opens doors.
4: It opens
2: doors. It opens
4: doors.
2: It opens doors.
4: Doors.
2: Tonight, for the rest of the year, may every door close to you be open in Jesus' name.
1: Amen.
2: The verse number 2, quickly, let's move fast. He said, I will go before thee and make the crooked places straight, and I'll break in pieces the gates of brass and cut in asunder the bars of iron. For the blessing, the anointing, concerning his servant David. Oh my God, I love it. In Psalm number 89, starting from verse 17, Psalm 89, verse number 17. Are you people with me?
4: Yes.
2: Pay attention. We are about to pray very soon. before we go to the next one. He said, for thou art the glory of their strength, and in thy favor our horn shall be exalted.
3: Amen.
2: Oh, come on, I think I'm in the wrong church. He said, our horn shall be exalted by our favor. Now continue on the verse numbers 18. For the Lord is our defense. And the Holy One of Israel is our King. My God. Continue, sir. He said, then thou speakest in vision to thy Holy One and said, I have laid help upon one that is mighty, and I have exalted one chosen out of the people. My God is picking somebody.
3: Amen.
2: He is hand-picking you out of the crowd.
3: Amen.
2: Talking about his servant David. You today will be the David of your time.
3: Amen.
2: You are going to be the David of your family.
3: Amen.
2: In the name of Jesus Christ. Now continue, sir. Now listen. He said, I have found David my servant. Oh my God. May God find you tonight.
3: Amen.
2: I said, may God find you tonight.
3: Amen.
2: May his anointing locate you tonight.
3: Amen.
2: I have found David my servant. With my holy oil have I anointed him. Hallelujah. And what about, go on, sir, go on, sir. With whom my hand shall establish. My hand shall be established upon him. Which means that when the anointing comes, you are established.
3: Amen.
2: You are no more moved to and fro by every other wind.
3: Amen.
2: But you are established in the things of God. Amen. You are established in whatever God plants you in.
1: Amen.
2: You will never be moved by any other wind, but you will be established.
3: Amen.
2: Receive divine establishment by reason of the anointing. Nor the son of wickedness afflict him. Listen, the anointing will cause you not to be afflicted.
3: Amen.
2: Are you with me?
1: Yes, sir.
2: They will attack you, but they cannot afflict you.
3: Amen.
2: There's a difference. The fact that you are anointed will bring many attacks. Because the same David, the Bible says that from the day he was anointed to be king, then the Philistines began to attack. The Bible says they rose up against him. The anointing will attract enemies. But the good news is this, that they cannot afflict you.
3: Amen.
2: Continue, sir. Continue, sir. These are the benefits. He said, and I will beat down his foe before his face, and bless them that hate him. Push it for the next one. But my faithfulness and my mercy shall be with him.
3: Amen.
2: Don't you love this?
3: Oh, yes.
2: That by reason of the anointing, God's faithfulness and mercy shall be upon you.
3: Amen.
2: And in my name shall his horn be exalted. God is about to exalt your horn.
3: Amen.
2: He's about to exalt your horn.
1: Amen.
2: What it means for your horn to be exalted is that God will give you a testimony.
1: Amen.
2: Our word breakthrough can have many dimensions of understanding and meanings. But tonight I want you to understand that your breakthrough is seeing your desires.
1: Amen.
2: Seeing your heart.
1: Desires.
2: Is there any desire in your heart?
3: Yes.
2: It takes the anointing to bring it to pass.
3: Amen.
2: Is somebody here with me? The Bible says in Psalm 107, I'm just laying the scripture and then we begin to pray. The verse number 12, 2 to 14. Psalm 105 pushes up the verse number 12 to 14. Thank you, Jesus. He said, when there were but a few men in number, yea, very few, and strangers in age, continue 13, when they went from one nation to another, no one kingdom to from one kingdom to another pushes out. He suffered no man to do them wrong. He's talking about you.
3: Amen.
2: And the Bible says that, yea, he reproved kings for their sin.
3: Come on now.
2: And you know the last verse, verse 56, what? Saying, touch not my anointed and do my prophets no harm. Let me tell you, you are the prophet and you are the anointed of God.
3: Amen.
2: Hallelujah. Do you know why I'm taking time to share all this with you? Because the psalmist says that, I will praise thee, O Lord, for I am fearfully and what? Marvelous are all thy works, and my soul knoweth it. What? Do you know what it means? Your soul is your understanding, your consciousness of who you are. And therefore, without knowing, there is no way you can manifest. You need to carry something for something to carry you. You need the grace of God to move to the next level of your life. And that can never happen until the anointing comes. Let me tell you, the anointing has many dimensions and it comes through many avenues. But the key of them tonight is the anointing that comes from the altar of prayer. Say the altar of prayer. There's an anointing that comes by impartation. Somebody can lay his hands on you and the anointing that is upon that person will come upon you. Are you with me? There's also an anointing that comes by corporate gathering like this. As we have all gathered, there's a corporate anointing that will operate. And every one of you can be able to catch it. Are you with me? But then, one sure way that you cannot miss that tonight you can live here with that anointing is on the altar of prayer. He said, call on me and I will answer. And I will show you great and all mighty things that you do not know. The anointing is not carried in bottles of oil, but the anointing is carried on the altar of prayer. Jacob said, I will not let thee go until you bless me. What a moment. Then he began to banter. Until something happens. There and then, he said, what is your name? Then an admission came. My name is Jacob. He said, oh, now you have admitted that you are a conniver. You are a cheater. You are whatever. He said, from this day forward, no one will call you Jacob again, but you shall be called Israel, the Prince of God. From that moment, the anointing started. My God, and a man who was nobody, a man who was almost an entity, a man who had almost failed and had midlife crisis, is now rising up to face every challenge of his life. In order to overcome tonight, if only you will pray, that anointing is coming on you.
3: Amen.
2: Jesus spent the 40 days and 40 nights in the wilderness. Do you think what he was doing? He was praying for the empowerment. For the empowerment. For what?
3: The empowerment.
2: For what?
3: The empowerment.
2: For what?
3: The empowerment.
2: In order to enable him. And the Bible says in Luke chapter number 4, give me the verse number 15. Give me the verse number 15. You can start from verse number 14. Sir. Oh, God, my and Jesus returned. What did Jesus do?
3: Return.
2: Speak like you are here.
3: Return.
2: Speak louder.
3: Return.
2: I can't hear you shout.
3: Return.
2: You will return from here with that same power.
3: Amen.
2: The power of the Spirit into Galilee. And let me tell you, he needed no radio announcement. He needed no TV advertisement. The Bible says, and the fame of him spread abroad. From today, by the time you get there, Everybody is talking about your exploits.
3: Amen.
2: People will be talking about the God who has made all things well.
3: Amen.
2: So, the anointing is carried on the altar of all. Let me tell you, there are things that when you consistently do, God grants you the grace in that thing. Are you with me? And that becomes a form of anointing. But tonight, you don't have that one. But the showing is your prayer life. As you engage the Holy Spirit, let that anointing come upon you. Are you here with me? I said, let that anointing do all. It comes based on your demand. It comes based on what? It comes based on your demand. For everyone that goes to filling station, it depends on how big your tank is. Are you with me? That will determine how much you can be filled with. Are you here with me? So, the anointing will not go where there is no demand. The anointing will not go where there is no hope. Let me tell you, your number one key to walk in the supernatural manifestation is the anointing you carry.
3: Amen.
2: And thank God there is an anointing of the Holy Spirit in this house.
3: Jesus.
2: You can catch it.
3: I can catch it.
2: I said you can catch it.
3: Amen.
2: It makes the nobodies out of somebody's out of the nobodies.
3: Yes, sir.
2: Are you here with me?
3: Yes, sir.
2: The anointing makes the nobodies out of all.
3: Somebody.
2: And the somebody's out of all.
3: Nobodies.
2: Yes. Yes. It makes somebody's out of all. Nobodies. It makes something good out of and tonight, that anointing is coming upon you.
3: Amen.
2: I want us to look at two scriptures and we begin to pray. Be on your feet. Be on your feet right now. If only you desire it, it's coming on you. I said, if only you desire it, it's coming on you.
3: Amen.
2: In the name of Jesus Christ, receive that anointing over your life, even as you are about to pray in the name of Jesus Christ.
3: Amen.
2: May you not miss your portion tonight in the name of Jesus Christ.
3: Amen.
2: May that anointing be so strong over your head.
3: Amen.
2: In the name of Jesus.
5: Amen.
2: 1 Samuel chapter 18, verse 15 to verse 14 to 15. 1 Samuel chapter 18, quick one. Thank you, Holy Spirit. Hallelujah. Hallelujah.
5: Hallelujah.
2: Hallelujah.
5: Hallelujah.
2: David, the anointed of God. The Bible said, and David behaved himself wisely in all his ways, and the Lord was with him.
3: Amen.
2: And do you know what it means? It means he carried the anointing.
3: Amen.
2: Say, and the Lord was with him.
3: Yes, sir.
2: Say, the Lord was with him.
3: The Lord was with him.
2: Yes, I want to feel you. Go to the next verse. Wherefore, when Saul saw that he behaved himself very wisely, he was what?
5: Afraid.
2: Must have put it in the GW or the GNT, the Good News Translation. Yes. He said that Saul noticed how very successful he was and became even more afraid. Somebody who God was with him, his rival, his enemy, notice how very successful. From today, by the anointing,
3: Jesus,
2: those who hate you will see how successful you have become.
3: Amen.
2: I think I'm in the wrong church, but only few people are receiving it. Let me tell you that. Listen, whatever God will do, he will do. But as to how you live here depends on you. Me, I've already prayed. I know what God has spoken to me. And I know what is going to happen tonight. But how you live here.
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7: We play the blood. We play the blood. We play the blood. We play the blood. We play the blood. Over our families, I play the blood. Over my life and destiny, I declare that because of Jesus, my sins have been forgiven. I play the blood. Because of Jesus, my sins have been forgiven. Because of Jesus, my sins have been forgiven. Because of Jesus, my sins have been forgiven. Somebody raise a voice and plead the precious blood over your life. Take cover under the blood. Take cover under the blood. Take cover under the blood. Take cover under the blood. Take cover under the blood. Take cover under the blood. Take cover under the blood. Take cover under the blood. Take cover under the blood. Raise your voice and begin to pray. Raise your voice and begin to pray. Lift up your voice. Father, we declare the blood of Jesus over our lives. We engage the blood this morning to cleanse us every unrighteousness. Father, cleanse us this morning from the crown of our head to the soles of our feet. From the crown of our head to the soles of our feet. Let the blood of Jesus be released over our lives. Purge us, O God, with your blood. Purge us, O God, with your blood. Purge us, O God, with your blood. Purge us, O God, with your blood. Purge us, O God, with your blood. Purge us, O God, with your blood. Purge us, O God, with your blood.
8: In the name of Jesus. In the name of Jesus. Purge us, O God, with your blood. Let there be purgings this morning. We come to you, O God, that the blood will be made us, the blood will be made available and made us perfect before your throne. The blood will perfect our imperfections.
9: In the name of Jesus.
8: We come not in our own accord, but we come with the righteousness of Jesus Christ. We come not with our own understanding of righteousness, but we come, O God, with the righteousness of Jesus. Father, we thank you for your Son Jesus Christ. We thank you for your Son Jesus. We thank you for your Son Jesus. Spirit of God, we thank you. We give you glory. In the name of Jesus. Somebody's blessed. Bible says, wherefore has God highly exalted him and has given him a name that is above every other name. And at the mentioning of the name Jesus, every knee must bow and every tongue must confess that Jesus Christ is the Lord. Hallelujah.
9: Hallelujah.
8: Somebody declare, Jesus is the Lord.
9: Jesus is the Lord.
8: Hallelujah.
9: Hallelujah.
8: What a blessing.
9: If
8: you want to declare the Lordship of Jesus Christ, you know, the fact wherever he is Lord means that he is in charge. When Jesus is Lord, it means he's in charge. Amen. So when you are making Jesus the Lord of your life, what you are saying is that Jesus, take charge. Take charge. Take charge.
9: Take charge.
8: Take charge.
9: Take charge.
8: This morning, the Holy Spirit, Jesus through the Holy Spirit is going to take charge of your life. You want to say Jesus.
9: Jesus.
8: This morning.
9: This morning.
8: I surrender my life to you.
9: I surrender my life to you.
8: I yield myself to you, Jesus.
9: I yield myself to you, Jesus.
8: Take over my life.
9: take over my life.
8: Be the Lord.
9: Be the Lord
8: of my life.
9: Of my life.
8: Be the Lord.
9: Be the Lord.
8: I declare your sovereignty.
9: I declare your sovereignty.
8: Your lordship.
9: Your lordship.
8: Over my life.
9: Over my life.
8: This morning.
9: This morning.
8: Jesus.
9: Jesus.
8: Take charge.
9: Take charge.
8: Take charge.
9: Take charge.
8: Be in control.
9: Be in control.
8: Right now.
9: Right now.
8: In the name of Jesus.
9: In the name of Jesus.
8: I declare that you are God.
9: That you are God.
8: You are the God of my life.
9: You are the God of my life.
8: Therefore, take over my life.
9: Therefore, take over my life.
8: In the name of Jesus.
9: In the name of Jesus.
8: I declare
9: your lordship.
8: Your lordship.
9: Your supremacy.
8: Your supremacy.
9: Over my life.
8: Over my life.
9: Jesus.
8: Jesus.
9: Be the Lord.
8: Be the Lord.
9: Over my life.
8: Over my life.
9: Over my destiny.
8: Over my destiny.
9: Over my day.
8: Over my day.
9: Over my family.
8: Over my family.
9: Over my children.
8: Over my children.
9: And anyone that concerns me.
8: Anyone that concerns me.
9: In the name of Jesus.
8: In the name of Jesus.
9: Open your mouth and begin to pray right now. Declare the lordship of Jesus. Come on, declare the lordship of Jesus. Declare the lordship of Jesus. Declare the lordship of Jesus. Declare the

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Jesus be the Lord. I surrender my

0: 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And the mansion of the Lamb Jesus. Every knee must bow.
1: Of our Lord Jesus Christ, the Son of the Living God. Somebody be in the spirit right now. The same recognition we have given to our Lord and Savior Jesus Christ. The Bible says that whilst he was on earth, told us and gave us a promise that he will not leave us as orphans. But he's sending down the Comforter, another of the same kind. The Comforter, another of the same kind. This morning, the same recognition that we have given to Jesus, we want to give same to the Holy Spirit, who is now here on earth with us. The Holy Spirit, that is Jesus Unlimited. The Holy Spirit is all that we need to have our destiny fulfilled. Remember, he is your spiritual biological parent. The Holy Spirit is your spiritual biological parent. He's the one that gave birth to you. This morning, he's all that we need. He's all that we need. We want to say, Holy Spirit,
2: Holy Spirit,
1: we yield ourselves to you.
2: We yield ourselves to you.
1: Holy Spirit,
2: Holy Spirit,
1: we open up our hearts.
2: We open up our hearts
1: unto you.
2: Unto you.
1: Holy Spirit,
2: Holy Spirit,
1: we love you.
2: We love you.
1: We acknowledge your presence.
2: We acknowledge your presence
1: in our lives.
2: In our lives.
1: Holy Spirit,
2: Holy Spirit,
1: this morning,
2: this morning,
1: take over my mind.
2: Take over my mind.
1: Consume my mind.
2: Consume my mind.
1: My thoughts.
2: My thoughts.
1: Spirit of God.
2: Spirit of God.
1: Consume my choices.
2: Consume my choices.
1: Holy Spirit.
2: Holy Spirit.
1: My will.
2: My will.
1: My emotions.
2: My emotions.
1: I surrender.
2: I surrender.
1: Unto you.
2: Unto you.
1: Spirit of God.
2: Spirit of God.
1: I surrender my life.
2: I surrender my life.
1: I yield my feelings.
2: I yield my feelings.
1: Unto you.
2: Unto you.
1: Spirit of God.
2: Spirit of God.
1: Saturate me.
2: Saturate me.
1: This morning.
2: This morning.
1: Saturate my life.
2: Saturate my life.
1: Fill me again.
2: Fill me again.
1: With your fullness.
2: With your fullness.
1: And the fullness of God.
2: And the fullness of God.
1: Holy Spirit.
2: Holy Spirit.
1: Fill me.
2: Fill me.
1: With the fullness of God.
2: With the fullness of God.
1: Holy Spirit.
2: Holy Spirit.
1: Fill me,
2: fill me
1: with the fullness of God.
2: With the fullness of God.
1: I need you.
2: I need you
1: more than anyone else.
2: More than anyone else.
1: I need you.
2: I need you
1: more than I need myself.
2: More than I need myself.
1: Holy Spirit.
2: Holy Spirit.
1: I cannot do much.
2: I cannot do much
1: without you.
2: Without you.
1: In the name of Jesus.
2: In the name of Jesus.
1: Take over my life.
2: Take over my life.
1: Consume my life.
2: Consume my life.
1: Consume my life.
2: Consume my life.
1: Consume my life.
2: Consume my life.
1: Open your mouth and begin to pray. Begin to talk to the Holy Spirit. Spirit of God, this morning I yield myself unto you. I ask you to take over my life. I surrender my will, my thoughts, my purpose. I surrender my intent. I surrender every part of my life unto you, Holy Spirit. Be exalted. Be exalted. Be exalted. Be exalted. Be exalted. Be exalted. Be exalted. Holy Spirit, be exalted. Holy Spirit, be exalted. Holy Spirit, be exalted. Consume my mind. Consume my thoughts. Consume my will. Consume my faculties.

Spirit of God, you are all that I need. Spirit of God, you are all that I need to have my destiny fulfilled. Holy Spirit, take over my mind. Take over my will. Take over my emotions. Take over my life. Take over my choices. Holy Spirit, lead me. For as many that are led by the Spirit of God, they are the sons of God. Holy Spirit, lead me in all my ways, in all my ways, in all my ways, in all my ways, in all my ways, in all my ways, in all my ways, in the name of the Lord Jesus Christ. He's all that we need. He's all that we need. I want you to be quiet before the Lord. Be quiet before the Holy Spirit this morning. Kanda bolobo shabale balabados. La pantali gadabado shabrandara. Be quiet before the Holy Spirit this morning. Be quiet before the Holy Spirit this morning. I want you to drink him in. I want you to drink him in. I want you to drink him in right now. Just soak him right now. Breathe him in. Breathe him in. Breathe him in. He's right there where you are. He's right there where you are. He's right there where you are. Come on, let him take over. Let him take over. Let him take over. Let him take over. Now he's here. Lift up your hands. Receive him now. Receive him now. Receive him now. Let him fill you. Let him fill your life. Let him fill your destiny. You want to say, Holy Spirit, rain down on me. Rain down on me. Come like a rain. Fall like a rain. Flow like a river. Fall like a rain. Flow like a river. Fall like a rain, flow like a river, fall like a rain, flow like a river, fall like a rain, flow like a river, fall like a rain, flow like a river. Raise your voice. Now open your mouth. Talk to him now. Fall like a rain. Flow like a river in my life. In the name of Jesus. Holy Spirit, be exalted. Be glorified. Be glorified. Be glorified. Be glorified. Be glorified. Be glorified.

Holy Spirit, be exalted, be exalted, be exalted, be exalted. 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You are the King of glory. 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Be exalted. 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Be exalted. Be exalted. 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What a mighty God we serve. We need your rain, Holy Spirit. 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

0: like a river, fall like a river, flow like a river, burn like fire, burn like fire, burn like fire, burn like fire. 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Have your way, Jesus. 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Have your way, Jesus. Have your way, Jesus. In the name of our Lord Jesus Christ, the Son of our living God. In Jesus' name. Hallelujah.
1: Hallelujah.

0: The atmosphere of the Holy Spirit is the atmosphere of possibilities. And I want to welcome every one of you to yet another edition of Prayer Line. In case you just join us, you are the right place and at the right time. God bless you so much, as many that are hooking up this morning. I'm excited to have you, and I'm blessed to have you all of you across the length and breadth of the globe. Those of you on Facebook and all of you on radio, I really appreciate you. You're coming on us. And I want you to know that this month God has spoken to us. This month, our prophetic team says that making it to the top 10. Hallelujah. Making it to the top 10. And that says the Lord, that when we enter this month, the Lord give me a word to you as a prayer liner, that as many whose hearts will be engaged throughout this month, by the time this month is over, by the time the year comes to an end, you'll be found among the top 10 of your demographics. Of whatever you're doing, you'll be found among the top 10.
1: In the name of Jesus.
0: So our prophetic team for the month of October, as a commission, is making it to the top 10. In marriage, you make it to the top 10.
1: In the name of Jesus.
0: In your career, you make it to the top 10.
1: In the name of Jesus.
0: In all your endeavors, you will make it to the top 10.
1: In the name of Jesus.
0: In view of this, you want to be praying to God and believe Him that His word will surely come to pass in our lives. For the meantime, I want you to share. Let's all share and share and share again. Everybody that comes online, you want to connect with your friends and your loved ones, copy the link and put it on all your status and all the platforms that you know. We are live and everything is working again. So go back and share the link to all your contacts. Somebody's blessed. Hallelujah.
1: Hallelujah.
0: Hallelujah. You want to raise your voice and begin to speak in the language of the Spirit. Begin to build up yourself in your most holy faith. Praying in the Holy Ghost. Praying in the Holy Ghost. Praying in the Holy Ghost. Praying in the Holy Ghost. Come on, praying in the Holy Ghost. Praying in the Holy Ghost. Praying in the Holy Ghost. Praying in the Holy Ghost. Praying in the Holy Ghost. Praying in the Holy Ghost. Praying in the Holy Ghost. Praying in the Holy Ghost. Shabada bada bada. You are building up yourself in your most holy faith. You are building up yourself in your most holy faith. Praying in the Holy Spirit. You are building up yourself in your most holy faith. Praying in the Holy Ghost. You are building up yourself. You are building up yourself. Somebody lift up your voice. 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Lift up your voice. This is your season. Your season of making it to the top. 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Lantern.

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The Holy Spirit is taken over your tongue. 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Lift up your voice and pray.

0: name of Jesus Christ, the Son of the Living God. Somebody's at the right place and at the right time. And on the right radio station, the heat is on. I will implore you to get up from your bed. Get to your prayer closet. You know, there are things that we do that doesn't make things right. You know, if you really want to pray and pray well, you don't need to lie on your bed. You need to get up from the bed. Get to a place out of your comfort zone where you can have a communion with your Father. If you lie on your bed and you pray, you easily sleep. The spirit of slumber will take over. That's why we encourage you that as you get up from your bed, you get to your prayer closet. What you do is that you log on to Facebook, and as you log on to Facebook, you keep your eyes opened, like you keep yourself agile. You keep yourself active. You know, as you are dropping the comment, you are keeping yourself active, and you realize that your heart is engaged in prayer, and you realize that you will not sleep. That's why we encourage you to go on Facebook. And the reason why you need to go on Facebook also is the fact that there are people outside your jurisdiction, that are outside Kumasi, outside Ghana, who must also be a blessing to prayer line. And when you go there, you share. Your family members who are outside will also get to know prayer line and pray, and it will be a blessing. Hallelujah.
1: Hallelujah.
0: I've never seen a student who has been learning on his bed and has passed the eye exam. I've never seen somebody talking to your Father, somebody you revere. If you are not really sick, then you are lying on your bed and you are talking to your Father. That is not possible. That is the more reason why you and I need to pray. If only we must pray, then we must pray well. Hallelujah.
1: Hallelujah.
0: You can decide, even if you're a professional, you're working, you can decide to take just 1 hour and pray effectively. Or take 1.5 hours and pray effectively. And then the rest can be for your rest or preparation for work. Somebody's blessed. Now, everyone on prayer line, please share once again. Let's have more shares. Let's have more shares to the glory of God and to the shame of the enemy who doesn't want prayer line to spread. Hallelujah.
1: Hallelujah.
0: Hallelujah.
1: Hallelujah.
0: Hallelujah.
1: Hallelujah.
0: In John chapter 10, verse number 34. John chapter 10, verse number 34. The Bible says that, and Jesus answered them, is it not written in your law? I said that ye are gods. Hallelujah.
1: Hallelujah.
0: Hallelujah.
1: Hallelujah.
0: And this was actually, Jesus actually quoted right from Psalm number 82, verse 6, that I have said that ye are gods, and all of you are the children of the Most High. Say, I'm a child of the Most High.
1: I'm a child of the Most High.
0: Hallelujah.
1: Hallelujah.
0: Remember when Moses was about to meet Pharaoh, God told him that I have made you a god unto Pharaoh. I have made you a god unto Pharaoh. Today, God says, I should tell you that by his spirit, he's going to empower you to be a god over the world.
1: In the name of Jesus.
0: A god to the world, a god to your day, and a god to every situation in the name of Jesus Christ.
1: Amen.
0: Say, my Father and my God.
1: My Father and my God.
0: In the name of your Son Jesus.
1: In the name of your Son Jesus.
0: Today.
1: I declare.
0: That I am empowered.
1: That I am empowered.
0: By the Holy Spirit.
1: By the Holy Spirit.
0: To be a God.
1: To be a God.
0: Over every situation.
1: Over every situation.
0: And circumstances.
1: And circumstances.
0: In this life.
1: In this life.
0: In this day.
1: In this day.
0: In the name of Jesus.
1: In the name of Jesus.
0: I declare.
1: That I am a God.
0: I am empowered
1: by the Holy Spirit
0: to be a God
1: over every situation
0: and circumstance that I come up again.
1: In the name of Jesus,
0: whatever hindered my joy, today I receive empowerment
1: of the Holy Spirit
0: to be a God
1: over that situation.
0: As a God,
1: I rule
0: and reign.
1: And reign.
0: I rule and reign.
1: And reign.
0: In marriage.
1: In marriage.
0: In career.
1: In career.
0: In business.
1: In business.
0: In every ramification.
1: In every ramification.
0: I reign.
1: And I rule.
0: Right now.
1: Right now.
0: In the name of Jesus.
1: In the name of
0: somebody
1: Jesus.
0: Declare the power of the Holy Spirit. over your life. You are being empowered to be a God. Receive. Guess more than that.

0: Polaris. I am empowered to victory.
1: I have access to victory.
0: Won by Jesus Christ.
1: Won by Jesus Christ.
0: On the cross.
1: On the cross.
0: Through the blood of Jesus.
1: Through the blood of Jesus.
0: Frustrate every plan.
1: Frustrate every plan.
0: Of the enemy.
1: Of the enemy.
0: To steal my joy.
1: To steal my joy.
0: The blood of Jesus.
1: The blood of Jesus.
0: Prevent every satanic plan.
1: Prevent every satanic plan.
0: To kill my vision.
1: To kill my vision.
0: To kill my destiny.
1: To kill my destiny.
0: In the name of Jesus.
1: In the name of Jesus.
0: I declare
1: that they are preserved
0: from destruction
1: by the blood of Jesus.
0: Therefore, I have life,
1: and
0: I have it in abundance.
1: In
0: the name of Jesus, open your mouth and pray with faith. Pray with faith. Pray with faith. I have life, and I have it in abundance. I have life, and I have it in abundance.

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0: Jesus. Now this is the time you drop and you click it. You emphatically want to drop the comment as I decree over your life. Now in the name of Jesus Christ, by the power of the word of God, of which our faith anchors, we stand in the name of Jesus Christ and declare that the enemy will not steal your joy.
1: In the name of Jesus.
0: In the name of Jesus Christ, the enemy will not kill your visions in Jesus' name.
1: Amen.
0: Your dreams will not be killed in the name of Jesus Christ.
1: Amen.
0: Your destiny is preserved.
1: In the name of Jesus.
0: Your destiny is preserved.
1: In the name of Jesus.
0: You have life and have it in abundance.
1: In the name of Jesus.
0: The life of God actually flows through you.
1: In the name of Jesus.
0: You have access to victory.
1: In the name of Jesus.
0: You have access to victory.
1: In the name of Jesus.
0: That was won on the cross by Jesus Christ.
1: Amen.
0: You have access to victory.
1: In the name of Jesus.
0: Therefore, victory is yours.
1: In the name of Jesus.
0: In all ramifications, victory is yours.
1: In the name of Jesus.
0: In that marriage trouble, victory is yours.
1: In the name of Jesus.
0: In that business frustration, victory is yours.
1: In the name of Jesus.
0: In the mighty name of Jesus Christ.
1: Amen.
0: The Son of the Living God. Somebody's blessed.
1: God is me.
0: I said, somebody's blessed.
1: God is me.
0: In the book of Hebrews, chapter 12, verse number, sorry, Hebrews chapter 4, verse 12. Hebrews chapter 4, verse number 12. The Bible says that for the word of God is quick. Hallelujah.
1: Hallelujah.
0: This morning, let the word of God bring quick deliverance in your life in the name of Jesus Christ.
1: Amen.
0: Let the word of God release quick things.
1: In the name of Jesus.
0: Release your promises with speed. In the name of Jesus Christ.
1: Amen.
0: He said that it is quick and powerful and sharper than any two-edged sword, piercing even to the dividing asunder of soul and spirit and of the joints and marrow, and is the discerner of thoughts and the intents of the heart. Hallelujah.
1: Hallelujah.
0: What the word of God can do is so serious. It is surgical. It is surgical. He says that it's able to get into the joints and to the marrow, and is the discerner of thoughts and the intents of the heart. Praise God.
1: Hallelujah.
0: We want to use this scripture in prayer and want to declare that the word of God will be alive in us like never before. You see, as children of God, all that we have is the word of God. All that we have

0: is the word. The word is God. The word is God. The word is everything to us. The word is everything to us. And we want to pray that the word of God will be alive in us. The word of God, which is powerful, will give you strength. Hallelujah.
1: Hallelujah.
0: The word of God, which is sharper, will cut into every soul and every spirit. The word of God will be surgical this morning in somebody's body.
1: In the name of Jesus.
0: The word of God will heal every sickness this morning.
1: In the name of Jesus.
0: Somebody lift up your hands and say, my Father and my God.
1: My Father and my God.
0: In the name of your Son, Jesus Christ.
1: In the name of your Son, Jesus Christ.
0: I declare the word of God.
1: I declare the word of God.
0: It's alive in me.

0: sharper than any double-edged sword. 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Therefore, no sickness can hide in my body. In the name of Jesus, no sickness can hide in my body. Because the word of God is alive in me. By the Spirit of God, the word of God gives me strength. In the name of Jesus.
1: Father,
0: as the word cut between my soul and my spirit,
1: my
0: joints and my marrow, no sickness can hide in my body. Right now,

0: the precious name of Jesus Christ, the Son of the Living God. Prayer line, let's share one more time. I believe in sharing, and I like sharing. As many that have my contacts, and as many that have saved your names on my phone, you know that every day I share the link to you, because I want the good of you. I want it to be well with you. That is why I share, so that you can pray for God to come through for you. The best gift you can ever give to a man is to connect them to prayer. Connect them to their source of living. That is prayer. It's to connect them to that which gives them life. Jesus said that men always ought to pray and never to faint. So as you share, you are giving them life. Because with that lifeline to their deadline, their life will be wasteline. Somebody is blessed.
1: That is real.
0: Somebody click on the share button as I make this declaration. Right now, in the name that is above every other name, as the word of God is sharper and active, let the word of God be alive in you like never before in the name of Jesus Christ.
2: Amen.
0: Let the word of God be active, always bringing active things, activities. Let the word of God begin to activate your life
2: in the name of Jesus,
0: and brings divine activities
2: in the name of Jesus,
0: divine activities in your life
2: in the name of Jesus,
0: in the mighty name of Jesus Christ.
2: Amen.
0: As the word of God is powerful, let it strengthen you now in the name of Jesus Christ.
2: Amen.
0: Receive the strength from the word of God.
2: In the name of
0: Receive
2: Jesus.
0: The strength from the word of God.
2: In the name of Jesus.
0: As the word of God cuts between soul and spirit, as it cuts between joints and marrow, therefore, no sickness can hide in your body right now in the name of Jesus Christ.
2: Amen.
0: I said no sickness can hide in your body in the name of Jesus Christ.
2: Amen.
0: Anywhere that you feel ill or sick, by the word of God, receive your healing now in the name of Jesus Christ.
2: Amen.
0: Receive your healing now in the name of Jesus Christ.
2: Amen.
0: It's working for you.
1: In the name of Jesus.
0: Somebody keep on sharing until all your contacts have received. God bless you as many that are sharing. I know you are doing well. I know you are doing well. Remember, God willing, Saturday morning CTG is your covenant day of abundance. Hallelujah.
2: Hallelujah.
0: It's your covenant day of abundance and increase. You are making it to the top 10. Remember, the prophetic thing for this month is making it to the top 10 in all areas of your life. I will always word of God.

0: the name of the Lord Jesus Christ. For the rest of the year, may you receive supernatural deposit of grace. In the name of Jesus. Grace to believe. Grace to believe that what God is doing, so that you can come in alignment. Receive that in the name of Jesus Christ. Grace to know the mind of God. The Bible says that who has known the mind of God, that he will instruct him. That he will instruct him. Grace to know the mind of God, that what God is doing, so that you will be able to fulfill his counsel in your life. So that his counsel will be fulfilled in your life.
1: In the name of Jesus.
0: So that his counsel, divine counsel, will be fulfilled in your life.
1: In the name of Jesus.
0: In this month and beyond, he says, you are making it to the top 10. I said, you are making it to the top 10.
1: In the name of Jesus.
0: I will not stop declaring this. I will not stop speaking it into your life. Because that is what God is set to do. In this month and beyond, he said that you are making it to the top 10.
1: In the name of Jesus.
0: In the 10th month of the year, the word of the Lord is coming to you like never before. That you are making it to the top 10.
1: In the name of Jesus.
0: In the office, by the end of the year, your name will appear among the top 10 best workers in the name of Jesus, right?
1: Amen.
0: Oh, yes. You are making it to the top 10.
1: In the name of Jesus.
0: In your prayer life, you are making it to the top 10.
1: In the name of Jesus.
0: Your spirituality, you are making it to the top 10.
1: In the name of Jesus.
0: Therefore, receive grace to know what God is doing.
1: In the name of Jesus.
0: To believe God, what God is doing.
1: In the name of Jesus.
0: And to fulfill his counsel in your life. Somebody keep on sharing. Keep on sharing. Drop the comment. I'm making it to the top 10.
1: I'm making it to the top 10.
0: Update your status with this. If people ask you, tell them that this is our prophetic team for the month of October. And on prayer line. On prayer line. Making it to the top 10. Let's have more shares. Let's have more shares. Somebody's blessed. Hallelujah.
1: Hallelujah.
0: Hallelujah.
1: Hallelujah.
0: Hallelujah. I feel the presence of God. What a blessing. Thank you, Holy Spirit. Thank you, Jesus. Wow, I feel him. Now let's look at two scriptures as we pray. As we keep on sharing. Let's keep on sharing. Psalm number 9, Psalm 62, verse number 12. Psalm 62, verse 12. He said that also unto thee, O Lord, belongeth mercy. For thou renderest to every man according to his what? His work. Amen.
1: Amen.
0: And let's go to Psalm 30, verse 10. Psalm 30, verse 10. Psalm number 30, verse 10. He said that, hear, O Lord, and have mercy upon me. Lord, be thou my helper. Hallelujah.
1: Hallelujah.
0: Lord, be thou my helper. Lord, be thou my helper. Lord, be thou my helper. But before that, he said that, oh Lord, have mercy on me. Praise God.
1: Hallelujah.
0: Is that a good prayer? We want to pray that the mercies of God will bring us help. Oh, I didn't hear amen on that. I said the mercies of God will bring us help.
1: Amen.
0: Oh my God, only few people heard me. I said the mercies of God will bring us help.
1: Amen.
0: We want to say, Father, in the name of Jesus.
1: Father, in the name of Jesus.
0: Surround us with your mercy.
1: Surround us with your mercy.
0: For the rest of the year.
1: For the rest of the year.
0: Father.
1: Father.
0: You are our helper.
1: You are our helper.
0: You are the helper.
1: You are the helper.
0: Of the helpless.
1: Of the helpless.
0: By your mercy.
1: By your mercy.
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1: All of us and his mercies.

Come on. Indeed, he is El Shaddai, he is Adonai. And we have come to worship him this morning right here on this exalted altar. It is the first day of the month of October. Thus far, the Lord has brought us. And indeed, we have come thus far by faith, leaning on God and trusting only on his word. Somebody's at the right place and at the right time. Are there grateful people this morning having brought us this far? To him be all the glory, great things he has done, and greater things he will do. Today our heart is full of worship. Our heart is full of gratitude. Our heart is full of praise to our God, the maker of all things, the one who has done all things well. What a blessing, what a mighty God we serve. His name is Jesus Christ. He is the Son of the living God. But for the next hour and more, we want to celebrate our God. We want to give him all the praise and we want to give him all the honor. Today is our covenant day of trumpet. And the psalmist says that I will bless the Lord at all times. And his praise shall continually be in my mouth. My soul shall make a boast in the Lord. Therefore, the humble shall hear and be glad. What a blessing this day. I want you to be grateful to God. Just be dropping your comment of thanksgiving as we still activate our mood of worship, as we still activate our time of praise this morning. Come on, he alone is worthy to be praised. He alone is worthy to be worshipped. Come on, give him praise this morning. Come on, let's celebrate him. Let's celebrate him. Let's celebrate him. Kadabadiya shandaraba. Repalabada shantarabadabadabadabada shada. Repalabadaba shadabakadabada. Kadabadabado shadabaha. Why don't you use this opportunity to share the link and invite somebody, tag somebody, let somebody join our worship this morning on the first day of the month of October. We want to give him all the praise and adoration. Share the link, those of you on TikTok, share the link on Facebook, share the link on YouTube, wherever you may be at this point in time. Come on, drop the comment right there. I want you to put on the script on the screen 1 Corinthians chapter 15, the verse number 57. Thanks be to God. He gives us victory through our Lord and Savior Jesus Christ. Come on now. Oh yes. Let's worship him this morning. Let's exalt him. Let's magnify him. Come on now. Live.

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Well, somebody's at the right place and at the right time. Today is our covenant day of trumpet. Today we came to sing praises unto our God and to give him all the glory. Wherever you are, join us this morning as we celebrate the name of our King. I just want to read some few scriptures this morning and using as a subject of thanksgiving, I want us to consider a few scriptures to the glory of God. Hallelujah. Welcome on board. Please help me share the link and tag as many people as possible. Make sure that you are inviting somebody to join us this morning. And the first scripture we see on the screen is actually the Psalm number 47. Psalm number 47, the verse number 5, 6, and 7. And he said that, can we start from the very number 5? He said that God has gone up with a shout, hallelujah. And the Lord with the sound of a trumpet, hallelujah. Welcome to your covenant day of trumpet. And the verse number 6 says, sing praises to God. Sing praises. Sing praises unto our King. Sing praises. Hallelujah. And then look at the verse 7. And the Bible says, for God is the King of all the earth. Sing ye praises with understanding. Hallelujah. We have come to sing unto the Lord. We have come to celebrate him. We have come to magnify. We have come to exalt him. For he alone is worthy to be praised and worthy to be worshipped. Well, he has made it possible for us to see yet a brand new day and a brand new month in our life. Had it not been for the Lord who was on our side, where would we have been by now? To him alone be all the glory. Today we are grateful for life. We are grateful for life. I want you to drop the comment, Father, I thank you for my life. I thank you for sustaining me. I thank you for keeping me alive. Keeping my family alive. I thank you for bringing us into a new day, a new month. We are so grateful. We are so grateful. We are so grateful. We thank you, O God, for what you have done. Because you are good. And you are and your goodness endureth forever. We give you all the praise. We give you all the glory. We magnify your name. In the name of Jesus. Open your mouth and thank him. Raise your voice and celebrate him. Raise your voice and magnify. Raise your voice and exalt him. Lada barado shataha. Le kobara barabash. Le panda gadia shadagada. Razura bada bada bada bada. We thank you because you are good. You are kind. You are loving. Thank you for the gift of life. We give you all the praise. Le bada bada bada bada bada bada. We give you all the praise. Come on, raise your voice. Come on, raise your voice. Come on, raise your voice. Come on, raise your voice. La paia na na na na na na na na na na na. Lift up your voice in prayer. La na na na na na na na na na na na na. Rapanda gadia shana, lela barabadia shana gana. Lift up your voice, give him praise, give him praise, give him praise. Thank him for the gift of life. Thank him for the gift of life. Rasho na ba na ba na.

another day to see a brand new month. Many have sought, many had sought to see this day. Many had loved to see today. But for some reason, they are no more. But thank God. He said, thanks be to God for his unspeakable gift, indescribable gift. You want to say it one more time. Drop in your comments everywhere. You want to say, Father, I thank you for your unspeakable gift. We thank you, O God, for your indescribable gift. We thank you, O God, for the gift of life. We thank you, O God, for sustaining us. We thank you, O God, for preserving our life. We thank you, O God, for hiding us in your pavilion, for hiding us under your shadow, sir. We are so grateful for bringing us through yet another month. To you alone. Be all the glory. Great things you have done. Somebody open your mouth. Come on, raise your voice. Somebody raise your voice. Somebody raise your voice. Lift up your voice. Come on, drop your comments everywhere. Raise your voice. Open your mouth and give him praise. Open your mouth and give him glory. Oh, bless the Lord at all times, and his praise shall continually be my mouth. My soul shall make a boast in the Lord. Therefore, the humble shall hear and be glad. The psalmist says that we enter his gates with thanksgiving, and into his courts with praise. We shall be thankful, oh my God. For the Lord is good, and his love endures forever. His faithfulness endures through all generations. Open your mouth and give him glory. Open your mouth and give him praise. Open your mouth and bless his holy name. La ba na na na na na na na na na na na shota. La bra shote kato. Thanks be to God for his unspeakable gift, indescribable gift. Open your mouth. The psalmist says that sacrifice, thanks offering unto God, fulfilling your vows to the Most High. Come on, give him praise. Sing praises unto God. Sing praises unto God. Sing unto our King. Sing praises, for he is the King of all the earth. Sing to him psalms of praise. La paya na na na na na na na na na na na na na na na na na. Raise your voice. Raise your voice. Raise your voice. Raise your voice. The Bible says that rejoice in the Lord always, and be glad that you righteous singer, all you who are upright in heart, sing to the Lord a new song. Makabana bada. Sing to the Lord on the earth. Sing to the Lord, praise his name, proclaim his salvation day after day, declare his glory among the nations, his marvelous

Great is the Lord and most worthy of praise. He is to be feared above all gods. Sing to the Lord a new song. Somebody, you are singing a new song unto the Lord. All the earth, sing to the Lord. Praise his name. Proclaim his salvation day after day. Declare his glory among the nations. His marvelous deeds among all people. For great is the Lord and most worthy of praise. The Lord is to be feared. Somebody open your mouth. Sing unto the Lord. Drop your comments wherever. Come on, give him praise. On the first day of the month, you are dedicated to praise and to lift up his name. The psalmist said, now shout for joy to the Lord. All the earth, worship the Lord with gladness. Come before him with joyful song. Somebody open your mouth. Celebrate Jesus this morning. Celebrate Jesus this morning. Drop your comments wherever you are. The Bible says that with praise and thanksgiving, they sang to the Lord. He is God, and his love to Israel endures forever. And all the people gave a great shout of praise to the Lord, because the foundation of the house of the Lord was laid. Hallelujah. No one could distinguish the sound of the sound of joy from the sound of weeping, because the people made so much noise, and the noise was heard far away. Somebody make noise in your home as you raise your voice in prayer. Somebody make a noise in your spirit. May those who delight in my vindication shout for joy and gladness. May they always say that the Lord be exalted, who delight in the well-being of his servant. My tongue will speak of your righteousness and of your praise all day long. My tongue will speak of our righteousness. Oh, and your praise all day long. Come on, raise your voice. May those who delight in my vindication shout for joy and gladness. May they always say that the Lord be magnified, who takes pleasure in the prosperity of his servants. Come on, raise your voice. Come on, raise your voice. Come on, raise your voice. Somebody's at the right place. La de kata kata. La braso na grasata. Open your mouth. Open your mouth.

Come on, raise your voice and give him praise wherever you are. Open your mouth and celebrate him. Sing unto the Lord a new song. Sing unto the Lord a new song. Magnify him. Come on, let the people praise him. Let the people praise him. Then shall the earth yield her increase. Shout for joy. Shout for joy. Shout for joy. Shout for joy. Rejoice in the Lord and be glad. Somebody open your mouth. Drop your comment of thanksgiving. Thank the Lord on the first day. It is important what you do on the first day of the month. It is important that the right step you are taking. Somebody, as you are praising God, his praise will continue to be in your mouth. His praise will be in your mouth. His praise will continue to be in your mouth. Laughter is filling your mouth. Open your mouth as you praise him. Open your mouth as you praise him. New songs shall be the order of your day. Testimonies have been coming your way. Open your mouth and begin to pray. Raise your voice. Celebrate him. Sing for joy. Magnify him. Exalt his holy name. He alone is worthy of our praise. He alone is worthy of our worship. Can I have somebody praise him? Sing praises to God. Sing praises unto our King, the maker of all things. If it had not been for the Lord, who was on our side, where would we have been by now? The psalmist says that, enter his gates with thanksgiving and into his courts with praise. You are entering into the new month with thanksgiving. You are entering into the tenth month with thanksgiving. Rapatakata, resotaka. Open your mouth. Somebody open your mouth. Raise your voice. Raise your voice. Raise your voice. For the Lord is good, and his love endures forever. His faithfulness continues in all generations. Come on, lift up your voice. Lift up your voice. Lift up your voice. Yet the time is coming, and now has come, when the true worshipers will worship the Father in spirit and in truth. For they are the kind of worshipers the Father seeks. God is spirit, and his worshipers must worship him in spirit and in truth. Lift up your voice. But ye are chosen people, a royal priesthood, a holy nation, a people belonging to God, that you may declare the praise of him who called you out of darkness into his marvelous light. Come on, open your mouth. You are part of the chosen generation. Those that have been selected. Those that God has favored. Those that God has brought through. You are part of the royal priesthood. Part of the holy nation. A people belonging to God. That you may declare his praise. Has anybody come to declare his praise? Drop your comment. Speak it right there. Declare it right there. You have been made. God has brought you to declare his praise unto him. He has called you out of darkness. He has called you out of shame. He has called you out of death. He has called you out of misery. He has called you out of pain. He has called you out of loneliness. Somebody open your mouth. Drop your comment if you are in love with the Lord. Has he done anything for you? Has he been good to you? Has the Lord come through for you? Has the Lord been good to you? Open your mouth. Raise your voice. Raise your voice. Let the people praise him. Rasatakata. Lemarabadosha. Alanda kataya. Rasotabaha. Lebadakatoa. Somebody, by reason of your thanksgiving, the peace of God is ruling over your heart. Lasateka. I wish I had the right people. Come on, raise your voice. Come on, raise your voice. Shout aloud as you pray. Sing to the Lord with thanksgiving. Make music to our God on the harp. Lasatebaya nakata. Labrason dakatoa. Come on, praise him. Thank him for the victories. For the victory that he has given us in Christ.
The Bible said that thanks be to God who gives us the victory through our Lord Jesus Christ. Thanks be to God for his unspeakable gift. Thanks be to God for his name. Give thanks unto the Lord. Call on his name. Make known among the nations what he has done. What he has done. You have done marvelous things. You have done glorious things. You have done excellent things. Prayer line is grateful. Prayer line is grateful. Prayer line is grateful. Can I have everybody drop it and say, prayer line is grateful. Prayer line is grateful. Everybody is grateful. MFI is grateful. Kennedy is grateful. Samuel is grateful. Nanaya is grateful. Come on now. Akua Kunama is grateful. Collins is grateful. Evans is grateful. Yes, sir. Mabel is grateful. Can I drop the name? Faustina is grateful. Adadia Samuel is grateful. Yes, Bawa Paul is grateful. In the name of Jesus. Paulina is grateful. Yes, sir. Rasotakata. Abala Barabosha. Yes, Odro Priscilla is grateful. Yes, sir. Remada Badasha. Can you drop your name? Let me mention your name before God. How grateful are you to be alive? Cecilia is grateful. Harriet is grateful. Rasotabaha. Justina is grateful. Anita is grateful. Juliana is grateful. Isaac is grateful. Manyesa is grateful. Oh, Faustina is grateful. Come on, share the leg right there. Rebecca is grateful. Rasotabakata. Ilemalabadeosh. Bridget is grateful. Rasotakata. Alanda Gadosha. Araba is grateful. Kajobalak is grateful. Come on, where are the grateful people? Rasotakatakata. If it had not been for the Lord, Wonke Abonetia Guso. And your Radia Dumanke Abonetia Guso. And your Radia Duma and Kanaya Sio. And your Radia Duma. Oh, they are not Dumaraka. And Tinia Daso Tinquem. Nakatama Dabo Jim. Namoja Diam Wafusane. I am not Duma Waye. A boy in Berishia. I'm a boy. Katrin is grateful. Where are the grateful people? Jesse is grateful. Boache is grateful. Randolph is grateful. Nanaya is grateful. Philomena is grateful. Richard are there for Abeye. You are grateful. Come on now. Rapadagata. Praise the Lord. Extol the Lord. With all your heart. Somebody is grateful. Pandagadagadagadagadagadagada. Rasadabadabadash. Lamaradabakaswa. Rapanda Gadiosha. Oh, Angelina is grateful. I wish I have the right people. If only you are grateful, it will show. If only you are grateful, it will show. If your papa, Papa B is grateful. Yes, sir. I am grateful. Pastor Obed is grateful. Lesotapaka. I can't take for granted what you have done in my life. What you have done for me. Chumesi is grateful. Francisca is grateful. Where are the grateful people? If you are radio, let me know you. Drop your comment of your radio. Send me that message on 0244-991-294. If you are radio, I want to mention your name. Send me a WhatsApp message on 0244-99-1294. If you are radio, I want to see you. Juliana is grateful. Mary Joy is grateful. Yes, Glorious, you are grateful. Evans Patel, you are grateful. Job, I am grateful. I am grateful. Yes, Collins, you are grateful. Collins Motos, you are grateful. Rasatakatakata. Nana McKay, you are filled with gratitude. Lapatakata. Oh, Miracle Mama Church is grateful. Prayer line is grateful. Come on, drop it everywhere. Drop it everywhere. Nana Sari, you are grateful. Come

0: come on, raise your voice. Raise your voice for your wonderful works in our lives, oh God. We say you are, we are grateful. We don't want to be ungrateful, oh God. Take the glory. Take the glory. Take the glory. Take the glory. Take the glory. Take the glory for preserving us, for keeping us alive. Your hand of preservation. Thank you, oh God, that we are counted among the living. Thank you, oh God, that they meant it for evil, but God has turned it for our good. Thank you, oh God, that we are alive to see this day. Is there anybody grateful? Drop the comments right there. And said, I'm grateful to see this day. I'm grateful to see this day. I'm grateful to be alive. I'm grateful to be alive. Rasote pakata kata kata. Ramande gadosh. Pantoli arabadosh. Resetekete. Those of you sending your names in Anasamoa, you are grateful. Alabadesha. Emmanuel Ade, you are grateful. Apostle Ben is grateful. Rasote kata. Remana badados shata. Inelebedi antali gados shapa. If you send a message, you add your name. Repete kata. Rato kapana kaha. Lazo nekata. Abigail Abia is grateful. Well, Matilda is grateful. Kesewa is grateful. Augustine Adu is grateful. Nana Sari is grateful. Ernest is grateful. Oh, we are grateful. Oh, we are grateful. Oh, we are grateful. Come on, thank God, celebrate him. Reso taka taka taka taka. Something is already happening. Oh, something is already happening. I said something is already happening. I feel the anointing so strong. There's so much grace on this mountain. Razo te kapa. Roma mabadeya shata. Le katomani antali gadosha. If it had not been for the Lord. If you have not dropped your comment, you are missing. Drop your comment of gratitude. Drop your comment of gratitude. Yes, Victoria Atta is grateful. Yes, sir. I am grateful. Maggie is grateful. Margaret, you are grateful. Le palaba la baraba. Hey, Le patokata. Yatani and the gados shata. Rebadia shata kata. Alemadia shandarabasha. Oh, thank you, Jesus. Thank you, Jesus. Thank you, Jesus. Thank you, Jesus. Thank you, Jesus. Thank you, Jesus. By virtue of your thanksgiving, now I want every one of you to give me your attention. By virtue of your thanksgiving, on the first day of the 10th month of the year, I came to release a prophetic word over your life. And I stand in the name that is above every other name. That from this day forward, may the presence of the Lord be with you. May the presence of the Lord go with you. The month of October will see the presence of God enveloping your life. Let your life be a proof of God's glory. May your life be a proof of God's mercy. May your life be a proof of God's goodness. May your life be a proof of God's will and purpose. In this month, may his purpose be established. Let his will be done. Let his kingdom come through you. In this month, may you experience the will of God in every area of your life. I declare that in this new month, the Lord will beautify your life. In the name of Jesus, people will come and ask you, Who is your God? Who is your God? Your life will be beautiful. The light of God will shine so bright within you. The glory of the Lord will be obvious in your life. The Lord will remember you for good. In the name of Jesus. This month may the Lord remember you for good. This month you will not weep anymore. In the name of Jesus Christ, I declare over everyone's life that let everlasting doors of limitation and stagnation begin to lift up their heads over your life in the name of Jesus Christ. All gates be lifted. Everlasting doors be lifted. In the name of Jesus Christ. In this month, the Lord will cause you to break new grounds. As you enter into a new month, you are breaking new grounds. The Lord will do something new in your life. The Lord will do a new thing in your life. This month, expect it. The old song shall be erased from your lips. You will sing a new song because the Lord has done it again. Somebody drop it. The Lord has done it again. And I will sing a new song. The Lord has done it again. I will sing a new song in the name of Jesus. I declare that in this month, you refuse to remain small. In the name of Jesus, in this new month, you will not remain small. You enter into greatness. In the name of Jesus, by the Spirit of God, I pray greatness on every side over your life and destiny. In this new month, every plan of the enemy falls in the name of Jesus. Every attack of the enemy will not stand in the name of Jesus. Amen. You are covered by the blood of Jesus. Amen. You are hidden under his pavilion. Amen. Under his shadows, you shall be kept. Amen. You and your household. Amen. You will succeed in all that you lay your hands to do. Amen. In this new month, anyone with evil intention will not come to you near your dwelling. Amen. In the name of Jesus Christ. Amen. And the one with evil intention will not survive around you. Amen. Enter into the blessing of the Lord. Amen. In this new month, nothing can stop you. Amen. No hindrances in your life in Jesus' name. Amen. No obstacles. Amen. Let them be cleared off. Amen. Let the mountains be brought low. Amen. And the valleys be lifted. Amen. The undulated lines become straight. Amen. And the rough places become smooth. Amen. In the name of Jesus Christ. Amen. Enter into the blessing of the Lord. Amen. Nothing can stop you. Amen. In this new month, there shall not be failure at the edge of your success. Amen. Nothing will abort your miracle. Amen. Nothing will abort your breakthrough. Amen. As many that are responding, I see it working for you. Amen. In this new month, receive the spirit of might, the spirit of dominion, to rule over and to take territories in the name of Jesus. In this time, in this month, you will stand in the gates and you will possess the west, you will possess the east, you will possess the north, and you will possess the south in the name of Jesus. Rasatakata, Ramadiandakata. In this month, you will not be replaced. You will not be replaced. Drop your comment. Amen. Drop it in capitals. Drop it with your heart. I said in this month, you will not be replaced. I nullify every form of delay in your life. I nullify the form of delay. The yoke of delay is broken. In marriage, the yoke of delay is broken. In business, the yoke of delay is broken. In finances, the yoke of delay is broken. In this new month, may the Lord intervene in your situation. Let it be a month of intervention. Where God says, I will intervene. Your life will be a concern to those who are your helpers. In the name of Jesus Christ, I decree and declare on this mountain that the presence of the Lord will not leave you. In the name of Jesus Christ, Rapata Katosha. In this month, your source of income will not be afflicted. it will not dry. Your source of income will not dry up. In the name of Jesus, I declare that there will be adequate increase in your resources of income. In the name of Jesus, can I prophesy? I pray for somebody that every door of opportunity that has been closed, begin to open this month. Begin to open this month. May you gain access to places that you couldn't enter before now. I don't know who I'm praying for. I said, may you begin to get access to places that you couldn't enter before now. In the name of Jesus, may the Lord be your portion, even in the land of the living. May the Lord be your portion in the land of the living. You will not go down another day. I said, you will not go down another day. You will not fail another day. You will not die another day. In the name of Jesus, I reject failure in your life. I cast down every pronouncement of failure. It will not stand. I declare it will not stand. In this new month, you will not be a victim. A victim of circumstance. A victim of error. You will not suffer for the sins of others. In the name of Jesus, you will not walk into danger. No evil will come near your dwelling. The Lord order your steps. May the Lord order your steps. May you walk in favor. In the name of Jesus, this month may you attract good things of life and have good health. In the name of Jesus, I declare you are blessed of the Lord. This month you are blessed of the Lord. The God of awesome wonders, begin to do wonders in your life. In the name of Jesus, make your life a wonder. May he make your life a wonder. Let men see and glorify his holy name. In the name of Jesus, in this new month, I pray for restoration of every good thing that you have lost. I pray for restoration. This new month will be filled with good reports. Good reports. Good reports. There will be better outcomes in your life. A better outcome in your life. I declare that protocols are broken on your behalf. In this new month, where they have said it is not possible, let there be possibilities. Let there be possibilities. You are launching into the deep. You are launching into the deep. You are launching into the deep. You are launching into the deep. You are launching into the deep. In this new month, you will be visited with unexpected help. May you be visited with unexpected help. By virtue of your thanksgiving, your story will turn to glory. Your barrenness into fruitfulness. Your story will turn into glory. If you are one of them, just drop a bigger amen. I said your story will turn into glory. Barrenness will turn into fruitfulness. Loneliness will turn into joy. In the name of Jesus Christ, I decree and declare that in this month your expectations shall not be cut off. In the name of Jesus Christ, you will not be disappointed. In another day, in the name of Jesus, I rebuke the devourer. In this new month, no eating demon, no money eating demon will gain entrance into your finances. In the name of Jesus, I declare an increase in your financial status. An increase in your financial status. Just as Mordecai received a sudden intervention, oh, may somebody's life receive a sudden intervention. In this new month, you shall have a sudden intervention. Drop it, a sudden intervention. It's my portion. In the name of Jesus Christ, this month you will receive timely help. Help will come to you when you most need it. Men will ensure you receive what you need. In the name of Jesus, you will not be put to shame. Because money multiplies in your hands. Money will multiply in your hands. The Lord will make you rich without adding any sorrow to it. I said the Lord will make you rich without adding any sorrow. In this new month, with greatness of his power, You will subdue every enemy. Amen. You will subdue every hold of the enemy. Amen. Break free from limitations. Amen. In the name of Jesus. Amen. You will get the attention of people that matters. Amen. I said in this month you will get the attention of people that matters. Amen. In the mighty name of Jesus. Amen. You will not just sit in the midst of kings and queens, but you become relevant to them. Amen. You will become relevant to them. Amen. You do not take any decision without consulting you. Amen. In the name of Jesus Christ. Amen. You are connected with your helpers. Helpers of destiny. Amen. Helpers of destiny. Amen. In this new mantra, you will not experience reproach. Amen. You will not experience disappointment. Amen. You will not experience delay. Amen. If you are the one, shout a bigger amen. Amen. In this month, grace will speak for you. Amen. I said, grace will speak for you. Amen. Everywhere you go, everything that you do, the grace of God will be sufficient. The grace of God will be sufficient. May you find favor in the sight of man. May you find favor in the sight of man. You will be promoted and lifted to a higher level. In the name of Jesus, people pay greatly for your services. In the name of Jesus, you are becoming relevant to your society. Your generation shall call you blessed. I don't know who I'm praying for. I said your generation shall call you blessed. In the name of Jesus Christ, receive help like never before. People will go out of their own way to say that you get what you need. Doors open in their own accord. No more struggles throughout this month and beyond. In the name of Jesus, when you call for one, multiple will answer. I said, when you call for one, multiple will answer. In this new month, may you record multiple testimonies. And may you rejoice because of the Lord's grace upon your life. In the name of Jesus Christ, the Lord will do great things in your life. Opportunities are open unto you. In the name of Jesus Christ, you will never die another day. Death is canceled out of your home. I see a lifting up. I see the Lord raise somebody. I see the Lord raise somebody. I don't know how grateful you are this morning. I don't know how grateful to see the new man, how far God has brought you. It is important what you do on the first day of the month. Every step of many journeys begins with the right step. Somebody want to begin right. As many that are led, as many across the length and breadth of the globe, you want to raise a seed that depicts your thanksgiving. A seed that depicts how grateful you are. You want to raise your seed wherever you are. Prophetically, you are saying that, Father, you are the one who will take care of me. You are the one who will supply my needs. My trust is in you. Therefore, this month, do it again. Do it again. I'm entrusting my life. I'm entrusting my wealth unto you. I know you will take care of me. I know you will supply my needs. I know you will give me what money cannot buy. In the name of Jesus. Thank you, Jesus, for a new month. Thank you, Jesus, for bringing me through into a new month. To you alone be all the glory. Great things he has done. Come on, where are the grateful people? Where are the grateful people? Where are the grateful people? Come on, go ahead and send your prophetic seed this morning, knowing that God has gone ahead of you. He has prepared your way. Every blessing is on your way. Send your seed now prophetically. We are in the 10th month. I encourage as many that can give a seed of 100 cedis and above to depict the prophetic grace of God on this month. It shall be for you and your household. Go ahead and send it to 0244 99 12 94. 0244 99 12 94. What a mighty God will say. What a living God will say. Jesus Christ the same yesterday, today and forever. Somebody, as you have seen this month, the beginning of the 10th month, so shall you see the beginning of the next month, and the next month, and the next month, and beyond, in the name of Jesus. As many that are sowing, may the rest of them year and beyond become your season of harvest. Whatever you are putting on this mountain, you are putting on this fertile soil, may the harvest never end. May the harvest never end. May the harvest never end. As many that are committed to sowing, may God give you what money cannot buy. May God continue to provide for you. And may God show up in your life. May your name be called blessed. I say, may your name be called blessed. And let the King of glory show up like never before. I came to speak over your life. You are blessed. Shout, I am blessed. What a blessing. I encourage every one of you throughout the day. I want you to celebrate God. I want you to thank Him. Today, no request, no complaints, no murmuring. It's all about thanksgiving. It's all about thanksgiving. It's all about thanksgiving. I want you to commit to giving right now. Those of you who are, wherever you are, wherever you are connected, you can still send your money through, send your seed through. Make sure your seed is coming through. Even when due to network is not coming, make sure you are still pushing it through. And reference your seed. My thanksgiving. Remember, tomorrow is your momentum night. And God says, I'm giving you speed for your next level. Speed for this month. The time is 7 p.m. sharp to 9:30. You will not miss your momentum. God bless you for joining us. And may you have a fulfilled day. Your life will never be the same again. Somebody bless, shout a bigger amen. Amen.
1: Its relationship with the EU and the current deal isn't good enough. Brazil's Supreme Electoral Court has upheld a ban on social media posts that represent the false claim that the far-right presidential candidate Flavio Bolsonaro wants to remove the national patron saint. Mr. Bolsonaro, who's an evangelical Protestant, claims the rumour that he wants to end the status of Our Lady Aparecida is being spread by supporters of his left-wing rival, President Lula da Silva, who's a Catholic. That's the latest BBC News.
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3: Coming up this half hour, a 20% cut for the US Army's generals. We assess what this means for its military. An Ebola survivor in West Africa tells us what lessons can be learned as another outbreak in the Democratic Republic of Congo continues.
2: And in sport, we're going to have reaction from top football executives and the UK's Prime Minister to the guilty verdict against Manchester City for breaching financial rules. They have said they will appeal, of course. We welcome your messages on that or anything you hear on Newsday. Our number, which works for WhatsApp and texts, is +44 77 86 20 50 85.
3: Let's begin in the Middle East and an attempted hijacking of a jetliner in the skies over Israel's border as one pilot attacks another with a knife in a bid to take over the plane. With more than 170 people on board, a number of passengers aboard the Fly Dubai flight subsequently rushed to the fire.
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9: In the book of Psalm, chapter 63, verse 1, David said, "Early will I seek thee." Abraham was an early riser. Joshua was an early riser. 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David also prayed early in the morning. What about you? 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
6: In the book of Psalms chapter 5, let's do that one first. Here's what God has said. There are certain, verse 12, there are certain things God has not said. This day, the distraction is too much. Everybody is a philosopher. So many things have been put out there on the internet. If you don't know who you are, hallelujah, you'll be applying the mindset of some other people and sometimes get it wrong. For thou, Lord, will bless the righteous. Discipleship leads to righteousness. And he says that with favor will thou compass him as with a shield. So in the course of time this year, I've said that righteousness is not for fun. When God said that, I've called you into my kingdom and my righteousness is bestowed upon you, he knows what he's doing. Amen. Blessings is a product of righteousness. Divine blessings, hallelujah, is a product of righteousness. And that's why in Matthew 6 and 33, Jesus told them, he said that, seek ye first the kingdom and its righteousness, and all these things will be yours. So righteousness is not for fun. When we are going to church and we are being preached to, and the man of God sometimes even will have to rebuke you or correct you, it's not for fun. Some things are for fun. There are certain things, you know, you pursue them, nothing comes much out of it. But when God says that I want you to be out there and pursue righteousness, he knows what he's doing. He said that this is my path to where you want to get to and what you want to have in life. Blessings. Blessings. So we don't become holy for fun. Holiness is not a window dressing. It's a pathway to abundance. When God is going to bless your life, hallelujah, he wants you there. And we see it in the book of Obadiah, verse 17. Upon Mount Zion, there shall be holiness and there shall be deliverance, and the people of Jacob shall what? I want to hear you, church. Shall who?

0: He wants money. He wants to be rich. Can you raise your hand? Yeah, God has a way of doing it. So when the word of God comes and the message, the preaching of the word of the Lord comes, that's what God wants to do. Righteousness is not a smoke screen. It's fundamental to blessings in life. So the more God talks to you, preach to you, move you, and advise you to seek righteousness, the more you are a candidate that has been penciled out to live a blessed life. That's the meaning of righteousness. So it's not for fun. It's not, why not? You know, when we used to, in those days, these days everybody has TV in their home. But in those days when watching TV and watching films and things were a luxury, we used to go to theaters, and before the actual film is shown, they will show one, but they said it is comedies. Righteousness is not comedies. It is the path to righteousness and the blessings God wants for your life. So love it. And it happens by discipleship. You have to be taught. So first of all, let me get some things out of your mind. These believers who go to church and the preaching is going on and they are not writing anything. They are just listening. They think they know what is in there. When you are pursuing discipleship, you write things down. Acts chapter 17, the Bereans. The Bible said that when they go to church and Paul and others were teaching, they take note and they go home and go over it. The word is being taught and they are learning. If that does not happen, you continue with your life. Your mom and dad will say, meanwhile, you've been to church for 22 years. That's why Christians who are like, oh, the preaching is too long. I kind of look at them and I'm getting goose pimples. Because where are they going to go? How are they going to have the dreams that they have? How is God going to do that? If they have no time for the word of God, which formed the world. The word of God, that's what formed the world. So you can imagine. That's why when I see Christians who run to church and in 1 hour they want to go, I'm asking them, why are you going? What is out there that is better, hallelujah, than being in the presence of God? The psalmist said that in Zion, God command blessings. True blessings is coming to you, hallelujah, not because you have the best job. True blessings are coming to you because you are a Zionist and you love it. Like it. Hallelujah. Yeah. The people of Jesus' time understood this. So when they sat under his feet on Mount Olivet, or any of the mountains he used to sit at and preach at them, they sit down from dusk or dawn to dusk and they are listening. You know, one of the things the devil wants to keep away from you, hello, is the word of God. He knows it. He knows it. He's lived in heaven before. He knows the power of the word. So here on earth, the first thing he's doing is to make sure you don't have time for the word. You tune off when the word of God is being preached. You don't take note. You don't do anything. That's what you're operating by. That's all that is in your heart. Amen. So God blesses who? I want to hear you, church. Who does God bless? Psalm 112. Let me show you this. I want you to think. He blesses and favor comes upon them. And he shields them in his favor. Now that means that the blessings come. You know what the favor of God does? It opens doors. It brings blessings. So if God is shielding you with his favor, it means that blessings are everywhere you turn, hallelujah. There's a blessing waiting for you. That is your portion in the name of Jesus. In Psalm 112, the verse number 2 to 4. Let's look at that one also. 2 to 4. Okay, let's start from. Okay. Yeah. Praise ye the Lord. Blessed is the man that feareth the Lord, that delighted greatly in his commandment. This man delights in the word. He wants to hear. He wants to know. The thing about life is that if the word of God doesn't become the basis of your judgment and the construct of your life, what happens is that you encounter certain things in life and then you remember what a lady said at the salon. and you face that with what she said. Enti mi kunu oye yesa na me ya majen said me ntana o mabema mbu mi kwasea. Me ntana ho kra na bema mi jimi yo. And she was saying that at the salon. And so you hear that and you are empty. You don't know how to handle the issue that is between you and your husband. So now what you're going to apply is what the woman said either in the salon or at your workplace or in the market. But God has spoken. And it takes the one that delights in his word and in his commandment to know. So she can face that odd in her marriage by what God has said. And she can only know when she delights in what God has said. Other than that, she's just applying thoughts. She's just applying people's mindset in her life. When it comes to money, she heard something said by somebody, and it might be so contrary to what God has said, but that's what she's going to apply. When God said that, you want to be rich, scatter it. The world taught her. And an auntie pointed at a plot of land and said, you know what? I don't pay tithe. I don't give. But, you know, I saved money to buy that plot. So now, it is what the uncle, the auntie said vis-a-vis what the Bible has said. And that's why in discipleship and in delighting in the commandments of God, you are a loaded person. You know what is in town. You know what life entails, and you know what God has said. Amen. Delight is delight. It means that is the main thing. Always reading, learning, so that when the time comes, you will know what to say. Show me a Christian who has no time for the word of God. Show me a Christian who goes to church without a Bible, without a notebook. I know exactly where they are going. I know how the end is going to be. I've been doing this for 30 years. Amen. I know exactly how it's going to be. So God bless the righteous, or praise the Lord. Blessed is the man that feareth the Lord, that delight in the commandment. Go to verse number 2. Let me show you this. The answers are here. They are not hidden. His seed shall be mighty upon the earth. A man that delights in the word of God, his seed shall be mighty. So not only is he saving himself, he's preparing the pathway for his seed. Amen. The generation of the upright shall be blessed. Move on to the next verse. Go to verse 3. Wealth and riches shall be in his house. He delights in the word. He delights in righteousness. Wealth and riches. So I said that righteousness is a pathway to being blessed in life. Whoever told you anything different, hallelujah. They may be whatever, but Christ is not your schoolmate. Amen. Jesus is not on their 2024 or 2016 platform. Wealth and riches come unto those who delight in the word of God, who pursue after righteousness. It does not mean they will never make a mistake. It comes. But they know where they are going. So mistake, and they jump into the path. If they are going to Accra, they didn't say that, I made a mistake, so let me go to Nkoko. They get back to the path. They are going to Accra. May you reach your destination. Amen. In the name of Jesus. Amen. So God talks about blessings and favor and riches and wealth following after the righteous. So righteousness is not something that Christos is so for my fan yang kupunwi into minjai boy. So now that we are Christians, the small things we do to make some money, are you saying we should stop that? It's not a suggestion. God is saying that if you want wealth and riches and blessings and favor, this is how it works. Hello? This is how I do it. Now, the question will come into your mind then that, so if it's all about righteousness, so pastor, shouldn't we work, shouldn't we strive to make money? Let me even make it worse for you this morning. Come with me to Proverbs chapter 22 and the verse number 3, or chapter 22 and I think the verse number 2, 3. We'll read the 7 also. Start. Let me make it worse. The rich and the poor meet together. The Lord is the maker of them all. So there are some people that are going to be so blessed, and there are some people that are going to look like they are poor people, but the Bible says God made them all. He brought them to the same world. Opportunities, hallelujah. But some end up being rich, some end up being poor. Now, look at the next verse, and I will come back to this one. Look at the next verse. A prudent man foreseeth the evil and hideth himself, but the simple pass on and are punished. So God is saying that in this world that you are in, you can end up being poor, you can end up being rich, but the simple doesn't pay attention. So they just walk through, whatever will be. And the Bible says they get punished. What he's saying is that, listen, I give equal opportunities, I give them one world, hallelujah. You should be able to see, because poverty has so much attendant troubles. So see it coming and be wise. Being wise means that if I made them all, then seek me to know how and why one becomes poor and one becomes rich, and walk on that path. That's a prudent man. Amen. Then he goes to the verse number 7. Oh, jump. Here he's talking about by humility and all of that, but I don't have time, so go to verse 7. The rich ruleth over the poor, and the borrower is servant to the lender. Now, when you read this scripture, it does not mean, for so many people, when they read things like this, they become angry with the rich. That's not what God is saying. They become so angry. Every rich man, they hate the person. And when they come across the rich man, they want to undermine that person and mess them up and bring them to their level. If the rich gives or lends, and the borrower becomes a servant of the rich, what God is saying is that, therefore, move from being a borrower. That's the message. Move from there. It's going to take teaching. It's going to take discipleship for you to be able to move. It's going to take what God said, hallelujah, for you to move. So if somebody, here is the thing, therefore, if somebody is pursuing riches all their life, what matters to them is how I'm going to make money. And today they are here, tomorrow they are there, everywhere, praise the Lord. Because the Bible has said that if I don't become rich, I'm going to borrow. They are justified, isn't it? If they are all over the place and they're looking for money, it looks like just justification, because would they grow? Hey, you will land on the wrong side of life. And I don't want to be there. That's not where I want to belong. I want to wake up in the morning, hallelujah. Let me make it even worse. In the book of Timothy, the first book of Timothy, chapter 6 and the verse number 10. So these scriptures will be reasons why somebody wants to do everything so that they will be able to be financially sound. It's in the Bible. But I've told you that the reasons why Solomon is quoting that is not because he wants you to be angry with the rich or remain where you are. He's saying that you can move. Can get out of a poverty-stricken family. You can be born as the third born, the fourth born, the last born into a poverty-stricken family. And if you get to know God and delight in his word, he's going to bring you out. It's not something that is in the hands of our economy. It's not in the hands of your grandfather. It is in your hands. You can change that. Don't curse the old grandfather that died and even his bones are rotten. Delight in God and in his word, and he's going to get it done. You can become the one person in that family that kicked out poverty from your bloodline. And the answers are in the Bible. Now look at this. The love of money is the root of all evil, which while some coveted after, they have erred from the faith. So people want money and they're chasing blessings, riches all over the place. And then they err from the faith. It gets to a point where when you even quote scriptures, oh, Charlie, depending on bro, it'd be humility, you go chop. So they err from the faith. They pierce themselves through with many sorrows. Can you move on? They err from the faith. The GDNIA. But that old man will go flee these things and follow after righteousness, godliness, faith, love, patience, meekness. So here's what I want you to know today. Scriptures are so counter-culture. Everything the world will teach you and tell you to go after, the systems they will put in place that you have to follow in order for you to become a blessed person, a rich person. You come to the Bible, hallelujah, and God doesn't put so much premium on it. It's like, it's the same thing like what sex is to the world. They say something that sex sells. So everything, they will put a woman who is dressed scantily by it. I was looking for a car tie. Car tie. And the advert of this particular brand, they have a woman standing there. Hallelujah. Praise the Lord. Hello. With some skimpy dress and she's smiling. Car tie. Everything in this world, they put it there. And it's like the whole world. So some people even go into marriage and they think that sex is the deal. They think that the marriage's survival and everything is going to be dependent on the sex in it. Then you read the Bible and you see that God tones it down. It is something that the Bible doesn't even have time to describe. I don't know when Adam met Eve for the first time how they did it. God doesn't have time to teach that. You see, so something that the world hypes so much, God comes in, hallelujah. And what else is that? He doesn't even talk about it. It's amazing. It's the same thing God does. Whatever you see the world thinking that that is the path, that is the solution, that is the best alternative, God will come in and make nonsense of it. And you know, when he speaks, the world will say that, oh, it's like foolishness. And then God said, okay, bring your argument also. And then the world begins to talk. It is da-da-da-da-da. It has to be da-da-da-da-da. And then some guru come in. Some professor come in. Some big, big guy comes in. Some connoisseurs come in. And they say whatever they are saying. Da-da-da. And da-da-da. We did experiment and we did that. And there are findings and that. And God said that it's like foolishness to me. So now, you, the believer, is caught between two, hallelujah, positions. Either you're going to go about the way God wants you to go about it, or you choose the world's one. For instance, God tells us to become very generous people. The world tells us, save it. So I know as I pray that there are some believers that are saving their tithe to buy land. They don't give because of the land they see in an issue. And that's what they are thinking about. Here's what, God doesn't even tell you, hallelujah, when it comes to, Paul said to Timothy, he's giving us everything that pertains to life and godliness. Okay? When God comes in and he's teaching you his path to make you the kind of person he has planned your life to be, he doesn't even tell you to balance it. Oh, Pastor, we need to work and work a lot to make money. So even if I don't have time to go to church, I don't have time to pray, I don't have time to study my Bible, it's okay because I'm working, I want to make a lot of money and even support the church. Now, listen, I've been in this 3 decades. Those who tell me, Pastor, I want to make money so that I support the church, they don't. Amen. God doesn't even tell you to balance it, he just tells you that this is my path, follow it. How can a person read the Bible, delight in the word of God, not turn left and right, day and night, the person is just studying and finding out what the Bible has said. And the Bible says that whatever the person does shall prosper. What is Pastor talking about? What is God saying? Okay, maybe it worked like that in those centuries, but not in this modern world. Because while I was in school, I was taught this and that and that and that. That's what builds wealth. It's got nothing to do with studying your Bible and delighting in it And then whatever you do, you will prosper. That's where you are now. So some Christians, it's so hard to make time to go to church. We can get into programs because after I am able to get that certificate, after I'm able to get the acknowledgement for that particular course, hallelujah, I will get promotion and I'll go higher. And they won't go to church for 3 years because they are pursuing that. Wow. God even doesn't tell you, hallelujah, to balance it. Go for the way I've said before you. I'm not saying going for a certain course or what is not, but you have to make sure. If I'm going to go for this, I will still make sure somehow I'll be going to church. I'll study. I will pray. Amen. I'm going to find a way. So what more can I say? The thing, no, it's weekends and you call Fridays, Saturdays, and Sundays. Then I'm going to make sure that every Friday, every Wednesday, I don't miss. And if my body is going to break down, let it break down. One day it will rejoice and sing praise and be healed. If it's going to be too much and I'm going to be stressed, I would rather stress chasing God, because He has the power to de-stress my life. What the world prophesies, what the world directs, is not going to take me away from taking delight in His word. We're not going to stop for anything. So our lives will be looking for the solutions. We will be chasing after, what do I have to do for me to be able to rise to where I want to become, live my dream. Matthew chapter 6 and the verse number 31. The scriptures are so counterculture. It's shocking. Because if you don't begin to operate by faith, this Christianity, hallelujah, the day of day. Verse 30. I want to show you this. The solutions are out there. In the house of God, you will know them. Wherefore, if God so clothe the grass of the field, which today is and tomorrow is cast into the oven, shall He not much more clothe you, O ye of little faith? Now, I want to show you this because, you see, the times we live in, to some Christians, all their Christian life is about what they will wear, what they will eat. And you don't build a great Christian life with that mentality. When I have sons following me as a pastor, I can come to church, hallelujah, in a suit, in an agbada, in whatever, kaftan, whatever you call it. And the design is very, very nice. What you are seeking after, it's not say a pastor tie your tongue when he's not. That's not what you are after. Amen. But some people can build their life after those things. All day thinking about what to eat, what to wear. I used to have a guy who said that, Pastor, Saturdays, give me what you are going to wear on Sunday and then I will iron it. So I will give him what I'm going to wear and then I will add the tie to it for him to get everything ready. And then when he comes on Sunday morning, he's also wearing the same thing. That's not what you are after. That's not what you are looking for. What you are looking for is something direct, something powerful. Something that will make you the kind of person, you walk to a place and they tell you that whatever you want in this boutique, man of God, take it. That's what you are after. That's what you're looking for. I want to get what is in that man. I want to have some. That's what you're looking for. I preach in Virginia. I'm coming to New York. And the pastor called the guy. He said, oh, can you take Pastor David to New York? He said, oh, yeah. I really would love to. And I drove with this guy from Virginia all the way to New York. He has the privilege alone with the man of God. Everything the guy is asking me is something that is of the flesh. big opportunity. Big opportunity. And I'm listening to this guy. I said, you have this opportunity. And these are all the questions you can ask. Some people come to church and all, they go to church and all that. They are thinking about it. Things to do with food and money and how they will dress and the shoe they will wear. You can wear tattered cloth and seek the oil of God in your life. And it's going to change your story. Amen. The car the pastor drives, we must get the same car. So he starts saving together.
1: Blessed be the name of the Lord, who by his grace has furnished us with such great word, so that our lives will be directed and we will be able to live the life that he wants us to live and get to the destinations that he has ordained for us. And so we want to thank you so much for being part of this broadcast. We really cherish your listenership, as this goes a long way to fulfill the mandate that God has given unto us as a church.
2: 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God bless you.
1: Any one of these services on Sunday will go a long way to bless your life and lift you to the level where the week that follows, you'll be able to live it to the full and enjoy life. It's not all about enduring. It's about enjoying also the life that God has given unto you. On Wednesday evenings, we meet at 6 o'clock for our teaching services, which starts and then it ends at 8 p.m. And then on Fridays, we have a prayer meeting, a very intense prayer time that starts at 6 p.m. and ends at 8 p.m. You are warmly welcome to be part of any of these services. And if listening to us and being part of this broadcast is also blessing you, I would want to encourage you to speak to other people, tell your family, tell your friends to be tuning in at that same time and be blessed by the word of the Lord that comes from his holy presence. And in any case, if you also want to be a blessing to the ministry, to help us to be able to consistently keep bringing you this word of the Lord, you're invited to send us your contributions by Momo to MTN 0595-823-723. I want to repeat it, 0595-823-723. And I know that the Lord will bless you for helping us to send his word across the nation and across the continents of this world. God bless you so much and thank you for being part of this. Have a good day.
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0: each and every day. 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
1: Thank thee for the fields.
0: Well, how do you feel for the Lord God Almighty having brought you this far? Welcome to October, the beginning of the final quarter of the year 2026. Take a moment to say thank you, God, for bringing you this far. Through the good days, the disappointments, the battles, the delays, yet you are here. But October is not just, a month to be thankful. It is a month to get determined. There are 92 more days left in this year. Don't spend them counting what you didn't achieve. Focus on what you can still do. The year is not over yet, so be courageous about the future and make these final 3 months count. October, November, December, let's finish strong.
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1: Moon, hey. We thank thee for the sunshine and the air that we breathe, O Lord.
0: We'll expect passing showers throughout the day today, but with different, temperatures.
1: For the river.
0: To start off this morning, passing showers are expected. The temperature is at 24 degrees Celsius, along with it, an overcast. Humidity is at 86%, precipitation, that is at 22%, wind is blowing at 9 kilometers per hour. Passing showers are again expected in the afternoon. Also, along with it, an overcast. Temperature will be at 28 degrees Celsius. Humidity, that will be at 71%, precipitation at 26%, as wind will blow at 11 kilometers per hour.
1: Light of the moon. We thank thee.
0: When it comes to the evening,
1: as we
0: again, passing showers are expected. Passing showers alongside an overcast actually expected in the evening. Temperature will settle at 23 degrees Celsius.
1: Thank
0: and that's your weather for today.
1: Where the clover is grown. Thank thee for the pastures where cattle may roam.
0: Well, I'm sure you've heard about Amansea Community Bank PLC. 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They give out loans.
1: Thank thee.
0: As part of the loans they give out, they've got the commercial loans and overdraft. 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You can also make mention of the FlexiCash loans that are also available. The FUNRA loans are there. And for the FUNRA loan, the information is that you don't need an account with the bank before you can access the FUNRA loan. For the churches out there who are also in need of some resources, some financial resources, but they've got a Asorin Puto loan there for you. The last one is the Susu loans, also available for all the Susu contributors. Now you see why the customers of Amansea Community Bank PLC are always smiling.
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0: 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Then they've got the foreign one that include RIA, Unitalink, and Western Union. The head office can be found at Antoa Chrome. But they also have branches at Manso Nkwanta, Manso Edubia, Manso Datano, Bekwa Ashanti, that one is near the post office. They've got a branch at Anyankwanta on the Kumasi Obuasi Road. At Akokari, on the Akokari College of Education campus, there's a branch. Here in Kumasi at Roman Hill at the Kote Station, at Asim Kas campus, at Ahunju Atinga Junction, at Santasi Opokowari School campus, at Sofo Lainu, the new transport terminal. They've got branches there as well.
1: Thank thee.
0: If you go to Mansu Kenyago, the latest branch has been launched there. 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
1: We thank thee for the sunshine and the air that we breathe.
0: You know, the teachers' strike has opened up a much bigger conversation. Are salaries in Ghana really enough to live on? Beyond the teachers, what about the nurse, the police officer, the civil servant, the banker, the journalist, the security guard, or even the private sector worker? After paying rent, school fees, transport, food, utilities, and taking care of the family, how much is really left? Has a Ghanaian worker reached a point where having a side hustle is no longer a choice, but a necessity? Or should one full-time job still be enough to give a worker a decent and dignified life? Well, we want to expand the conversation this morning. Yesterday we talked about the teachers. Lots of teachers called. Today let's hear from you. Whether you are a security officer, whether you are a health worker, whether you are a broadcaster, whoever you find yourself, even a banker, is your salary enough? You tell us, is your salary enough? You think it's about time that each and every Ghanaian finds a second hustle or a side hustle, as many people call it? Question is your salary enough to survive on, or do you need a side hustle to make ends meet?
1: Thank thee for the river.
0: 0551111995.
1: Thank thee for the little
0: is our WhatsApp number. You can send us a text message, or you can also decide to send us a voice note. The Love Sports Center will come your way later this morning. The man Steve Zandu is already here. He'll be joining us around 7 to bring to us the latest from the world of sports.
1: Oh yes.
0: Well, on the Super Morning Show, the conversation is going to be on fuel. Yes, let's talk about fuel.
1: Birds that
0: today, the 1st of October, petrol may go up or will go up, and will go up by some 5.2%. Diesel would also go up and may hover around 22.91%.
1: You were born with
0: those are the projections.
1: See these things.
0: SMO.
1: Thank
0: you. Well, that fuel conversation will hit you later this morning on the Super Morning Show around 8:30.
1: Thank thee for the pastures where cattle may roam. Thank thee for thy love so pure and free, O Lord.
0: Well, we're getting ready to bring to you the news. 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

0: It's the 1st of October. Hello, good morning. Welcome to the news at 6. The news is live on Joy 99.7 FM and hits 103.9 FM in Accra and Kumasi. 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We are also live on myjoyonline.com, on X Spaces, and on YouTube. Coming up, government assures processes are underway to secure payments for striking teacher unions as strike enters fourth day.
1: So he has instructed that every necessary action be taken to ensure that teachers go back to the classroom.
0: Also in this bulletin, Minority Chief Whip Frank Anodonpre accuses government of using Iyoko arrest warrant against Mesha South MP Nane J. Bafuiwa as a politically motivated diversion amid mounting criticism.
2: Never in the history of our country that a government that is less than 2 years has become so unpopular.
3: And in business, government extends 2-city subsidy on diesel for the next 2 months, ending November this year.
0: Also in this bulletin, the Minister of Roads and Highways charges the contractor working on the first phase of the Swami Interchange project to expedite work, describing the 5% progress so far as inadequate.
4: But now 5% is not 2028 is too far for us to do this. Let's crash program some of the things and see what we can do.
0: I am Hannah Odami. Thanks for choosing Joy News. We are independent, fearless, and credible. In our first story, government says it is working to resolve the outstanding payment issues that have triggered the ongoing strikes by the teachers, and they want them to return to the classroom within days. So the strike enters its fourth day today, with basic and second cycle school learners feeling the pinch as academic work remains as a standstill. While speaking on PM Express last night, government spokesperson Felix Kwachifusu said engagements are currently ongoing between the relevant state agencies to resolve the payment issues.
1: So he has instructed that every necessary action be taken to ensure that teachers go back to the classroom. Teachers are highly valued, highly respected human resource. And because of their importance, one can ill afford for them to withdraw their services over any extended period of time. There are engagements that are going on, and I'm confident that in a matter of days, that matter should be resolved so that they return to the classroom as quickly as possible.
0: Moving on, the Minority Chief Whip Frank Anodonpre has described the High Court order authorizing Iyoko to arrest Mesha South MP Nana Eje Bafuiwa as politically motivated. His comments come after the High Court granted Iyoko a warrant to arrest the MP, with the agency telling the court it had exhausted reasonable efforts to secure his voluntary attendance and feared relevant document could be concealed or destroyed. Well, this warrant is linked to the Iyoko investigation into alleged financial irregularities at SIC Life Savings and Loans. Speaking on Newsnight, Anodonpre said the minority will not be intimidated by what he considers diversionary actions.
2: Government for the past 2 weeks has come up under a barrage of attack, and these are reactionary actions that government is taking. Never in the history of our country that a government that is less than 2 years has become so unpopular. And so the government is reacting, and we can understand. But we cannot be coerced into submission, or the government cannot threaten us.
0: Our senior nurse and officer and mother of three has spent 2 weeks in remand over allegations that she is behind the Ghana Jollof TikTok account, known for its criticism of President John Mahama and his government. Her family had hoped she will return home after yesterday's court proceedings, but those expectations were dashed after the case was adjourned to October 5. The family says the continued detention has been difficult as they await clarity on the allegations against her. They spoke to our reporter, Anas Sabit.
5: It was supposed to be a day of hope. After 2 weeks in remand, Salome Ewiti Balfour's family and supporters had hoped that the court appearance would finally bring her home. Her lawyers had argued that the prosecution's own case, that the real Ghana Jollof is in the United Kingdom, should be enough to secure her release. But the court had other plans. The case has been adjourned until the 5th of October. I drove to Salome's home in Tichiman. Her mother has temporarily stepped in, leaving her Jema home to care for Salome's 3 children. I am unable to sleep at night and my blood pressure has risen so high, so I went to the hospital for some drugs. But I'm unable to stay there because of the kids. But perhaps the hardest part is the children. They have been crying. They keep asking, when is mommy coming home? The grandmother had to lie to them that their mother had traveled and would return before the course sat.
0: The Roads and Highways Minister Kwame Govens-Agbuja has directed Ranco Construction to speed up work on the Swami Interchange project in Kumasi. The contractor blamed delays on the redesign of the project, but Mr. Agbuja says the 5% progress recorded so far is inadequate. He was speaking during a tour of the project.
6: We don't have 1 week to solve this problem. So call them, do the design review at one meeting, yourself, Urban Road, and then the Rango, solve the problem on site. It is always better when you are on site looking around instead of the office and other things. We are just 5% of the interchange itself. I know the reasons for the delay, but now we know what we want. 5%, 2028 is too far for us to do this. Let's crash program some of the things and see what we can do quickly.
0: While the Ashanti Regional Urban Roads Director, Engineer Nanapoku Ajuman, mentioned he will work with the contractor to expedite the discussions and also ensure the speedy completion of the project.
7: We are going to look at a crash program where they can work. I mean, now the economy is 24 hours. They can work day and night. Crash program means that you are putting in more man hours and more logistics and more people to be able to crash in a program that should have taken a longer time. So we are going to do that, and I think it's going to help all of us.
0: Government is rolling out emergency livelihood support for families hit by Monday's flash floods in the Hohoi municipality, which affected over 4,000 households. The intervention is part of measures to support affected households as they begin to recover. There's more in this report.
8: Affected residents are now appealing for support as they struggle to recover from the disaster. The ingredients for the sobolo I sell have been soaked in flood waters. We need financial assistance to help us revive our business. I have lost almost all my foodstuff. My fridge and the food items inside, including okra and other provisions, have all been destroyed by the flood water. I have had to throw everything away. I need urgent help. Meanwhile, government has announced an emergency livelihood empowerment against poverty package for victims. Minister for Gender, Children and Social Protection, Dr. Agnes Namumulati, says the package will complement other relief supplies to support affected households. She made the announcement during a tour of Hohoi Zongo and adjoining affected communities on Wednesday.
9: Another help that is coming from government is the program in Bono. After the program, you will see us back here again.
8: Michelle Latte, Joy News.
0: The Vice President, Professor Nana Jinopoku Ajuman, has called for the removal of barriers limiting women's participation in leadership and national development. Speaking at the Ghana Academy of Arts and Sciences Awards in Accra, she said, despite progress made by women, structural challenges continue to hinder their advancement. She therefore urged institutions to review practices that disadvantage women and also create more opportunities for them to take up leadership roles.
10: We know that formal recognition and meaningful contributions have not always aligned. Yet, history also suggests that barriers are not permanent. Many of the barriers women face were created by institutions. Institutions and public policy can also remove them. Ghana has traveled a considerable distance. However, progress at the top should not obscure inequalities further down the path.
0: The Ghana Law Society says its emergence is not a threat to the unity of the legal profession. This was made known by the president of the society, Richmond Roxen Nelson Dafiamefo, whose comments come amid debates over whether Ghana should have more than one professional body for lawyers. Stephen Mensah reports from the society's maiden annual bar conference in Accra.
11: The Ghana Law Society says its emergence as another professional body is not a threat to the unity of Ghana's legal profession. President of the society, Roxen Nelson Dafiamefo, says the society seeks to complement, not compete with the Ghana Bar Association.
12: It's been clearly stated that we are not in a competition with any other professional association within the legal fraternity, including the Ghana Bar. Speaker said that it would be good if the Ghana Bar Association teams up with us to work to fight for the interest of the generality of the people. That is what is important.
11: The Speaker of Parliament, Alban Babin, is also challenging lawyers to play a broader role in Ghana's constitutional reforms.
0: And with that, we end the news at 6 with me, Hannah Odami. Find more stories on myjoyonline.com. 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
13: 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Uda ya ye fe.
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0: Hi, good morning. Welcome to the Joy Business Report. Coming up in this bulletin, government extends 2 cedi subsidy on diesel for the next 2 months, ending November this year. Also, fuel prices set to witness some marginal increase at the pumps from today, with diesel projected to hit 19 cedi 60 pesos. And still in this bulletin, Bank of Ghana signals no forex intermediation for October as Gold Board moves to support commercial banks with $1 billion. Stay tuned. Welcome back to the Joy Business Report. My name is James A. Shen. Let's settle for the details now. Government has extended the current 2 cedi subsidy on diesel for this month and November this year. This is what Joy Business has picked up from the market. But unlike in the past, where government had taken the 2 cedi margin on diesel, it has now revised the structure, drawing 1 cedi from the Dumso levy and 1 cedi from the UPPF margin. In August this year, government rolled out the program to cushion consumers from rising prices of crude oil on the international market. Still on fuel-related matters, fuel prices will witness some marginal increase at the pumps from today. Data from the Chamber of Oil Marketing Company showed that a liter of diesel could hit 19 cedi 60 pesos. There is more in this report.
1: Based on industry data, diesel will witness almost 6% spike in the price per liter. Petrol, on the other hand, be adjusted by more than 3% per liter, and it's likely to be sold at

0: 17 Ghana cedis, 97 pesos. However, we are not sure for now whether these codes did factor the subsidy program that government has announced for the next 2 months. Therefore, there's a likelihood that some of the oil marketing companies could delay their price reviews at the pumps from today. The increase has been influenced by rising prices of crude oil on the international market and the recent pressure on the Ghana cedi. The National Petroleum Authority has also reviewed the price floor for this window by some significant margin for the various petroleum products.
1: And that was a business desk report. Away from that, banks accounted for 86.28% of the total inquiries for credit in 2025, making them the major users of the credit referencing system, a position the sector has maintained over the years. There's more in this report.
2: According to the 2025 credit reporting by the Bank of Ghana, the increasing number of mobile money loans and payroll lending explains the continuous increase in inquiries. Microfinance and microcredit institutions accounted for 8.4% of the total inquiries in 2025, a decrease from 8.82% recorded in 2024. Additionally, searches among savings and loan companies and others also decreased compared to the previous year. The credit inquiries for credit applications, credit bureau searches, and loan recoveries constituted 87.21%, 10%, and 3% respectively of total inquiries. The report also noted that financial institutions' use of credit bureau services for credit monitoring purposes increased by 199.71% compared to the previous year. This increase is attributed to the growth in mobile money loans and payroll lending. All licensed credit bureaus were actively engaged in the selling of credit reports and other services to financial institutions in the year under review. They received the same number and type of data from financial institutions in accordance with the Bank of Ghana's data submission requirements.
1: And that was a news desk report. Still within the banking sector, the chief executive officer of the Ghana Association of Banks, John Ewa, says commercial lending rates have continued to decline despite the Bank of Ghana maintaining its policy rate at 14%. Speaking at the post-monetary policy committee discussion organized by the Chartered Institute of Bankers Ghana, Mr. Ewa said new loans are attracting interest rate of between 9 and 12%.
3: There is actually evidence on the ground to suggest that banks are lending. And we just spoke about the fact that between March and September, the policy rate has been kept at 14%. But I can tell you between March and September, bank lending rate had continued to decline from upwards of 18% somewhere in March to around where we are now, where we're talking about 15.9. And actually 15.9 includes pricing for some legacy exposures. If you are taking real exposures on the books, new exposures, you are talking about between 9 and 12%, which if you work your way back 1 year or 1.5 years from now, you will find that it's a significant reduction.
1: John Ewa is the Chief Executive Officer of the Ghana Association of Banks. More on banks now. The Bank of Ghana has revealed that it has not anticipated a forex intermediation program for the market in October 2026. Details in this report.
0: The Bank of Ghana has however told market players that it still remains prepared to undertake the needed forex interventions where necessary. First is to ensure that there are no serious market disruptions going forward. However, others that we have engaged believe that the action has been influenced by a global decision to support the commercial banks with up to $1 billion this month as part of its revised market support program. We also understand that the Bank of Ghana would want to focus more on building up Ghana's international reserves for the next quarter, which was hit by some serious depletion over the past months.
1: And that was a business desk report. To some other stories now, tax consultant Francis Timoboy has welcomed the ruling by an international arbitration tribunal affirming Ghana Revenue Authority's assessment of a lawful $393 million dollars tax dispute against Talo Ghana. He advised government to include clear language in future petroleum agreement to remove ambiguities. Speaking to Joy Business after Ghana's victory at the ICC tribunal in London, Mr. Timoboy said the ruling is a major boost for Ghana's revenue mobilization but exposes loopholes in the old petroleum agreement signed in 2004 and 2006.
4: It's important that we are clear enough that even if an asset is located in Ghana and insurance is taken outside of the country, any proceeds which can be tied to the asset in Ghana should be a subject of taxation in Ghana. So I agree with you, and I think that the government is working on the new tax bill, which will be presented to Parliament soon, and certain clauses of that nature has been included. Again, for me, you remember Talu won in 2025 because of a breach of petroleum agreement. It also tells you that petroleum agreements are treated with the highest esteem, and so when government is entering into such agreement, we need to be careful and make sure that all the I's and the T's are dotted. Otherwise, the state is going to lose a lot.
1: You heard tax consultant Francis Timoboy speaking. You're still listening to the Joy Business Report. Now, the Green Climate Fund is targeting $50 billion in funding by 2030, with significant share expected to support climate action across Africa. Director of the African region, Catherine Kaufman, says the fund is counting on increased private sector investment to bridge financing gaps and accelerate climate-resilient development. Speaking at the GCF Regional Dialogue in Accra, she disclosed that the fund currently has $20 billion with about $7.6 billion allocated to Africa and $2.9 billion earmarked for Western and Central Africa.
5: We want to achieve $50 billion by 2030. At the moment, we are at $20 billion at GCF, and 40% of that goes to the Africa region, which is about $7.6 billion. And for Western Central Africa, which is what this dialogue's about, it's about $2.9 billion. By the end of COP, we are hoping to see multilateral relationships being restored so that we have more investment for climate action, not only in Africa, but across all the developing countries, which are obligated under the Paris Agreement to be supported to meet their national. Private sector capital is pivotal to realize our ambitions.
1: Catherine Kaufman is the director at the Green Climate Fund. Now, country director of IDH Ghana, Robert Asugri, says Ghana's soy production remains inadequate to meet growing demand, requiring stronger effort to improve the competitiveness of the sector. He says addressing challenges across the soy value chain is critical to increasing local production and reducing the country's reliance on import. He was speaking at the launch of the Making Agri-Food Market Accessible for Soy Farmers program.
6: Currently, we are producing 50% of our annual demand requirement, and the program is here to address some of the gaps in the supply chain. The program is building on the Grains for Growth and the WISE program in the sense that we started with the Grains for Growth in 2020, and we're looking at competitive grain supply chain programs, but soya was not a mainstream inclusion, and then we decided to develop the soya supply chain separately from the mainstream grains because the soya sector commands a very huge agri-food economy that has the potential to create a lot of jobs and also increase farmers' livelihoods, incomes, and also make competitive business for SMEs.
1: Robert Asugri is the country director of IDH Ghana. Let's do some commodities now. And crude oil dropped to $96 a barrel this morning. Gold lost, added $31 to open trading at $4,188 an ounce. Also, cocoa lost $41 and selling at $5,367 a ton. To some currency news now, the dollar this morning is going for 11 cedis 78 pesos. That's the rate some of the major commercial banks are offering to their clients. The euro is going for 13 cedis 37 pesos. The British pound, on the other hand, is trading at 15 cedis 63 pesos. The forex bureaus are also selling the dollar at 12 cedis 20 pesos. And that's all for the Joy Business Report with me, James Ishenwinstone.
7: Yeah, James, so I got this message from the Honorable Seth Tekpe. He says that its aggregation of levies make them A, transparent, B, facilitate their removal when a specific policy goal is achieved, and C, separate core levies that must complete excise duty from non-core levies. In essence, most of our levies are counter-cyclical. Of course, we can also use more permanent fiscal measures, such as the Stabilization Fund, to manage crisis. This will remove the nuisance element associated with temporary levies. Wow. Well, look, the truth is that at this point, the government must add their 1 cedi.
1: You still stand on that?
7: No, I still stand on that. I mean, because, Maza, Charlie, it's not easy. look, when it comes to those running private businesses, okay,
1: yeah,
7: you can understand. I mean, the fleet of vehicles they manage, for instance, it means more cost, more fuel cost, right?
1: Yeah.
7: There are times that the lights will go off. You'd have to buy fuel. And so you can understand the pain they're also going through.
1: Yeah.
7: And if you work in the media, for instance, the moment people are struggling, they cut the advertising budget.
1: Yeah. Yeah.
7: So you're not going to walk to your boss and say, oh, increase my salary.
1: Salary,
7: no,
1: yeah.
7: That's not, you see, you must be reasonable. So what do? And government must bring it down.
1: Yeah.
7: Okay?
1: Yeah. Get it.
7: Hey, government must comfort the people when it matters most. Anyway, let's have our inspirational song for today. It's Grace Charles with Emmanuel. Let's enjoy.

0: Yeah, and that's Emmanuel, our inspirational song for today by Grace Charles. Okay, let me share with you a fuel safety tip. The Comac safety tip for today says, keep fuel out of drains. Petroleum spills should never be deliberately washed into gutters or public drains. Fuel can spread through drainage system, contaminate the environment, and carry flammable vapors to areas far from the original spill. Contain the spill and manage it properly. Safety is everyone's responsibility. Manage the risk before it becomes an incident. And that's the safety tip for today. Which means we can learn how to say it right. Brought to us by Kingdom Books at Kingdom. Quality and affordability are their hallmarks. And Societe Generale Bank Ghana, the future is you.
1: Something must be done.
2: You say either. I say either.
3: There's a strange word I keep hearing. We've talked about it in the past, but I think it's time for a refresher. Genu. What does that even mean? I think they're trying to say genuine. G-E-N-U-I-N-E. Genuine. Which means authentic, truly what it is said to be. Genuine can also mean real or sincere when used to describe a person. Genuine comes from the Latin word genu, which means knee. It refers to an ancient Roman custom where a father would place a child on his knee to acknowledge paternity. This later morphed into genuineness, which means natural or proper. Soon the word genus or genus emerged, which was used to describe birth or pedigree. That's why the word genuflect is used to describe the act of going down on one knee. See? Genuine, not genu. And now you know how to genuinely say it right.

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0: 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Let's get into the newspapers now. The newspaper review brought to us by Syntex Tank, Air Strong, Air Tough, and Kel Chaco Toothpaste, Happy Smile, Star Oil, quality and affordable fuels for all. And Kwaku Ashanti today is joining us via Zoom. Kwaku Ashanti.
2: Winston Amwa, good morning. How are you doing?
0: Well, as you can see, God is still taking good care of his children.
2: I can see, Pa. How are you doing? How are you doing today?
1: I'm also doing very well. How is the Garden City treating you?
2: Well, the Garden City is going great. You know, the MPP National Conference is coming up. So, of course, join us. Enjoy FM is your election headquarters, and we are sending a crack team to Kumasi. There will be a crack team with Winston Amu and Evans also leading in Accra. So, yeah, advanced team. They're already in Kumasi.
1: Advanced team already in Kumasi. All right, we can get into the papers. Let me start off
0: sure.
1: with Daily Guide newspaper. The front page, court grants Iyoko warrant to arrest NPP MP. Also, Gold Board backs 1.871 billion dollars FX for September. They are targeting 1.5 billion in October. Also here, NPP announces schedule for national election and Ghana emerges as heroin transit hub, according to reports. And then finally, this is bizarre, man swallows 5 SIM cards after arrests. That's it for the Daily Guide.
2: Well, Daily Graphic, Gold Board generates $1.8 billion in foreign exchange in September, exceeds target by more than $400 million. And Ghana Law Society launched at maiden annual conference, Talo to cough up to $393 million tax loses legal battle against GRA. It comes with a big photo of Anthony Sapon, the Commissioner General of the Ghana Revenue Authority, and review offshore gold reconnaissance licenses, that is CSOs, talking to government.
1: Let me take you through the Ghanaian Times front page. Be judges, but remain human. Chief Justice is urging the judges. Also here, take action to protect your heart. Cardiologist is saying, Gold Board exceeds September FX target by $471 million. Teacher strike hits students and vendors. And then Sahara Group strengthens Ghana's LPG supply. That's it for Ghanaian Times.
2: The Chronicle newspaper, Gold Board generates 1.87 billion for us in September. That story making waves on all the in all the papers this morning. Ejako warns NDC, we will not sit down for you to bully us. That is also on the front page of the Chronicle newspaper. And as always, the Bible quotation from Proverbs 28, verse 1, the wicked flee when no one pursues, but the righteous are bold as a lion. That is all on the front page of the Chronicle newspaper.
0: Let's go online now.
3: Also, thank you very much, Winston, and of course to the team in Accra. 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Now, before then, the 6 a.m. news came your way, courtesy Premier Nursing Training College. So let me share some information about them with you. 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I have more information to share. 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They also have internet facilities and a well-stocked library. Tushing, well, is high level of academic excellence. 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Kumewuman Community Bank PLC, the other listening bank. 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And Eugene joins me. 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You can reach them on 0244-126-625. All right, so Eugene, good morning.
4: Yeah, Dave, good morning.
3: And in a few days' time, it will be the D-Day. You know, we spoke to Francois, that is the regional secretary for the NPP. I think we spoke to him on Tuesday. And it's all in relation to the preparation for the NPP's delegates conference that's slated for Saturday. And on Wednesday, I realized that they were washing the town with the MPP colors. I mean, wherever you pass, you can see the MPP colors are washed on the streets and all. You ready for the day?
4: Yeah, I mean, you know, we don't have, you know, you and I, what you have to do. Yesterday, I washed my shirt after 2024 election.
3: Does it fit still?
4: Yeah, it fits. It's just that I have to, there's a bit of the neck. So that one is production BT. So I'm still in the process. The day yesterday, I spoke to Kofi Ajayi, our head of the research unit at Joy News. We are preparing. I know Kweku is in town. Evans and Co. I've spoken to. So we are preparing small. You yourself, you are prepared. So I don't know why we're getting there. You want to throw me.
3: You know, Kwame Agbodja, the roads minister, is in town and he's been talking.
4: Yeah.
3: And I don't know what you make of him as a minister, because to a large extent, he seems to be really, really working hard.
4: You see, David, even before you play whatever I want to play for us, David, I feel that Agbodja's style of ministership, if there's a word like that. David, I think that we need to give his due to him. Because you see, as a minister, and David, what he's doing is something that I've come to realize that David, let me explain to you. David, have you noticed that when Agbodja goes on the field, that is when even some of the regional contractors get briefs? I don't know whether you've noticed.
3: Yes, I have.
4: That sometimes it's as if as a minister not feel no more so mate. If I'm making sense,
3: they're oblivious of whatever is happening around them in terms of their jurisdiction, their terrain. They get information when the roads minister visits, you know, their territory before they get to have some information.
4: Exactly. So I'm surprised that is it that they don't go to work, or what exactly are they monitoring in the regions? I don't know. You get me? So it tells you that if he doesn't go on the field to supervise, unfortunately, it shouldn't be so. Now, let me give another. Where he said that they were leaking his itinerary to the contractors, you see? So the minister is fighting against principalities and demons in his own ministry. So this tactics that is deployed. And David, you see, because he's also from the built environment, he's an architect. And you know now, because of Ghana, I went to manage my back. So what I've noticed most architects do is that they join this design, you give them the entire house, they assemble other, you know,
3: workers
4: you know, and they do for it. So he seemed to have a fair knowledge about exactly what is being done. And I think that is a plus for him. The next thing I will say is that, David, you see, I am happy with the way Kofi Job also spoke to him. When
3: before you even talk about Kofi Job's whatever, this is what Kofi Job had to say to the roads minister.
4: Okay.
3: Take a listen.
5: No problem.
3: And that's the voice of Kofi Job there.
4: Yeah, David. So, and Kofi Job confirmed that when they do the big push, they are being paid.
3: Yeah.
4: And to David, we also don't expect SAPAO, substandard, because of SEA quality. Now, David, the next thing I will say is that in the civil servant then, what's their problem? David, I don't know whether they make an waffle. Sometimes it's as if they themselves are surprised by what is happening. But you live there. Why should the minister come from Accra, go to a road in somewhere in the Bunu region, then the minister knows more than you? Mm-hmm. How is that possible? So, David, maybe, I don't know whether how they suck in the civil servant, but I think that some of these regional, whatever, urban engineers need to be reshuffled because they are not helping. Because, David, you see, the argument about roads is that roads are economic tools. They open up corridors. They open up regions. Said you're unable to then, we become acquiring productivity. So roads play a very critical role in our national development. We live in a country, David, per the World Bank, in 2026, the year of our Lord, only 27% of our roads are paved. Ah! Then the government comes and says that priority area is roads. Then you, the one to engineer, supervise. You know, when you went to Swami.
3: Swami. And that's a voice from Swami. Take a listen to this.
5: You see that we are just 5% of the interchange itself. I know I can understand the reason for the delay, the risk coping and everything. But now we know what we want to do. Yes. Let's speed up. 5% is not this. And 2028 is too far for us to do this. Let's crash program some of the things and see what we can do quickly.
6: We'll organize ourselves and do it together so that we can shorten the time.
5: I think the speed of from where we were the last time is good. It's good progress. We are on schedule to hand over that one. But everybody knows the biggest problem is the interchange. So I want you to shift your focus from, because if you like, people can even use this today. You're almost done. The focus should be on the interchange itself. So let's put all our efforts into the interchange and get it resolved as quickly as possible.
3: So you also heard the voice of James Amu Godfred. He is the Urban Roads Boss National. He was with the Roads Minister. And I like what is happening. Because you realize that he went to a certain place, I've forgotten the name of the town, where there were workers seated. They were just sitting down. Until he drove by, he stopped, he got out of his car. Then they stood up and pretended to be working. Well, I know that these workers are paid by the day. Mm-hmm. You understand? You go, at the end of the day, you're given something. So if you have gone to a site to go and work, why would you be sitting idle, not working, up until you see the minister coming? And then you get up and pretend to be working. And then some of the equipment that they even had on that stretch.
4: They didn't need that.
3: The minister said, you don't need this on this road.
4: So David, you
3: know, there was almost no good concrete. There was no cement. I'll say, yeah, the cement.
4: There was no water.
3: There was no water. I'll say, yeah, the water. But no, he was exposing them.
4: David, the point is that why are you here this morning?
3: I'm here to work.
4: Exactly.
3: And if I don't come, well, I have bosses who will be...
4: Exactly. It's not Kenan, it's a puzzle first. Then Jimmy. So, David, that supervisor, that's my problem in this country. What will be a juma? According to Kofi Job, I'm a contractor. Kofi Job, I a big push, and I'm a juma, and I'm a juma. And David, I need to have a car. What? Some of them have taken mobilization. They are not going to work. We are also the same people. When the contracts are not being given to you, you call us. Oh, Eugene, I buy any year. You in fact acquire my any. So I better any a team man. Yeah, there no so much money. No person will trust him.
3: And even in the past, they would complain that they've done some work, they've raised certificates, they have not been paid. This time around, Kofi Job is saying it that with the big push, the monies are given to them. They are being paid. So if you do the work and you be paid, why won't you just?
4: But David, the government also said that they stopped the mobilization. So why are they mobilizing some people? Because David, I've forgotten the Pualugu Dam. The guy mobilized 11.9 in Hunibiu. I say they just put together some documents, get the money, and boom, they are gone. It's not good. But the minister is doing well. And I also love how he goes around with his deputy. So that maybe in his absence, his deputy
3: that is
4: will also
3: Suhini,
4: know,
3: yeah.
4: Suhini will also know one of it. I think the other minister should be able to call. I'm not saying that not sitting in office doesn't mean you are not working, but I'm saying that for a sector like road, transport, I think the minister should be
3: even
4: on
3: the hospital, even the hospital,
4: yeah,
3: because some of the attitudes of some of the nurses. And talking about nurses, you know, yesterday we began a conversation why, you know, the teachers were home,
4: yeah,
3: and we, you know, shared with their listeners out there the reasons why they are home. Today, we want to expand and broaden the conversation. Because the question is, your take-home pay doesn't really take you home.
4: Mm.
3: And, you know, today fuel prices have gone up or are going to go up.
4: Mm.
3: And you still have to pay your rent. You still have to board your transportation. You still have to, you know, feed your home.
4: Yeah.
3: Imagine somebody, there's a nurse's voice will be sharing. I mean, people have sent in voice notes from teachers.
4: Those two, they go in tandem.
3: Do you know, a nurse has decided to go and buy a boboya.
4: Oh.
3: Because he feels that his salary is not enough.
4: Okay.
3: He's got kids. And so therefore, he would buy a boboya and do refuse collection with it.
4: He himself or he
3: is I'm sure he would employ somebody. I'm sure he would employ somebody too. But he's going. Yesterday he went out checking out prices of the aboboya. And then his intent is he's going to convert it into refuse collection. So that is his side hustle, you know, in the interim.
4: So teachers are driving Pragya.
3: Oh, but there's a voice that we'll be hearing from a teacher who says he qualifies, but he's great. He qualifies to be headmaster of a school.
4: Mm.
3: But he's also into baking. And to the production of sobolo and soya drinks and all that.
4: For the majumande sobolo, omu fe jone candy toffee. No matter. But then before you go on, let me do this before I forget. There's a birthday here, and let me just. It says that happy birthday to my dad, Mr. Alex Entribuatin. It's coming from the daughter, you know, Adwa. The girl child coordinator, I think for one of the Amansi, I think Central. He's now with Menchia Hospital. Madra's father, Alex Entribuati, I believe so. And he resides at Sokoban and Payu and worship at Ebenezer Methodist at Bantama. So, Daddy, happy 70th.
3: All right.
4: God bless you.
3: Okay.
4: Yeah. So the nurses, what are you doing for them?
3: Me?
4: Oh, David, when I travel, no matter to know, the real issue is coming. When if you didn't know me, I'll be using.
3: If you did the same.
4: So much that I'm about to this. But tomorrow too, we'll be talking about the Musa Dankwapo.
3: Yeah.
4: He's released something on the MPP. Leo sent it to me. I don't know what he was doing. I don't that he sent me some poll figures and all that. So that's that. I hope because we are late, we delivered the thing.
7: Did you sleep in the dark last night?
3: Oh, no, some areas were out.
4: I had lights.
3: Some areas were out.
7: Like yesterday in the morning, I went off. We came back this morning, just before I was about to leave for work.
4: Hey, 24 hours?
7: Yeah.
4: Mm. Oh, Kafra. I mean, I had light. I slept around 11, and I had light. I woke up around 4, and I had light. So I don't know whether maybe between.
3: You were asking me a while ago what I intend to do for the nurses.
4: Mm.
3: As part of my intro this morning, I said this, that beyond the teachers, what about the nurse, the police officer, the civil servant, the banker, the journalist, the security guard, or even the private sector.
4: Generally, never kept your mind. David, that conversation. I mean, I don't know why people bring it up.
3: Because after paying rent, paying school fees, paying transport, feeding, utilities, how much is left on your salary? Imagine if you have three kids and they go to a school where you have to pay like 2,000 Ghana cedis or more for fees.
4: You see, go to my Facebook. Yesterday, I summarized what we did on radio on my Facebook page.
3: Mm.
4: I couldn't believe the feedback from teachers.
3: But several of them called yesterday.
4: No, what we heard from the radio, no, that is Obronikano, infinitesimal, and only by 30 years. In some of the time, I knew, in general,
3: there will be a so. So, no, I mean, you're a banker. Many people believe that as bankers, Charlie, you are okay. So, discount. It's not your money, but it is gone.
4: Like Kenayog, he has money, he's a big man. he's a big man, he has a lot of money. The bankers, they shouldn't call.
3: The bankers shouldn't complain. Is that
4: the lecturers are okay. There are certain people, they are okay.
3: Yesterday, I wanted to speak to, Dr. Jones a question. Because
4: Dr. Jones is okay. Oh.
3: Dr. Jones, good morning. They say you're okay. I don't know how true or otherwise that information is.
4: No, there are certain professions, David. Pharmacists, they are okay. I'm not saying it's good, but they are okay. Medical doctors, they are okay.
3: But let's say better than teachers.
4: Oh, me na ni anya cry teachers for. No,
3: na police force.
4: Oh, even a guy even yesterday comment on my face. Eugene, a juman na niya mezi a copy mark raise me gazi a teacher for. Oh, I'm not kidding. Let me find them. Someone will think that maybe I'm denigrating. I'm going to the comment is here. I'll try and screenshot them. Joe, say your time. Let me just.
3: But one thing that excited me is that one of the voice notes from the nurses says that they're not necessarily looking for the money. It is the love for the job. But had not been for the love of the job, they would have stopped long ago. So I'm happy that for the teachers who even spoke to us yesterday, they're talking about passion, passion, passion. That is still keeping them in there. The next is also saying that, well, it's about the love for the job. For the love of the job, they're still in there. And I think that is good.
4: Politicians also say that they want to serve the people, but they are taken care of. Mm. So we must also, David, let me read some of the, he said that, bro, our single spine there, it no be easy, oh. Mm. Next comment. We can't even afford proper accommodation. Most teachers are very broke in this country. These are teachers, oh. Then one person says that you'll be shocked if you extend this discussion to other public sector workers. Many graduates enter and take home less than 4,000, while others in comparable positions are significantly more. Or say, I know of a certain headmaster in SHS who has taught for 39 long years. He's on retirement and is still living in the school's bungalow because he hasn't finished his building.
7: Yeah. Wow. I'm reading some of the comments. It's crazy. Yeah, I'm not my post. Yeah. He said, bro, we suffer. Common responsibility allowance of 50 cedis for the basic school head teacher isn't paid.
4: No. So pause there. I called the gentleman. He sent me a number and I called. Apparently, because he's a head, they have to pay him responsibility allowance. There's sometimes like the extra things you do apart from the main
3: monitoring
4: teacher.
3: The kids.
4: Do you know the amount?
3: 50 cedis.
4: Am I earning 600 Ghana? Now where do my papa? I'm not done. So we no listen. He says that. Nothing works whilst in active service and on retirement. It's only grace that kept teachers on. Imagine working from 1999 to 2026 and going home with 80,000 CDs and receiving 3,400 as monthly stipend. Now, someone goes and said, I was promoted to P5 in 2019, but my salary adjustment wasn't done for all the 4 years I stayed on that rank till I left.
3: So, listen, if you are listening to us, I don't know how busy you'll be, you know, later this morning, but send us messages, voice notes or messages to 055-111-11995. Tell us your job. I mean, your name is not important to us. Tell us about your job. And then when you tell us about your job, tell us about your salary and how you're able to manage, you know, and see yourself through the man. This one says, a country where an MP...
4: No, the second one.
3: So the job has been made unattractive to the point that you have to lie about your profession when toasting a lady. Cheer.
4: Oh, David. David, yesterday, the mortuary guy called me.
3: Mortuary.
4: But the mortuary guy called me. David, me see anandewa subibu. Ye pay nye e okromuha. Ya ketu ya nye.
3: One thing that I got from the conversation yesterday, I blame the leadership of the teachers. Because if you're there as a teacher union and you're the leader and you're supposed to fight for the teachers and you're not, that's why one of them made mention of the fact that sometimes they have suspicions that
4: I think that, David, is true that there's a weak leadership front. It's true. But, David, though the leadership weakness is there, Leo, I believe that the foremost thing should be we, the state, coming to the conclusion that these are people that are critical. Hey, David, then you are convincing and say, this is assembly common for administrator, pan, David. Oh, you hold the NSA, I buy a mask. Now we have formula. No? Mm. David, on only Article 71, the man say, I am to obey, not you my pan, men cast not you my own young. On only Article 71. David, by next ni teacher ni no there. What take 71 ni no hold do wa? He will determine whether not determine that is because by God, but he will contribute whether you stay alive or not stay alive or no. Or no ni 71.
3: Hold on. There's a nurse, a voice you'll be hearing from a nurse. And the nurse's concern is that you're going to work and you are hungry.
4: Mm.
3: You're going to work, you don't have money.
4: Mm.
3: You're going to work something, you've done some 8-hour, some 10-hour, even 12-hour shift, and you're tired.
4: Yeah.
3: And there's a patient. You're supposed to work on that patient. You are tired, you are hungry, you don't have money, and you have to attend to a patient.
4: David, can you imagine? David, yesterday you and I went to town, we saw some cars in there. David, look at the cars they drive. Teacher, David, your mind with it, me, headmaster. Yeah, my VTB, yeah, special regime will be. Yeah, bro, yeah, so. David, let's talk, you see. Mm. And some people have this thing about them that anytime there's a, Leo, David, there's a word, agitation, right? Mm.
3: Yeah.
4: Anytime these people agitate, then they bring in, that thing makes me stop it. Because, David, it's not the first time teachers are going for, David, you've done this graduating 50 years or 40 years? Is this the first time you've heard of teacher strike?
3: Oh, no. Governments can, governments go. Even
4: take the headmaster salary thing. Mm. David, watch that there 24 years. Now pay your senior. You pay 6,300.
3: Take home is around 4 something or 5.
4: No, the take home is the 6,300. For the headmaster.
3: Yes. Okay.
4: na David na royal responsibility allowances and 600 Ghana cedis. Na David na ayi milo konko kure say. Let's stop this justification. At least David teacher 1 year. Uroma 5,000 be there. Headmaster 10,000 na need ya ah. And David, the media people to find time. Because some people call me Mutiama, not the day.
3: So no, but it's a general conversation we have this morning. So you want to talk about media, talk about media.
8: But I sent you a message.
3: Why would you send a message when you have a microphone and you can speak?
8: No, I have not entered the studio.
3: But now you have entered the studio.
8: So hold on. So let me read the message I sent to the recorder. But who is talking for the media for better conditions of service?
3: But you are here. Talk for the media.
8: It's very, very important.
3: Talk for the media. You know?
8: But what I can say is that media practitioners there will love this country so much. Yeah.
4: David,
3: the nurses love this country.
8: No, but
3: the teachers also love this country.
8: The reason I'm saying this is because, look at how we vehemently advance the argument for better condition of service for nurses and teachers. You're calling it in three. David Akwete, and this is not restricted.
4: David, you yesterday you and me went to a certain popular boutique. Shit, they were my top trip, medical. That's the truth. Me, David, you see me.
3: And you were top three ahead.
4: No, now David, shit, they shit. But by meeting in top
3: three, so you live.
4: It's not the shit.
3: You cast your clock. You sew your whatever according to the size of your clock.
7: So I'm something I'm okay. I'm unyai. According to your cloth, you know, if I'm supposed to wear 6 years and you give me 3 years, what is the cut to give me? Cut the wool. Cut the wool.
4: Leo said 4 years. Was your cloth need two
7: years?
8: David, I don't know, but I share interesting perspective on this matter, right? I think when it comes to the private sector, there's little you can do.
4: Yeah.
8: So he realized that the nurses, teachers, I mean, these are public sector workers, right? So it's very easy for us to, you know, fight for them.
4: Yeah.
8: But the private sector, I mean, they are into business.
4: Oh.
8: If they are not breaking even, how?
3: Well, we're not having that conversation now.
8: Okay.
3: It's our main conversation. We'll be delving into that later this morning.
4: 1 minute.
3: But
4: there's a comment. The lecturers are fighting. Let me read it. It said that Eugene, we beg you. Lecturers are not okay at all.
8: They are being
4: underpaid.
8: They are relatively okay.
4: For over 2 years, our promotion arrears haven't been paid.
3: If it's over two years, that's where my concern is. Because, you know, a few days ago, I was saying that once these teachers are sorted out,
4: yes, oh yes,
3: another will get up. So this is 2 years, once the teachers are sorted out, maybe as UTAG or whatever, they will also go on strike and demand their 2 years, you know, arrears. Then the nurses or other groupings would also champion theirs.
4: Yeah, it has to happen.
8: David Akwete.
7: Nope.
3: Oh yeah, I mean you can share that story with us as well. Oh,
7: okay. So. I don't know if this is good news or the Wallace Collection. There's going to be this exhibition in London that is going to showcase Asante gold regalia from April 12th to August 27th, allowing the public to explore the spiritual, cultural, and artistic significance of these historic objects. It's titled The Asante Sacred Gold. The exhibition will be held at Hayford House in central London and will feature a collection of 18 gold regalia linked to the Asante Kingdom. The objects were taken as part of the indemnity imposed on the Asante Kingdom by British forces during the Third Anglo-Asante War of 1873 to 1874. They were later sold to Gerard & Co., the crown jeweler in London, before being acquired by European collectors, including Sir Richard Wallace. The display will examine the deeper meaning of the regalia, which served as not only as symbols of wealth and authority, but also as important markers of Asante's identity and belonging. The objects incorporate human, animal, and geometric forms influenced by Akan, Islamic, and European designs, with a striking golden head serving as the centerpiece. Curator for the Decorative Arts and co-curator Alexander Collins said the exhibition would present the objects within their full cultural context, while acknowledging their connection to colonial conflict and displacement. These objects will also bear witness with the painful history of colonial conflicts and displacement. This is what it says. So the exhibition has been produced by the Wallace Collection in collaboration with Menchia Palace in Kumasi. Director of Menchia Palace Museum, Ivor Jumendia, described the regalia as signposts of civilization. He said that displaying them more than a century after their removal demonstrates their endurance while raising questions about their continued absence from their original home. Wallace Collection Director Dr. Xavier Bray said the collection places the histories and perspectives of Asante people at the center of how the objects are understood.
3: Mm. And it's something that is of interest to you because you love these
7: artifacts.
3: I love this history.
7: These artifacts, the apart from the fact that it was the Anglo Ashanti was that sent them there, I think about 100 years prior or about 80 years prior, you know the book that I've been telling you about, the Journey from Cape Coast to Ashanti by Thomas Bowditch, it became a bestseller across Europe at that time. And it kind of gave a fantasized view of what Ashanti Kingdom was like to the Europeans. So when they were coming, every soldier who signed on knew, said they were going into the City of Gold. There are some reports that even called the Ashanti Kingdom the El Dorado of Africa. El Dorado being the golden city that was supposed to be in South America. So they came here purposely to come and loot the gold. Mm. And the connection is amazing. And for me, what is most important to me is what President John Mahama has been championing at the UN these days, reparations and respect and, you know, nobody being superior to the other and all of that. All of those things coming to the fore of the conversation on the world stage now and things like this happening, I think it's good for Africa as a whole.
3: Mm. All right, so 12 minutes past 7 is what time it is. Steve Zandro is right here. He's more than ready to bring to us the very latest from the world of sports on the Love Sports Center. Well, we are excited for one thing. I could see him, you know, doing some stretches and doing some jumps out there. He's all getting himself ready for the 10th. It's no more on the 3rd. It's now on the 10th of October. And I'm talking about the Love FM Corporate Games. Steve, good morning.
9: Sports Complex.
3: Yes, at the Brunei Sports Complex at KNUSC on the 10th of October. Steve, good morning.
9: Yes, my boss, good morning.
3: How are you doing?
9: I'm good.
3: Okay.
9: How does it feel when you fight for others, but, you know, nobody fights for you?
3: God fights for us. God fights for us.
9: For God and country.
3: God fights for us.
9: Media practitioners, you love this country.
3: God fights for us.
9: David Akwete.
3: So tell me, what is happening in the world of sports?
9: Yes, the Black Stars is still trending. And former youth and sports minister Dilante Van der Poel has been speaking. He says he doesn't understand why we appointed a 73-year-old in the first place to coach the Black Stars because he doesn't see the long term in him. And so for him, Chiroch is not the right man for the job. You know, there's this argument out there that government should dissolve or interfere with activities of the GFA. Mm. We know the consequences, right? Well, some people have been sharing the opinion. We hear from Sani Dara, he's former communications director of the GFA. And as Thompson is a former member of the Black Stars Management Committee, he's been sharing his views as well. Today, Kotoko is playing Kerala United at the Baba Yara Sports.
3: Kerala has scored, defeated Accra to Folk by a goal to nil.
9: So they are full of confidence. Mm. Fabulous. We are you. Kerala.
3: They lost two goals to nil over the weekend.
9: Yeah, I mean, last weekend. At home, yes.
3: And this time around, they're getting out of their comfort zone.
9: First game without Eric Tinkler. Life after Eric Tinkler begins for Kotoko.
3: We wish them well.
9: Are you sure?
3: We wish them well.
9: Are you sure?
3: We wish them well.
9: From a phobian.
3: We wish them well.
9: I don't believe you.

All right, it's 60 minutes past 7 on your Super Station Love 99.5 FM. Good morning, welcome to The Last Four Center. Steve Zando here to bring you the very latest sports news. Like I mentioned earlier this morning, our focus will be on the senior national team, the Black Stars of Ghana. We've got some club issues for you because yesterday, Medeama Sporting Club played Port City, where they won in the Ghana Premier League. Asante Kotoko will be locking horns with Kerala United later at 4 p.m. today at the Babayara Sports Stadium. We have news around the world as usual. 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

0: as for us.
1: David Akwete.
0: So tell me, what is happening in the world of sports?
1: Yes, the Black Stars is still trending. And former youth and sports minister Dylan Tim Van Der Poel has been speaking. He says he doesn't understand why we appointed a 73-year-old in the first place to coach the Black Stars, because he doesn't see the long term in him. And so for him, Chiroz is not the right man for the job. You know, there's this argument out there that government should dissolve or interfere with activities kind of the GFA. We know the consequences, right? Well, some people have been sharing the opinion. We hear from Sani Dara, he's former communications director of the GFA. Ernest Thompson is a former member of the Black Stars Management Committee. He's been sharing his views as well. Today, Kotoko is playing Kerala United at the Baba Yara Sports.
0: Kerala has scored, defeated Akra Asafok by a goal to nil.
1: So they are full of confidence. Fabulous. Munya Yo. Kerala.
0: They lost two goals to nil over the weekend.
1: Yeah, but last weekend.
0: And this time around, they're getting out of their comfort zone.
1: So, first game without Eric Tinkler. Life after Eric Tinkler begins for Kotoko.
0: We wish them well.
1: Hey, are you sure?
0: We wish them well.
1: Are you sure?
0: We wish them well.
1: From a Phobian.
0: We wish them well.
1: I don't believe you.

All right, it's 60 minutes past 7 on your Superstation Love 99.5 FM. Good morning, welcome to The Last Four Center. Steve Zando here to bring you the very latest sports news. Like I mentioned earlier this morning, our focus will be on the senior national team, the Black Stars of Ghana. We've got some club issues for you because yesterday, Medeama Sporting Club played Port City, where they won in the Ghana Premier League. Asante Kotoko will be locking horns with Kerala United later at 4 p.m. today at the Babayaro Sports Stadium. We have news around the world as usual. 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Soakings are ye easy, Ankasa. This advert is FDA approved. Let's get into the Black Stars conversations because former sports minister Edwin Nilante Vanderpoel has described the Black Stars' performance against the Gambia as the poorest

0: Eze has ever seen in his time following football. The Black Stars threw away a 2-goal lead against the Gambia at the Crespo Stadium in their second game of the 2027 Africa Cup of Nations qualifiers last Tuesday. The performance failed to convince fans who booed the players after the game in Accra, as hopes of qualification for the next AFCON also dwindled. Speaking on Joy FM yesterday, Neil Antivanapoy didn't hold back his thoughts about the performance of the Black Stars.
1: It's difficult for me because I didn't know when, I don't know where it, if it was Ghana Black Stars on the field yesterday.
2: Oh, really?
1: Can you help me?
2: Yes, it was Ghana Black Stars.
1: Really?
2: Yes.
1: Are you sure it was Ghana Black Stars which played yesterday?
2: Oh, yes, Ghana Black Stars.
1: I don't think anything a Ghanaian club side will play that poorly in an international engagement. Yes, I saw Medeama play in the Africa Champions League and I think they played better even though they lost. I saw another, is it Asante Kotoko or one other team also play the Confederation Cup. No, it's what I saw yesterday was an idea. I've never in my life, throughout the time that I used to be a spectator watching Black Stars matches, I'm talking about the 80s, what I watched on television as a child in the 70s, my days as a commentator and my days in management, I've never seen any Black Stars team play that early.
0: Now, Nilante also concluded by adding that Carlos Queiroz is not the right manager to lead the Black Stars of Ghana.
1: When did the Black Stars inform you and I that they were going to look for a coach? They told us they had even over 99 applications. All of a sudden, a coach has been appointed. And I said it, that the sort of Black Stars we are looking at, the age of this coach, I've studied his profile. He's not the sort of coach, unless those who sat in the meeting to consider the application did not know what sort of Black Stars they are looking for. Ghana, our style of football is different from that defensive attacker approach. We don't. It doesn't help us. We are better off when we allow to show our flair. So you look for a coach like Jones Atukwefio, Sam Ade, and those people, CK Jemfi and the rest. They allow the players to play themselves. Don't hold them too much into a technical formation. The players themselves, where they're coming from, have those abilities to implement those technical formations. But when you allow them to play as a typical Ghanaian, it helps.
0: You heard the voice of former Youth and Sports Minister Edwin Nilante Vanderpoel. Now, the debate has started whether the GFA should be dissolved and whether its president, Kete Kriuku, should resign because some Ghanaians feel football has declined under his tenure. For former Black Stars Management Committee member Ernest Thompson, the GFA needs changes, but dissolving the association will be a knee-jerk reaction.
3: Basically, in football, I'm making a knee-jerk reaction. And because of FIFA and of government and football, one needs to be careful if you want to go that route. You can create more problems for yourselves. I think that something ought to be done about the FA. But the solution, I think, will be a knee-jerk reaction. You know, when you lose that way, there's so much emotion within me. And but that's the time experience tells me you just have to cool down. I think that we have to go into the room and could sit down with them and assist them to resolve whatever the issues are. That is why there's a minister. That is why there's a parliamentary committee on sports. That's why there are some more experienced people there. I will go for that first step. There is a problem there, and we should have to meet them. The key business should meet them and resolve their issues.
0: Ernest Thompson is a former management committee member of the Black Stars. Now, Sani Dara, former GFA communications director, has advised the GFA president, Kete Kriuku, to smell the mood and take a decision as soon as possible.
4: I think, first of all, my personal word to my brother, Kete Kriuku, I say I use my words advisedly. My brother, Kete Kriuku, is to listen to himself, number one, smell the mood in the room, number two, and take decisive decisions based on that. I was not happy when I saw my brother openly confronting the MP, a lawmaker of Ghana, in the way he did. And I was asking myself, where are his executives? Is it that they are not happy with him? Is it that the man is driving alone? It's a deeper problem. And I want Kurt himself to sit down, reflect on all of these things that have happened. There are things I can tell him privately, but for my own integrity, there are things I should also tell him publicly. So people know that what we talk privately, sometimes I can say it publicly. So for the records, the public will know that as a duty I owe towards my brother, I've told him things privately.
0: You hear the voice of former GFA Communications Director Ibrahim Sani Dara. Meanwhile, Chairman of Parliament Select Committee on Sports, Ernest Henry Nogbe, says the committee will invite the Ghana Football Association and the Sports Minister to explain the recent struggles of the senior national team, the Black Stars.
5: We plan to invite the GFA, the minister, purposely and specifically to interrogate what actually is happening to Ghana football. Player selection is also one major problem to the team. So, as I said earlier, we are here to investigate and know exactly what is the problem and how we can help improve the standard of play, the standard of football in this country. We will definitely do that. Sacking the coach is a non-starter at this moment because the more you sack the coach, the more you change the leadership, the more we encounter these debacles, the more we encounter these disasters. So sacking the coach is not an option to me. Sacking the minister is not an option to me. We just have to investigate and delve into the matter and see how best we can handle.
0: So that was Honorable Ernest Nogbe. He's the chairman of the Parliament Select Committee on Sports. Away from the Black Stars to the Ghana Premier League, Medeama Sporting Club have moved to the top of the league table after beating Port City by goals in their outstanding week 2 fixture on Wednesday. In the close contest that ensued between the two teams, Kelvin Nkrumah scored in first half stoppage time to give Medeama Sporting Club the decisive goal and secure 3 points from the encounter. Port City were unable to find a response after the interval, and their task became more difficult when they were reduced to 10 men in the 71st minute. Here's Medeama Sporting Club head coach Ibrahim Tango after the match.
6: Game because of the nature of the team that we play against. Very young team, very energetic. And don't forget, we also came from the midweek that caused us a lot of strength. But I think we managed to get the 3 points, which is most important.
0: That was Medeama Sporting Club head coach Ibrahim Tanko. Now, Asante Kotoko will begin live without head coach Eric Tinkler when they host Kerala United today at the Babayaro Sports Stadium at 4 p.m. Tinkler resigned from his position after Sunday's 2-0 defeat to Aduana Football Club, with the South African returning home to take up an opportunity in his native country. Kotoko will be hoping to respond with a victory as they look to regain momentum after a difficult start with the Ghana Premier League season. Here's assistant coach of Asante Kotoko, Hamza Obin, speaking ahead of the match.
7: I think they are okay now after speaking to them and also getting back to training. They've revived a lot and we've learned a lot from what happened last time, and it's part of the game. So we are planning ahead of the coming game, which is Thursday. Per the tactical aspect that we did at training and also the material that we have now at the moment, we have the confidence we are going to win this game.
8: What's the update so far in terms of players' availability?
7: Well, so far we have at least not less than 20 players in camp now, of which they are able to train, and we have four players, Nalad and Namu, also who are out of the season for Samoa, and Bismarck Ofori, who too got injured, and Dogo. But we are managing those we are having now. So far, we have at least, as I said earlier, not less than 20 players who are able and capable of training and also available for the game.
0: Hamza Obin is assistant coach of Asante Kotoko. Now, Kerala United coach Nurudeen Ahmadu wants his boys to be fully concentrated throughout the game.
9: Yeah, this one, we don't need much preparation because the days are very limited. We have few days, we will travel, and so we're going to focus on then how we can play as a team and then try to strategize. The last time we played against Abiona, we did very well at the last minute. We conceded, so we have to guard against lack of concentration. We have to be concentrated throughout the game on Thursday. We are doing well. It's a young team. We are trying to pick up the pieces. We are getting better as the league progresses. So let's see how we can continue to improve so that by the end of the first round we should be in a good position, although the league is going to be very tough.
10: The Pokopan Warriors, Ukuma Pima Pemba, Board of Directors, Management, Technical Team, ni players ni nina se. Omuda supporters ni adofua, a better machi, or Babaya Sports Stadium, Kosia de Kemuya. Na the NCD, Yamfantiachi, Essence said, the way Nimu de Dosu, the entire Bobo Kodachi Kopem said, you bet you can Premier League, you 2026, ni 2027, GPL Trophy, Kasia Nankasa, and the year what they 1st October 2026, our Babaya Sports Stadium, and you may know me and Sapa Pepe, and we are League Day 5, Masia San. 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
0: Oh right, so I mean that's it about that particular game. Kickoff is 4 p.m. Asante Kotoko versus Kaela United. Now to news around the world, and Manchester City's principal sponsor Etihad Airways has said it is considering taking legal action against the Premier League. City were found guilty of all charges related to serious breaches of Premier League financial rules by an independent commission. Here is Sky Sports' Kavi Soikon why the Etihad Airways want to take legal action against the Premier League.
11: Etihad Airways is the Abu Dhabi state-owned airline, which has been Manchester City's main sponsor since 2009. I think in 2011, they signed a 10-year deal, which was worth £400 million, which they have since extended. Now, they have released a very, very strongly worded statement this evening, and in the statement, they say they are seeking legal advice to protect their interest. The reason behind it, of course, is that we had this judgment from the Premier League Commission last night, which said that Manchester City's owners had been inflating their sponsorship.
0: Away from that, Pep Guardiola has also posted a message of support to Manchester City's players, staff, fans and ownership, saying, "We will get through this together. I love you all." That was a simple message from Pep Guardiola. In a related news, former Liverpool defender Jamie Carragher believes Manchester City should be stripped of the titles they won during the years they have been found guilty of financial breaches, and says the club's owners should be removed from their positions.
12: The thing about medals, I do think Manchester City's titles they've won in this time or trophies should be taken off their list. I do believe that. Whether other clubs should get them, I think, is probably slightly different. What Manchester City have done is they've not just hurt their own players in terms of no one looks at their trophies and medals now in the same way and never will. But the players that were talking about getting medals, I've been very lucky to win a few medals and I don't look at the medal.
0: That was the voice of former Liverpool defender Jamie Carragher. Now, let's talk about the UEFA Nations League games coming up today. We have Denmark versus Portugal, and there's a lot going on in this particular game because, speaking of this game, Cristiano Ronaldo says he has left Portugal's international camp and will explain the reasons at the right time. So, Ronaldo has left camp. It comes after head coach Jorge Jesus earlier said there was no rift with the captain following claims the five-time Ballon d'Or winner had refused to train. More on this particular story later at 3:05 p.m. on the Sports Blitz Extra. To the other matches, Germany will be playing Serbia. There is Greece versus Netherlands. Wales have a date against Norway. Ireland will be playing Austria. And there is Israel versus Kosovo. So that'll be all for the Last Pulse Center, powered by the Last Pulse team, brought to you in association with Vim Energy Drink. It gives you Vim, such a community bank PLC, bringing banking closer to the people, and Kivo 4-in-1. Gary Soaking Mix. Soakings are ye easy. Ankasa. My name is Stephen Zando. David Akuete, Eugene Osetutu, and Leo Stanley will continue with Love in the Morning after this.
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0: All right, so thanks very much for staying with us. It's now 18 minutes to hit 8 o'clock. Today's a working day. It's Thursday. It's the 1st of October 2026. Keep working hard for Mother Ghana. We wish you well. All right? No matter who you are, no matter what work it is that you do, I wish you well. That's Nana Akwesempo Foje with that song that just went by. Meanwhile, happy birthday to you, Nana Yao Asamoah Boateng. It's from your parents, Eugene Boateng Asamoah, also known as Nana Waki, and from your mom as well, that is Bernice Boateng, also known as Benito. So to you one more time, Nana Yao Asamoah Boateng, you're a student of Prempeh College. You are at Mop House. It's from your dad, Eugene Boateng Asamoah, that is Nana Waki, and your mom, whose name is Bernice Boateng Benito. We wish you well. Yes, and also sir. To the CEO of Modelo, that is Aaron. We wish you a happy birthday as well. What's Aaron's full name?
1: Aaron Kusi Eboah.
0: Aaron Kusi Eboah, happy birthday to you, Charlie. You are an amazing young man. As young as he is, he's employed how many people?
1: It's about 100 people.
0: Roughly 100 people, yeah. Young as he is. And
1: a 28-year-old boy, employing 100 people. That's amazing.
0: So as you celebrate your day today, we wish you well. I know that you love to chill alongside my right-hand man here. So once you're chilling, chill responsibly. That's all I'd say. What's the message you want to share with Aaron?
1: He should continue to be the good person that he is, the amazing person that he has always been. And today is a special day for him, so we pray that God continues to bless him and make him great and great and great.
0: You know the things I always envisage about you and him, so keep chilling, keep having fun, keep eating good meals and all that, all right? So the teachers' strike, you know, has opened up a much bigger conversation. And yesterday, you recall that we had a conversation here about the teachers and the strike action that they embarked on. And so today, we want to have a part two of that conversation. Now, the teacher strike, like I said, has opened up a much bigger conversation. Now, are salaries in Ghana really enough to live on? Now, beyond the teachers, what about the nurse? What about the police officer, the civil servant, the banker, the journalist, the security guard, or even the private sector worker? Now, after paying your rent, after paying your school fees or the school fees, after transportation, food, utilities, and all, maybe taking care of your family in general, how much is really left? Has a Ghanaian worker reached a point where having a side hustle is no longer a choice but a necessity? Or should one full-time job still be enough to give a worker a decent and defined life? We'd like to hear from you this morning. Our WhatsApp number is 055111995. Again, it's 055111995. Yesterday, we had lots of teachers share their concerns and their experiences with us. Well, today, if you're a teacher, you can still join the conversation. But listen, we just want to look at the general Ghanaian, the worker out there. What is your situation? Not long ago, you had to pay school fees. Maybe you had to pay some rent. Now, today, transport, fuel prices are going to go up. How is all this going to affect you? So we spoke to some people, and these are some of the things that he had to share. The first one is a teacher. Take a listen to him.
2: Yeah, good morning. My name is Naneyao. I am a teacher in one of the renowned girls' schools in Kumasi. Aside being a teacher, I qualify to be a headmaster of any senior high school in Ghana. But then, the salaries that we take at the rank I am now is nothing to write home about. If you can imagine, if at my rank I am saying my salary is nothing to write home about, then you can imagine those who are not even up to the rank in which I am, I find myself today. But in order to overcome some of the challenges of the financial crisis in this country, I do about 3 side jobs. One of the side jobs I do is I am into bakery. I do pastries, all kinds of pastries. And I'm also into the preparation of drinks using natural produce, such as soya bean, sobolo, fresh yogurt, and all that. Quite apart from this side business I do, I also sell I am into the sale of maize, and I supply maize in a very large quantity to individuals and to corporate bodies, both in Kumasi, Chema, and other parts. Had it not been for this, I don't think that I will be probably be able to take care of my family and other people I take care of. I take care of a lot of people apart from my family. I do other philanthropic duties as well. And I do them not with my salary, but with the other jobs I do aside my normal job. So I think it's time leadership of this country will look at the Ghanaian worker, the hassles they go through, and the implications of some of these hassles. Most of these people who are into various forms of corruption, it's not their making. It is because the salary given to them is unable to take care of them through the month. That is why some of our people do what they do. But if their salaries are going to be looked at and be topped up and be given other incentives, I think some of these things will go down and we're going to have a better nation. Thank you.
0: So that was a teacher. He says that per his grade, he qualifies to be a headmaster in any secondary school here in Ghana, per his grade. He says that his salary is that bad, and therefore, if he hasn't, if he didn't have a side job or hustle, he will not be able to take care of his family. Now, he talks about the fact that he has three side jobs. He sells maize. He's into the production of sobolo and soya drinks and all. He's also into baking. That's what supports him so that he gets by, you know, in a month. This is a nurse. Now, take a listen carefully to the nurse and what she also had to say. Take a listen.
3: Hello. My name is Nana Joa. I work in one of the government facilities in Kumasi here. I've risen through the ranks from 2008 and I started working. And I tell you, the salary of nurses is really nothing to write home about. I can confidently say that for a nurse to be able to live a decent life and to also be able to give the family a good life, put your kids in a good school, give your family nutritious meals, at least be able to give up the basic things for your family, you need to have some add-ons, like some side jobs. Most nurses I know are into fashion now, like fashion designing. Some are into hairdressing. There are some who are even into the driving of Bolt and Uber vehicles to take people around for the guys. I was talking to one of my friends yesterday and he was like, Ajua, you know what? I'm just getting an aboboya to start this rubbish picking business. And I was like, why would you be doing this? He said, things are so hard. I have three kids and I need to keep up. They have to go to school. I can't rely on my salary as a nursing officer. I really felt for the guy, because even me, a woman, who everybody would say, oh, you have a husband that will support you. Yes, I still have add-ons. How much more he, a family man who has to put food on the table, who has to clothe the family. It's like I really felt for him. And so for nurses, I always say it's just the passion that's keeping some of us in the job. To see people get back to life, to see people get back to their feet and go about their normal duties. It's something that keeps some of us on. And just like teachers, they say our reward is in heaven. But this time we are pleading, give us our reward right here on earth. Because right here on earth, and it's really difficult for us as nurses. But like we say, we are in there and hoping that things will get better. Because having to work in your private facility for 8 hours, 10 hours, sometimes even 12 hours, and then taking up other jobs, going to work as a local nurse, it's not really an easy thing. But what else can we do? some are home unemployed, and so if you've had the opportunity to be employed and be in the business, I'll say you just have to manage. We are managing, but I think we need to get things right as a people in this country. It's really difficult. Sometimes you are living your life in the hands of a tiredness, a depressedness. Are we not afraid? Are we not scared as the people? It's something we are not really thinking about or taking note of. The nurse coming to work is hungry. The nurse coming to work is tired because it's taking up so many jobs to be able to keep up. But still has to come to work. And you are coming to live your life in the person's hands. What do you expect? That's how come we are getting, some are saying the falling standards of nursing, yes. But we are feeling the pinch too. We are really feeling the pinch. I feel nurses should be treated better in this country. If you are not privileged to get a bank that will give you a loan to get a small car for yourself, or you have a family that supports you, how can a nurse even buy a decent car? People are doing it, but then have you thought of what else they are doing? How can you buy a car with a 4,000 cedis salary at the end of the month? 4,000 cedis, taking out your bills, or you need to do, your family depends on you and all. It's difficult working as a nurse in this country. And the reason people are just leaving the country to work in other places to seek greener pastures.
0: So that was a nurse, and I asked her, you listened attentively. The bit that hit me the most was the fact that if you're a nurse and you are hungry.
1: You know, before we started working proper, especially when we used school front, you think when you take 4,000 cedis a month, by the next 3 months, you have 12,000.
4: I'm proud. You know, that was a calculation that when you
0: start
4: working.
0: So you're 4,000. In 3 months, you're 12,000. So how come you didn't, you know, add your expenses? You should know that once you're being paid, you have to dress well for work. As I dressing well for work, you would eat, you know. And so what? In the morning when we're talking about this, and I said the banks and all that. One of you said that for the banks we should not talk about them. So Irene Bafubani sends you a message. Mm-hmm. Irene Bafubani says the bankers live on loans, so because the rate is lower for them. So once they are in the banks and the rates are lower for them,
5: they're giving a favorable rate,
0: so they can take a lot of loans. So you see them well dressed, you see them driving posh cars.
5: I can't go on.
0: Our WhatsApp number is 055-11-11-995. Again, it is 055-11-11-995. But Leo, before you share that message with us on our WhatsApp console, I just want to say something about what the nurse said. That as a nurse, you have to take other jobs because your 4,000, your 5,000 is not enough for you. Now, she says that you have to do locum. That is to say, maybe you work at one facility, you close from there, you go and do some other hours at another facility. By the time you have to come back to your main facility, maybe the next day, you are tired. Now you don't have enough money, so you might be hungry. Now if you are tired and you are hungry, you are under pressure, under stress, and then this is a human life that is before you that you need to help get better. So with all these things going on in your mind, how are you able to dispense your job or your role and do it very well? She went on to say in that soundbite that she called a friend, another nurse, and in fact, she said some of the nurses are into what, makeups or clothing and stuff like that. But someone wants to go and buy a aboboya. I mentioned it earlier, and that aboboya the person wants to go and buy, the person is going to buy it and use it to, you know, cut waste, refuse, just to get by. So, listeners, what's your own story? The work you do at the end of the month, today's the first, I'm sure that maybe your salary has hit your accounts. Are you on some loan such that even the money hitting your accounts today? Or even hit your account yesterday.
1: It dissipated before I landed.
0: What is your story? What's the message that you have there?
1: Good morning, David. I'm a teacher. 5 years of teaching and nothing better to point at. And I've promised myself not to return to the classroom after my study leave. A small boy insulted me and told me even if I work for 10 years, I cannot afford his car. All because I advised a GHS2 girl to focus on her education and stay away from this galamsey guy. That is when I bought an admission form to further my education. Currently, I'm on study leave. After completion, I'm not going back to the classroom. Even if it is Okada, I will do it.
5: So David, you see, he may have the passion. He's giving a good advice, but Oshenechia. Oh, David, I know a man called and said, "I'm the back attendant, so pass
0: and
5: the papa bra."
0: And the guy said, "To Galamsey."
5: Back where Galamsey. So this confirms it.
1: Yeah.
5: See. So, David, let me say this. I've seen some of the message. People say that we should talk. David, we are not here to talk about journalists. We are playing. We are advocates. You see, David, I've always said that, David, the job we do, so how can we be scared? Who be? Ghana and Kwan and Nipana advocates, man, was able to try to hold you at them. Minti be that. Nipana, who can it be a man, someone, yeah, yeah, you see, for insurance. Yes, yeah, yeah, now be the matama. What, David, you guess, we they take us out. Now, David, my main central presentation, you've made me not to use it. You know why? Did you listen to Kinley what the nurse said? You've not thought about it. A nurse, who is a nurse? A caregiver. Right? And the caregiver comes to the hospital. A juma 8 hours, or maybe 16 hours. A better or quantity quans and another. See, these are the realities. Then he has to also wake up the kids, prep them for school, do house chop or your bar, African woman. David, how will this nurse get to the hospital in the right condition of mind to be able to do or give care to people? It's David, as someone has said, I'm a woeful. Oh, problem, no. I'm not saying that they are justified to put certain behaviors. But you see, Newton third law, to every action, there's an opposite and equal reaction. So you cannot analyze the action without what? The reaction. You get it. So David, it is very, that's why I keep saying that they are critical people.
0: Essential service provider.
5: Essential. Leo, Google the meaning of essential.
0: Service provider.
5: Essential. Oh, Leo, Google the meaning for me. Let me just do it here. Essential. The meaning of the word essential. It says that word. The core, fundamental, or most important. David, listen. No, essential. The core. The fundamental. The most important. Another difference is it says that absolutely necessary. Extremely important, basic to the nature of something. Absolutely. There's no room for ambiguity. Extremely. Extremely. Oh, David, let's do better for these people. And David, I'm coming to the point where I think that we need to have a way, David, every 6 months, salaries must be reviewed in this country.
1: Well, that's where I want to understand things a little bit more clearer. Is the solution adding more to the salaries, or is the problem the economy itself and how it's run?
0: Yes, happy you go there. I mean, you went there, because that's where I wanted to tackle my argument from.
5: Before you come in, let me just add on a bit before. It's two ways. You see, the economy is the focus. But because we're a third world country, no matter the structure, because you see, how can we fix the Ghanaian economy? Industrialization. It's not today that will happen. It's long term. Agrarian economy. We take advantage of agri. The 24-hour bank that they did, the farms and everything. It's long term. The HR amount from bridge linking the uncle to a farm place to bring food easily to market. It's long term. You get it. But when the salary goes up a bit, having cognizance of the economic factors, it's like how PRC do the tariffs. That's what I'm proposing. What does PRC say? They say that when the indicators for tariff, fuel, the natural gas, CD, inflation goes up, tariffs must what? Commiserate with it. That is where salary must get to, especially in the public sector. The economic indicators of the day must commiserate your salary. So if the indicators have improved, then salary is static, we understand. I don't know if you get me, but if we know that inflation has taken from say 10% to 15%, the dollar has moved from say 6 CDs to say 10 Ghana CDs. Fuel has moved. Look at the last 6-7 pricing windows. And you say that salary, they should wait for a January review every January. It's not fair. So in that window, there must be a special salary adjustment regime so that the person's salaries amount is maintained. It's like how the insurance people do that. They say that when you're doing insurance, do 5 to 10%, maybe all the name for it, inflation something something, so that the value of the money you paid last year is equivalent to the value of money you are paying in the next 2 years because of that inflationary thing that you add on it.
1: So basically, if your salary can buy you 3 bowls of kinky every month, it has to, and when the prices of goods and services or petrol goes up,
5: you must still buy your three bottles
1: of kinky. But this is the case where anytime a petrol prices goes up, your 3 bottles will come to 2.
5: It may still be 3, but the size will shrink.
0: You know, when the nurse was speaking, because you've touched on the economy bit, I don't want to go there now, but when the nurse was speaking, she talked about eating nutritious meal. What is nutritious meal? And what is eating? Why do we eat? We eat so we can grow well and grow healthy. Now, if you look at your salary and then you deduct your TNT, and today as fuel prices go up, some of the drivers out there would increase their fares. It will still affect that same salary that you've been giving yesterday or today or you receive tomorrow. It would affect it. Then you go to the market, you want to buy food items, and the price of the food items either would have gone up or they maintain the price for you and they reduce the amount or the quantity that hitherto you'd have gotten. If they reduce it, it means when you go to the house and you want to cook, it not be enough.
1: Yeah.
0: If they increase it, it means that you have to cough out more money to be able to buy, and then it will be then be enough for your home from that same salary. You want to look good. I mean, you're a nurse, you're a teacher, you're a broadcaster, you are a banker. For the banks, they say they get, you know, good loans to move about with. So, but you have to look good. You have to dress well. You go outside, you want to buy clothing. Usually, was talking about where we went to yesterday to get a few items for something that he's planning for, and you get there and you cannot even afford it. How do you survive in this country? So the next option you have, and I'm not encouraging anybody to go do it, and I'm not saying that there's something that is good, is to find ways and means of cutting corners just to make some money for yourself. So you would be corrupt. That's the only option many people have, to be corrupt. Because you need to be able to survive, you understand? And to survive, these are some of the things that will come up your way. You know, the next again mentioned the fact that when a colleague said, I was going to buy Aboboya, and she was like, for what? And to cut refuse. It sounded weird. Why would a nurse go into the trade? And I'm not saying that collecting refuse or cutting bola is bad, no. But the point is, you think that you've gone to school, you have been trained as a teacher, you've been trained as a nurse, you are in there working. Why should you go do other jobs? You need to finish your job, have a very good rest, and then be ready for the next day's job. How are we managing all this? What are we doing to ensure that the right things are done? Listen, so I'd like to hear from you. Today's not just for the teachers. Maybe you're a teacher yesterday, you couldn't get through. Today, you can call us. 055-111-9995. Call us now on that number. Whether you're a nurse, whether you're a banker, if you're a police officer, let's hear from you. Share your experiences with us. Today's payday. And somebody will tell you that...
5: They will pay my idea. Hello? Yeah, hello. Chief, good morning. Please, how are you?
6: Prophet,
5: yeah, Prophet. Does your salary take you home well?
6: I'm a security person.
5: Oh, okay. Is your salary good enough?
6: It's not good at all.
5: But does it pay your social security, maybe give you health, private health care and all that? Okay. Thank you. Then we know most of the security people 800,000, 1,200.
0: Or even some of the private schools, where people believe that if you take your child to, your child will do well. I mean, perform well in school, you know, stuff like that. Some of the private schools, the teachers receive 800,000, 1,200. Hi. Good morning.
7: Hello.
0: Hi. Good morning. So tell us, what profession are you into? Are you, you know, you're a nurse. How long have you been a nurse for?
7: 5 years.
0: 5 years. That's how the salary they say you, Anna. Tom Brown. What do you call Chimawa Hifa? What do you call Chimawa Hifa? Where do you go to?
7: Hi, it's okay. Weekend. I'm in Kwajima.
0: Okay.
8: In 3 weeks, now I'm encouraged, man. I'm the Tom Brown, it's me, it's not my tongue. Because my rent is down, I have to rent to be my man who can ask it.
5: Who emphasize? Who district?
8: No one in any, baby, any in any.
5: Do rent it down, you know, more bush and I won't so. Now, our health insurance, when you are sick, does the facility pay for your health?
8: Or yes, for that one, they do.
5: Oh, okay. Oh, okay.
8: That one, they do.
5: Can you give us a range of your salary?
8: Maybe I will for any day, not major 1,800. But she said, major 2,500. My salary insurance.
0: Without selling the Tom Brown, how do you think life would have been like for you?
8: It wasn't easy.
0: I'm saying that right now you're selling Tom Brown. Imagine that you're not selling anything right now. You have to live on that salary. How would life be like?
8: My son is saying, "Any easy, mommy, but it's Tom Brown and me turn one, me the auto bottle water, me turn one." I'm there to tell me about water because I have such a water. I don't know when you're typhoid.
5: And I'm sick.
8: Uh-huh.
5: Okay. Sister, thank you.
8: Thank you very much. You're welcome. Bye-bye.
5: The nurse, Nina, to Tom Brown. We are not demeaning the job. I see the things people have to.
1: Yeah.
5: David, that's
0: another. I don't even know what to say. Hi, good morning.
9: Good morning, David. How are you?
0: I'm good. What's your name, please?
9: My name. I know my name already, so.
0: Ananakwami. Oh, okay.
9: David, I am a public servant. 18 years in public service. Currently, my salary is no more than 3,000. So if I don't do extra thing, how do I survive? You see the school that our kids attend. We pay school fees at the end of every month. David. But we are living in a country called Nyambeche. So we are in the experience. And Nyambeche is called Nyambeche. The only people who have their salary, a small amount, at 71 office holders. It's sad. David.
0: How many kids do you have?
9: I have two.
0: You have two?
9: Boys. And you know where they school?
0: I don't know. If you say I know, as if I don't know where your kids school.
9: Where your kids were schooling? You know the amount of school fees we pay. David, you give me a gross of 6,000. Then you did that tax, this, did that. Then it comes around 3,000 too. Sometimes it goes below 3,000. David, I'm going to be the same.
0: No, but if what is saying, anything to go by, the back of the school fees card, I said it's a lot of time soon.
1: So, Nana Kwame, that means you have to do extra things to get extra income.
9: Exactly.
1: How does that affect your daily work?
0: Your main job.
9: Well, it's really affecting me because I have no time to rest. You go to work from Monday to Friday, and my work it's a seasonal work. So on weekends, Saturdays and Sundays, sometimes you are forced to go to work. Because the government needs it to go and pay his loan. You know what I'm talking about. I don't want to mention it. So you work. So sometimes when you have something to do, you need to get someone to go and do that extra job for you. And you pay the person. So the little that you are getting from the side job that you are doing, you are taking money out of it to pay people to go and do that for you. Or else you could have done it yourself.
0: And how much do you think if you were paid at the end of every month would have been okay for you?
9: I wouldn't even go high. But yeah, just give me the 6,000 gross that you are giving me as my net. I can manage with it.
0: You can manage with it without doing any extra side job?
9: No, for that extra side job there, it's constant that I will do it. But because if I'm supposed to stop the extra side job, I have to get around 10,000 going. I have to get around 10,000 going. You pay your kids' school fees, you pay your own school fees. You pay bills, everything, you buy for David, a better safe corner that one. A boy, 3 years in public service. David.
0: Somebody
5: said, I'm missing another angle that has come in. So most of these people, the way they are talking, only savings, the BCA,
1: Bessina.
0: And you know, even the Bessina, if it's possible that you can easily have access to the Bessina Kran Kanyaya, There are many people who have taken Momo loans and they have not paid. They changed their sims. They just ran away. Hi, good morning.
10: Yeah, good morning.
0: Do you mind telling us your name, please, and your profession?
10: For my name, I'll keep it. Mm. But I'll tell you my profession. I'm a teacher. And I've been in the teaching business for the past 25 years. My salary is less than 6,000 Ghana cedis. But quite apart from that, there are so many things I do. And you see, when you come to GES, one painful thing is that teachers don't get any allowance apart from their salary. Your hospital bills, everything, all is embedded in your salary. And I keep on asking myself, you have somebody who's going to develop the brain and the mind of an individual. Sometimes

0: a child is brought to you, just writing, common writing is a difficult thing to do. This teacher will have to take his or her time to do all these things. And at the end of the month, he or she goes home with nothing. I will say nothing because the salaries given to teachers are nothing. How do you expect such a person? And at the end of the day, you question that teacher to tell you why children don't perform in their exam. Sometimes I sit and ask myself, is the one making that question or is the one putting that question to the teacher? Has he actually sat down to think about what he's asking? You see, Angie, it's time we speak. People have been quiet for a long time. Teachers have been quiet. The Ghanaian worker has been quiet for a long time. It's time we speak. The world must hear our voice. Somebody gets into politics, and within a matter of 1 year, 2 years, you see him putting up a mansion, driving in a luxurious Land Cruiser. Then the teacher who had worked and developed a lot of children cannot even afford a common bit. I think we need leaders who can think, and then see the teacher, the nurse, the Ghanaian worker as somebody who is helping him or her to develop this country, and for that matter, they should be treated well. We need some sort of dignity in the work that we do. I think I'll rest my case.
1: Well, thank you for sharing. And some of the nurses are sending messages on the side to me. Very interesting. Some of the things I cannot even read on radio. Some of them I cannot even share on radio. Hi, good morning.
2: Yeah, good morning, David.
1: Yes, boss. What's your name?
2: Ken.
1: Ken, good to have you.
2: Yeah, thanks, David. David, you know what? I think, you see, the nature of man is designed in such a way that our need is always higher. We always need it. David, the thing is, we need to advise, encourage each other, okay, to improve ourselves. We shouldn't hesitate to make a change, or better still, if you are in this field and you think that it will not help you, you have to change it. Most of us have done that. And then most people who are making it in life are those that did not hesitate to make a change. You rather divert if you think you are in this field and then it's not helping you. Like the lady was kind of saying, a friend wanted to buy a boboya for Bola collection. Now we should encourage that guy. It's not a bad work. As far as you can get something, try it. The most important thing is what you get at the end of the day. Good morning.
1: Well, good morning to you, Ken. Good morning to you, Ken. All right, so the number is still 0551111995. That's the studio number. You can call us and tell us the profession you are into and tell us, you know, your salary, whether it's enough for you, whether it's able to see you through the month. Now, don't forget that, like we keep saying today, fuel prices are going to go up. And so we can see if you're driving, you buy more fuel. And if care is not taken away on our roads and the commercial drivers also decide to increase the fares, then you're going to be hit hard with that as well. Hi, good morning. Well, hello, you have a message to read?
3: No.
1: Okay. So this is Love 99.5, and we're talking about, you know, our salaries and all that. Hi, good morning.
3: Hello, Dave, right?
1: Yes, David here.
3: All right. So this is Emmanuel. I'm a teacher, and I'm calling from the Eastern region.
1: Wow. Okay.
3: All right. So I followed this conversation from yesterday, and I've heard a lot. You know, there are teachers or there are senior colleagues who have been in service for 33 years, 30 something, whatever, and they are earning somewhere 4,000 to 6,000 cedis. And I've been in service for only 5 years. So you can imagine what I'm earning. See, the caller who just left was saying, if you think you want more, you can leave the service. These are some of the things that they tell us, and then it hurts them more because we have people who are passionate about this job. This is what they want to do. It's not like they are in their job because there is nothing to do and then they just want to be

0: teacher. So if you feel you want to be a billionaire, go and do something else. No, there are people who are born to be teachers. There are people who have learned the skill, and then they actually appreciate what they've learned, and they want to be teachers and impart wisdom. You get it? But all we are asking is, we deserve more. See, someone said, if you give me my gross 6,000, I'm okay. There are teachers in the villages who are just literally doing, performing magic for someone in the a remote village to even score aggregate 10 in BEC. It's magic because there's nothing. Teachers, nurses are just performing magic in this country. But there's something technical I want to say. You see, we are about 80% of public workers in Ghana now are doing something else. It's either they are selling perfume, they are selling handbags. All my female colleagues are selling bags. Now you don't even know who to buy from. All the male guys are now photographers. You don't know who to call for because all your friends are now photographers. Everybody is doing a side hustle. Now as a teacher, you need to prepare for Monday. Now this same photographer is shooting on Friday night, Saturday, Sunday for the side hustle. Do you think this guy is going to prepare for the class? And this is what about 80%.
1: So the quality of even the delivery of the teacher will become higher, and it will impact the student.
0: Just imagine. And this is something very technical that nobody is talking about.
1: Because Omucha pictures, not weekends, right?
2: So it could be a wakey ping, it could be an engagement, it could be a wedding, it could be a funeral, it could be anything.
1: Why are you in the Eastern region?
0: I was posted to the Eastern region in 2021. Ebuakwa North, precise.
1: Well, Ebuakwa North is not that bad. That is when you take
0: Bushi. No.
1: I'm talking about your district. At least yours is a bit better.
0: Okay, yes, I
1: have lived in Kofoda, so I know.
2: But he was posted from the Eastern region. Where were you posted from?
0: From Accra.
1: So how long did it take for your first salary to come?
0: Okay, I think it took 4 months.
1: Okay.
2: So if it took 4 months, how were you able to rent a place and to live?
0: There are certain things that we don't talk about. See, the truth is, my dad rented for me. For the start, my dad rented for me. And then gave me. I will be a BBLT, I mean, I cannot pay a crash. And some of us, not a major joke, we don't drink, we don't smoke, until, you know, at least you come, you are somewhere. Yesterday, I was listening to the doctor, your friend who called. Most of the teachers are like that, though. They're male teachers. Because now, who's kind of here now? The until you be like you have your family and people depending on you, they be having social media. There are certain kind of jobs in Ghana. When you do, maybe 2 years, you can afford maybe a car, or you can take care of your mother or your father properly.
1: It's senior, the way it's meant to be 200 cities.
0: Metro be 200 series. I'm not saying you are making no baby Sam in terms of my pack a car as a ghetto. Just because maybe you are a good person.
2: But how are you able to put yourself together and teach in the class?
0: See, you wake up in the morning and then you just motivate yourself. And then you go. Nothing is motivating you. So if you don't motivate yourself, you can't go to the class and then perform. And senior. See, me and I'm school fees there top up because I was the last but one batch of the diploma class. So I wanted to go So I wanted to, you know, further my education, UCC. I did that. Me and I'm school fees. Then I come back. Add on to what I've done. Then even with that, I'm supposed to be upgraded in this metro promotional exams. For some whatever reason, I receive an index number. Magic, I don't know. Sometimes I'm having a stroke, and I had to leave there, go to Kitu to go and write my exam. I passed. Put that on the scale ticket.
1: How long now?
0: So we wrote the exams last year, December 2025.
1: And we are in October, almost 1 year.
0: October, sorry.
1: We've not been placed.
0: 9 months.
1: So when they place you on that new rank, what will be the increment in your salary? 100, 200, 500,000?
0: For that, I'm not sure because I've not received it, so I don't know. And as I said, I'm just 5 years in the.
1: Averagely, when you answer.
0: Averagely, maybe. I'm not sure, though, but maybe it will range maybe from 300 cities to 500 cities.
1: The highest threshold 500 cities. School na call a cultural exam jam and me wo stroke or a cultural promotion exam in na yet
2: the school fees
1: so let your school fees no. The increment they are giving you from one rank to the other is 500 Ghana.
0: So let me say something painful. Since I went to school, I am not supposed to write the promotion exams for my principal soup rank. I'm supposed to be upgraded. That was supposed to be done in 2024. And it was my chassis at this from 2024. It's me receiving index number to write my exams. What it means is that from 2024 to 2025, now, so whatever money I was supposed to receive, I already cried me once. Then I wrote the exams. And they announced it was 10 months.
2: Chief Charlie, thank you very much. Engaging with you some more even breaks me down.
0: We are doing magic in this country.
1: Yeah, you are making us emotional. Is your school well resourced?
2: Master Baba. Master Baba.
3: You don't need an answer for that one.
0: All right, so it's okay. Yeah, Kasa, it's okay.
2: So, about not government, really. Governments, but so what do they look at before they say they are putting the minimum wage at, let's say, 21.77? What do they look at?
1: Some of you are yet to serious. It's every 1 year now, so your salary, the 500 class, you'll be about 6,000 below. A sheer good to be an agreement. There's a new colleague.
3: Hello, good morning.
4: How are you?
3: I'm doing good. Is this Kofi Badu?
2: Yeah, it is.
4: Yes, please.
3: Okay, let's hear you.
4: It's heartbreaking, isn't it?
1: Oh. Of late, Kofi Badu's line is very bad. You know, but let's explore David. This guy's issue probably. David, one, Opa Panda do here diploma. I saw Sanko hide that amount. You remember the story of the pharmacist guys who came to the studio? Some of them, when David said we should bring them to speak, you remember the mother who spoke and said, my hair color has 6 years. Now, my son, when did you? As we speak, since 2020, we've not employed pharmacists. You see, now this guy, you can see our passion. What Kusku, automatic, it's 1 year ago. I saw Saint John, my mistook, and I passed years. I'm in December last year. We are in October, today's October 1st, 9 months down the line. And
2: Nurse says she does hook up.
3: Oh, yeah. A lot of them.
2: I don't know.
3: The females.
2: You must say you haven't done any research on it. It's a lot of them.
3: Oh.
2: If you say a lot of them, I see if you've done
3: some research. Maybe you're a bit of a canoe.
1: A lot of them.
2: I don't know what they're Israel. If you say some, I'm okay with, but a lot of them.
1: How did you know they do?
3: I said, there's not everything I can say here.
1: Okay.
3: So you want me to say?
2: Hold on. If it's a friend who confided in you, or a few friends who confided in you, those are friends of yours. Those are friends of yours. But if you've been trained as a nurse, and your side hustle is hookup.
1: No, no, no.
2: Obi makeup, Obi Tom Brown.
1: David, don't even go there. That's what I told that the church should stop pontificating about morality issues. What has been the contribution of the church? Most of these guys are coming from churches.
3: Yeah.
1: When you took Christabel to school, today is in final year. Christabel, no man can sorry we do flibano.
2: But again, to be fair, I know of some churches that have scholarships.
1: I'm not saying all of them.
2: Hold on. I'm speaking for myself. Okay. I know of some churches who help some of the students in school in diverse ways. I know of some churches who, through their connections and contacts, have helped some church members to get jobs. I know of some churches who themselves have employed some church members. But again, I know of some churches, especially the Mormon churches, who...
1: Exactly. So, look up now here. I'm not justifying it. Me, I will not allow my sister or anybody to do hookup. Me, I won't do hookup. Say, I'm a man cap. I'm the man cap. Maybe there's a man cap or something. Me, I won't do those things.
3: Actually, there is.
1: Uh-huh. Mm-hmm. But the point I'm saying is that until you're giving people reason not to do something, hasten slowly to criticize.
3: Yeah.
1: That's the point I'm coming to. And David, this
3: especially thing, if you don't, you know, if you don't have a solution.
1: David, honestly, even before Leo brought you, the girl sent you the message. Before we were coming on there, when we went on the field, wasn't woke up one of the side assholes?
3: Yeah, of course.
1: It was part of it. Oh, but the thing is that because we sit on radio, we have to talk in it. But David, it's true. Most young nurses today who have apartments, who have certain level of phones, it is that
3: thing that they're doing. Men, you know, it's men. Some men that are providing.
2: And largely, I'm not going to use largely. Some of them are dating the same politicians who get into politics.
3: Exactly. So it comes in different colors now. You know,
1: private chef, private dates,
3: all of that. So they might not call it hookup, but it's the same dependence on men. To survive.
1: And David, see this, it also come back to the posting. If you are posting a teacher out of the region the teacher is domiciled, I believe even the national service. I remember, and David, you can correct me. National service. When you completed national service, you know I've lived all my life Kofrodia. When you did in Kumasi, the when they paid the 12 months later, they paid some transportation something.
2: Mm.
1: I think they paid something which is like to commute you from your home region to where you are, something like that. So if you are moving somebody from Accra to Eastern Region is close because Ebuakwa North will be Tafo or Siem or Osino, that enclave. Bunsu, then you take the left going to Kofodia, right? That is a more near crisis. Ebuakwa North and South is near crisis. Okay, Kukren to me,
3: like a town.
1: Yeah, Kukren to me. So the point is that teacher must have some allowance.
2: But that is one of the reasons why they are on strike right now.
1: Yeah, the deprived area allowance.
2: That's one of the reasons why they
1: cannot be placed in Accra and you expect to have the same condition of service as somebody somewhere in say Gambaga. And all these things, David, it demands hard work. It demands meticulous planning so that you place them. Look at the way this guy. So this guy, if you get a connection to go to somewhere to go and teach, you go.
2: You have even not put it the way I would put it. Imagine if his father was not in the position to rent a place for him, let alone to add a little pocket money to it for him. How would he have been able to honor that, you know, posting to the place?
3: A politician who was taught by a teacher will become richer within only 4 years. They enjoy free services, that is diplomatic passports, transport and accommodations, allowance, escrasia, and so on. No wonder journalists are leaving the microphone to join the ruling government.
1: Yeah.
3: How much does even one bill of a politician cost? Ghana will remain the same till that kingdom comes. This is from Franklin. Hello, good morning.
5: Good morning.
3: Can you share your name with us?
5: I'm Ken Kumasi.
3: Okay, Ken, let's hear you.
5: Yeah, concerning salaries in Ghana, when you go to a negotiation table, the first thing they ask is, how much is the organization earning? Or the revenue or the profit of the organization?
2: True.
5: Then we ask ourselves, how much is the economy generating? True. That the government can also increase more for Ghanaian workers. So it's like the politician will promise a lot, but then when he comes, he look to the coffers and realize there is nothing he can do. So I sympathize with teachers very well, and all government, you know, service people. But the fact is, let's ask ourselves, be honest with ourselves, how much is the economy generating? So when you go to the table, it's not about sympathy. It's about how much the economy is generating and how much the economy can pay. Love FM, the directors cannot pay beyond their revenue. So let us be frank with ourselves. It's about the time we talk about how the economy will grow. When I say this, you say the government must do it. Fine, the government must do it, but he's not able to do it. So do we need to increase and increase and increase to collapse the economy?
1: But someone also asks, if salaries must be pegged to the performance of the economy, and that is true, you cannot give what you don't have. But why should some people be special and earn extremely high compared to other sectors?
2: And be put in certain brackets and call them Article 71 office holders.
1: And some people, for them, their condition of service is determined specially. Why can't we harmonize everything and then say that...
3: Let's all face
2: and these are, yes, these are some of these positions are government appointees. So even their BSTV, their BSTV citizens, and their house helps are all paid.
1: Mm-hmm.
5: Citizens sent sometimes go to the court and challenge certain policies of the state. How many of the citizens are ready to challenge that policy at the Supreme Court or whatever it is? So you see, well, they don't have absolute authority. So how many of us are ready to do that? That's the question. You can challenge them at the court.
2: Are you ready to do that yourself?
5: Fine. You are posing me the question. So I'm asking, how many of us are ready to do that? Journalists, are you ready to do that? Only talking is not enough. Go to the where the power lies to make changes.
2: Mm.
5: And then it will be effected.
2: Well, thank you very much for joining us. This has been Love in the Morning. And tomorrow on Love 99.5, tomorrow on Love in the Morning, we'll bring to you Musa Dankwa's, you know, polls on the upcoming MPP Delegates Conference slated for Saturday the 3rd of October here in Kumasi at the Baba Yara Sports Stadium. What does the poll say? Who is likely to win the national chairman position? Who is likely to win the general secretary position? The national organizer, the youth organizer, all that will be on Love in the Morning tomorrow. But today on the Super Morning Show, among some of the conversations they intend to have, it has to do with fuel price that has gone up or will be going up later this morning, how that is going to impact you and I. That will be on the Super Morning Show. Plus, a Teshi desalination water conversation. The people at Teshi, how are they able to get water to use, water to drink, water to cook, water to bath, and all that? That would also be on the Super Morning Show. Please stay tuned.

0: interaction he had with the Iyoko officer, he insisted that it was his office that was addressed, among other things. In his subsequent interviews, he has also said that at no point, even though the managing partner was delegated to go to Iyoko to respond, at no point did Iyoko say that it was him, his person, that they were looking for, and that if that was the case, they would have stated that earlier. And why wait February, extend an invitation in February, why wait all the way to now effect an arrest in September? It's only because he's representing someone that the Attorney General is prosecuting.
1: Thank you, but may I know the ones who...
0: My name is Nadi Idi.
1: Nadi Idi, good morning.
0: Good morning.
1: I hope everything is fine.
0: Yes.
1: Okay, so I want you to look at the letter dated February 27, if you have a copy, 2006. And the first words you see after the date is Nana Ajie Bafuwa, senior partner, Sakode Bafuwa and partners, number 9 Wawa Drive, North Jowlu, Accra. As to how somebody will read this and say that the invitation is to the law firm and not to him, I cannot understand. Now, to your other question about why he was being now arrested or invited on a day or at a time that he was representing an accused person, I perfectly understand the point we are trying to make and the coincidence of the matter. But if you look at the facts as a whole, you would see that this is a person who has avoided Iyoko on a number of occasions. And I understand why an Iyoko official, knowing that this person will be at this place at this particular time, would go and personally invite him. But I cannot imagine that is a design to prevent him from representing his plan. If that were the case, I believe Iyoko officials are too intelligent to wait for him to actually enter the court, finish proceedings, and be on his way out before. They would have probably picked him up or done anything that they wanted to do when he was on his way to the court. And what is the essence? What is the point in trying to prevent one lawyer from representing a client when there are about almost 7,000 lawyers in Ghana? So you prevent this one, and the person will not find legal representation again. And you see, some of these explanations, and you realize that if you watch the video, you will realize that initially the lady was pleading with him to just go to Iyoko. And he had a very cordial conversation with the lady. Then when he went down the staircase and he realized that the public were now interested and there were a lot of cameras around, he then starts saying that, do you want to arrest me because I'm representing someone? And I think that is the source of this suspicion that he was being arrested as a result of his lawyer job that he was providing to the client that morning. Mm. But subsequently, when information started flowing, it became extremely clear that what he said was actually a disingenuous commentary just to divert attention and to create confusion in the minds of the public. Because earlier the same day, a moment ago, he was having a cordial conversation and was trying to explain why he could not attend and even made an undertaking that he was going to sit in his car and go. Only for him to get down, now say that we are arresting him because I am representing a client. And I think that part of his comment came out first before all the other videos started coming out. Mm. But for me, I am left in no doubt that this is a person who has deliberately refused not to attend the invitation.
0: Okay. So, but why didn't Iyoko just get the warrant straight ahead before effecting that arrest, and you know, went without the warrant, a scene was created, and now they've gone to court to secure the warrant? Why wasn't that done before?
1: So let me take this opportunity to speak to this issue. From everything that we saw, it was clear that the Iyoko official was there to invite that was clear from the beginning of the video. I don't know exactly what happened to lead to that disturbing scene that, you know, unfolded after that event. And I saw so many other clips that showed that something really would have happened between the initial conversation and the final scene that we saw. Be that as it may, the only person who has been speaking, and I think the officer never spoke a word, even at the time that all the chaos was going on. But the only person or the only people who have been speaking have been the NC and people who are aligned to him. And have been able, at least for now, we are all aware that most of the things that the MP was saying at the time that the scene was chaotic were not honest things. For example, he was claiming that he was being arrested as a result of his legal service that he was providing, which clearly showed that that was not the case. He was even questioning the identity and the capacity of the officer and saying that what shows that you are from UP. When a few moments earlier, he was having a conversation with this person, clearly acknowledging her as someone who was from Yoku. So for me, most of the things that we heard during the chaotic part of the interaction were things that the MP said. And when you compared it to what he had said earlier, you could see that there was some kind of a very unfortunate misrepresentation of the facts to the public. That is why I would not in any way say that the Yoko official was there purposely to arrest.
0: Okay.
1: And if you wanted to arrest from the one, that is what she would have done. She would have done.
0: You talked about the MP by his conduct showing that he was not willing to cooperate in court or exhibiting bad faith, but he has said
1: no. I didn't say he was not willing to cooperate in court.
0: Is that bad faith, right?
1: Yeah, I said that most of the statements he made during the chaotic part of the interaction were made in bad faith.
0: Okay.
1: If you compare them with what he made, the statement and the conversation she had with him maybe a few moments earlier.
0: Okay.
1: That's what I said.
0: Yes, and the bit where he said he was going to go to Yoko himself in his vehicle, but subsequently he didn't show up. He has said that, you know, after that invitation was sent to his office, he's been to Yoko's on countless occasions, representing clients, among other things. If Yoko was keen on, you know, having a conversation with him or inviting him, why wasn't that ever done?
1: Yes, and I did. This is another typical bad faith comment. Let me explain to you. Imagine this gentleman accompanied the client to Yoko, and Yoko decided to pick him up at the time that he was with the client. He would have come out to say that he was being arrested because he went there to represent the client and he was being arrested as a lawyer. That is exactly what he would do. And in that situation, the facts would have clearly supported his claim. You understand? And secondly, Yoko is not in the business of hounding lawyers who come to represent their client. And I can understand why Yoko would never arrest him when he was there on behalf of his client. That would have been a very serious, you know, thing to do to a lawyer who is in the premises to represent his client, and then law enforcement they arrest him during the process. That would have been more serious than what happened in front of the court. I am surprised that he is preferring that option. In any case, if he had the energy, the time to do his professional law work by visiting Yoko, then why did he not take one of those moments just after visiting Yoko to inform them that, oh, I received this invitation, I finished with my professional work, now I'm subjecting myself to that? He always goes there according to his word and leaves peacefully and goes home. So it is not even true that he has any restraint from going to Yoko. In fact, that statement actually convicts him more than any other statement, that you have been going there, they have invited you, you won't go, but when it comes to your professional law practice, you will go. And then you turn around to tell the public that, oh, if they wanted me, they should have arrested me at one of those moments that I was there. How does that even make any practical, you know, reasonable proposition? And that is why I say that after playing all these things, all his explanations for a whole week, and comparing them with the facts of the case, this is someone who has clearly refused to honor the invitation. He had no hindrances. It is just a deliberate and principal position to take that I did not offer, I mean, honor the invitation.
0: And just to go back to the point where you talk about the initial invitation extended to him, and that the officer of Iyoko was there to invite Bafuewa. But Iyoko's own statement after the incident said it was an attempted arrest. So how do we tie in the two, an invitation or an arrest? Because Iyoko itself in their statement said it was an attempted arrest.
1: Yes, I perfectly understand why Iyoko described what happened as an attempted arrest, because that was what it was. After a certain point, when a law enforcement officer is preventing you from moving, technically speaking, it is an attempted arrest. So, and so that is the context in which the Iyoko letter, I mean, public notice should be read.
0: So, are the court premises?
1: There's no way Iyoko would have denied that what eventually, you know, came out, what eventually happened, okay, was not an arrest, or okay, was not an attempted arrest.
0: So, Honorable, yes, you're saying that at the premises and move from an invitation to an attempted arrest?
1: Yes, that's what I'm saying, that okay, you need to understand the context. Okay. Whenever, let me give this explanation. When a law enforcement officer invites you and you honor the invitation, that is clearly an invitation. Invitation means that you voluntarily come. And when you voluntarily come, within the framework of the invitation, you are entitled to voluntarily also leave without any hindrances. That is invitation. The moment the law enforcement officer prevents you from leaving or from moving from where you are, technically speaking, at law, that becomes an arrest. And if you're able to break out of that confinement, that becomes what we call an attempted arrest. And from everything that we saw, it was clear that the latter part of the interaction between the MP and the officer became an attempted arrest, and no one would have denied that fact. That is quite a different thing from saying that the purpose for going there was to effect an arrest. And I've explained to you that, okay, and if you watch the video, there was no doubt from the beginning that there was an invitation. As to what happened, and unfortunately we don't have a particular video which records from the beginning to the end, but what we know is that when he got down from the steps, it became clear that the thing became chaotic. As to what happened between that time and the beginning of amicable conversation of the invitation and the point where there was chaos, I personally don't know what happened between that period. But there was an invitation at the beginning, and then the end part was where the chaos happened and where we can reasonably confirm that there was an attempted arrest, because that's clear that that was what. But let's distinguish this scenario from a situation when an officer has been sent to go and arrest someone, and he tries to arrest the person from the beginning. And this is the process for effecting an arrest. To arrest a person, every law enforcement officer who has the power to arrest has been trained to do this. You draw the person's attention either by mentioning his name, if you know his name. If you don't know his name, whatever you do to draw his attention, and in some cases, touching his body and letting him know that he's the one you are speaking with. And then you tell him, Mr. Nadedi, you are under arrest. And then you read Miranda writes him that you have the right to remain silent, because everything you say or do from this point may be used as evidence against you in the law court. And then you that is how you effect an arrest. If subsequently the person doubts your identity, that if you are not properly identified, either by wearing a uniform or by showing your ID card or anything, that the person has every right to inquire. And if you are not able to provide that to him sufficiently, he also has the right to break free. These are the processes. And I'm saying that nothing like this happened from the beginning. That tells me that what happened from the beginning was an invitation. And if you see the body language of the lady and the MP, at the beginning, everything was amicable. Whatever happened for it to degenerate into what we now saw is something that we are interested in and we want to know.
2: Okay, Dr. Shamsa, this question sent to us says, Please ask Sremsa if the other officers from Nanejie Bafwe West Firm who had already honored Iyoko's invitation did not provide all the answers Iyoko needed.
1: Thank you very much. That is a very important question. Clearly, we have not provided all the answers because the person or one of the persons who is supposed to speak for the law firm and who was at the center as far as the Iyoko's information is concerned, who was at the center of the transaction, had not spoken. So we cannot say that the other lawyers in the firm who came to speak have answered all the questions. And let me also take this opportunity to provide this little education about law enforcement and investigation. Investigation is a very laborious and methodical, process. And investigators have their own designs and their own skills in how to get information. In some cases, it may go beyond even the principal, suspect, and invite first persons who are just interested persons or eyewitnesses to get information from them before they even start zooming in on the principal suspect. It is all about skill and methodology. In some cases, you pick up the principal suspect first and even arraign them before a court, before they start looking for the others. In some cases, they begin from a very far, remote persons to the fact. So I hear, and like this question, I've heard other people say that about how come, and even the MP himself was saying that, why have you not invited the CEO and you are inviting me? But if there's no need for the investigators to invite the CEO at this time, or maybe whatever the CEO will say, they have enough evidence on the CEO, so they don't need it. Are you trying to say that there is any specific procedure in crime detection to say that you begin from the most proximate person to the least proximate person? There's no law which says that. Yours is to provide and assist the investigators with what you know, and not to try to tell them who to invite and whether they have sufficient evidence or not. Because you don't have the docket, you don't know what is going on in the investigation. So all these questions, important though they may be, would not in any way justify why one person has refused to attend on the invitation of law enforcement.
2: All right, Dr. Justice Remsai, thank you very much for joining us this morning.
1: Thank you very much, my brother, and Nadedi. Please have a wonderful day.
0: You too. Have a wonderful day too.
2: And that's the Deputy Attorney General and Minister for Justice, Dr. Justice Sremsai, joining us here on the Super Morning Show. 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
1: 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And residents in Teshi and surrounding communities resort to wastewater for their daily needs as shutdown of the desalination plant deepens water crisis. And for these residents, some are now depending on wastewater from the abandoned desalination plant for their daily needs. The situation, as we do know, follows the shutdown of the Teshi desalination plant. In this report, my colleague Ramat Bashiru has been there and tells us more about the plight of these residents.
2: Residents have traveled several kilometers to get here, waiting for wastewater to trickle from this large pipe connected to the Teshi Nungwa desalination plant, which has been shut down. It has become a source of water residents can access for cooking, washing, and other household chores.
3: The waste water, but nevertheless, can also assist us with the washing and cleaning. Yes. And most times, even the students, the workers, really affect me very well. Because even to get water to do the dishes, they are not getting it. So.
2: With the plant no longer supplying potable water, residents have turned to water tankers, boreholes, and other alternative sources to meet their daily needs.
4: It's very difficult. If you don't have a car, you have to get tricycle, and you have to get people to load for you. It's hectic. So for that one, you can understand. It will take your time. Where you go to, there are people there fetching. So you can go and be in a queue all day, half a day, all night.
2: Others bring their dirty clothes to the shore, turning the stretch of coastline into a makeshift washing point.
5: Coming here, like the stones around the beach, is too big for our legs. Like climbing and fetching the water and go, like going back, it's too hard. It's too hard.
2: For people in Teshi and surrounding communities, finding clean water has become a daily struggle. When we visited the Teshi Kamtu local clinic in January 2026, nurses told us the absence of running water was making basic healthcare difficult. For 8 months, the clinic has been dealing with the situation.
6: Infection, because with the bed sheets, washing it is a problem. So I say spread of infection is really becoming high here.
7: Imagine wee-wee. Okay, somebody would have to use the washroom. And since there's no water to flush immediately, the next person would also have to do that until there's a pile-up and then we are able to flush. There really is going to be an infection spread.
2: Residents want the desalination plant restored and reliable supply of potable water returned to Teshi. Ramat Bashiru, Joy News, Accra.
1: So that's the situation in Teshi. People resorting to wastewater. But there are many of you who've also joined us telling us the situation in your communities. Now, let's go through some of the messages.
8: This one is from Bernard in Gulf City. He says, good morning, Joy FM. We have no water. We've had no water for 3 months in the Tema Gulf City area. The Ghana Water Company Limited are unable to tell us what the situation is after the many visits to their office. No respect for consumers. And like the president said, poor customer service from government organizations too. So they have had issues for the past 3 months and nothing is coming from the Ghana Water Company in terms of solutions. Another one here says, this water situation, for those of us in Community 25 Dawenya, from the affordable housing area down, we haven't seen water for 6 months, and it's all because of the contractor constructing the gutters, all pipelines destroyed. I mean, who supervises these? Why wait till an area is developed before such works begin? Is that it is well with us? And this is a complaint that has been coming up most of the time. And I think I've seen a story attributed to the roads minister, for instance, who is saying that once they are done with the construction of some of the new roads, he doesn't expect ECG and Ghana Water Company and then some of the telcos to come digging up these roads and in the name of laying pipelines, among other things. But it speaks to how uncoordinated sometimes our development is. So those are some of the messages we've gotten in relation to the water situation.
1: Well, you know, I look at the situation in Teshi and I ask myself, what should we do?
8: Mm-hmm.
1: But before we even get to what we do, let's hear from those of you around Teshi and its environs, how you're coping with water, okay? Give us a call now on 0302-216-541 and then 0551111997. How are you coping now that you don't have water and some have resorted to using wastewater? 0302-216-541 and then 0551111997. So the phone lines have been activated. I want to hear from you. But if you also have issues with water, I know the Ghana Water Limited is listening. Please share those concerns with us this morning. 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Your story matters. APSA. Papa Ansa has joined us from Teshi Nungwaya State, I'm sure. Papa Ansa, good morning. Good morning, Papa Ansa.
0: Good morning.
1: Yes, Papa Ansa. Yes, how are you doing?
0: Oh, by grace.
1: Great. Tell us.
0: There's our water situation here is not easy for us.
1: How are you coping?
0: Normally, I buy water from the tankers. And I think every Thursday, like today, Thursday, Ghana Water will open the taps for us. But it's not like at first when you get it Monday to Sunday. Okay. Sometimes even the week that you are expecting the water to come, the water won't then come. So you have to wait till the following week or 2 weeks. And when there's a problem on a burst pipe, that one, it takes like 3 months. So that one, you have to fall on the tanker drivers to come and supply you with water. And even, you see, it's good that you've raised this topic. I want you, with your people, to visit Teshi Nungwaya, Cocoa Street. You see, sometimes we have a sewage pipe, a public toilet. Excuse me, ma'am, listeners. We have a sewage pipe, and is connected, this public toilet, the sewage thing that is coming from it, is connected to the pipe. So what if there's a rust and the old pipes in the estate, it has been there since 1960s. So look at the kind of things that residents are going through. And I've reported these issues to PRC. Sometimes you'll be there, Ghana Water will call you, what is the issue? They will come and do bra, and then they leave. So it's not an easy thing.
1: All right. Thank you, Papa Ansa. We'll be there. Baba is in Teshi Camp 2. Baba, good morning.
9: Good morning, sir.
1: Yes, Baba.
9: I'm at Teshi Camp 2 around Mr. Ofori.
1: Okay.
9: Normally, our tap come on Wednesdays. But the Ghana Water guys around, you know, some it flows down and some come up. They'll go and lock the tap so that it will flow to their customers, those who sell the waters. So we, those who have the taps in the house, it doesn't come. So they have to fill there so that we'll go and buy from there. We've reported this case several times and still they are doing it.
1: So who closes it? About it for him. Baba, who closes it?
9: The Ghana Water guys that stays around. they have customers that have tankers, big boreholes, and polytanks. That is so. Okay. But the water comes on only Wednesdays.
1: Baba, hold on and let's and get your contact, and then we'll pick it up on from there. Okay, it's very important. We need to follow up on this issue. You can also join us on 0302-216-541 and then 055-111-997, 0302-216-541 and then 055-111-997. This one says, good morning, Winston. My place at Promised Land, Katamanso. Water has not been flowing for 1 year, 2 months. Albert, wow. Okay, Abu Mohammed is calling us from Japan. Abu Mohammed, good morning.
10: Yeah, hello, good morning, boss.
1: Yes, Abu.
10: Yeah, concerning best pipe. Sometimes, how many hours does it take them to know that a pipe has been burst somewhere? Because sometimes you travel by the road and you see some pipe burst and it takes days. That's the main reason I call. Somebody made that statement. So I also called to find out what is behind. Sometimes you see pipe burst, treated water is flowing and it takes days before they will come and fix it.
1: Okay.
10: Yes.
1: Thank you very much, Abu Mohammed. Let's get to Bechile, where Razak is. Razak, good morning.
11: Good morning, my brother. How are you?
1: God is still taking care of us. How about you?
11: I'm about to talk about the other caller before this guy. The same thing is happening at Bechile. It's been like 3 months now. The taps are not flowing. And they've been going around selling water in these tankers. So please, if you can, you guys can help us do something about it.
1: Okay. Thank you very much, Razak. Kwame is in Afienya. Kwame, good morning.
12: Good morning, sir.
1: Yes, Kwame.
12: Yes, I live in Afienya, a place called Jerusalem.
1: Okay.
12: Yes, I haven't seen water through my line since January 15th.
1: So for the past 9 months...
12: Yes. And then when you come a little down below, just about 500 meters, water comes. And do you know the irony?
1: Tell me.
12: When I wasn't receiving water, my bill kept coming. And when I reported that one, they were able to stop ringing the bill, but they couldn't restore my water.
1: Kwame, how are you coping?
12: Well, as I'm talking to you, I always carry gallons in my car to office to fetch water from the office. So every 2 months, I have to change the bushings at the back of my car.
1: Charlie.
12: People have dug boreholes, but my area is salty. So when you use such water, you see your utensils getting black, and so I prefer driving to Tema to office, fetch water into gallons, and carry them.
1: So
12: and carrying the water even from the car to in and out itself affects my waist.
1: Kwame, I mean, do you have a family, and do they all rely on the water you bring from the office?
12: Yes. So it's a daily affair, every day. if it's on WhatsApp, what I would have. Take a video of the gallons in my car.
1: You can actually do that right now. Send it to our WhatsApp number 055-111-997. Okay.
12: Please hold on. Let me write.
1: Yes, 055-111-111-997. So 1111-997.
12: Okay. 997.
1: Thank you very much, Kwame. Enough.

0: Wow. It's here now with Ziggy Brown's Jazz Lunch. 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

0: is a definitive platform where top executives, influential business leaders, and key institutions from Ghana and beyond converge to advance the understanding that service excellence is fundamentally a leadership and cultural discipline. It's an approach that permeates every level of an organization, transcending the traditional perception of a support desk function. Well, the 2026 edition is set to open Customer Service Week Ghana and Africa 2026 on the 2nd of October in Accra. Will be led by the convener, Priscilla Wellington. She's in studio here with us, founder and CEO of Customer Service Africa. The architect of the influential attitude is your currency philosophy and the CSA standard. Good morning. Thank you very much for joining us.
1: Good morning. Thank you for having me.
0: And this morning also we've been joined by Captain Prince Amwabing, retired. He's joining us on phone. Good morning. Thank you very much for joining us, Captain Prince Kofi Amwabing, retired.
2: Good morning, and thanks for having me. I'll just enjoy your answer, but you cut it short.
0: You know, I was telling Priscilla off air that I remember a conversation I had with you at UPSA during the Practitioners Forum. At the time, you were referred to as Kofi Amwabing. Yes, we all knew that you were in the military. I'm surprised these days you've added the captain to it. What changed?
2: Well, at least after the collapse of UP Bank, I think I need some other form of respect. So the captain went into the fore.
0: Okay, well, you need to remind Ghanaians that who kakra omu.
2: Yeah.
0: Okay.
2: Don't play with me. I could be dangerous.
0: Anyway, thank you very much for joining us. And Lady Denta Amwating is the Continental Partner, and she's joining us via Zoom, or she's on phone too. Good morning, Lady Denta, and thank you very much for joining us.
3: Good morning. Good morning. Thank you so much for having me.
0: So let me start off with you, Priscilla. And I mean, as CEO, the International Customer Service Summit is returning for its landmark fifth edition. Before we dive into the details and everything, what is that one core message you want our audience to take away today?
1: Thank you, and good morning to your listeners. The core message for this year, particularly that I want everyone to take away, is to understand that the soul of the business is your people. The people, the culture, the attitude is what makes your business thrive. And especially now that we are in the era of AI, you know, when you swipe your card, when you interact with chatbox and all of that, there's seamless service. However, when you encounter a problem, you want a human interaction. You want someone to deal with it, a real person. And so building system that can outlive you, which is ensuring that there's proper structure, there's proper culture in the place that can outlive you. That is system over personality. It doesn't matter. Don't build a culture of an organization around who you are, but build systems that can outlive you. And as tech is here, tech is the engine, but remember that the wheel and the fuel that drive that engine is your people.
0: Oh, okay. Now that you've talked about, you know, AI and culture, because I know the theme, what's the theme for this year's summit?
1: Beyond tech, attitude and culture that brings you return on investment and customer experience.
0: Why is this specific theme about AI and culture so urgent for African organizations now?
1: To reiterate my first submission, we can't do without tech. We can't do without AI. It's important. But how do you invest in something that you don't get return? The people that ensure that you get return on investment is the people, the human soul, the people that are within your business. Are they empowered enough? Is there a structure for them to bring return on investment? That's the whole essence of Customer Service Week. You celebrating the team, the people that make the business what it is. From January to October, you dedicate October to celebrate these people, to empower them so that you can get return on investment. So when you invest heavily in tech, but your people, there's no investment, there's no empowering, There's no structure that allows consistency across every touch point, every branch, every sector of that organization. You will not be getting return. So it's like your fastest bad investment.
0: Let me bring in Lady Dentine at this point, because as Continental Partner connecting Africa and the diaspora, why is this conversation about AI culture and customer service important for Africa's global competitiveness and image?
3: You know, customer service is part of Ghana's reputation, because, you know, we've been promoting Ghana internationally, but what experience are we given when people come from arrival to airport, to hotels, to shops, to public services? And it's really important. I mean, everybody's heard the quote, you know, it's not about what you sell someone, it's what how you make them feel, right? And so how are we making people feel when they come to Ghana, when they're doing business in Ghana? How's our customer service like? How's our interaction like? And how are we using AI? And so for us, customer service is imperative as a country. We need to make sure that we are selling Ghana right, and it's all up to us as a people. You know, we've all traveled abroad. You go somewhere, you're like, oh my goodness, I really had a good time, or this hotel was really good. And there's reasons for that. It's the people that treated you well that you'll go and sell that same place to somebody else. And so that's really, really vital as a country, that we need to make sure that our customer service is on point. Because too many times we've gone to a restaurant and we've said, you know, we've said our order, and they bring another order, and, you know, they don't do anything about it. They expect you to still pay for that food that they didn't order. So we need to get some fundamentals right. And it starts with conversations like this, what Priscilla has built for many years. And for us to also take advantage of training our people as well.
0: Now, talking about customer service and getting into hotels and all, not long ago, President Mahama was talking about that same thing. Just listen to him.
4: But apart from that, we must identify what the tourist sites are, improve their attractiveness, and also improve the service delivery. One of the things that affects tourism in Ghana and West Africa is that our service is poor. You go to a restaurant and they think that they are doing you a favor. You go to eat and they think that you owe them, you know, to serve you. If you go to other parts of the world, it's completely different. You are compelled to spend your money because they are all over you. Even before you finish the drink that they have given you, you are halfway. Can I bring you another drink? And if you are the shy type and things, you always say, oh, yes, yes. And you forget that you have to pay for it. And so we must improve our service delivery. Owners of services must take professionals who know how to be courteous to customers, to know that we are in this job because you've come here to eat or you've come here to do this. And so that's one of the drawbacks of our whole tourism experience. And most times you spend so much money, set up an establishment, instead of going for professionals, you go and haul your relatives from the village to come and serve people. They pay and they can't even get their change. You can't find the waiter who took your money. And when you even find them, he says, oh, we have no change. I mean, they have a certain sense of entitlement. And so until we reform all these, and it's an attitudinal problem, until we reform all these, and people who own these establishments make sure that service delivery is at near 100%, we would not be able to attract enough tourists into our country. We have a beautiful country. People come and, I mean, they just say, look, this country is good.

0: So that's President Mahama, and this was in September 2025. Let me come to you, Captain Amwabing, because you, as special guest speaker, what do you think is the relationship between culture and customer service?
1: Can I use your platform? I miss you.
2: I miss you too.
1: Okay, so to your issue, I think Prisla and Dentra have actually made useful contributions. And what I want to add is, let's ask ourselves, what do customers want? And it's not difficult. The customers want just two things. They want to feel good or have quality time, and they want to save time or save money. Just two things. They want quality time that is feeling good, or they want to save time, and sometimes it's money. And don't forget, money is time. Now, so when it comes to the first thing of trying to save time or save money, it depends on the product or service and its delivery, the processes of delivering the service, and then even include the packaging and everything. Now, luckily for us, we have IT, we have AI, and we need to deploy this to ensure that the service is provided in the fastest possible time, because every customer wants to save time.
0: Okay.
1: Then also, you must meet the people, which has been stressed by Denta and Prisla. The people need to be professional at what they do. It means they need training in the system they're using, training in the customer service, training and having the right culture. And then you have, you have to empower the staff and let them feel that the company is there. This is where culture is very important. They must have the culture of belonging, of ownership, and have respect for everybody and be people of integrity looking to innovate. That will deliver the speed or the time-saving bit that the customers want.
0: Okay.
1: Now, when it comes to the feeling good thing, it's about knowing your customers. And this is very important, because and you can use CRMs, analytics, AI, to get as much information about your customer as possible. Sometimes it's just something very, very small that you say to someone. Maybe you know their name, you know their title, you know where they live, you know the car they use. And it's peculiar to every individual. You change, so you need a lot of information on that. Now, every person has got his own nuances or his own likes and dislikes. That is why it's necessary to know each customer and what they like.
0: Okay.
1: Now, it also requires, again, training people with the right values. And the value is what is captured in the culture. They should be people of integrity. They should have respect for all. They should have the habit of innovating, which brings in the technology and the AI again, and also be professional, be very good at what they're doing.
0: Okay.
1: So to sum it up, not to take too much time, I'm saying that every customer or every human being wants two things. He doesn't want to waste time, they want to save time, and then they want to feel good or have quality time.
0: Okay.
1: If you have this in mind, when you deploy technology and you train your people and create a culture which will deliver these things.
0: Now, you talked about, you know, how people should see the business as theirs. But, you know, Captain Amwabing, in Ghana, the Ghanaian employee has this attitude of obiejuma. And so it's more like, oh, this is, I'm working to get paid at the end of the month, and that's the end of it. How do we change that mentality?
1: It's not difficult. You see, normally, I always say that the best form of leadership is found in the military, where the officer takes care of every need of the soldiers, including family problems and everything, to the point that there's trust between the top and the bottom. To a point where if bullets are flying, the officer can ask the soldier to get them, and he will get them. Because of the trust established. So for businesses, you must actually devote time and care for the people and make sure that they understand the business is their future and they can count on it.
0: Okay.
1: Now, I'll give a small example. I had a receptionist, and you know, with collecting loans, giving and collecting loans, I had a receptionist who saw someone in Makola and got the policeman to arrest the person who was deporting to bring the person to the office. Mm-hmm. Now, normal reception has nothing to do with those things at all. But that's a situation where we have developed a culture and understanding that the business is for us and that we own it. And people take actions to make sure that the business is protected. So you don't just require, you don't just train, but it's about respecting every staff, respecting their views, and leading by example. Now, if you put all these things right, the staff will take a cue from you, and you develop a culture of love, of trust, of dependence, and of openness and transparency, and they know exactly what the company is there for them. Mm-hmm. Because I always say that when you have a job, your company is your first family, because that is where you spend your time, and therefore it has to be a place where you feel good, want to go to, and the company is also what provide for even your nuclear family. So you have to really get the staff to understand and show it and let them know you love them and that this is the company that we are building. If you get it right, I tell you, the others fall into place because they will design the products that the customers want. They will do the research about the customers and they will take out the customer service without even being asked for it.
0: Okay.
1: But most times, we tend not to pay attention on the people who are serving, or the people made the company.
0: Okay. Your pencil to speak on the topic, culture before code, why customer-centric leadership determines the return on AI investment. Can you tell us briefly why you think it's an important subject, and why do they need to be at the summit to understand it?
1: Okay. Listen, normally, in business, they say that there are four critical success factors. That is four things that you have to watch to be able to achieve success. One is your customers. One is your product, the service, and the process. That's number two. Number three is profitability, as in the margins in the business you have operating. And then number four is the people. If you look at it critically, it is all about the people, because the people who actually attract the customers and retain them and service them and get referrals and everything is the people who are also dishing out the product or the service. And when they are professional about it and they do the right thing, then you can get profitability. So everything hinges on the people. And you deploy latest technologies to enable them fast to save people's time, and also to let people feel good or have quality life.
0: Okay. That's interesting. I think I should be there to actually listen to you. Priscilla, finally, are there any sponsors you'd like to say thank you to?
3: Yes. First of all, I'd like to thank Multimedia for their support for the past 5 years. So I'm expecting to see you. And we'd like to thank our continental global partner, which is Goba. Thank you, Lady Dental and her team. We'd like to thank Repute Birthing, La Palm Royal Beach Hotel, iSet Technology, they are our co-organizing partners as well. Afrima's Green Trek Tours, Soul Impact, Elevin Consult, Green Trek Tours, M-Notify, and GVC Online. Thank you.
0: Thank you very much, Priscilla Wellington, CEO of Customer Service Africa and convener of the International Customer Service Summit. Thank you also, Lady Denta Martin, who's the Continental Partner, and Captain Prince Kofi Amwaving, retired, for joining us. Yes, Priscilla.
3: Yes, so if you like to register for the summit, which is tomorrow, you can go online and dial www.icuss.org, and we have a special rate today for those that have waited for the last minute, or you can just call me right away, 0242 861098. 0242861098 and I will help you get registered.
0: Right. Thank you very much. When we return after these messages, more of your thoughts here on the Super Morning Show.

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0: Everything is never as it seems. Yes, that is right. And this is coming to you from Owl City, and the title of the song is Fireflies. A beautiful song. It always gives me, this gizmos feeling in my head every time I hear it. First, we played Paper Planes by Mia, and then was Post Malone, and then Race Remurred with Sunflower. And then this one is Owl City by Fireflies by Owl City. We have some quick messages that we want to share with you, and right after that will be the business news team. But did you know that you can now send money across Africa in under 2 minutes using the CBG mobile app? 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Now, let's enjoy some more messages, and the business news team will join you very soon.
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8: 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Coming up this morning, government suspend 1 CDD levy on diesel for October and November, and Kumasi drivers demand price controls for goods as they brand traders as the real Kalabule. These and more coming up here on the news at 10 with me, Emmanuel. Bright Quickly, let's settle for the details. Now, the government is set to suspend the 1 CD per litre energy sector shortfall and debt repayment levy, D-levy, on diesel for October and November, while maintaining the existing 2 CD per litre relief for diesel consumers. The decision comes ahead of the first pricing window for October, with the Chamber of Petroleum Consumers forecasting significant increases in both petrol and diesel prices. COPEC projects petrol to rise to 5.21%, while diesel could record a 22.91% increase from Thursday, October 1. The latest intervention follows earlier government measures to cushion diesel consumers, including the continuation of a 2 CD per litre reduction in the regulatory margin during September. A COPEC's latest projection puts the average price of diesel at about 22 CDs 42 pesos per litre, up from 18 CDs 24 pesos, while petrol is projected to rise from 16 CDs 90 pesos to 17 CDs 78 pesos per litre. The chamber attributed the expected increases largely to higher international petroleum prices and marginal depreciation of the CD against the dollar. Away from that, some drivers operating under registered transport unions in Kumasi have called on the government to introduce price control measures for goods in the country. This follows the recent 8% adjustments in transport fares announced by the Ghana Road Transport Coordinating Council, which has once again sparked public debate over the rising cost of goods and services. According to the drivers, unlike the transport fares, which are strictly regulated, traders have the freedom to determine their own prices without any form of regulation or oversight.
9: When the government realized that things were hard for Ghanaians, it asked us drivers to reduce transport fares to cushion the traders, but they failed to reduce the prices of their goods. The traders are the real Kalabule people, because we drivers cannot increase fares on our own authority.
10: penny power could be sent to one into Kuda, but penny the track and one to draw meeting and a popo. We won't come as him.
11: I don't know if 30 or pass what to any bear 5 minutes a day. They will send the panel before car now. I know the coquensian and our money send a toss or an amobopo and Tinamunya Dan, a drum foreman, Yanom Hopan a bubble. What could the pearl could I say? I could have bought the 10 cities. Who would look at the other body do about 40 cities, 50 cities. Mimi no one above poker car to a full car.
8: And you hear there are some drivers in Kumasi. Away from that, five colleges of agriculture in Ghana are witnessing a major transformation in teaching and learning with the introduction of digital technologies designed to prepare students for the changing demands of the agricultural sector. The initiative, supported by the Korea International Cooperation Agency and the World Food Program in partnership with the Agri Ministry, would provide students and instructors access to digital climate smart agricultural technologies. The tools included moisture meters, soil testers, greenhouse environmental control learning kits, IoT sensor education kits, weather station starter kits, and GPS devices provided to five colleges of agriculture, including Kwadaso, Damango, Wenchi, Ohiawu, and Ijira. The package also included agricultural spraying and drone flight simulation systems, as well as agricultural data processing software. And Eric Opoku is the Food and Agri Ministry.
12: We cannot address the agricultural challenges of today using only tools and approaches of yesterday. Our agricultural education system must therefore evolve alongside the sector it is expected to serve. Our agricultural colleges occupy a particularly important position in this transformation. Many of their graduates go on to become agricultural extension officers and frontline advisors who work directly with farmers across our country. When we equip an agricultural student with modern technology and, equally importantly, the knowledge and confidence to use that technology, the benefits extend far beyond the classroom. We are strengthening the capacity of the institutions. We are strengthening the skills of our graduates. We are strengthening agricultural extension. And ultimately, we are strengthening the farmer and Ghana's food system.
8: And you heard there Eric Opoku, who is the Food and Agriculture Minister. The ceremony forms part of the Kwaka and World Food Program partnership on youth economic empowerment through digitalization for resilience in food and nutrition security and improved livelihoods. Country Director for the World Food Program, Orera Rusiga, explained that agriculture colleges were selected for the support to strengthen their capacities, which eventually influences the quality of agricultural services available to farmers.
13: Realizing this potential requires more than making these technologies available and accessible. It requires people with the knowledge and skills to apply them effectively in real agriculture settings. Agricultural colleges, therefore, provide an important entry point for building these capabilities. They prepare many of the extension officers, agricultural technicians, professionals, and entrepreneurs who will work directly with farmers and other actors across the agricultural value chain, strengthening their capacities today can influence the quality of agricultural services available to farmers in the near future.
8: Country Director for Kwaka Ghana, Dong Wangwu, is encouraging the colleges to integrate the technologies into practical training and ensure that the students have meaningful opportunities to use them.
14: Agriculture is changing rapidly. The technology is becoming more important in how farmers access information, manage risk, and make decisions. Young agricultural professionals therefore need not only classroom knowledge, but also practical experience with modern technologies. This is why today's handover is important. These tools will help students gain hands-on experience and better understand modern agriculture. However, the real value of this equipment depends on how it is used. We encourage the colleges to integrate these tools into practical training, maintain them properly, and give students meaningful opportunity to use them.
8: And those were some local stories. On the international front, oil prices rose about 2% on Thursday after China suspended oil products exports, potentially tightening fuel markets already coping with supply shortages globally. While investors continue to assess renewed diplomatic efforts to end the UN and the US-Iran war, the new front month December Brent crude futures contracted or were traded at $100 per barrel from Wednesday's closing, and the November contract expired on Wednesday, settling at $103 per barrel, marking a monthly gain of around 14% in September for the front month contract. In other news, artificial intelligence could trigger financial and market shocks, and the UK needs to prepare for them. That's according to the governor of the Bank of England, Andrew Bailey, said the central bank is watching the huge amount of money being invested in AI very carefully and cautioned that not everyone always wins. And so those were some stories from the international front. But that's how we end the business news at 10, brought to you by ACE Consult. And since 2006, ACE Consult has been helping students to study in the US scholarships. The Education USA Center is part of the US government's network of advising centers worldwide. They guide SHS and university graduates to apply to schools for bachelor's, master's, and PhD programs with great scholarships. They also give guidance to apply for US visas. Education USA Accra, which is based at the US Embassy in Accra, also provides these services too. Visit Education USA Kumasi at ACE Consult, Stop Martins Complex, Asoka for professional guidance to study in the US. They sell books and offer classes for SAT, ACT, TOEFL, IELTS, GRE, and GMAT. 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But just before I go, there's a quick announcement. Get ready, Accra and Kumasi. 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You can join them at the QS Study Abroad Fair at the Accra Marriott Hotel on Saturday, 4th October 2026, and the time is from 11 a.m. to 3 p.m. And Kumasi is at the Lancaster Hotel on the 6th of October 2026, and its starting time is from 4 p.m. to 8 p.m. Entry is absolutely free, and you can save the date. The date again is on Saturday, 4th October 2026, and the time is from 11 a.m. at the Accra Marriott Hotel. And in Kumasi, it's on the 6th of October 2026, and the time is from 4 p.m. to 8 p.m. And the venue is at the Kumasi Lancaster Hotel. Admission is absolutely free, and the opportunities are priceless. So just don't let this chance pass you by. You can call them or register at the venue, or you simply text Accra to the number 0597540795, 0597540795, or the number 0201751855, to receive your registration details. And that's the end of the announcements. Up next is the Metropolitan Mix.

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Education USA Accra, which is based in the U.S. Embassy in Accra, also provides these services too. 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

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Get ready, Accra and Kumasi. The event of a lifetime is coming your way, and it's not one you will miss. 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You can join them at the QS Study Abroad Fair at the Accra Marriott Hotel on Saturday, 4th October 2026, and the time is from 11 a.m. to 3 p.m. And Kumasi is at the Lancaster Hotel on the 6th of October 2026, and its starting time is from 4 p.m. to 8 p.m. Entry is absolutely free, and you can save the date. The date again is on Saturday, 4th October 2026, and the time is from 11 a.m. at the Accra Marriott Hotel. And in Kumasi, it's on the 6th of October 2026, and the time is from 4 p.m. to 8 p.m. And the venue is at the Kumasi Lancaster Hotel. Admission is absolutely free, and the opportunities are priceless. So just don't let this chance pass you by. You can call them or register at the venue, or you simply text Accra to the number 0597540795, 0597540795, or the number 0201751855, 0201751855, to receive your registration details. And that's the end of the announcements. Up next is the Metropolitan Mix.

0: 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Education USA Accra, which is based in the U.S. Embassy in Accra, also provides these services too. 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We have good news. 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For more information, you can call us on 0503-789-963 or 0244-369-027 or 0555-812-441.
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0: 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We'll play football, volleyball, basketball, and several other games. I would love to see you there so we can have fun together. My name is David Akwesi.
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0: Ghana time, West African time. Good morning, ladies and gentlemen. Welcome to the Metropolitan Mix and Love 99.5 FM, sitting in for Patricia Amabunsu. My name is Rebecca Swayze Mauro. Welcome to the Throwback Thursday edition of the Metro Mix. Hanging out with DJ Monster, it's about to be bloody. Because since it's a throwback, DJ Monster, let me ask you, times are near your free night calls, and now baby. Now, you never did free night calls, please. Are you a Ghanaian? Did you ever make free night calls? Today, I want to find out, who were you making those calls to? And what were you talking about? These are my two questions. So three questions. From 12 to 5, free night calls. Who were you calling at that time? What were you talking about? And Ekosi is saying. Because for you to be talking to somebody for like 6 hours, dear. Never was there, call baby. 12 to 5, and never 5 hours. 6 hours.
1: Yeah.
0: 5 to 6 hours. So who were you talking to? What were you talking about? Because I'm out for pa. I was saying be simple. I didn't want to know more. What were you saying? And come up and more ball. Who were you gossiping about? What were you talking about? Let me know. 055-111-1995. Today I want only voice notes. Today I want only voice notes. Those times, let's throw back to the times where we used to call our loved ones in the middle of the night, knee and night. Hey! School, call out because school pants, so now you're free night call. Who were you talking to? What were you talking about? And I could see. How far? Did the talking pay off or it didn't pay off? Were you served breakfast or not? What happened along the line? 055-111-1995. Send me a voice note. Let's keep the fun going. This is the Metropolitan Mix and Love 99.5 FM. Just let me know. And then I'm also told that MTN had, at that time, was it MTN? It wasn't MTN then, right? It was it Ariba? Ariba? From Ariba, we went to MTN. Are you sure? Okay. And before Ariba? Patron paying for no mom remoy. The oldies before Ariba. What was there? 055-111-1995. I'm also told back then Ariba had this subscription where you could subscribe to one person and then speak to the person for a couple of months, like 3 to 6 months. So who did you subscribe to? Who are you speaking to for free for 6 months? Ahenkai, please. Ahenkai is joining us in the studio this morning. Hi, baby girl.
2: Why are you people attacking me?
0: We have to attack you.
2: Why are you attacking me? I'm coming by somewhere. You are calling me. Hey, what ambush is this?
0: What kind of ambush is this? The spectacular ambush, baby. Were you born in the era of free night calls?
2: Am I a baby? I look baby. I'm not a baby. Yes, I was.
0: Sister,
2: before the era,
3: I was born before the era.
0: So, did you do free night calls?
3: Yes, I did.
0: Who did you talk to all night long?
2: Hey, some boy I used to crush on.
0: Hey, what was his name?
2: Isaac. Yes, I remember.
0: He's my Bible husband, and now on a trip.
2: Missy, the boy when we were young and cute.
0: Yeah, very good. So it was Space Phone before Ariba, then MTN. Thank you so much. God bless you.
2: Yes,
0: okay.
2: Yes, yes, yes.
0: Thank you. Space to Space. Thank you. Yes, it was Space Phone. Monster TSM. It was Space Phone. Yes. Space Phone to Ariba to MTN.
2: Yes.
0: Yes. So thank you so much for that.
2: The Space to Space. Okay, umbrella Nasada.
0: Oh, yes. I did.
2: I used to go and call my mom and dad the umbrella.
0: Oh, my goodness. You did this.
2: My grandmother used to tell me, my mom didn't live with me. Yeah. Uh-huh. So when you see, at first,
0: your mom didn't live with you, or you didn't live with your mom.
2: She refused to live with me. No, she refused to live with me. She was supposed to come and live with me and my grandmother. She said no, so she didn't live with me.
0: Okay.
2: Yes.
0: All right. And then what happened?
2: So she would lie and tell me, and then my mom she didn't.
0: In Space to Space, why?
2: Yes. So when I want to reach out to her, you see, our grandmothers, no majority of them were having a phone. And my grandmother, even till she died 3 years ago, God rest her. So she was not even a phone person. She would take her phone book, she would write the numbers. You see, you write the numbers down, you go to the Space to Space, they charge you a hand. Yeah. So I was used to writing numbers down in my small jotter because of my grandmother. And when I'm ready, I'll take money from my mom. my grandma go to the space to space, call my mom. My mom used to have the Motorola, the flip one, the small one.
0: Hello, Moto.
2: Yes. So when you go ahead, she go answer. So I'll go, mommy, when are you coming to visit me? Oh, Abna, don't worry. I will come this weekend, yeah?
0: Mommy,
2: 2 years.
0: Mommy is 024419.
2: 41 Chegelege. Visit.
0: Oh, my goodness.
2: And she will never visit me.
0: All right.
2: But when you reach the
0: free night call.
2: Free night call.
0: Please hold that conversation. We are going on a quick break. We will be right back for that conversation.
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1: We got it.
2: All right, and we're back from the break. 15 minutes past 11. This is the Metropolitan Mix and Love, 99.5 FM. The name is Rebecca Swayze Maro. Question of the day, or should I say questions of the day. Back then when we used to do free night calls from space to Ariba to MTN, please, who were you calling and talking to all night long? And Ekosi saying, please, tell me the truth. That is the question of the day.

0: teachers to teach. No, it has to continue at home.
1: Especially communication and building their confidence.
0: Ah.
1: The teacher has a lot of pupils in their class. So sometimes, even
0: focusing on one, it can be hectic. Yes. Yeah.
1: So you are the parent. You're supposed to pay attention to how your child speaks, how they grasp knowledge. Said, yeah, omu ye free night course, omu ka sansa.
0: Sometimes people who say a man for bon come up a drew bro for mana.
1: And then
0: you know that
1: and, you know you get what I mean. You get what I mean.
0: All right. So during the days of free night calls, who were you calling? Who were you talking to? What were you talking about? Ena Ekusi saying, answer these three questions for me through voice notes. 055-111-1995. Now let me ask you one question. Did you miss the Momo hour on Tuesday morning? Anyways, no worries. Momo R just got bigger. And today, Thursday, 1st October. 1st October. I'm so excited because, listen, God has kept us from January to the 1st of October. Listen, we started the year with a lot of people. And these people, some people did not make it, but we are still here, alive, thriving. Oh my goodness. Glory be to God. So today, Thursday, 1st October, between 12 p.m. and 1 p.m., make a deposit of at least 50 Ghana cedis into your savings and investment accounts on your Momo app and receive up to 50 Ghana cedis cash back tiered below, okay? 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Tamana Space Phone Wohono. And free night calls go on. Mine and now own a nekasa. Mine and our friend. Let me know. 055-111-1995. This is a Throwback Thursday edition.

Just some information for you. Diploma programs, WAEC results are out. 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Parents and guardians, did your ward receive their WASI results? 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Did they miss the grades required for admission into a university degree program? 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

0: 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It's irregular. 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Because am I a bro? 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During the days of free night calls, so personal friend, so they obey me a friend 055-111-1995. Who were you calling during the days of free night calls? What were you talking about? And I could see saying, Alan just sent me a message. I said, Becca, I'm going to see you. Anything I do, anytime I want. how hunkwa. You deprived yourself of good sleep, good rest, energy, emotions. You wasted all of it on somebody. Me and make us a cry. Me the uncle see here. So let me know, 055-111-1995. You can send me a voice note. You can send me a text. You can also give me a call, 055-111-1995. Free night calls, ne DNA, yeah. Yeah. Just tell me the truth. Who were you calling? What were you talking about? And I could see, say. These are my questions for the morning. 30 minutes past 11. This is the Metropolitan Mix on Love, 99.5 FM.
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0: Okay, DJ Monster, thank you so much. Patrick Akanlucha says, good morning, Becca. We spent our time and stayed awake talking to some people's wives. Some people's wives and husbands.
1: Like you.
0: Oh! Kafra, all this wasted energy and time. I'm so sorry for you.
1: I'm not holy like the Bible.
0: Speaking of time, when was the last time you treated yourself to a real dining experience? Not just food, but flavor, atmosphere, and vibes that stay with you, not just for a day or two, but for a lifetime. When was the last time? When was the last time? But we've got something right here for you, okay? And I call it the crush moment, okay? Taste of crush experience at the crush restaurant. And I have Dr. Mali from the crush joining us on the phone. Hello, doc.
2: Hi, Pat.
0: It's actually Becca today. Pat is on assignment. Yes. How are you doing?
2: I'm good, yourself.
0: Wonderful. So I was just telling people to, you know, take their crushes out a few seconds ago. What's on the menu today in case somebody wants to come through?
2: Today it's Afonchi
0: Jollof. Woohoo! Yes, Lord.
2: Yeah.
0: Is that our special, or there are other things we can also get from the crush?
2: Yeah, so the general menu is available, but today's special is the Afonchi Jollof. So the Afonchi, the difference between the Afonchi Jollof and the crush jollof is that the Afonchi, the crush jollof is steamed goat meat.
0: Okay.
2: You understand? And it's mixed with vegetables and stuff. But the Afonchi Jollof is fried goat meat. But the interesting thing is that with crush Afonchi Jollof,
0: right,
2: it's still tender.
0: Okay.
2: You understand? It's still soft to chew, and you don't have to now use all your energy to be chewing the good. So you enjoy the meal when you are eating it.
0: Right.
2: Yeah.
0: Right.
2: Yeah. Doc. The special aside that everything else is on the menu today.
0: Okay. Are there smoothies, ice creams, pastries?
2: Smoothies, yes. And there's free ice cream.
0: Free ice cream? Smoothies.
2: Yes.
0: I'm coming there right after work, please.
2: Yes, there's soft drinks. You have freshly squeezed juices, pineapple juices, tamarind juice, sorrel, pineapple ginger, turmeric pine. Like, I mean, all you can think about, all the fresh juices you can imagine, we have it available at the Crush Smoothies and Juice Bar.
0: Okay, Doc, a friend of mine, Pamela, she just texted me saying that she just got to Kumasi with her husband and she wants to pass by. The way you're describing the menu and the food and their punchy and everything, she's actually salivating. So direct Pamela to the crush right now, please.
2: Okay, so the crush is located at Boedi Junction.
0: Right.
2: If you're coming from Accra, when you reach the Boedi Junction, your JP filling station, you take your left.
0: Mm-hmm.
2: If you're coming from Tech Junction inside Kumasi, you take your right. And you just, as of the KNUSTSHS, we are right opposite the KNUSTSHS.
0: Right.
2: So that's where we are located.
0: And it's not so far from the junction, from Boedi Junction, is it?
2: No, not at all. It's just a stone throw away.
0: Okay. Okay. And for delivery, is there a number to call? Even for inquiries, is there a number to call?
2: Yes, yes. So if you want to place an order for events, for your birthdays, parties, any other events, if you want to place an order for yourself, you can call 059-431-0121.
0: Okay, again?
2: 059-431-0121.
0: Okay. And she's asking again, what if she wants to book the entire restaurant, the entire bar? Is that possible?
2: Yes, you can. You can just give the number and put out a call. And you just talk to the manager, and they'll be able to sort you out.
0: All right. Thank you so much,
2: yes,
0: Doc.
2: But the reservations need to be made as soon as possible because, you know, a lot of events are coming up, graduation and stuff.
0: Right, right, yes. Right. All right. Thank you so much, Doc. This was The Crush Moment with Dr. Miley from The Crush. Thank you so much. Enjoy the rest of your day. All right, so
3: someone like you.
0: That That was a crush moment with Dr. Miley. If you're looking to give your loved one a treat, you haven't spent some time outside of home before, or you haven't done that in a while, please visit the Crush Bar this afternoon, today, or even this weekend. Just go eat, spend some money, have a good time, enjoy the atmosphere, and thank me later. Time check. It's 50 minutes past 11. Very soon, we'll be crossing over to Joy 99.7 FM in Accra for the midday news. Until then, DJ

0: Yes, we are government workers and of course we collect salary. Salary ni aje edia manasa already. 58 minutes past 11. This is where I draw the curtains on the Metropolitan Mix and Love 99.5 FM. We'll be crossing over in 2 minutes to join 99.7 FM in Accra for the midday news. Have a lovely day. My name is Rebecca Swayze-Maurer and I did this with DJ Monster. Good morning, good afternoon. We're out.
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1: 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We are also live in all 16 regions of Ghana via partner stations, including KTU Radio Koforidua, Ridge 104.9 Tamale, Gaskia FM Techuman, ATL 100.5 Cape Coast, Space FM Takwa, Radio Wa, and Sky Sunyang. Coming up, make South MP Nana Bafuewa reports himself to Yoko with his lawyers and fellow MPs after High Court issued a warrant for his arrest. We'll take you live to Yoko for the latest on the engagement and hear from Deputy Attorney General Dr. Justice Rimsai, who says lawyer Nana Eje Bafuewa was deliberately refusing to honor Yoko's invitation. Also, pressure group Occupy Ghana is accusing Yoko and the BNI of turning investigations into punishment. We bring you details. President John Mahama has ordered security agencies to make Ghana's support ironclad against drug trafficking.
2: It is an expression of the president's consent that he convened that urgent meeting 2 weeks ago involving various security agencies that are supposed to work together to make our ports safe, or our ports so ironclad that this sort of activity does not take place.
1: Also this afternoon, firefighters are battling to contain a major blaze that broke out early this morning at the Aveno industrial area in Accra, which has destroyed several properties.
3: Before we got here, you couldn't even get access even to the entrance. They had used all these big trucks to block this whole way. So the firefighters, when they got here, they couldn't get access to this site.
1: We bring you the latest on attempts to control the fire.
4: It started from the top there. We don't know what happened. All we saw was the fire raging, and we had no means to help. That is why the fire kept blazing.
1: In sports,
5: the Ghana Football Association has sacked Black Stars head coach Carlos Queiroz just days after Ghana suffered back-to-back defeats in the AFCON qualifiers. We'll get some reactions from Ghanaians on the streets.
6: For me, the coach needed the uncle. Today is doing the players.
1: These and more with me, Gemma Apia. This is Joy News, independent, fearless, incredible. We start with the Mensah South MP Nana Eje Bafuewa, who has now reported himself to the Economic and Organized Crime Office, Yoko. He's currently there with his lawyer, Samuel Atachia, and several other MPs. This comes after the High Court issued a warrant on Tuesday, September 30, authorizing Yoko to arrest him after the agency told the court it had exhausted all reasonable means to get him to appear voluntarily. MPs, including Kofi Amankwa, Menu, Obri, Abua, are currently with him at Iyoko. We go shortly to Michael Ashale, my colleague who is stationed at Iyoko for the latest. Michael, what more can you report from Iyoko? Michael Ashale is currently stationed at Iyoko to give us updates on this meeting by Mensah South MP Nana Eje Bafuewa. He has reported himself to Iyoko after Iyoko secured a High Court warrant for his arrest. Michael, what more can you report?
7: So, Gemma, we've been here for a few minutes now monitoring the black gate that ushers everybody who wants to get access to Iyoko. That gate hasn't opened since we got here. What we know currently is that Nana Eje Bafuewa is currently inside the building together with an entourage of lawyers and other people. We are waiting for what really will happen. But for some things like this, we expect it to take very long time, given the experience and how long it has been some of these cases that the Yoko has decided to go to the office. But it remains to see what really and how it will go down this afternoon, whilst Nana Eje Bafuewa himself voluntarily has submitted himself to Iyoko after they got a warrant from the court.
1: Thank you very much, Michael Ashali, reporting from Iyoko. Now, the Deputy Attorney General, Dr. Justice Rimsai, has been speaking on this case. He says Nanai J. Bafowa has been deliberately refusing to honor Iyoko's invitation. He was speaking on Joy FM's Super Morning Show.
8: The Honorable MP has been under local investigation for some time now. As far back as February, he was formally informed and invited of this of the need for him to come and answer questions in respect of his role as a citizen, as a lawyer, and with the SIC Life Savings and Loan. February to now is about, I think, eight or so months.
9: Yes.
8: The MP has not been able to attend. Now, it became clear after last week that his not attending upon invitation was a deliberate refusal, because let's assume that the MP had other things doing, so he couldn't attend from February to last week. As of last week, we saw him on video informing the local official that he was just going to sit in his car and then attend the invitation. We found out that after yesterday, he had not made any effort to come. And in fact, he has been speaking, and everything he had said showed that he had no intention of honoring the invitation.
1: Now, government spokesperson Felix Kwachiofusu also is rejecting claims that the MP was unlawfully targeted for arrest.
2: Iyoko, on a daily basis, apprehends all manner of criminals. It has nothing to do with government. As they themselves showed, they are following a case based on a complaint lodged by the head of a state agency that after assuming office, he realized that some wrongdoing in relation to some financial exchange had taken place, and that one or two individuals are involved. So Iyoko, as far back as February, had made attempts to reach this MP and invite him for questioning. You can question the timing, but even that has nothing to do with government. Again, there's a certain effort by sections of the media and some personalities to exaggerate and embellish what happened. For instance, I have heard claims that Iyoko wanted to kidnap. How was that going to happen? You saw the video, I saw the video. Indeed, at the beginning of the video, I can say that I have never seen a law enforcement officer show so much politeness and civility towards a subject that he wants to arrest. The lady was essentially doing a mea culpa and begging the MP to come with her. She did not pose any threat whatsoever to the MP in question. Mm. I'm also aware that indeed Iyoko had a tactical team that had capacity to forcefully apprehend this person if they needed to apply force. But they didn't apply it after they engaged the mood and saw that.
10: Were they deployed that day?
2: They were officially instructed. Indeed, the lady, I'm told, is part of their surveillance team. So basically, they have to surveil the individual and see whether it is opportune to apprehend him or invite him. The lady is a law enforcement officer without question. Maybe you can question why she did not identify herself openly. But it is not in debate that she is a law enforcement officer. I understand she's been there for about 17 years. So she's not a recently minted official. Certainly not a party operative. She's a law enforcement officer.
1: And that debate over Iyoko's methods is exactly what pressure group Occupy Ghana is raising concerns about, accusing Iyoko and the BNI of turning investigations into punishments. In a statement, the group said recent actions by the two agencies raise serious concerns about due process, citing account freezes, excessive bail conditions, travel bans, and arrests. Elton Bobe joins me in studio with details of that statement. Elton, Occupy Ghana points to several cases this year. Tell us more.
11: Well, they said there are several recent cases that illustrate their
12: concerns. And they speak to the Hanan Abdul Wahab case, the former CEO of Bafastock. They also speak to the agency imposed bail, the arrest over speech. They actually speak to the PDS investigation. According to them, the PDS investigation provides a particularly important illustration. According to them, in April 2026, Iyoko froze about 66 accounts belonging to PDS Ghana Limited, an individual linked to the company. They say those affected have also alleged that accounts belonging to businesses with no connection to PDS have been frozen. Further on, they go to say that even lawyers who had been contracted by PDS to defend them were arrested when they appeared before Iyoko to speak on behalf of their client. And several other cases that they've raised that they think that the concern must be sent to the Attorney General's office for some, you know, a review of the methods by Iyoko.
1: Mm. What are they also demanding?
12: First, they say that where there is sufficient evidence, suspects should be charged and prosecuted. Where there is no such evidence, freezes bail conditions, reporting requirement, and travel restrictions should be lifted without delay. They also demanded that investigative agencies must not punish lawyers for representing their clients. They say that court orders and constitutional rights must be respected without exemption. They also demand that bills should be reasonable, proportionate, and capable of being met while securing attendance. Anyone, according to them, whom an agency wishes to keep in custody must be brought before a court within the constitutionally prescribed period. And they demand that Parliament Constitutional, Legal and Parliamentary Affairs Committee and Defense and Interior should scrutinize how Yoko and BNI exercise these powers, also calling on the Attorney General's office, the minister responsible for Yoko, to review the use of freezing orders, agency imposed bail and reporting condition in current investigation, and to respond publicly to the petitions and correspondence before the office.
1: Thank you very much, Elting Bobo, with the statement from Occupy Ghana. And from the Yoko standoff to another emergency unfolding in Accra. This afternoon, firefighters are battling to contain a major blaze at Aveno Industrial Area in Accra. The fire broke out early this morning and has already destroyed several properties. We also know residents and business owners remain on edge with crews racing to stop the flames from spreading further. Let's go live to our reporter, Stephen Mensah, on the ground at Aveno. Stephen, give us a sense of the situation at the moment.
7: So, Gemma, over here at the Aveno Industrial Area, what we can report to be that the fire is still blazing. But the information we are getting from the Ghana National Fire Service to be that they've actually contained the fire and that they've deployed some aid tenders over here to contain the fire. We've got some information from the Ghana Armed Forces as well, who say they've actually deployed some two other tenders from their end to contain the fire over here. But then a bit of characteristics to this fire would be the number of PVCs which we understand are here and leading to this fire not being dealt 4 hours or some 5 hours after the fire incident actually broke out.
1: What have you seen in terms of the destruction so far?
7: A number of shops have been destroyed, and this will be an industrial area and also a residential area. So we understand that some individuals have lost a place to lay their heads tonight because of this incident. We saw a number of them when we got here actually moving to collect the few items they could collect from this place. Some actually shed some tears because they say they've lost their income, their source of living, because their shops have been burned to the ground. Shops that had items such as fuel engine oil, some PVC pipes, some other materials, including the nose masks and other some other materials, they say they've lost them because of this fire incident.
9: It
4: started from the top there. We don't know what happened. All we saw was the fire raging, and we had no means to help. That is why the fire kept blazing. When the fire service arrived, they were just standing by because they had no access to the source of the fire to douse it. I also saw that some residents had parked their vehicles on the access route and were refusing to move there. That is why the fire service was having a hard time getting access to it.
9: Because they are acquiring the fan of Okodumadia, no. Cobrania Paki can see on you can influence on your Mokontaqua. In the DBC, I know an ABC.
1: So you had some residents who have been affected by the fire outbreak. You had some residents who have been affected by the fire outbreak at Aveno Industrial Area, ending that report by my colleague Stephen Mensah. Now, President John Mahama has ordered security agencies to make Ghana's ports ironclad against drug trafficking. Government spokesperson Felix Kwachufusu says the president has directed tougher measures at the ports as government rejects claims that Ghana is becoming a cocaine transit hub. He was speaking on PM Express with Evans Mensah.
2: Seven are cases that the police themselves or NACOC themselves dealt with or arrested people for, not so
10: locally. Yes.
2: What does NACOC exist to do? To apprehend and prevent drug trafficking, not so, or drug use, illegal drug use for that matter. So if they do their work, why do you say that the country is a cocaine coast? So as a country, we've set up an institution When the institution does its work and disrupts the activities of drug pushers, drug peddlers, and drug barons, how do you then turn around and say the country is a cocaine coast? The four that escaped the scrutiny of law enforcement in Ghana and found their way abroad are those that are worrying. And it is an expression of the president's concern that he convened that urgent meeting 2 weeks ago involving various security agencies that are supposed to work together to make our ports safe.
1: Now, consumers of petrol vehicles are calling on the government to extend the intervention on diesel to petrol following a projected 2.12% increase in petrol prices in the first pricing window of October. The government has extended the 2 Ghana cedis per litre subsidy on diesel for 2 more months, but with a new mechanism that reduces the energy sector shortfall and debt repayments levy and margins on diesel by 1 cedi each. Petrol users are therefore calling for similar interventions to cushion drivers from rising prices.
10: We can't afford it. It will be too much. So government should do something about it. If there are some taxes that they can take out, they should take out the taxes so that you will be relieved. Because immediately prices of fuel products go up, everything goes up.
13: We'll be happy and we'll be grateful if the government also intervenes, because I'm not using diesel, right? Yes, and so if the government intervenes, it is fine. At the end of the day, we'll just say kudos to the government. Even if it is a peswa, if you aggregate it, it is going to be some quite huge.
14: Right now, as I'm speaking, like if the fuel go up, it's going to worry us because of, fine, the inflation and everything is down. But if the fuel go up, it's going to worry us. So the authorities, they have to do something about it.
1: But how high could petrol prices go without government intervention? Joining me in studio is Maxwell Akloboto from the Joy News Research team. Maxwell, tell us more.
15: Yes, so the highest we've seen petrol going in terms of a price peak came in November 2022. And this was during our crisis period, if you remember. And that was around 17 cedis, 99 pesos. In fact, this has been the highest ever since the price floor of petrol has ever been. So I must say that with the new price announcement or the price floor, we are yet to hear from the NPA, though. But if you look at the projections so far from both COMAC and COPEC, it looks like petrol is nearing the peak of 17 cedis, 99 pesos that we saw in 2022.
1: Mm. At what cost is this intervention on diesel?
13: So, in fact, Gemma, as I mentioned earlier, there are predictions from projections from both COPEC and COMAC. And the first one that we received was from COPEC, and COPEC was projecting that petrol will go up by some 5.21% and diesel by some 22.91%. But just this morning, we are getting fresh projections from COMAC, which is the chamber responsible for all our petroleum products that we consume in the country. They are projecting an average of about 2.5% increase for both diesel and petrol. Remember, since the beginning of the Middle East crisis, all the subsidies or interventions we've had on both petrol and diesel gone to margins. So margins that were supposed to go to NPA, margins supposed to go to boss and then all, these stakeholders. But this is the first time we are seeing government coming through, with the tax subsidies. And our estimation shows that, our estimation is showing that, well, any 1 cedi suspension as a tax or a margin cost the state or cost the stakeholders about 500 million Ghana cedis per month using consumption data that we've got in 2025. So if we are continuing this subsidy for a month of October and then we are getting the indication that it will also be for the month of November, then we will, this is going to be a cost of 2 billion Ghana cedis to both government and then the stakeholders.
1: Right. Thank you so much, Maxwell Akloboto, joining me via Zoom. Is Executive Secretary of COPEC, Duncan Amwa. Welcome to the Midday News. You've always called for an extension of the intervention on diesel to petrol as well, but that didn't happen in government's announcement to consumers. What do you make of this? Unfortunately, we've lost...
16: I think that you have a situation where the public has an expectation and the government can only do so much. Already, the government has taken a 2 Ghana hit on diesel for an unprecedented 2 months, getting on 3 from now. I think that the cost to the state will be huge. But again, there are some dynamics at play there. Initially, we suspected that the de-levy of one city on both petrol and diesel was what government had decided to suspend the two city on diesel for. So anytime you bought petrol and paid the one city, you were still covering for one city de-levy that you would have had to pay for both products. And so now that government says that there's still one Ghana city de-levy to be suspended, I think that it would help. It will go a long way to...

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1: 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It's now time for Sports Mubarak. Kaseya Mubarak, what's happening with the Black Stars coach?
2: Yes, Carlos Queiroz and the Ghana Football Association have mutually parted ways following the Black Stars' poor start to the AFCON qualifiers. Ghana suffered back-to-back defeats to Ivory Coast and the Gambia,
3: leaving them at the bottom of Group C without a point. The team is now in danger of missing out on two consecutive AFCON tournaments. Now, under coach Carlos Queiroz, Ghana recorded just one win in seven games, suffering four defeats. Here are some reactions from some Ghanaians.
4: It is good that he has been sacked. How can you play like eight matches and win only one?
5: For me, the coach needed it. Uncle, the way he's doing the players, they are scoring us too much. And I see 4-2.
4: The GFSF, get it quick. He has to leave too.
6: We need to dissolve the entire association.
3: Meanwhile, pressure is mounting on GFA boss Kerto Kroku, who has hired six Black Stars coaches during his tenure. Now, former Ghana international Sam Johnson says it is time for Kerto to consider stepping aside.

0: to me, if you are not getting the subtext that you want to put in, you're putting it, you are putting in everything that you want to put in.
1: Yes.
0: And things are not going well.
1: Okay.
0: What do you have to do? What I have to realize, if I have it sincerely, if I want to continue, then I have to change things and make sure that things work before I go.
1: Okay.
0: So it's two sides. He can decide to resign, mm-hmm. or he makes sure that the things that I've been doing before and things are not going well. I have to change things and be real and do what I have to do before leaving.
2: So that's former Ghana International Sam Johnson. Back to you, Gemma.
3: Now, Petrosol Platinum Energy PLC has donated 3,600 school bags and exercise books to the Sola DA Primary School in the Sola Tuna Kalba District of the Savannah region. The donation, comprising 600 school bags and 3,000 exercise books, is aimed at supporting teachers and learning at the school. It forms part of the company's corporate social responsibility initiatives to support communities in which it operates. Savannah Regional Correspondent Isaac Nunya has more.
4: Head of Marketing at Petrosol Platinum Energy PLC, Philip Bwama Asampong, said the donation was the company's way of giving back to the communities that support its operations.
5: What the society needs, we don't just give out. We just need assessments, and then we're able to come up with what they actually need. Today, we came to Sola LA Primary to give back to the society in the form of exercise books and then school bags. We have delivered 600 school bags and 3,000 pieces of books just to help teaching and learning and to empower the students. We believe that these young ones that we see today, tomorrow, they'll be leading our nation. Petrosol Platinum Energy PLC is a Ghanaian-owned. So anything that we are doing, any investment that we are doing for the people of Ghana. We also want to entreat the public to keep...
4: Mr. Sampo also appealed to the public to continue patronizing Petrosol's fuel and lubricant products, saying increased patronage would enable the company to extend similar support to more communities. The head teacher of Sola DA Primary, Stephen Weafikwansa, welcomed the gesture, saying the items would contribute to effective teaching and learning. He said the initiative would also help strengthen the relationship between the school, the community, and Petrosol. Petrosol dealer Alhaji Imoru Seidu commended the company for the initiative and appealed to residents to continue patronizing its products to support its community development efforts.
6: Including your prayers, we have a session in Banakwanta, have a session in Bole, have a session in Yape, have a session in Ketelso and Kalba. But we say that we want to come to Sola Tuna Kalba, come and support our children. So this one showing that if you are sitting with someone and the person is doing business, don't see that the person wants the benefit he alone. You look at the benefit, come and give support each of everybody here at Sola Tuna Kalba.
4: The school's Parent Teacher Association Chairman Dauda Ibrahim also appealed to Petrosol Platinum Energy PLC to consider providing furniture and computers to further improve teaching and learning at the school. From Sola, Isaac Nunez report, read to you.
3: It's now time to find out what is trending on social media. Ramat is here. Ramat, what's trending?
7: Gemma, do you still have hope for the Black Stars?
3: You leave that to the gods, right?
7: So obviously, the sack of coach Carlos Correa is trending on X. There are some comments saying, make them sack Ket Okreku too. 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The people who sack them should sack themselves next. And on a sad note, Aveno is also in the trends. This comment from Selassie says, the people at Aveno are indisciplined and careless. The government need to remove them from that place. So that's what we have on the trends today.
3: And that's how we end the midday news. Log on to myjoyonline.com for more stories. My name is Gemma.
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16: 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When was the last time you listened to music like this? 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
1: DJ Monster. 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Medano. 15 minutes past 12. I signed in early to let you know that Ghana, time now, the Momo Hour is live. 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Hey, don't pay way now per day. The Momo Hour is live, but it's closing in the next 10 minutes. So, in Tikaho, Lodi Sisiya. And get free cash. Atasa. Medasa Babray. 1-1-1-6-6. If this is your first time hearing the sound of my voice, my name is Rebecca Swayze Mauro. And I host an amazing show every afternoon, Monday to Friday. And it's called Waves. On that note, welcome to Waves. On Love 99.5 FM. This is the best afternoon radio show where we make you fall in love intentionally or unintentionally without apologies. Whether you're ready or not. Or don't know the door, so poo, womb poo. Neither boiling nor roasting. Yem penna to tongue. Yem penna noa. Or don't know, you'll fall inside some. And I'm here with DJ Monster. You know what? I want to turn things around. We want to do this. DJ Monster. Today, Patricia won't be joining us, so there's a lot of time to play a lot of music, okay? So I just want to switch things up. Let's just go straight to you play, okay? We want to do some Kojo entry and some very low love songs, typical Ghanaian love songs, okay? From back in the day. Maybe from the Daddy Lumbers, the Kojo entries, and who else? Who else was a love doctor back in the day? Nana Tofo, Kwabna Kwabna, A.B. Krenso, Oheni Bakisi. Sending your request right away. And this one, I want voice notes only, okay? Like the Ophorian Ponsons, the Kofi Bees, the Dasebres, Kofinti. Yeah. Let's switch things up a bit. Sending your request right away. 055-111-1995. DJ Monster. I want to start with my daddy. I always say that Kwabna Kwabna is my daddy. Quote me anywhere. Kitty is just a sugar boy, please. He's not a sugar daddy. Kwabna Kwabna is the zaddy of my time. So give me something very beautiful from Kwabna Kwabna. You know when you're loved right? 1-1-1-6-6. You smile, you laugh, you glow. You're not afraid of anything. You just love purely. My God. And you can give me something beautiful also from Ophorian Ponsa. And then you can give me something amazing from Daddy Lumba. May his soul continue to rest in peace. What about you? What is your soft love song by a Ghanaian musician from back in the day that you love so much that you want to listen to? Let me have your request right away through voice notes only. 055-111-1999.

Okay, so I received an amazing message this morning, and I want to read it. This is coming from my darling, Dr. Freema. She says, the way I enjoy listening to your afternoon show, you and Patricia are something else. You really compliment each other. Keep up with the good work, my darling Becca. So, Dr. Freema, I'm here to say that you're the sweetest of all hearts. Take your two, take your three, take your five. Because tell me why. You're such a darling, you're such a sweetheart. And girl, I miss you so much. Thank you so much for always listening to the show. I'm grateful for the positive comments. And God bless you also. Thank you so much, Dr. Freema. My Dr. Freema. On that note, I have two birthday wishes here. A happy birthday to Loretta, CEO of Hellot Haven. All of us here at Love 99.5 FM, we're wishing you the best. Wishing you long life and prosperity, Loretta. Have an amazing one. And the second one, happy birthday to you, Abigail. You're a nurse here in Kumasi, based in Asafo. All of us here at Love 99.5 FM wish you long life and prosperity, Abigail. Enjoy your new age and enjoy the special day to the fullest. Happy birthday, y'all. Keep your requests coming through 055-111-1995. Your love songs from back in the day by any Ghanaian musician is a throwback Thursday. So keep your requests coming through. We are moving straight to you play your request on the go. Do enjoy.

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2: Good afternoon, the Becker and Tighty. This is our guy, Krisha Kobe, locked down inside 97. For my play today, I'll go for Ryder, Dubai, Kwabena, Kwabena. Shout outs to yourself, DJ Mustafa, Farida Mansour, Brad Kofi, Manai Presta. 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Thank you.

0: DJ Master, good afternoon. This is Alan. Kindly play me Masede by Daddy Lumba. Yeah, it goes out to Becca, Rahel, Josephine, Bibi, Benis, Edna, Farida, and to all the other weavers. Thank you.
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Hi, Lelis. Good afternoon to you and the DJ Monster. Today, I would love to listen to Irene by Mr. Alfred Amponza. Shouts to Omoy and Osta Tishu Nina as the end to Omonka. If you had this part, me, Omoy and Omonka, you know, Omoy and Omonka, and you know, I'm going to start to you. I didn't say, Tishu Nina, you know. How many years now? Hey, Kakra, Kakra, cool. And today, friends, today also marks exactly 4 years. I do. Now, more year, have that for more. If you see a new share for the first time, in social streams, how do you know? Only a man, a recreer, yes. And then, in 9, see you. Bye bye.

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0: If you're just joining me, welcome to Waves on Love 99.5 FM. Okay, so there's something interesting happening on TikTok right now on my live. Just in case you want to join, the name is Rebecca Swayzmar. I have a brother here who says that he gifted a lady a phone and also sent her 20K. A phone, 20K. She missed it. He gave her the phone and she's still giving him attitude. The question is, what will make a lady give a man attitude after 20K and a phone? I'm still trying to find out the kind of phone that this gentleman bought her. Because according to Mons, I'll say, be na phone and shin crying. Ain't no man attitude, sir. So please, brothers, say one na watch your bag. 20,000 Ghana cedis. What's such a phone? Any phone at all? Normal attitude. Obey day. What will you do? And I'll say love conquers all. Or say it's a Samsung A17. My goodness. They use Samsung gache. Let me do my own little research. Samsung A17. Let me see what the phone looks like. Plus 20,000 Ghana cedis. 20K and another day, they be a mama when you know once and them reme. So, one anka wama o lady, and now oba, one kaso feelings that we dating. The lady you are dating, that you think or believe you are dating, you give to this lady 20K choppable Ghana cedis. Kwame. Asam mano. Samsung A17. No ma attitude no say Jawa. Bemena. What will you do? Just answer the question for me. 055-111-1995. The brotherhood is not happy. The brotherhood is not happy. They have shown the brotherhood. Shege, shege, shege. Hey! This is crazy, Charlie! 20,000 Ghana cedis plus a Samsung A17. Nana says Jesus made a huge sacrifice for us. Think about that. Let her go. You can also give me a call. 055-111-1995. A brother is bleeding. Let's advise him, okay? So yeah, Bema. Please don't lie to me. The lady that you claim you are dating. What a Samsung A17 man. As a man with 20,000 shoppable Ghana cedis. She gives you attitude and she breaks up with you. Me pamocho. Obede. Give me a call and let me know. 055-111-1995. What would even make a lady after that give you attitude? Anka by nanka wo dasi. Oh, that's a brain. Bemen na. Me dawase. Oh, be no hono mote so nanka wo hua hua no. But what man attitude la say jam? See, or see, she said she took the money to the market without telling. Hey! I will go. Mr. Vincent says, I will go and collect my phone. Ask for the money, dear. Ashi. Sikanashi. Sikanashi. Sikanashi. Hey! Hey! Hey! Hey! Hey! Hey! Allen, send me a voice note. I'm only doing voice notes and voice calls. 055-111-1995. Memen now, baby. Mori mwa. Eti mienga 20,000 Ghana cedis. I have our first caller on the line. Abba. Hello.
1: Hello, good afternoon.
0: Good afternoon, madam. Your name and where you're calling from?
1: From Sharifa.
0: Sharifa, the way I was saying from in term, 1 hour, 20,000 Ghana cedis for Nana. Oh, Betty.
1: Me
0: Fanche. Yes, we say for Bonito.
1: Hey,
0: na se won susu na edru ho no wo se won panu biem na ene na odekwa e wo se beja nka wo be sade ama no.
1: O me de be ma no.
0: Hey, Sharifa, o de oboa. Oboa.
1: Serious.
0: Oh, the sisterhood, we know ourselves. Oboa, o fa ma no.
1: Hey, me nya me ma na obidi di na me penenti ese me de.
0: Hey, Sharifa. Yo, akama te wai. Me da se bebre. Hey, Sharifa, o so onfa boni bi anje o be gina de. O kan di bi bi na o be gina de. Kwame says sue her fast. Hey, another call is coming through. 20,000 Ghana cedis. Plus Samsung A17. Ube den krachi. Hello.
2: Hello.
0: Yes, sir. Prophet Adewale.
2: I'm good. And you?
0: I'm good. I'm good. Let's hear you, sir.
2: Madam, where are you? I'm going to go to the hospital.
0: Hey. I'm going to go to the radio. I'm going to go to the hospital.
2: Yeah, okay.
0: Mbipachoye pa, let's hear you.
2: Mima ni mkukura na majimadi.
0: Oh, wade?
2: Wanebe mkukura na mdiyayo.
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0: 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But please, gentlemen. Ye jam one eye day. Why do you always hurt? Ye jam one eye day. Ye jam one eye day. Answer this question for me. Na ye day. Hello.
3: Hello. Good afternoon.
0: Good afternoon, Prophet Adewale. How are you?
3: I'm doing good.
0: All right. Let's hear you, sir.
3: My name is Tonti. My name is Tia.
0: Eh, sasa, akwedi ni nsemu wewe yewu?
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0: yata. Hey, prophet, tuba.
3: Me phone number ba for me, yasa, my black is in me, I don't know it.
0: Okay, we'll figure it out. Okay, alright, we'll figure it out. Thank you so much, Prophet Adewale. Prophet, I want for bonenche di mi humbida. What a prophet. Alan is here. Hey, calls no ba ne ba. Why do I suspect Kwame Wale?
4: Yay.
0: Yay. Kwame Wale.
4: Yay.
0: 20K plus Samsung A17. Achromatical over there. Na sika ne?
4: Sika ibe wo je hako. Former boss. Sometime we do champion. What say? So only oba. Call out na se oba ni jawa. But the say we ni ni timi ye di. I want from kwa dia mani nyo ya. This conversation came up. When ni discussion we be friend. What say? Was sure about you, K student, K poly. Lady Nigeria, and I was there.
0: On Penny Beer.
4: On your level, huh? And the Nippon friend who was sweet to Missena, eh, Hano.
0: Oh,
4: to a cast after Michelin. Run here, I saw the idea. Actually, maybe yes, into Sadiana. I was this about only in a share one crab. What gain you want more than a billion?
0: You see, oh,
4: I have more than a billion. And Sadiana or kind of plan. Time I said, don't know you could have said, I was it, boss, man, and quota, Utsia, a dying, who's the wicked dancing of ground every. Since then, I was 2016 to date. May know about one of which I mean, if he's there, it is nothing.
0: There's a old date here, and one said, Pasho, Yonko, Mba.
4: And then there, you should be the first thing, crap.
0: Hey, Kwame Wale.
4: And the menu, Mr. Tisa, Facebook na wose bi dwim.
0: Hey, so my TikTokers, you see why I always say that Kwame's don't eat your food and run away. Hey, BN.
4: We don't run away.
0: Hey, hey, hey. You dear, we know you. You run away, Kwame. Yeah, that's a self right. Okay, Alan is here.
5: Becca, yes. Dr. Amuzo is ignored. Guy, no upgrading. You know.
0: Hey, we are saying who then? No, Dr. Amuzo takes stray bullets. Hello.
1: Hello.
0: It is a sea pa. I do we ya we. I draw lele. Josephine. Josephine Kuma of Josie's Kitchen.
1: Yeah, sorry.
0: Ain't you way? What the better and I say? Oba kwa kwa jiwadi.
1: Oh, anya she. Amanfu sidana ze. Oh, e je faza amanfu ye umam kofen. Wonjo.
0: Sa.
1: Inte oh. Medzi baba nyame.
0: Hey. Medzi baba nyame.
1: Inyo.
0: Hey. Na nyame ofa asem ne nyade. Ofa asem ne nyade. Wode ma no ofa nyade.
1: Better.
0: Yeah.
1: One thing in life, I go there you see, oh, abra boom there, come or ho. If I would see the old,
0: what you made you know?
1: But we both today, more by your own, you force by your name one, or better now, I wasn't as any for Christmas.
0: Missy,
1: abra boom, them number.
0: Missy, but Brantia be what has say, what text and see, your friend, justice. No, a good girl be oh. Na girl no one year no kung girl be 1 week relationship. Girl ne bail no when yes can now man. Well kissy girl the girl is a major. Also when you broken heart say see I can say. Oh
1: Uncle Frank say.
0: Oh, come on, baby and you fast what you dear show. Thank you so much, Josie. I'm grateful. Keep your messages coming through. We have another voice note. Hey, Enedie. Hello. Na na na.
6: Hello. Man, see message me you oh. But I do alone.
0: Okay.
6: So when you know you and you can let it go.
0: Okay, you can let it go. All right. Thank you. Thank you so much. When you know you be dear. Now, when you ning your baby, what are you also trying to send out? What are you also trying to send out? Say, the fact that I have given you something, does that mean I should also lay you down? What happened to I am doing this out of love? What happened to that conversation? Hello?
7: First lady.
0: Yes, sir. Kalusha, let's hear you.
7: It's cool. Those who know the terrain is part of it. That guy is the terrain is very new to him. That is why. But going forward, he understands. Yes.
0: So, in your case, what would you do if you were in his shoes? What would you do?
7: I would just walk solo. Walk away.
0: You walk away?
7: Most definitely. What can you do? If you don't understand the game, that's that.
0: Right.
7: Like, if you understand the terrain, challenge it.
0: But, Kalusha, let me ask you.
7: Ask me.
0: Okay. If you meet somebody and you gift them something, do you expect them to lay on their backs for you just because they have received something from you?
7: No, not at all. That's okay. Why the terrain is missing.
0: Right.
7: Understand the terrain. You understand what it means to walk and just move on.
0: That's right. All right. Thank you so much. Thank you so much, Kalusha. Okay. Hey, today I've not heard from Mansuru. I don't like the way he's quiet. Now mo mo kase. Oh, and na menening yeshi. Se menena yeshi dia. And yeshi can go. Doesn't mean that when you give somebody something, you expect them to give you back. Hey, Masa. Adi. Oh, Chad, yeah. Don't chair expecting something. Otherwise, it is not a gift. Kwame says give and take. Kwame for the energy mood dream.
8: Hello, Becca. Good afternoon.
0: Good afternoon.
8: This is your man, Justice K of IT Design.
0: Okay.
8: Me Pacho, that same way, dear. I will never, ever, ever condone it. Bear man, I will say, I'm sure, say, baby, I'm not going to be able to do it. And to say, yeah, the baby, good and so, Uncle, Antoine, Uncle, since you live in for a nanny, Nanny, so better than one genesica. And you the man has to even just more on board wakura, even if he has to go to Ueko to get a bench warrant or whatever to even, I mean, get the money back. He has to do it. Oma Ueko for wakura magic kind of man, why? Thank you.
0: And yeah, Ueko has come inside. Oh. But what if he has it and has more? And if he wants to spoil his baby girl, not unfortunately, girl on this on penny baby. Oh, how on the same. Hey, a man for deal here, egg can somewhere how you pass how somebody has in abundance 20k ABR. To him, money na water. To me, no, dear man. But yeah, can in your case, why wouldn't he been waiting? Hello?
9: Hi.
0: Yes, sir.
9: I'm Emmanuel.
0: Okay, Emmanuel. Good afternoon. Let's hear you.
9: I'm calling from Western North, BBNA, to be precise.
0: All right. Okay. Thank you for joining.
9: Thank you, too. I've been hearing the conversation, and the one thing is that 20,000 with the Samsung phone, costive like that. Mm-hmm. In fact, you see, if you don't love somebody, don't collect any item from the person, because intimacy is between two parties.
0: Mm.
9: And after that, anything that transfer is from the heart.
0: Mm.
9: And if you don't like it, don't collect it. So as far as she have collected, and then later ignore what is called the person who just buy him the item, they should return it. They should return it, because if you don't love somebody, you don't, I mean, collect anything from the person. Maybe you are enjoying intimacy.
0: But please, also, growing up, we were taught in our primary school that as a lady, you are not supposed to reject gifts.
9: Not all that gifts you have to accept. So some gifts are very dangerous. So with collecting it, my mind is to go to Ioko or make wedding without, I mean, any slippers or sandals. Simple.
0: Hey. All right, Emmanuel. Thank you so much.
9: You are welcome. Enjoy your program.
0: Yeah, okay, you too. The brotherhood is not happy. Oh. The brotherhood is calling on Ioko. Hello.
10: Hello.
0: Hello.
10: How are you?
0: I'm fine. I'm very fine. Thank you. Talented, how are you?
10: I'm fine, mommy.
0: All right. Let's hear you.
10: I just tuned in, so I don't have any idea of what you're discussing.
0: And your mommy boy. Let me brief you.
10: Brief me, mommy.
0: A certain gentleman joined us on TikTok today.
10: Right.
0: We were talking about heartbreaks. Then this guy said that, hey, Becca, let me gist you. I said, gist me. He said that he got a broken heart from a girl that he sent 20K to and even bought her a Samsung A17. The girl was giving him attitude and broke up with him. And I said, so then, gentlemen, if you were in his shoes, what would you do? Oh, bad day. What? Wait me at two more room. I'm a oba. 20,000 choppable Ghana cedis. As out of Samsung A17, amano. And maybe I know my attitude was a jawakan. Oh, bad day.
10: See, sometimes you need to leave a mark in people's life that most of their lives they will live on earth, you know, omobe kayo. It's in me, for instance, no, I won't take it.
0: Right.
10: Memo wako. But that should be
0: ube kayo.
10: And ube kayo me esri.
0: Mm.
10: So there is two things involved. Thank you so much, mommy.
0: Thank you so much. Talented. 055-111-995. 055-111-995. Kill that, so Mr. Swift and Susan say, oh, Becca, Mbobodia, simple. Hey, Christopher, I'm Mbobodia. I'm not sure I'm going to left, Anna. I'm sorry, I'm going to left. Edieni. Christopher Panamu Babudia. Oh no. 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

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The number to call is 055-111-995. And Kofi B on TikTok says, I love you. Please don't love me. 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Nana says we. Kofi says, Jesus, my crutch has killed me. 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
7: In the book of Psalm, chapter 63, verse 1, David said, "Early will I seek thee." Abraham was an early riser. Joshua was an early riser. Moses was an early riser. Jesus prayed early in the morning. David also prayed early in the morning. What about you? Be an early riser as you join God's servant, the pastor, Obed Joy Obing, on Prayer Line on Love 99.5 FM from Mondays through to Fridays, 2 a.m. to 5 a.m. each day. Prayer Line, the presence of the Lord is here. 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

Okay, and that's the end of the show, the end of the road today. 55 minutes past 2. This has been Waves and Love and 99.5 FM. A big thank you to my DJ, DJ Monster. My name is Rebecca Swayze-Mo. Had a great show. Thank you so much for the calls and the messages. Coming up next is the Love Headline News at 3. Once again, my name is Rebecca Swayze-Mo. And gear up for Naughty Friday, Funky Freaky Fun Friday tomorrow. We'll be back with more. Good afternoon. I am out.

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6: Live from our studio here at Top High Bomb, so this is the Love Headline News. Coming up, government rallying sectors to fund Bankra Inland Logistics Terminal. Ashanti Regional Minister commits. Also, MP for Mensah South, Nana Ejay Bafo-Ewa, reports himself to Yoko after a court warrant was issued for his arrest. This and more coming up here on the News at 3 with me, Na Ayoko Ajete. We go to the details now. Member of Parliament for Mensah South, Nana Ejay Bafo-Ewa, is currently at the Yoko office in the company of his counsel, Samuel Atachia, and other members of Parliament. The development follows a High Court warrant issued on Wednesday, September 30th, authorizing Yoko to arrest the MP after the agency told the court that it had exhausted reasonable means of securing his voluntary attendance. Members of Parliament, including Kofi Amankwa-Menu, Subing MP Obi Eboah, and former Deputy Attorney General Joseph Kpemka are currently with him at Yoko. My colleague Michael Ashali is at the Yoko office and joins us with more information. Michael, what is the update from Yoko?
7: So what we know is that it's been close to 4 hours since the Member of Parliament, as you said earlier, reported himself voluntarily to Yoko and also an arrest warrant. But the MP has now decided to do that voluntarily to report to Yoko. The last time we got word from some individuals who are accompanying him to Yoko is that his case has not been called and that not a single question has been put to him yet. It means that in the last 4 hours since he's been here, not a single interrogation or question has been asked of him.
6: Mm-hmm.
7: Yeah, what they are waiting now is whether they will eventually go ahead and interrogate him today or not. But as we know from experience, this could take several hours, even when it starts. His lawyer is still here and some members of parliament are still, but some individuals that we know he came here with have left him. But his lawyer, Samuel Atachia, is here, and one other member of parliament, and Nigel Aye, is also here, MP for Bosumi. From what we are waiting for right now is concrete, I'm aware, on what exactly is happening. And the last 1 hour, we haven't heard a single sound. The gates of Yoko has opened a few times, but not so much has been said from anybody.
6: All right, Michael, I also understand that some people, including a lady, have also been arrested. Who are they and what happened?
7: So their exact identity we cannot tell, and whether it's also related to the reporting of an AJ Bafo-Ewa, we cannot tell whether these have anything to do. But what we know is that the group in question was actually flying a drone on and around Iyoko's building. And sometimes you can see the drone pointed at the building from different angles.
6: Mm-hmm.
7: The security personnel from Iyoko actually came out. We confronted journalists whether we were the ones responsible for the drone, and we responded that what we didn't know anything about it. Eventually, they managed to apprehend those who were flying the drone when they were landing. The drill, what we know is that there were two gentlemen that were being pushed into the building.
6: Okay.
7: One lady that was and another camera technician again. So we also haven't heard anything since they all went into this particular building of Yoko. Well, we are still here stationed outside. Hopefully when they come out, we're going to get a few words out of them.
6: All right. Thank you so much, Michael. That was my colleague, Michael Ashali. Moving on to other news, the Ashanti Regional Minister, Dr. Frank Amakohene, says government is rallying sectors responsible for the Bankra Integrated Logistics Terminal to explore funding options to complete the project. The multi-sectoral approach to financing has become necessary following the government's takeover after the concessionaire failed to effectively execute its responsibilities. Phase one of the project, which will make the port functional, is 65% complete, with contractors awaiting funding to execute the outstanding works. The regional minister made the commitment after touring the project site with members of the Regional Security Council. According to the contractors, just more construction, it will cost $165 million to complete the operational phase of the project. With the amount secured, the contractor has committed to completing the operational phase in record time. Dr. Justice Amo is the CEO.
8: If you ask of my expectation, we always have to hope for the best. So we want to thank the regional minister for his visit.
9: And his entourage
8: for this visit. And then we've gone for a site tour. I think he's seen a lot. And we thank him for his commendation as well. All that we are expecting is a prompt payment. We've raised series of certificates for the past 18 months and it's not been honored. And we are financially stretched. And we plead that he also do a follow-up as he has promised to ensure that funds are released for us to be able to also execute the outstanding works.
6: And that's how we end the Love Headline News at 3. For more stories, log on to myjoyonline.com. I am Na Ayoko Achiti. Up next is the Love Sports Bliss Extra.
10: Jeremy Doku, great ball across, and there is the opener. What a start to his Manchester City career for Antoine Semenyo. 2-2. It is the dream start for the Ghanaian, and City ahead in the tie.
11: Luke Shaw just gets caught on the ball, and Semenyo's coming the opposite direction. Dangerous moment this for Manchester United. Semenyo in the area, drills it home, bottom left-hand corner. That is a sensational finish from Antoine Semenyo into the bottom left-hand corner, and out of nothing, Bournemouth level.
12: Rodri, Silva, Semenyo, inevitable. Antoine Semenyo scores yet.

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1: 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E nu ye League Day 5, kumasi Asante Kotoko, any Kerala United, our feet family, and this year, the name, Sadano, a Thursday red day, Kokona, Popla standing in a free, Green Sun, any center lining in a 30 Ghana cities, VIP, 100 Ghana cities, and a VVIP, 500 Ghana cities. 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

0: All right, it's 8 minutes past three. Good afternoon. Welcome to the Thursday's edition of The Last Pause Bliss Extra. Steve Zando here together with my guys, Joshua Holotu and Prince Tirodo here to bring you the very latest Pause news this afternoon. We've got some breaking stories coming through. On the following segment of the Sham Show, we'll talk about the UEFA Nations League matches coming up, especially the game between Denmark and Portugal, where Cristiano Ronaldo has left the Portuguese camp. Yesterday, he released a long statement on social media confirming why he decided to leave the Portugal camp. And according to Ronaldo, at the appropriate time, he will come out. Hey, Ciro, what is he coming out to say? Chairman, you have to end your football career. Ah, Charlie, Ciro, me, I don't understand him. So at this age, is he expecting to start every game for Portugal? Let's be fair, Cristiano. But back home, breaking stories coming through. We hear the NSA boss, Yampo Frankra, has been relieved of his duties as Director General of the National Sports Authority. And guess who is replacing him? Stay with us for more. And coach Carlos Queiroz this morning mutually agreed with the Ghana Football Association to terminate his contract as coach of the senior national team, the Black Stars. So NSA boss, Yampo Frankra, is out. Black Stars coach Carlos Queiroz is out. Who comes in to replace Carlos Queiroz at Black Stars and of course the National Sports Authority as well? Stay with us for more right here on your Super Station Love 99.5. 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Prince Redu, good afternoon. How are you doing, my guy?
1: Sando, good afternoon. It's an eventful day.
0: Really?
1: In Ghana.
0: Day full of events,
1: A lot of sadness.
0: Kotoko is playing Kerala United at the Baba Era Sports Stadium. Yeah. Kickoff is 4 p.m. It's a match day 5 of the Ghana Premier League. I just returned from the Baba Era Sports Stadium. It's been.
1: How is the attendance?
0: The attendance was not good at the time I was leaving the stadium. I mean, for obvious reasons, it's a Thursday and we are not even playing under floodlights. Kickoff is 4 p.m. We are not playing at 7 p.m., right? And so it is very much expected. But you know, the new patriotic party be organizing their national election this weekend. So the NBP folks are also at the Baba Era Sports Stadium preparing, putting stuff together to make sure they are ready for the big event on Saturday. So it's been an interesting day at the Baba Era Sports Stadium. Joshua, good afternoon. How are you doing?
2: Good afternoon, Zando. I'm doing very well. And yourself?
0: Charlie, I'm good. I'm good.
2: Yeah. I'm hearing some sackings.
0: Oh, yeah, yeah. 2 sackings, you know.
2: I heard that...
0: Two separate sacks.
2: But yeah. I heard there's one more big fish who needs to be sacked.
0: Really?
2: Yeah. Who? Do you know who that big fish is?
0: Oh, no.
2: I thought you know, so that you give us the information.
0: It's left with him, or you know that will happen?
2: No, according to the things I'm hearing, two have been sacked.
0: Mm-hmm.
2: So there's one more that must be sacked. That is what I think.
0: Okay, so hold on.
2: Not that I think.
0: So let me ask you this question.
1: Because the man that I'm
0: Let me narrow.
2: No, mentioning names.
0: Let me narrow the context.
2: Okay.
0: Is it the sector ministry or the football governing body?
2: Oh, wow, you've just reminded me.
0: Oh, yeah. he's a bad boy. Chale, what's up with Cristiano Ronaldo?
1: Oh, Ronaldo, he's just daydreaming.
0: But he should retire from football.
1: He's daydreaming, so how would he retire? He's still dreaming and thinking that about
0: he want to reach 1,000 goals.
1: Yes. He thinks that he's going to score 1,000 goals so that he make the record.
0: How many goals left?
1: I think about 50 something goals. Yeah, over 50 goals left.
0: Josh, you please cross check that for me.
2: Okay.
0: How many goals left for Ronaldo to hit 1,000 goals? But, listen, the news is that Portugal manager Jorge Jesus, he doesn't want to play Cristiano because he knows that Ronaldo is not fully fit to be starting games consistently for Portugal. And the man is mad. He's furious. To the extent that there was a meeting, was it yesterday?
1: That was Wednesday.
0: And so he decided to leave camp and wrote a statement on social media, Facebook, Twitter.
1: At this time, he's planning an interview with his friend.
0: Yeah.
1: Piers Morgan. He's planning.
0: But on a more serious note, what do you make of it? Is he being treated fairly, or you think at his time he walks?
1: Ronaldo himself needs to understand that there are some things that you want to get in life that will probably never happen.
0: Mm.
1: You don't get everything that you want in life.
0: Mm-hmm.
1: And sometimes you just have to live. And not always sometimes. I think it's a rule that we always have to apply.
0: Mm-hmm.
1: That you live when the applause are high for you.
0: Mm.
1: Somebody that has taken the team to a different level,
0: mm-hmm.
1: winning the UEFA Nations League, and even before that, the Euro 2020.
0: 2016. Yeah.
1: Yes, someone can argue that Portugal was already a big fish in European sports or world football, but you can never disregard Ronaldo's legacy in the national team.
0: Okay.
1: So he is one of the greatest players to play in football.
0: Hmm.
1: So you always expect that the people around the national team, from the federation to the coaches to the players to the people, always want to treat you well and sometimes too well. And look at his rival Lionel Messi at Argentina.
0: Yeah, yeah.
1: I'm sure they want him to play until he's 50 or something.
0: But he's playing his farewell match.
1: Yes, he says, I am done. I can't continue.
0: Mm-hmm, mm-hmm.
1: And the truth is, Ronaldo and Messi has more legs in him to play football than Ronaldo. But he says no, because he knows that a time will come that he probably cannot match the intensity of modern football.
0: Mm-hmm.
1: And if you watch Ronaldo at the Saudi Pro League, Zando, you'll be worried for him. You'll be ashamed.
0: Even just recently, when they played against Wales, right? You saw the chance that he missed.
1: And these are like they are amateur mistakes that he's making. So in his brain, he thinks he's still one of the greatest, or he's still the best, as he always claims. But the body is not matching
0: he should stop behaving like
1: mind.
0: A black man.
1: You get it.
0: He should stop behaving like a black mother, black mentality, with no disrespect. But I think that, like you said, you live and the plot is die.
1: Yeah.
0: You shouldn't end your career, your stint with the Portugal national team this way. Ronaldo must know that he should leave to create room for other players to also shine. Because once Ronaldo is in that setup, Charlie, he will continue to take absolute control, even over the head coach.
1: Yes, because they naturally want to give him respect.
0: Yes.
1: And that is why coaches, when they come, they fail to move on from him. You get it? Roberto Martinez came, he failed to bench him. Fernando Santos failed to bench him. This man too. Because he coached him at Anasal, you believe he's going to give him all the priority. Mm. But if you are a coach that knows your job, you certainly will not play Ronaldo in every game.
0: After the press conference of the national team coach and following a conversation with the president of the Portuguese Football Federation, I decided to leave the national team camp. In due time, I will tell all the Portuguese about the reasons that motivated my departure from the national team, which I always dedicated myself to. Now, it is time to wish good luck to Portugal and all my teammates without exception. Masa, we are a guy too much. Just retire. Josh.
2: He has 21 more goals.
0: So 21 more
2: to reach
0: goals.
2: 1,000 goals.
0: 21. So that's why.
1: It's close. I thought it was 50.
2: 21.
0: Oh, 21 in Omoman cry.
1: There is a squad at the Saudi.
0: At least in the next 2 years, he can get 21 penalties.
2: even that. Zando, Preston has basically, done justice to the Cristiano Ronaldo bit.
0: Yeah.
2: I honestly don't think he should be, you know, putting out some of these statements. I don't want to call him an old man, but when you compare his age to that of Vitinha and João Neves in that Portuguese setup, he's more or less their grandfather. Oh, come on.
0: Yeah.
2: You have played football since 2006. What else do you want in life?
0: Consistently.
2: What else? At Al Nassr, you have all the money, you have the time. In fact, nobody even challenges you over there. There was a video recently of a free kick that was going to be converted against his team. The two-man wall that was right in front of the free kick, he asked one of the players to move from there. Then the resultant free kick ended in the back of the net where he beat his goalkeeper at his near post.
0: Are they joking?
2: And I was saying that, so what? Cristiano Ronaldo takes every decision for their team on the pitch. It shouldn't even be so.
0: He's 41 years.
2: Yeah, look at that. Look at the age of Vitinha and Korea, 23, 24, 25.
0: Hey,
2: you understand? He can even give birth to some of them. But he's still in the
1: relax,
2: team.
0: Oh. Yeah, but if at the age of 18, he had a kid.
2: Yeah.
0: Probably.
2: You understand?
1: Like, someone 41. Like, Leao, Goncalo Ramos.
2: He will give birth to them.
0: Charlie.
2: You see? But he's still in the team. Oh, no, he needs to walk.
1: Sorry, for context, we have to tell the side of Ronaldo too. The story of the story.
0: No, what is the story?
1: That the coach, after benching him in their last game against Norway, admitted that he's not treating him well.
0: Really?
1: Because you wanted to play him. In fact, you mentioned at the press conference that he's part of your plan, so he's going
0: to
1: play.
0: He wanted to give him that respect and recognition.
1: This chairman came to the touchline, warming up, left, right, center, going up and down.
0: It was Crocodile John. He wanted to give him the recognition. Him. Yeah, that's what I'm saying. That the coach wanted to give him that recognition, acknowledge. I mean, his impact in the national team as such. It didn't mean that the coach really wanted to play him. But the Jorge Jesus said he's somebody that he knows. What is the name of the country Ronaldo is playing? The country he's playing
1: Portugal.
0: is club football.
1: Anasel.
0: No, the country Saudi.
2: Saudi.
0: He knows him. Ah, Ronaldo, at the age of 41, Princeton. Are you sure? The level of intensity that Jorge Jesus will take place like Vitinha to one training, Ronaldo can raise that intensity.
1: You see, even if you put away the age factor, someone can be 41 and still give you some incredible performances.
0: But Ronaldo is...
1: At least we have examples like Roger Miller. But when you watch him play, even when he was 38, 39, there were concerns that this man is not matching the intensity of the game. So we have to move on from him.
0: Okay. Should we go for a commercial break? Yeah, I think we should. Yeah. When we come back, we'll zoom into the Black Stars conversation. Carlos Queiroz has left his role as... Should I say has left his role? Okay, well, the two parties, the GFA and then the Carlos Queiroz, have mutually agreed to part ways. Queiroz is out. But does that solve the problem in the Black Stars team? Or you think more heads should roll? Details after this.
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0: All right, welcome back from the break. You're still live on your Superstation Love 99.5. The program is The Last Pause Bliss Extra. First story. Yao Ampafuankra has been suspended from his position as Director General of the National Sports Authority following the controversy over an alleged visa facilitation arrangement linked to the 2026 World Cup. Joy Sports has cited a letter signed by the Secretary to the President, Dr. Kalitos Mahama, communicating the decision to Mr. Ankra. His removal comes weeks after allegations emerged about $623,000. That amount was received from prospective travelers seeking assistance with visa and travel arrangement for the World Cup. And so that's the latest from the camp of the NSA. We hear that Professor Emmanuel Sapon has been appointed the Director General of the NSA, replacing Yao Ampafuankra, according to Joy Sports. Mr. Sapon, who is currently the National Coordinator of the School and Grassroots Sports Secretariat at the Ministry of Sports and Recreation, will take charge of the NSA while a Criminal Investigation Department, that is CID, investigation into the allegations surrounding the authority continues. In a letter dated October 2026 and cited by the secretary or signed by the secretary to the president, Kalitos Mahama, the president directed that Mr. Ampafuankra has been suspended from his duties with immediate effect. Wow. Now, the second story. The Ghana Football Association and Carlos Queiroz have mutually agreed to terminate the service agreement governing his role as head coach of the Black Stars following discussions held in the spirit of mutual respect. The decision, though, was not an easy one. It was reached with the best interests of Ghana, the Black Stars, and Ghanaian football at heart. Both parties agreed that under the present circumstances, ending the professional relationship was the most appropriate course of action. So, Carlos Queiroz, Master, he has been sacked. But the two parties mutually agreed to terminate their contract. Preston,
1: yesterday, we
0: began this conversation. We asked four questions. The first question was, should we blame the technical team? The second question, should we blame the playing body? The third question, should we blame the government? And then the fourth question, should we blame the GFA? It looks like there's the first casualty, which is the technical team head, Carlos Queiroz. And once he leaves the scene, most of the technical team members will follow because he brought most of them. Does that solve the problem?
1: It doesn't solve. It is not even near.
0: So it doesn't solve means Queiroz was a good coach who was rightly needed to coach the Black Stars.
1: Very good question. It doesn't solve, but it still means Queiroz is a good coach to coach Black Stars.
0: Master, what are you saying? You're commanding a lot of things.
1: Probably.
0: You just try listen to your man.
1: Listen to me. Sacking Carlos Queiroz is the right decision, but it doesn't solve Ghana's problems in football. However, it doesn't also mean that Queiroz should coach Ghana for the AFCON 2027.
0: I see.
1: You get it? So two things can be true at the same time. Carlos Queiroz, based on his history, his reputation, and what we saw from in his Black Stars team, didn't give us the impression that he can coach this team for even a year.
0: Okay.
1: Secondly, sacking him doesn't solve the problem because this is not the first time we are sacking a coach.
0: Okay.
1: At least in the last 3 years. You get it? So, this is just a normal routine that a Black Stars go through after every disaster.
0: Yeah.
1: Every straw. We lose a game and then we sack
0: and
1: a coach.
0: The coaches are always sacrificed.
1: But the problem still persists.
0: So then,
1: we are not good enough.
0: So then, is it a coaching problem? Because like you said, in the last 6 years, when Kete Kroki took over, and if you join us on Facebook, Jupiter is posting some flyers. After every disaster in Ghana football, disaster in coach, whatever, we don't perform at any tournament. It started from Cameroon, right?
1: Yes, 2019.
0: We sacrificed the coach. Yes. No, Cameroon was 2021.
1: 2021, okay.
0: We sacrificed the coach. Ivory Coast 2023, we sacrificed the coach, right?
1: Yes.
0: Otuado, we sacrificed it before the World Cup. And after the World Cup, now AFCON qualifies for the 2027 Africa Cup of Nations. A coach has been sacrificed. So, if you're looking at the determining factors, we keep on changing or making changes
1: changing,
0: to one.
1: Changing.
0: The coach,
1: changing.
0: But the playing body and the management, they are still there.
1: In fact, the playing body, they are changes.
0: Really?
1: From 2021, there are changes. You understand? There are changes, Ando. Okay. But we don't get the results we want.
0: Okay.
1: But there's one constant,
0: mm-hmm.
1: constant in the story. There's one constant person in the story. Who is he? In our football space, the national team.
0: The management committee.
1: the Black Stars.
0: The
1: management committee. There are changes. Recently, Arsenal player was added to them.
0: Yeah.
1: In fact, there was a shake-up that dropped some of them.
0: Exactly.
1: You get it.
0: Yeah. But so even that one, there are changes.
1: There are changes.
0: Mm-hmm.
1: Technical people, there are changes. Players, there are changes. Oh, Zando. Even government cry, there are changes. Government that funds the national team, there are changes.
0: Since 2023.
1: You get it.
0: A government has changed.
1: Has changed.
0: So what has not changed?
1: One person.
0: The determining factors. What has coached?
1: The man who is the leader of Ghana football is still at post.
0: Kete Gregu.
1: Yes.
0: But has he coached the Black Stars?
1: That is the very good question.
0: Uh-huh. So explain.
1: Somebody who is the leader of football in the country.
0: Uh-huh.
1: You see, if you look at, I always go to the successful stories and I always make examples out of them.
0: Mm-hmm.
1: The people that are successful, the national teams that are successful, they are not popular. But everything that happens to the national team, to the football clubs in the country, it is directed to them.
0: Hmm.
1: Whichever story that you read that goes deep into the inside stories of how national teams succeeded, it goes to one person, the Football Association or Football Federation president.
0: Okay.
1: What did he do? How did he collaborate with government to bring initiatives that will realize the potentials of football players in the country, coaches in the country, and then bring success.
0: Mm-hmm.
1: So that's one person is so crucial. And that is why when there's disaster in any country, the Football Federation or Association President is called
0: to answer questions.
1: Or he resigns. Simple.
0: But they are saying that these people always voted into office. So for instance, the head of Ghana's football governing body.
1: Yeah.
0: In this case, Kato Kriku was voted into office. He can't be removed. Or, well, I don't know. How do I put it? Okay, let me put it this way. Let me put it this way. He can't be removed without consequences.
1: He can be removed by election.
0: So that's
1: which is limited to group of people.
0: He can't, yes.
1: You get it.
0: Okay, so forget about the election. We are not having the election now. But I'm saying that he cannot be touched without consequences.
1: Okay, that is fine. But the consequences are... It doesn't mean Ghana will not play football again.
0: Mm.
1: You get it?
0: Yeah.
1: It doesn't mean that is the end of the story.
0: Okay.
1: And whenever we do that, we can change things.
0: Okay.
1: When people say that if you touch him, we will be banned or whatever, we can still get him out without bringing the consequences.
0: Okay.
1: Do you know how powerful government is?
0: Mm-hmm.
1: How, when we say government,
0: yeah,
1: it is so powerful that government can force Kate to resign. And nobody will answer questions to FIFA.
0: They can force Kate.
1: They can do that.
0: Wow.
1: They can do that.
0: Are infringing on his human rights if he forced him to leave office?
1: What is the right over here? He is holding an office that has
0: leading a private company.
1: Company,
0: yes.
1: But it's in control of government property.
0: Mm. Where is the Black Stars?
1: The Black Stars. Mm. So, and you see, as long as he is on this land, on Ghana's land, he has there's some sort of authority or power that is linked to the government, and government can always create or influence a change in Ghana football.
0: Okay, that's a fantastic, delivery. But did you see the exit of Carlos Queiroz coming? Did you see it coming?
1: Oh yes, yeah, I saw it coming.
0: Wow.
1: I saw it coming, and I expected it.
0: Okay,
1: I expected it, and honestly, I was even expecting that after the Gambia defeat, he would just resign.
0: But he told us he was not going to resign
1: because, and you see, he said something that if that is what will change Ghana football, or bring back. Or so
0: he listened to the FA to make that decision. Yes,
1: he is going to resign, meaning that he doesn't accept that he is a problem. But Queiroz, you are in the system that is already corrupt. That it has sunk already.
0: People are calling on the Ghana Football Association to be dissolved. They are calling on government to dissolve the Ghana Football Association. Now, a former member of the Black Stars Management Committee, Mr. Nath Thompson, he was on Joy Super Morning Show yesterday, and he made it clear that look. Yes, he agrees. There are supposed to be changes in the GFA, but dissolving the GFA will be a knee-jerk reaction.
2: Basically, in football, I'm making a immediate reaction. And because of FIFA and on government and football, one needs to be careful if you want to go that route. You can create more problems for yourselves. I think that something ought to be done about the FA. But the solution, I think, will be a immediate reaction. You know, when you lose that way, there's so much emotion within me. And but that's the time experience tells me you just have to cool down. I think that we have to go into the room and could sit down with them and assist them to resolve whatever the issues are. That is why there's a minister. That is why there's a parliamentary committee on sports. That's why there are some more experienced reporting. I will go for that first step. There is a problem there, and we should have to meet them. The key business should meet them and resolve their issues.
0: Now, the leader of the Football Association has been receiving some advice. Now, former GFA Communications Director Ibrahim Sender says, look, Kete Kroku is his brother, but he will advise him to smell the mood in the room and take a decision. What decision is he talking about? Listen.
3: I think, first of all, my personal word to my brother, Kete Kroku, I use my words advisedly. My brother, Kete Kroku, is to listen to himself, number one, smell the mood in the room, number two, and take decisive decisions based on that. I was not happy when I saw my brother openly confronting the MP, a lawmaker of Ghana, in the way he did. And I was asking myself, where are his executives? Is it that they are not happy with him? Is it that the man is driving alone? It's a deeper problem. And I want Kurt himself to sit down, reflect.
0: All right. So that was a message from former GFA Communications Director Ibrahim Sanidara. Now, Chairman of the Parliamentary Select Committee on Sports in Parliament, Honorable Ernest Nogbe, says, Parliament, we invite the GFA and, of course, the sports minister to answer some questions on Black Stars.
4: We plan to invite the GFA, the minister, purposely and specifically to interrogate what actually is happening to Ghana football. Player selection is also one major problem to the team. So, as I said earlier, we are here to investigate and know exactly what is the problem and how we can help improve the standard of play, the standard of football in this country. We will definitely do that. Sacking the coach is a non-starter at this moment because the more you sack the coach, the more you change the leadership, the more we encounter these debacles, the more we encounter these disasters. So sacking the coach is not an option to me. Sacking the minister is not an option to me.
0: Oh, the coach is gone, Honorable. The coach there is gone. He's gone. Listeners, join us on Facebook. We've got curious statistics, okay, as coach of the Black Stars on our screen. Carlos Kyrios led 7 matches with the Black Stars. He won only 1 match. He drew 2. And he lost 4 matches. Guess what, Joshua? Mm-hmm. What is the coaching philosophy of Carlos Kyrios?
5: That the Kramai football.
0: What's that supposed to be?
1: You don't know that the Kramai football.
5: Football.
0: Tell me, what is his philosophy?
5: Play defensive.
0: Good.
5: Wait for the transition. Good. Play the ball inside and then try and get a counter.
0: He's a typical defensive coach. So he's a typical defensive coach. What do you do?
1: You defend and don't concede.
0: Exactly. Goals. Now, guess the stat on your screen. Ghana under Carlos Kyrios, we scored 5 goals in 7 matches and conceded 10 goals. Hey! Defensive coach. So imagine if
1: 1.2 goals per game.
0: Hey, win percentage 14.3, not even 15%. Josh, the floor is yours.
5: I'll start from the NSA.
0: Okay.
5: Yampo Fankra. So you know, they said guilty until otherwise proven innocent.
0: Yeah.
5: So
0: no, you are innocent.
5: Innocent until proven guilty. Yeah. Sorry. So we'll not say so much.
0: Sure.
5: Just that
0: investigations will continue.
5: It means that the government is watching whatever is going on.
0: Of course.
5: So he sits aside and there's a new interim boss in. And then we'll wait to see what the verdict will be. Zando, there's a systemic problem attached to our football, which I've already established in previous, you know, editions of our show. But like I was saying earlier, 2 are off.
0: Mm-hmm.
5: 2 more are yet to go.
0: The 2 are who?
5: I'll not mention names over here.
0: They are off. Okay, so I can mention. I can mention Kiros. I mean, I'm talking about the two
5: who are gone.
0: Yeah,
5: Kiros is gone,
0: and
5: the NSA boss is gone.
0: Oh, okay.
5: You understand?
0: This wasn't linked to the Black Stars.
5: No, you see, it is a whole fraternity.
0: Okay, okay.
5: So when the cleansing is happening, uh-huh. it's sweeping.
0: So Yahweh is gone.
5: It's a wave.
0: Kiros is gone.
5: It's gone.
0: Who should follow?
5: No, you see, I will not determine who must follow.
0: Some of the players.
5: No. What the players? No, they are done. They are gone. The players came to play. They are gone. You see, the other two who must go, the listeners who are discerning enough,
0: man.
5: Know who the people I'm talking about
0: okay,
5: are.
0: Okay, when you open the phone and listen, you have to tell us.
5: Will tell us. Now, let's even put that aside. Zando, you see, it is necessary for this cleansing to go as deep as it can.
0: Okay.
5: So that when the rebuilding begins... We can have an opportunity to make sure that we don't make certain mistakes that we have done in the past.
0: Okay.
5: It would have been very difficult for us to see during the normalization period that 7, 8, 9 years after the normalization, this would be the state of Ghana football.
0: Oh, Charlie.
5: Nobody would have expected.
0: Nobody thought we were normalizing 7 years or 8 years ago. And after
5: nobody would have
0: years,
5: thought that we'll find ourselves in this mess. Zando, if it was only the Black Stars that were suffering, some of us would have at least made a case for the FA president. Because as a man, I like him so much.
0: Yeah. But the other national teams are suffering.
5: He's very affable. Okay. You look at the things he has done. Mm. But you see, when it is time to go, you need to accept that Bema Beye be one beinning now. Leave the stage.
0: So he won't care to leave now.
5: Oh. Zando, when else must he go?
0: I mean, when his contract expires, you know?
5: That is next year.
0: Yeah.
5: And the election is going
0: so that's why yesterday I advised that the third term agenda that he should drop it if indeed it is true.
5: No, but that was not even something we were going to discuss at all. Third term was out.
0: No, but people say he has interest in that. I mean, he wants to contest for third term.
5: He must not think of the third term.
0: Okay.
5: So that one, we put it aside.
0: Okay.
5: But Zando,
0: you are talking about it now.
5: No. In every organized jurisdiction,
0: okay,
5: where leaders take responsibility for certain actions that they have, you know, they've supervised,
0: okay,
5: and they have failed at that.
0: Mm-hmm.
5: There needs to be some form of honesty.
0: Okay.
5: Everybody in this country expected that at least the FA president would be, you know, clear with Ghanaians and admit that he didn't do things well. How many coaches have we changed?
0: Give us that fly. I think six coaches.
5: Six
0: right?
5: coaches.
0: He started with Sika Akono. I mean, for Kwesi Appiah, his contract expired. He hadn't been renewed. So he started with Sika Akono under his tenure. January 2022, September 2021. Milo van Rajivak, September 2021 to January 2022.
5: Mm-hmm.
0: So Milo was in charge for only September, October, November, December, January.
5: Correct.
0: 4 months. Mm-hmm. Hey, Otuado.
5: Interim.
0: So February 2022 to December 2022, after the World Cup.
5: Are we?
0: Chris Wooten, 2023 to January 2024. Hey, Chris, watch your kakrao. Otuado,
5: champion. Came back again.
0: Otuado Panacho. March 2024 to March 2026. Two solid years.
5: Mm-hmm.
0: M. Kirosh. April 2026 to October 2026. April, May, June, July, August, September, October. No, in fact, even this one, Crown, I mean, there's context.
5: There's context.
0: After the World Cup, we knew that he
5: initially
0: left, you know.
5: Sando, look at these coaches. So we are sacking Kirosh again. And then we are going to appoint a new coach with the same effort, the same administration, the same leaders.
0: Just is the situation not quite difficult? Because look, unless you are able to convince me that the FA has got influence when it comes to the proper administration of the Black Stars in terms of selection and stuff like that, what can they do apart from appointing coaches and the coaches, you know, inviting players to play for the national team?
5: If the coaches that are appointed are not appointed with specific and clear guidelines to help the Black Stars play the football in a certain direction,
0: then the FA is at fault.
5: That is the problem you're talking about.
0: I agree with you.
5: But that even is not the only thing. Okay. Every sector of our football is suffering.
0: The national teams.
5: They are all suffering in one way or the other.
0: The local league.
5: So, you see, this is where we need to be looking at.
0: Okay.
5: Because if it was only the Black Stars, Zando, we would have said, okay, maybe the management committee, can we, you know, extend some scrutiny into that place?
0: Okay.
5: But it's across board.
0: Okay.
5: So we need to crack the whip and it must be cracked very hard.
0: 055-11-11-995. 055-11-11-995. 9:95. I've got 5 more minutes to step out of the studio, and I can open the phone lines now for you to come through and share your views, your thoughts with us right here on Love 99.5 FM. Carlos Curios is gone. That's just the problem. 055-1111-995. I have my first caller on. Hello, good afternoon.
6: Hello, good afternoon.
0: Please, yeah, please, anywhere I'm calling us from.
6: It's Ankata from Dumina.
0: Hey, Angutu, how are you doing?
6: I'm good, and you?
0: I'm good, I'm good. Let's hear you.
6: What I want to say is, some of you, the one who are causing all this thing. Because when you pointed this thing,
0: is it Kosiapia?
6: Former coach, Kosiapia.
0: Yeah.
6: What?
0: Okay. Thank you very much, Uncle Atta, for coming through. Hey, journalists taking their flags this afternoon. 055-1111-995. Hello, good afternoon.
7: Yeah, good afternoon.
0: Please, your name, I'm calling us from.
7: My name is Erasmus.
0: Erasmus, okay. Oh, Erasmus, yeah. How are you doing?
7: I'm fine, by God's grace, and you?
0: Yeah, I'm good. You've been calling on the morning show. Now, let's hear you.
7: Yeah, Zando. Mm-hmm. If we want to build a new house from an old structure, you don't need the old foundation.
0: Okay.
7: The sports ministry or whatever?
0: Yeah.
7: We need a complete overhaul.
0: I see.
7: All those people that they are there for their personal interest. We need somebody who's going to come and tell us that this is what I want to do for Ghana's sports, not what I want to do for myself. Keto Kepu and everybody, they should be sacked.
0: Okay.
7: We don't only need a coach to be sacked. We need a complete overhaul. We need to clear everybody. Bring people who are going to consider, please listen, the word consider, Ghana first, not my interest first. I think when we do that, we're going to have a new black star that is going to play not with the interest of those playing, but with the interest of Ghana at heart. Thank you.
0: Thank you very much, Mr. Rasmus, for coming through this afternoon on the Sports Bullets Extra. 055-1111-995. I think Christophe is on. Christophe, good afternoon. How are you doing?
8: I'm fine. Hello?
0: Yeah, I'm good. Kiros is gone.
8: See? The next person... is the
0: chief
8: president. He's conscious to tell him that Amasa has failed Ghana. So he should go. Look, FIFA must rewrite their law. So why do you tell me that the government that put money into the sport should not be interfering in the affairs of the sport?
0: No, but Christophe, you know me, I love education, right? The fact of the matter is that when it comes to the Ghana Football Association activities, government only comes in when national team is involved. So it's not as if the government is funding activities of GFA.
8: Sure?
0: Yes.
8: Boss, but every year, the Ministry of Sports gives money to GFA.
0: No. It's not every year. It only started recently when this government took over.
8: They're supporting.
0: Oh, yeah, they're supporting. But I'm saying
8: and
0: that it is not as if the government is taking care of the GF on every activity. You get the point?
8: Number two. I don't know why this legend sports presenter, Governor Ewa, he's not interested in the field of becoming our next GF president. That man is so knowledgeable. He has the wisdom. He has the expertise. Yes. And he's so selfless. He understands sports. These people have just hijacked this whole GFA and they are breaking our heart. Please, he should go. I believe that his hometown chief is watching. You should call him and advise him.
0: But do you know his hometown? Do you know his hometown?
8: Oh, yeah, yes, I know his hometown.
0: And you know the chief?
8: I called the chief. I told him to tell him to resign. He should not tell him to resign.
0: Thank you very much, Christoph. 055-111-9995. Hey, Christoph. Hello, good afternoon.
9: Afternoon.
0: Please reduce the volume of your radio set for me.
9: I'll do exactly that.
0: Great, great. Your name, I'll call us from.
9: Is it okay now?
0: Yeah, it's okay. Please, your name.
9: My name is Lamin Yama.
0: Hey, Lamin. The only Yamin Yama who is older than the original Lamin Yama. Let's hear you.
9: Thank you very much. You are right. I always put on board to speak Cree.
0: Right? Oh, no problem.
9: Well, I best express myself in Cree.
0: No problem.
9: Okay. First of all, say ye pamu obia ne di obia ba ye wiya ne akase nipa no onye di ope di obetimi aye ye nhyehye mbra bia se di si selected players se di si pay omo nti onipa no betena so a ne agya ne pa ama no se wo no ye expect di ope se wo ye beboa bia ye mbra bia ni ho onu so aye di ope ye wiya ne apamo no na fofra ba nti wo se hyehye mbra se di si selected se di si pay omo ka me matio me nim. But you say 70% player no buy, say we be more 70-30 be
0: fine. No, it's not true.
9: It's not true. Yeah, funny sir. I didn't think the beer make us the same way. Local players in Kwanbo are nye ye. Foreign players in Kwanbo are nye ye. Foreign players are ba omo fa fie mafie. I didn't think yen sheshem re bi say ye blend do omo because ye blend do omo fa fie mafie a. Look up what move five years here.
0: Okay.
9: Bomb. I didn't even blend your more. Yes, she said, maybe say Nipano. I was here to look as any people.
0: Okay.
9: Maybe, sir.
0: Thank you very much, Lamin Yama, for coming through. Melvin, the Enigma, you be my last caller. Why is Christoph calling again? Christoph?
10: Yes, sir.
0: Why are you back?
10: Did you hear the Gambia's coach after the post match interview? Did you hear what he said?
0: Yeah, he said he saw the Ghanaian players, you know, disagreeing on a lot of things. So,
10: see, he said that you saw that they have issues, they haven't even talking to themselves. And so, he saw that as a decoy, and he capitalized on that, and he scored us. Look, number two, you see, now we are misguessing Ninyante Tio. Besides all his weaknesses, and all that, we saw that Ninyante Tio is better than Aguawe.
0: Thank you very much, Christoph. I'm not your person now. Anyway, Melvin, Charlie, the people are still calling. What do you think? Hello, good afternoon.
11: Yeah, good afternoon.
0: And please, where am I calling us from?
11: Yeah, Zando, this is Justice K of IT Design.
0: Okay, Justice K, you're my last caller. Let's hear you.
11: Okay. You see, can't we do anything else to sack the whole FA people? I believe, and I if I'm not mistaken, I think FIFA office was being raided some years ago.
0: Mm-hmm.
11: Is that not true? Can't we do here? Same here.
0: I mean, we can do that. There will be consequences, yeah. You know.
11: We need to face every consequence, whatever, okay. In any form.
0: Okay.
11: Now, I think Nigeria was being banned.
0: Yeah, Nigeria. It happened in Nigeria.
11: So, can't we do same here? And our political figures, they must make sure they stay off or they back off from the football distance.
0: Okay.
11: The politicians are not helping matters.
0: Okay.
11: Ni papa kuye koko usanzu ya football. We are farmer and we are footballer.
0: All right, thank you very much. I'm sure you was talking about Dr. Randy Abe. He's Coco Board CEO and the chairman of the Black Stars Managing Committee. Melvin, what's up this afternoon?
12: I think the Black Stars conversation is what everyone seeks to be.
0: Carlos Queiroz
12: definitely has been sacked. And
0: do you have a question on Carlos Queiroz?
12: Oh yes. I'm asking: is the coach the only problem of the Ghana Black Stars?
0: But you know the answer. You know the answer.
12: I don't know the answer.
0: No, okay. Your listeners know the answer, so they will tell you.
12: Okay,
0: but
12: you see, I think there's been a lot of emotions that have been pricked concerning the Black Stars.
0: Yeah,
12: it tells you that people, irrespective of how are footballers, still love football. Mm-hmm. And as a matter of fact, it is only football that brings together two of the most big political parties in the country. It is only football that you would never realize that we have a party A and a party B.
0: Oh, yeah, football united.
12: You get it? So it tells you that it is of an importance when you joke with the football of
0: Ghana.
12: You get it? As it stands now, I do believe of the consequences that will come with the whole system of the GFA, of our footballing fraternity,
0: should be shut down. Wow.
12: And be built right from the scratch.
0: That's a broad call, you know?
12: Yes, to be built right. We know that FIFA would definitely interfere, but let's not forget that the Ghana Black Stars is for the people of Ghana and not for FIFA.
0: Okay.
12: That is for the people of Ghana.
0: That's a fact.
12: And not for FIFA. FIFA.
0: Yeah, it's
12: true. So when we decide that this is how we want our football to go, FIFA does not have any say in that one. It is our choice. Okay. For every consequences, the only consequences that we would face is that we'll be banned for just 2 years.
0: Mm-hmm.
12: 2 years is enough to rebuild.
0: Mm.
12: Let's rebuild. Let's put in together structures. Let's put together certain things and quotas whereby everyone will benefit. Ghana Black Stars, no, and your foreign-based player from Kwane Boebeyi. Let's try and find a way in infusing our local players as well. Let's bring back the cult football.
0: Okay.
12: Let's bring back all of the people of an importance.
0: Okay.
12: There was this man who brought about that very book, A Blueprint of Ghana Black Stars, of how the Ghana
0: football.
12: Your time is up. So we are talking about football.
0: You're getting emotional.
12: No, it's serious. It's serious. It's serious.
0: Let's say good afternoon to Melvin the Enigma.
12: Seriously, it's serious.
0: Incoming GF president.
12: It's serious. This is what pains me. Our players who are legends, we hold them in high esteem. Mm-hmm. I'm not saying anything about it. They are finding a way to rob in Asamoah so that they shut him up.
0: That's an unfair comment.
12: I'm
0: saying that
12: this one should be. As a matter of fact, record this one, let's send it to Asamoah Gyan.
0: Oh, no, no.
12: He shouldn't play a part in this GFA.
0: Christopher, I will not pick your call.
12: He shouldn't play a part in this GFA.
0: Relax.
12: Asamoah Gyan shouldn't play a part in this GFA.
0: Relax.
12: Because
0: it's your time.
12: Whatever that goes on, he will be brought into that
0: part of the mess.
12: Exactly.
0: What I'm saying is that, are we not the same people who in times past said that, look, let's find a way and bring on board the old players, those who have fled the Black Stars before?
12: Not under this administration.
0: Hold on, Melvin. Number three, what is this? Obidu Okana.
12: Ah,
0: so I'm saying that, are we not the same people who advise that, look, let's bring back some of the old players like Stephen Appiah, Sule Muntari, Kodua Samuel, and all the other old players? Now the GFA decided to listen to the plea of Ghanaians, brought on board Asamoah Gyan. You are the same person complaining. Why?
12: See,
0: that's double standard.
12: Of the individuals that actually called for the old players to be added, I wasn't part. So this is not double standard. What I'm saying is that Emmanuel, this is an advice to Asamoah Gyan.
0: He should
12: actually quit from this administration.
0: Emmanuel Asante, aka Pepe, good afternoon to you. Quality Crash Care, Micah at Asafu. Doing the listening. Thank you very much. Melvin takes over now. Okay. All right. Once again, let me say good afternoon to man like Emmanuel Asante, aka Pepe. Shouting out to you, Pepe. Yes, inside Asafu, quality casket maker. He there inside Asafu doing the listening. He was listening to Love FM, 99.5 FM. Up next on your radio is the drive with Melvin, the Enigma, and DJ Hashtag. Now, Christoph, I cannot talk to you off air. Melvin takes over now with the drive.
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10: It's not a hashtag you see on Twitter, but there's the hashtag behind the turntable. DJ Hashtag, give it to them. Primo say so. Oh, God.

0: 99.5 FM, 31 minutes after 4. CT's greatest late afternoon show, The Drive Time. My name is Melvin Fifi Grant Biney. Call me Melvin the Enigma. As always, you know I'm the city chauffeur. Love driving the whole city home. Welcome aboard the show. Big shout out going out to DJ Hashtag on the turntable and as well Samuel Jupiter on production duty, making us look beautiful as always on the socials. At exactly 5:30, you know the drill. We'll cross over to Joy 99.7 FM for Top Story. And as well, Noosh Night, we are back at 7 to 8 for the After Drive. So keep your dials locked in here. There's a lot more for you to enjoy.
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0: I've got a drive conversation coming up as always, keeping us that very company through the busy street of Kumasi, driving us back home as well. Now, the biggest conversation has to do with the Black Stars because on a Tuesday, we actually met the Gambia and we're beating 4-2. We actually lost that very game after leading 2-0. Then in a short while, after 5 minutes, they were able to equalize all of the 2 goals and later on the game, they came up with another 2 goals, making it 4 against Ghana. Never have it happened before. But anyways, there's a lot of blame game going on. Some saying it's about the GFA, it's about time whereby we bring everything down. As a matter of fact, an individual just like myself do believe that it's about time we pull down curtain on everything football in the country. It's got its own consequences though, but hey, for the betterment of our football. So today I'm asking, just as you know, there's that very news out there, and every news tabloid is actually saying it, that the coach, that is Carlos Queiroz, has actually been sacked. Now I'm asking you, is the coach the only problem of the Ghana Black Stars? Is the coach the only problem of the Ghana Black Stars? 055-111-1995. Send me your thoughts right now on WhatsApp. You can as well share me your thoughts via voice note on WhatsApp. 055-111-1995. You can also send me a text message or SMS on 055-111-1995. 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Tell us about your thoughts as well. Is the coach the only problem of the Ghana Black Stars?
1: With Melvin and DJ Hashtag.
0: Just as you heard of me speaking emotionally early on with Steve Zando, you actually could tell that when it comes to football, it is the only thing that is able to unite a country. Yeah, it is only with football you wouldn't know whether this individual supports party A or party B, because it unites us with one goal in wanting the betterment for our national teams. Is the coach the only problem of the Ghana Black Stars? 055-111-1995. Come share with us your thoughts right here. 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Now, the Premier Nursing Training College have also opened admissions for first students for the 2026-2027 academic year. Now, they have courses like the Registered General Nursing, Registered Midwifery, and Registered Nursing Assistant Clinicals. They are accredited to the Ghana Tertiary Education Commission, as well as the Nursing and Midwifery Council, and affiliated to the University for Development Studies. Now, the Premier Nursing Training College is equipped with modern computer labs, skill labs, and classrooms in serene environment for internet. 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So for more information, just give them a call now. 0244-064-285 or 0243-519-083. 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Now, MTN has always got something amazing for everyone. 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MTN, just know, it is always everywhere you go. Now, get ready if you find yourself in Accra or Kumasi. 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Attendees will also enjoy exclusive insights into application processes, tuition discounts, opportunities, and as well, post-study work options. Now, for those of you that dream of studying in the UK, USA, Canada, Australia, Europe, and beyond, you definitely will not have to miss out on this very one. Join us at the QS Study Abroad Fair at Accra Marriott Hotel on Saturday, the 4th of October, 2026. So this very Saturday is actually the 3rd of October, okay? So if it is happening on Saturday, then it means it actually would be on the 3rd of October, 2026, starting at exactly 11 a.m. to 3 p.m. And the Kumasi's own at the Lancaster Hotel is on the 6th of October, 2026, starting from 4 p.m. to 8 p.m. Now, get to know, it is very much important that the entry is actually free. 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And that's what's up for you. It is some 45 minutes after 4. Love 99.5 FM, City's greatest late afternoon show, The Drive Time. My name is Melvin Fifi Grant. Bynie, call me Melvin the Enigma. 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Our conversation on The Drive, I'm asking you, is the coach the only problem of the Ghana Black Stars? 055-111-1995. 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
0: Beautiful song from Black Sharif off his latest EP, Sun Sharif, 46 minutes after 4. 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

0: Kelvin Boy of his latest project, The Second Step. Brings us to exactly 55 minutes after 4 right here, Love 99.5 FM. You're still tuned in to the city's greatest late afternoon show, The Drive Time. And as always, you know, when I have something amazing to share with you, I definitely would not leave you behind. I'll give you the opportunity in knowing about it as well. I've got a beautiful, I should say beautiful ladies and a gentleman with me in the studio, coming all the way from the Garden City University. Now, for those of you who might have heard about Garden City and do not know much about them, today I give you an opportunity in knowing about the Garden City University. With me in the studio, I have Dr. Samuel Owusu, who is a lecturer and as well a postgraduate coordinator. I have Fauzia Yakub, also a student from the Environmental Science Department, and Georgina Eno, librarian, also at the Garden City University, live with me right here in the studios of Love 99.5 FM. Ladies and gentlemen, good evening. Welcome.
1: Good evening.
0: Nice one. Now, first up, before we get into that very conversation, do any of us watch football, love football?
1: Yeah.
0: Fazia, do you love football?
1: Yeah, I do.
0: You do. What team do you support?
1: Chelsea.
0: Doctor, what about you?
2: I don't.
0: You don't love football?
2: No, no.
0: Wow. And my dear Georgina, how?
3: Don't bother.
0: So it's only Fazia that loves football. But anyway, since it's only Fazia that loves football and also supports Chelsea, which is a team that I don't support myself.
1: Because I know you are a Man United supporter.
0: Oh, how did you know? Anyways, guys, welcome to the show too as well. And Garden City has been an amazing institution. It's actually doing its bit as well. And a lot of individuals do know about it. But for the sake of those who do not know about Garden City, as a matter of fact, there are lots of the universities around. And every individual has got their preference.
2: And that is what we stand for as a university.
0: I actually have a personal experience with one of your students who was with a nursing faculty. Who was, I think she was interning at one of the hospitals. I'm not going to mention the name. I had a family member who was actually over there for some time, and she speaks highly of that intern that she was actually given to. I don't know if I can mention the intern's name, but after the interview, I'll tell you about her name. And she was very, very, very full of praise for that very intern. And it wasn't a surprise that that individual was coming from Ghana.

0: Garden City University, and she spoke highly of that very lady because of the time she had for her. You know, when they are student nurses, you know, they don't have that experience, but she could actually see and could speak from experience that the students have garnered a lot of experience from school. You could see that of all of the interns there too as well, she was far above the other students, as far above the other students as well.
1: Yeah, and that's a testimony to the practicals that we give to our students. You know, one advantage of Garden City is a student, you know, the size of the classes. One of the measures of quality of education is the student, or the lecturer-student ratio. Garden City is perfect. So unlike some universities where you have about 450 students in a class and lecturers even don't know them, we know our students personally. We offer them the best of services. We care about our students. And again, we give them the best of experiences. So for practicals, if you really want a hands-on experience, come to Garden City University. We care. And we believe that at the end of the day, whatever knowledge you acquire, you should be able to practice. So, and that is the essence of education.
0: Yeah, true.
1: Using the knowledge you have acquired to better yourself, to better the country you live in, and to better the world at large. And that's what we do.
0: That's beautiful. For those of you just tuning in, this is Love 99.5 FM, The Drive Time, and we are having conversation with personnel from the Garden City University. Fauzia, let me speak to you since you are a student and still also with the Garden City University. What is your experience that you can share?
2: Okay. Good afternoon to your viewers and listeners. Garden City University has come to stay, and is one of the best university considering the number of private universities we have in Ghana currently. Garden City shapes its students. It gives you the quality of education. For instance, with the course I'm offering, environmental science, you have field trips which helps you to know more about your program. You have internships. It's basically shaped you to meet the future jobs out there. Some currently are even in mining companies working, students from Garden City. Some are with the EPA, Environmental Protection Authority. Yes. So Garden City just don't teach. They shape you to meet the future preference. Yes. And I love Garden City so much because of the nature of the relationship between the students and their lecturers. They have our time. They talk to us even outside classroom.
0: Okay.
2: Yes. So they take us in as their own.
0: They go the extra mile for students. Yes. Yeah. So if you don't understand anything,
2: you can call the lecturer.
0: You can call the lecturer. Yes. And that's going to be an enough time for you as a student. Sure. Between yourself and the lecturer. Now let me speak to Georgina, because you are with the library, and do the students return the book when they come for it?
3: Yes. They have no option, let me put it that way, because when you're about to complete, you bring your clearance for us to sign. And so you have no option than to return the books. And the books are there for them. And so they can use it at any time. But it's just that the regulations are there to make sure that any other person, any other user also has the equal right to use the books, so that when you borrow, you retain them.
0: Now, with certain schools, you realize that the library is actually stocked with one course that the school actually values over the other. How is the the Garden City University library looking like?
3: Garden City University library, we take care of all the programs we run. In library, we have a term for making acquisition for our resources. And so it's not just the librarian who sits at one corner and decide that, oh, this one is my favorite course or something, and buy resources for them. But however, we cooperate with the various departments to get resources for our students. But the good news is that our programs are not just physical programs. We also have online distance students, and so we've made provision for them as well. So most of our resources are online resources because time is changing. It's not everybody who is so used, especially these Gen Z students.
0: True.
3: They are not so used to hard prints, books come and be flipping through and all that. And so to ensure that their fees do not go away, because they have made provision for that, we make sure that our resources are also meet them wherever they are. Even if you're outside Ghana, you still have access. As far as you are our students, you still have access to our resources.
0: Now, Doc, let me come back to you and ask, because for the very first time, I'm actually hearing of Fauzia's course for the very first time. At a point in time, I was thinking that Garden City was all about for the health practitioners. That is the nurses, the midwifery, and stuff like that. But let me find out from you, what courses does the Garden City University offer?
1: Okay, so we have three levels of programs. The postgraduate, the undergraduate, and then we have access programs like the diplomas and so on. So for postgraduate, the school is made up of two main faculties, School of Business and Applied Sciences, and then we also have School of Health Sciences and Health and Allied Sciences. So for School of Business, and then we also have the School of Graduate Studies and Research. So for most master's degree programs, you have a lot of students. You know, I don't want to mention names, but in Garden City, as I said earlier, we are not failing students with knowledge alone. We nurture them, and we also help them to come out with what is within them, which is education, to draw, right? That's the original meaning of education, right? So we have, at the School of Business and Applied Sciences, we have MSc Health Services Management, which is equipping students with the skills, and this is postgraduate student, I mean, with the skills to manage our healthcare facilities and also to come up with new ideas of managing healthcare, which gradually is becoming a big problem in Ghana. You know, we have people having issues with dialysis and even the no bed syndromes. And so how do we find, you know, innovative ways of meeting the healthcare demands of the people? And that course equips you with the knowledge and the skills to do that. And again, we have entrepreneurship, MSc Entrepreneurship and Sustainability. This course equips students with the understanding of how to create business, how to leverage, how to scale up, and how to make that business also last. In Ghana, unfortunately, when people set up businesses, they die with the businesses. So hardly do Ghanaian businesses, you know, celebrate their 50th birthday or 60, let me say, even 20th birthday. They normally die. Immediately the owner dies. We are looking at equipping students with the knowledge so that they create businesses that can last like 100 years, 200 years. And when you're able to do that, we will be able to create employment opportunities for the younger generation. So the MSc Health Services, MSc Entrepreneurship and Sustainability equips you with that kind of skills and knowledge. And again, we have forensics, MSc forensics and cybersecurity and forensics. You know, cybersecurity is becoming a big issue. And there is a huge market for graduates with that skill, with that certificate. You can become a consultant. You almost all security agencies, including banks, I mean, now fintechs are springing up here and there. So there is a huge market. There is a high demand. I'm an economist, so I really understand the market for that program. And I will urge people, and especially those who have degrees in related programs like social sciences, engineering, mathematics, and so on, computer science, to come and enroll for that program. And we give you hands-on experience. And then we have other programs in the health services, health sciences, like the public health And then we also have MPhil nursing, and then MPhil midwifery, and a whole lot.
0: Mm.
1: Then when you come to the undergraduate level, we have Department of Business Studies offering programs in management, human resource management. We have procurement and supply chain management. We also have accounting. We have accounting with computing. And then we have diploma in business administration.
0: Mm.
1: Let me emphasize on the diploma in business administration. This program is an access program meant for people who had deficiencies in their WASI or SSE.
0: Mm.
1: We are not leaving anybody out. If you have a deficiency, let's say you have F or you have a fail or you have, let's say, E8 in whatever, come. We will give you the opportunity to do the diploma. And when you get to level 200, you then proceed to do your degree.
0: That's beautiful.
1: That's it.
0: That's beautiful.
1: Yes. So that's what we are doing.
0: Mm.
1: And then we also have computer science and then information
4: science.
0: Mm.
1: Including information technology. These are very beautiful courses.
0: Wow.
1: Yeah, you know, the perception out there is that Garden City is only for nursing and midwifery. In fact, the history of the university shows that the school was founded on IT and business.
0: Mm.
1: So that's the history.
0: Mm.
1: So we've been there for years, and we know the market, and we are giving students the best.
0: I think with this very education, it's very, very important that people know about the other courses that you do. And I know a lot of individuals are being happy now because they know that Garden City is also a ground whereby they could also come through and come have their education knowledge or the educational things that they've had in mind to be fulfilled as well. Now, let me find out from you, because I definitely do know someone is asking there. How do we enroll? Like, how do we apply to be part of Garden City University?
1: Right. So if you want to apply, there are various avenues. So the first and the easiest is to go to our website, www.gcu.edu.gh.
0: Okay.
1: Yeah. So you go to applications and then you apply. You can pay online, via Momo, or you pay via any bank and so on.
0: Mm.
1: And again, you can also walk to our campus if you are nearby or close by, and then buy the forms. 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
0: Mm.
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0: 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In wrapping up, finally, what have you got to say? I'll take 30 seconds from each of you. Let me start off from you, Fauzia.
2: All right. So I'll urge every student out there to come to Garden City. Our doors is open to everyone. It doesn't matter. Everyone is eligible.
0: Mm.
2: Whether you want to do diploma, undergraduate, or postgraduate, our door is always open.
0: Mm. Nice one. Doc?
1: Yeah. So if you want a student-oriented education, education that helps you to achieve your goal, education that helps you to achieve your dream, and education that shapes you to become a critical thinker, you should come to Garden City University.
0: Nice one, Georgina.
3: Thank you. I'm particularly excited about the new program we have introduced, that is the information science. I was saying to my colleagues here that I remember growing up in a career counseling session, we were told that to select or decide on your career, there were factors that were given. Among those factors were that we should look at your passion and your potential. But in today, I will say with emphasis that we should also assess the job market. There's this field that I think is barely tapped, and that is the information science. Mm. Growing up, even for me, even though I'm a librarian, I used to think that librarians were just people who completed and then maybe awaiting results, or maybe they didn't pass and they were just sitting there. I didn't know that it was a profession on its own. But Garden City do not just make you a librarian. What we're offering is that we want to bridge the gap between people, data, and technology. And so that is why it is information science.
0: Mm.
3: And so in the information science, when you come to pursue that between people, data, and technology. And so that is why it is information science.
0: Mm.
3: And so in the information science, when you come to pursue that course, even if you're not interested in the field of library, there are other professions that you can, like the data management, you can be a system analyst, you can be IT professional, a tutor. I can go on and on and on. And I always say that even with the field of library, people always think that library has to do with educational institutions, but it goes beyond that. Industries have libraries. If you go to Bank of Ghana, I know the librarian there. Mm. If you go to Cocoa Board, there's a librarian there. If you go to Kolobu, there's a librarian. I can mention on and on and on.
0: Mm.
3: And so if in this system where getting a job is tiring, you get your ward who completes, and for 2-3 years, the person is at home. The person becomes a liability. I think that it is best you hunt for careers of profession that you know for sure that after completing you'll not be idle.
0: Mm.
3: And there's also a job progression. You can go on to do your master's, your PhD, on and on and on. So I believe strongly that wherever you are, just like he mentioned earlier, it's not just in the health sector. We also offer information science.
0: Mm.
3: And so I'll market to those at home. We are still picking admission. Admission is open.
0: Mm.
3: That wherever you are, you can apply for the information science as well.
0: Nice one. So there you have it, Dr. Sabiola Owusu, lecturer and also postgraduate coordinator Fazia Yakub, a student of the Environmental Science Department, and Georgina Arno of Liberian, also with the Garden City University, telling us more about that is the GCU. So if you're looking out for a school to actually attend, Garden City is that very university. You can enroll ASAP. 20 minutes after 5, Love 99.5 FM. Let me get onto the phone lines ASAP and bring you in. 055-111-1995 is the coach, the only problem of the Ghana Black Stars. Call me now. Let's get talking. 055-111-1995.

0: Hello.
1: Hello.
0: Yeah, hello, sir. Good evening.
1: Good evening.
0: Who do I have on the line?
1: Ankrata.
0: Ankrata, talk to me. Talk to me.
1: Any coach in corner problem?
0: Hey, sir.
1: Hey, some of the journalists, Mukamobi.
0: We the journalists.
1: Mukamobi pa.
0: Na ya de na ya ye.
1: Hey, your player, you come my coach the near. And I coach then on him na den on him watch yam pamono, the whole lot. Would be a sicker kuno, because you're a player. And I buy no coin. And I go far away to buy a dear could see. You're cassa too much. You're cassa when you was you say that, man, I would say training Kuranum yay. And then I make us as a bayanka, a free and slow busy from yam pamu be sure. Then you may have 5-6 years. If I'm training Colano, and I'm paying for you to meet you nominally so nominally idea. Name who's more than Ghana idea because Ghana be a baby and a
0: fair.
1: Be a from coast office. Ah, not women that will be folk, my dear Anapa. And there's a coast in you will be. I just a place will be an effort. But now the black one by one and a looker. I know Benjamin Nassar in Kwa. Foreigners in Kwa, they're born of a boy. Oh, and this is a pretty idea, ha. But you know about the top of the

0: Meta pa no waje sika dino ko.
1: Right. Right. Anklata, thank you very much for your thoughts as well being shared. 055-1111-995. 055-1111.

0: a situation which has entangled the national team since Brazil 2014 must be looked at and tackled with collective minds of critical thinkers, visionary and astute people who have vast expertise in football circle to curve immediately measures for both short and long-term goals. Okay, so let's take a listen to this one. Hello. Yeah, hello, sir.
1: Yeah,
0: good evening. Who do I have on the line?
1: I'm Francis.
0: Okay, Francis, let's hear you.
1: Yes, the coach is not the only problem.
0: Mm.
1: Like, when you look at the game, the way the players play, it, me, I will blame the players, actually, not only the coach, because the way the players play the ball, I say, like, they are afraid of the ball. I don't know.
0: Mm.
1: If you look at Sibo like this, the blames, I think the game they played, much of the blames go to Sibo because he wasn't playing the ball the way we expected him to.
0: Mm.
1: That's what I have to say. It's not only the coach that is at fault.
0: Mm.
1: Thank you.
0: Thank you very, very much, my brother, for sharing with us your thought too as well. It goes on to say that measures for both short and long-term goals that would inure to turning things around to create an opportunity that can propel the Black Stars to assume the rightful place in the global space. And this one is coming from Samuel Mensah Tobizo, 0551111995. I have a voice note. Let's go take a listen to that very voice note.
2: Yo, Melvin, this is your man, Jessica of IT Design. I don't think the coach is only the problem. The coach is only just a component of a device. A whole device, and the coach is only just one component. We have the FA people and the system. We need to address and tackle the FA people. The FA people must be what? They must be sacked, in fact, from bottom up to the top, to the head, even to the superior, to the minister. We need to ransack all of them. We need to take all of them out. In fact, we should be banned. We should be banned for 2 years, and then we do what? We do rebuilding. I think that one will be okay. The system is not favorable. How can you be playing on a pitch? I saw Tony Jonathan because it's a wheelbarrow, need to run out. This is sensual free a pitch. So, and you call me, you call this word football.
0: Mm.
2: And you are Keto Kregu, you are whoever you are, Randy Abbey. A ball there, people, yeah, just a players, Bemans, I'm players, I'm a mummy.
0: Right, 0551111995. Is the coach the only problem of the Ghana Black Stars? This one says, Melvin, it is the whole show. We need a local Black Stars as long-term plan. And this one is coming from Godwin. Okay, Godwin, thank you very much for your input as well. In a short while, we're joining the feed in the capital, Joy 99.7 FM for Top Story and as well Newsnight. This will be my last call. Hello. Yes, sir. Good evening. Hello. Good evening. Hello. Good evening.
3: Lamin,
0: yes, hear you.
3: I prefer speaking English because I fluent in that. I can't speak English well.
0: But what are you speaking then? What are you speaking then? let's make it snappy for me.
3: Okay. Cecilia on him, GF for no mood digana for you at the demo. Jimmy is car yen di may ye or moon to many of you or more can on be jay. On Saturday, the attempt, and no one with three moons, and the Biomu Jessicano, Yen Pentoka, and Tisan on Bay, or Moncosano Manesa, and Colonel Munumi, no Mabo Bom.
0: Lamin Yamal, thank you very much for your thoughts as well. But get yourself the Belmont. Yeah, Belmont's drink is back, bigger and better. Belmont, shine your greatness. Belmont, a new malt experience. The advert is also FDA approved. Crossing over in a Jeff to Joy 99.7 FM for Top Story as well, Newsnight. And we are back at 7 to 8 for the after drive. I've got a beautiful song coming through from Celine Dion. The song is titled, If That's What It Takes.

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6: Good evening. This is Top Story. My name is Kenneth Jesse. In a dramatic escalation, operatives of the Economic and Organized Crime Office, YOCO, have stormed the office and residence of the NPP-NP, Fomentia South, to execute a court-backed search warrant after hours of intense grilling of alleged financial breaches at SIC Life Insurance or Savings and Loans. The swoop comes after the MP voluntarily reported himself to YOCO with his lawyer, but investigators, armed with High Court authority, are now moving to search and seize documents that they say are crucial to the probe, warning that evidence could be concealed, altered, or destroyed. It is a sharp high-stakes escalation, as I mentioned earlier, barely a week after YOCO officers attempted to arrest the MP right inside the Accra High Court. YOCO insists that earlier move was triggered after the MP snapped two invitations in February, but Bavuewa is pushing back, arguing his former law firm, which responded and represented SIC Life, cooperated fully and supplied all requested information. Let's take you live to the headquarters of YOCO and speak to my colleague Michael Ashali, who has been stationed there all day for the very latest. Michael, bring us up to speed with the latest development with this issue.
7: If it comes to the latest information, just around 4 p.m., about an hour and a half ago, I saw some vehicles belonging to Yoko speeding off from their building. We are told that they were heading at the time to the office first of Nana J. Bafwe to execute the search warrant. Right now, we have been told that they have completed the search of his office and they are heading to the residence of Nana J. Bafwe. So they are currently either on their way or they are currently in his residence searching, hopefully to find some vital documents or information that will help them to build a strong case against Nana J. Bafwe. As you remember, one of the arguments they had made when they went to the court was that they feel that some information that they will need, they have been tampered with or destroyed whilst the MP has been evading the arrest or honoring their invitations to help them with the investigation. So they asked the court for a search warrant to do exactly this, and that's what they are doing currently, Kenneth.
6: Michael, you've been there all day. Give us a chronology of events that have been happening since you've been there up till now.
7: So, Kenneth, we know that at 11 a.m. today, Bafwe, in the company of his counsel, Samuel Tachiames, are reported to Eyoko, and shortly thereafter they also entered the building. But they were also in the company of other individuals. We know that, for instance, the Member of Parliament for Bosme Frepong, for instance, Nana Asafweji Aye, is also here in their company, also accompanying them whilst this is happening. But at 11 a.m. when they entered, we understand that not a single question was put to Nana J. Bafwe or his legal counsel or representation or anybody that was with him until sometime after 2:30 p.m. And that will put us around 3 to 4 hours after he had reported to Iyoko's office. What we are told is that his case at the time had not been called, and the officials responsible for interrogating him are also not were not ready at the time. We can confirm that around 3 p.m. that was when the interrogation started, and he was in the interrogation room accompanied by Samuel Atachia, who is his lawyer. And this occurred between 3 p.m. and 4 p.m., so 1 hour of interrogation. And then shortly after 4 p.m., that was when we saw the Iyoko vehicles speed off heading towards his office. So, Kenneth, since 11 a.m., this is exactly how much we know is happening as it stands now. What we understand is yet to come will be conversations around whether they will keep him in their custody, whether they are formally arresting him, or whether they will also partially arrest and grant him bail. What we know in the past is that Iyoko's bail has usually been very hefty, and possibly that may be the case, but we are yet to know what will happen around that. But they are yet to return from executing the search warrant, Kenneth.
6: Michael, don't go yet, because we know that a lot has come out of this particular development, and we've also been hearing from the man himself, Nana J. Bafwe, when he went to Iyoko. Let's listen to him.
8: I will never ignore any invitation from you. Now, my mind is because I've not received any invitation. Now, on the wall of the Deputy Attorney General, said, Oma procure an arrest warrant for me. I don't have a reason to doubt the Deputy Attorney General. So on that basis, even before the order is served on me, I decided that I will come. The order from what came out is supposed to be served through the speaker. I wouldn't want them to go through that difficulty or that length of going through the speaker and serving it on me. No. I've always maintained that I'm a law-abiding citizen. Anytime I have an invitation to personally come to you, I will come. And so I didn't know why this whole fuss, you know, not a wussy this year. Not a who sabi na who ya. It's Maba. Even before the order is served, Maba. Because once I saw it on the Attorney General's, Deputy Attorney General's wall, I have no reason to doubt it.
9: Thank you.
6: So that there is the embattled MPP MP for Menchia South, Nana J. Bafwe, just before he entered the premises of Iyoko. He says that he will never ignore an invitation from Iyoko if he had received one. And he said that what pulled him to the office this morning was the fact that he saw that invitation being confirmed by the Deputy Attorney General, Justice Srimsai, and he says that he has no reason at all to doubt Justice Srimsai when he also confirmed that indeed there has been a bench warrant which has been authorized by the High Court for him to appear before Yoko. And just yesterday also, we heard from government, the government spokesperson Felix Kwachi Ofosu spoke on the initial arrest or the first attempted arrest of Daneje Bafwewa by Yoko officials a week ago. And this is what he had to say on that.
9: For instance, I have heard claims that Yoko wanted to kidnap him. How was that going to happen? You saw the video. I saw the video. Indeed, at the beginning of the video, I can say that I have never seen a law enforcement officer show so much politeness and civility towards a subject that he wants to arrest. The lady was essentially doing a mea culpa and begging the MP to come with her. She did not pose any threat whatsoever to the MP in question. I'm also aware that indeed Yoko had a tactical team that had capacity to forcefully apprehend this person if they needed to apply force. But they didn't apply it after they engaged the mood and saw that.
10: Were they deployed that day?
9: They were officially instructed. Indeed, the lady, I'm told, is part of their surveillance team. So basically, they have to surveil the individual and see whether it is opportune to apprehend him or invite him. The lady is a law enforcement officer without question. Maybe you can question why she did not identify herself openly. But it is not in debate that she is a law enforcement officer. I understand she's been there for about 17 years. So she's not a recently minted official. Certainly not a party operative. She's a law enforcement officer.
6: Felix Kwachi Ofosu is government spokesperson, and Michael Ashale is my colleague stationed at the Yoko headquarters. Michael, in the last couple of hours, we're also learning that three people have been arrested by Yoko after allegedly flying drones over its headquarters without authorization. Tell us more.
7: So, Kenneth, just around little after midday, around 12, when we were trying to monitor what was happening around the Yoko's office, that was when we saw a number of possibly half a dozen security personnel who were masked, who quickly ran out of the Yoko building. We were just wondering what really was happening. A few minutes, one of them approached us and asked us one question. Is any of us responsible for the drone that is flying above Yoko's building? And that was when we responded that no, we didn't know anything about it. And that was when our attention was drawn to the drone that was visibly flying over Yoko's building. We saw it go up and down and shoot from different angles, but mainly pointed at the Yoko building itself. So shortly after that, the Yoko, launched the manhunt for the pilot of that particular drone. It was just when the drone was flying down or trying to land, that was when they noticed or they actually identified the specific pilot that was responsible for this particular drone. Apparently, he was not alone. He was in the company of some other individuals who were all whisked away, shot into the Yoko building. But after that time, since 12-something, that they were picked up or dragged into the Yoko building, I haven't seen any sign of them. They haven't come out, no word as to what exactly is happening. And Kenneth, in terms of the identity and the motive and everything behind it, we've not been able to establish any of these. We couldn't get any word out of these individuals because they were dragged into the Yoko office. As it stands now, nobody has also come here who has taken ownership or given us any information as to whether they know these individuals or not. But this is exactly what they are done, and we understand that this is supposed to be a security zone and that nobody has the authority without express permission from the file and rank of Yoko to fly a drone above this particular building. So that is why they were picked up. As to what has happened to them since then, we haven't heard anything, Kenneth.
6: Michael Ashale is a man on the ground at the headquarters of Yoko. We'll be speaking to the camp of Daneje Bafwewa pretty shortly. But let's also listen to the Deputy Attorney General, Justice Srimsai, who has been speaking on this matter. He says lawyer and Minsha South MP Daneje Bafwewa before today had deliberately refused to honor Yoko's invitations to assist with investigations.
10: The Honorable MP has been under local investigation for some time now. As far back as February, he was formally informed and invited of this of the need for him to come and answer questions in respect of his role as a citizen, as a lawyer, and with the SIC life savings and loan. February to now is about, I think, eight or so months.
11: Yes.
10: The MP has not been able to attend. Now, it became clear after last week that his not attending upon invitation was a deliberate refusal, because let's assume that the MP had other things doing, so he couldn't attend from February to last week. As of last week, we saw him on video informing the local official that he was just going to sit in his car and then attend the invitation. We found out that after yesterday, he had not made any effort to come. And in fact, he has been speaking, and everything he has said showed that he had no intention of honoring the invitation.

0: Nana Asafo-Ajayi Aya is the NPP MP for Bosome Freho. He is joining the conversation right now. Welcome to the program. You've been at the headquarters of Yoko. You accompanied your colleague in Parliament earlier today. Where is he now as we speak?
1: So, good evening. Good evening to your listeners. We are with the team, the Yoko. We went to inspect the office. They are done with the office, and they are proceeding to the apartment or resident. So we're just also going to his resident. And then from there, we'll pick the signals from Yoko what they want to do. In fact, if you listen to all the tips that you played, it is clear that Yoko says they have invited Nane J. Bafo, a member of parliament from Menchia South. He sees the invitation as a different ballgame altogether because they are inviting the senior partner of the firm. So he wrote to them, if you are looking for the senior partner of the firm, then I am no longer the senior partner of the firm. I have now assumed a new role as a member of parliament, and the senior partnership of the firm has been given to someone else. So if you want Nane J. Bafwewa, the member of parliament, then there is a procedure you need to follow. But if you want a senior partner of the Bafwewa Associates firm, then somebody is the senior partner, and that person can attend to you. Subsequent to that, the senior partner, Madam Teresa Esquire, has been to Yoko for about three different occasions with relation to this matter and has then written statements to that effect. So if Yoko then wanted Bafwewa, they would have told Teresa, the then or the senior partner, that hey, it is not you we are looking for. They're looking for Bafwewa himself. But since February, after Madam Teresa attended to that call or invitation, we've not heard from Yoko again. Bafwewa himself has not heard from them. And assume that for the fact that Teresa, the senior partner, has then gone to Yoko, that solves the problem. So that was the impression. For Sunday, attending to a court proceeding where he's a lawyer defending the client, after the court proceedings, a lady appeared before her, and Felix of Osibachi is saying that because the lady has come in a nice and polite way, Bafwewa should have followed the lady to where the lady wants to take her to, even when the lady cannot identify herself who she is. And by inference, Bafwewa should have known that she's coming from Yoko, so she should follow. Bafwewa didn't follow. After that, there have been a whole lot of issues on the radio. We are looking for Bafwewa, we're looking for Bafwewa. Up until yesterday, we saw the Deputy Attorney General writing on his Facebook wall. Some of us who are close to him told him that, hey, look, go. I don't know what they are looking for. Now they are by that post, that singular post, they've made it clear that they are looking for it yourself. So go to them, whatever they are looking for, let them have it. Whatever issues they want you to answer it. You don't have anything to hide. There is nothing you are hiding from anybody. You are not a subject of any investigation. You were just an attorney, and you discharged your duty diligently. SIC didn't pay you. It was a third party that paid you. So whatever it is that is a subject of interest for the government or the state, let me investigate it. What is there to hide? But we were agreed. This morning, we went to Yoko. Whatever it is that Yoko wants to investigate, they want to ask him. They should ask him. So we are here. And that's what they, spending hours there, they went to do the interrogations. After some hours, they came back. They want to go and search his office. After searching his office, they want to go to his residence. We don't mind. If they are done with his residence and they want to go to his office in parliament, they can go to his office in parliament when they are done. What? If they want to do, Bafwewa has subjected himself. Let's deal with the issues. so that we know whether the state has the case, or the state can prove this money laundering, they can prove this financial loss or whatsoever, they should come and show it. It's a simple matter. We are tied in this country that whenever somebody wants to speak on the matter, somebody wants to assert his right. People want to curb you, who want to, I mean, gag you with all sorts of things because they are in government. Well, no problem. This is our time, this is our cross, we'll carry it. But definitely, we'll get to Gogota and there will be crucifixion. But after 3 days, we'll rise up. And when we rise up, I mean, that is where salvation will come. So, Bafuwa is high-spirited. He will go through all these ones. I mean, it is one of those. You cannot be said to be doing politics and, I mean, be scared of some of these things. We'll go through it.
0: You've been with him all day at the premises of Yoko. What has the interrogation bothered on?
1: Oh, just like I told you, it's been the SIC issue. Mm. We asked him a few issues, and he was still the SIC issue. Mm. He was a lawyer. He was not working with SIC or anything. He was a lawyer. It is legal services and legal work. And he was paid by the third party, not SIC. So that is the issue. And whatever they want to prove, and whatever charges they want to put it out, we'll do it. Mm. I mean...
0: Right. We understand, and you have also confirmed to us that the search at his office has been completed. What exactly were the officials of Yoko looking for, and did they find them?
1: I can't tell exactly or specifically what they said to the lawyer that they are looking for a document relating to the SIC issue. And Bafuwa told them right there that, hey, look, I have submitted all these documents to you. And some of them you can check from the company, SIC. I don't have any other document with me. So whatever you want to check, you are free to check. But, hey, these are other personal, private documents that belong to clients of mine, which you do not have rights to get into them because they are also legal issues on their own. So I don't know what they picked. They went inside. We didn't go with them. We were outside. After that, they proceeded. According to them, they are going to the residence. So we are following.
0: Are you confident that this search will be complete by the close of today?
1: I can't say exactly. You know these people and their shenanigans and what they want to do. I don't even know what they were searching for or what they were looking for at the first instance. So you can't tell. Sincerely, I cannot tell. But for us, we are resolute. Even if they want to keep Bafuwa for 1 month, Bafuwa is prepared psychologically, physically, mentally, and to be there, to be with them 1 month. Whatever they are looking for, they should look for it. Whatever they want to take, they should take. Whatever answer they want to, because he has nothing to hide. He's not stolen from the government. He's not misappropriated any government fines. He's not laundered any money anywhere. So whatever issue they have to prove, they have their verdict. We are waiting for them.
0: We understand that another minority MP is also wanted by Yoko. Who is that?
1: Speak to Yoko.
0: Do you have any idea who that could be?
1: I don't know.
0: Do you have any idea if that person turned him or herself in at Yoko today?
1: No. I mean, those of us who went there, myself, Lawyer Buaman Pifo Efia, Lawyer MP for Sumi, Obri, Honorable Obri, then Honorable Amankwa Menu, Honorable Intim Fojo, and then about 4 or 5 lawyers. Yeah. No member of parliament, I don't know. All of us who went there, I don't think we have issues with them, or they have issues with us. Mm. We have issues with us. But, I mean, we are citizens. We cannot run away to anywhere. We'll subject ourselves.
0: Okay. Mm. Nana Safuje Aye, thank you very much. He's the MPP MP for Bosome Frehon. Samuel Atachia is the lawyer for Naneje Bafuwa. He's joining me right now. Samuel, grateful for your time this evening. We understand that one search has been completed. The other one is ongoing. Can you confirm that to us?
2: No, the first search which is a law firm. It's ongoing. It's not concluded.
0: Okay.
2: And then thereafter, they might want to come to his home for the second search.
0: What exactly are they looking for at his law firm?
2: Well, in fairness, there is a file, which is the SIC file. He told them point blank that that file has been surrendered to the client, SIC. So I don't know why they still want to go to the law firm. You should bear in mind that the law firm is a holy chamber of confidentiality where the problems of others are contained in files. So to search a law firm relative to the matters of other people could be very funny. But there's no shred of paper relative to what they are investigating, which is in the law firm, because he said, and he told them, I was present, that whatever file you are looking for, we've given it to our client, SIC.
0: Are you then of the opinion that they could be breaching some laws if they tamper with some documents that they might stumble upon at his law firm?
2: Certainly. You see, because these are confidential files, if you want to know. And if the order for the search is not relative to the case we're investigating, you're falling foul of the law.
0: Do you accept that Yoko has a legitimate basis to investigate the SIC Life transaction, which your client, they say, is a key suspect in it?
2: I don't think so. You see, because the key factor for your consideration is my client working for SIC Life, and then a judgment being handed down, and then they settling by way of what they call settlement to end the matter. And then SIC, the so-called complainer, signed. So how can you talk about anything which is criminal in nature? You see? Because how can he cause financial loss to the state or whatever you want to say? He's a lawyer, and the client wanted to resolve the matter in terms of settlement, and the client signed the terms of settlement. If you think that the bargains were bad and you could have done a better bargain, how does that translate into criminality and improve criminality to the lawyer who was complying with the instructions of his client? So this is where we are. I don't see the criminality that they are talking about.
0: Okay.
2: And if the client feels that he's been shortchanged, now are you going to reduce Yoko to a debt collector? Is that a remit of Yoko? Have you read the jurisdiction of Yoko? Does it relate to a lawyer-client arrangement? I don't know where we are going with this matter.
0: Your client, Samuel, says that the law firm represented SIC Life in recovering an investment from equity savings and loans, and that the investment eventually grew to about 14 million cedis before a negotiated settlement. So what is the trail showing that this transaction and the lawyer's involvement were legitimate?
2: It is legitimate in the sense that a judgment was handed down. And it's legitimate because an entry of judgment was filed. It is legitimate because they attached the property belonging to the judgment debtor, the equity savings and loans. So the paper trail is conclusive that the lawyer was working on the case. And how can you say somebody has been shorted if at the entry of judgment does not show that it's 14 million? It's 10 million, which is the investment plus the interest. So, if you look at it from every perspective, this is not a remit of Yoko, I'm afraid.
0: Whose responsibility is it then?
2: Well, they should just act right. That the lawyer has done his work, he has been paid. And if you think you could have done a better bargain, too bad. The one who is a complainant, if indeed SIC Life is a complainant, sign on the terms of settlement. So there's estoppel by conduct. How can you now turn around and complain because there's a change in management? You can't do that.
0: Has there been any formal charge preferred against your client by Yoko?
2: Yes, indeed.
0: What is it?
2: We're talking about loss of public funds and also causing loss and then money laundering.
0: And is that something that you accept or otherwise?
2: nothing that they've said for such a charge. I'm telling you, a lawyer has delivered a service. There is paper trail today for documents filed in a court of competent jurisdiction. How can you say that is criminality? I can't get it.
0: Samuel, I spoke to one of your colleagues, Nana Asafo Ejaya. He is the MPP MP for Bosome Freho, a while ago. He told me that he wasn't present when that search was being conducted. And you've confirmed to us that as we speak, that search is still ongoing. As the lead counsel for Nana J. Bafwewa, is it being done in your presence or absence?
2: It's in my absence because I needed to come around to work on some matters, which is in his best interest. The critical matter of bail.
0: And don't you think that you being absent could also not help his case?
2: I do not think so. The law that if you want that should not entitle you to a search of the whole or the files of private individuals who are not connected to the investigations. So I really told him what he should do before they left off, because I needed to also help him in some other dimension.
0: It's some 4 minutes past 6 p.m. You are at the first residence for the search. You will be moving to the next one. Are you confident that this search will conclude by the close of today?
2: It should conclude, provided always that they are mirroring in on the, what's it called, what they are investigating, and not the life of a man, and third party files. So if the SIC and then equity and saving and loans file they are looking for, it is not with him. It's with the complainant, so-called. So what are you going to search?
0: And what do they intend to search for at his residence?
2: My dear brother, I may be surprised. That is not the law firm. These are matters connected with a law firm and lawyers. What do you think you'll find in this house? That is amazing. What is it? You just come and find bed sheets and go to the kitchen, and then what do you want to see? Cutlery?
0: Perhaps he could be keeping those documents in his house and not his office.
2: He has sold them, and he's very, very strong on that point that what you are looking for, I've already surrendered it to the client. So you are aware of what is done already. A phone call, I'm sure they even have the file. Yes.
0: What happens now then? Are you confident that your client, after the search which you say you're confident will end by close of day, will be released?
2: He should be released.
0: And if
2: he's
0: not?
2: Let me also tell you that he's a member of parliament.
0: Okay.
2: He's not living the realm called Ghana. His integrity is at stake. He will stay and cooperate with Yoko so we get to the bottom of the matter. If it should be escalated to the court of law, we'll fight it in court. What will be the incentive for Nana Ejaybafo to leave the jurisdiction or even interfere with the investigations? Meanwhile, long ago, the law firm have been called and they've given explanations and the rest of it. The man has also gone to Yoko to help some other clients. And his problem started because of the fact that this Jollof and the implications of it, and people trying to see her, like what this lady is doing somewhere. He wanted to defend a poor lady who has been arrested and detained. And he wanted the High Court to give the lady bail. So I don't understand what is going on, but I'm sure decency will dawn. And it should be admitted to bail.
0: Samuel Atachia there. Thank you very much. He is the lead counsel for the embattled MPP MP for Menchia South, Nana Ejaybafo Ewa. He raised a question about the Ghana Jollof issue. Let's still stay on that matter because we know that case was not heard because we understand that the judge was not available and had traveled for a workshop. Professor Kwiju Apiejetia is an international human rights lawyer. He's joining the conversation right now. Professor Apiejetia, welcome to the program. Already there are chatters around social media and in the public domain that people find it quite shocking and interesting that
3: in one breath, there is a case involving Salome Bafo, which the court did not sit on because they say that the presiding judge had traveled for a workshop. But in this instance, there was a judge to sit on the case, which finally issued an arrest warrant for the embattled Menchia South MP, Nane J. Bafwewe. What do you make of that? Do they have a legitimate case, those making those claims?
4: There seem to be some contradiction here, because in one instance, the judge was able to sit when it relates to the application in the case of Nane J. Bafwewe, but not with respect to the other lady's release. But it could have been just a matter of just an incident, which may not be necessarily about trying to block the release of one person, and at the same time trying to ensure that, because this person is a member of the NPP, they want to necessarily do something that to make sure that the law catches up with him. Having said that, though, it's a little bit strange that the matter with the lady's bail application could not be held because the judge is attending a workshop. Certainly, that is a matter that is of concern, because this is a bail issue. The bail concerns her security, her liberty, her dignity. And the matter has come up before the court, a date was set. The judge should have known that she was going to be at a workshop, and therefore appropriate time should have been given for her to be present. And the law also allows for arrangements to be made so that wherever the judge might be or wherever the applicant might be, there could be other ways for the hearing to be done, because that is why the law allows for cases to be heard over weekends, on a particular day, where even it can be done through online means. So this other option should have been explored without having to keep this lady continually in jail or behind bars because of the fact that this judge has gone for a workshop. It is certainly not acceptable, and it seems like, on the face of it, an attempt to punish this person for whatever offense she is alleged to have been committed. But bail hearing and the demand for bail is not to be done as a punitive measure. It is to allow for the person's dignity to be protected. After all, the person has not yet committed an offense. She is deemed to be innocent until proven guilty. So the way this case is being handled is what gives room for people to speculate that it is an attempt to ensure that this person is punished, instead of the process being used to ensure that she gets her freedom until the matter is decided and the court of competent jurisdiction has ruled on her whether she committed an act offense or not.
3: Professor Pierre Jaitia, thank you very much. He's an international human rights lawyer. We've also been hearing from Samuel Atachia, who's the lead counsel for the embattled MPP-MP for Menchia South, Nane J. Bafwewe. We also heard from Nana Asafo-Jaye. He's the MPP-MP for Bosome Freho. It's time for Newsnight. Faustina is standing by with the headlines. Faustina, what's coming up?
5: Tonight on Newsnight, minority in parliament fires salvos, demands President Mahama sacks and jail sports minister Kofi Adams over explosive National Sports Authority's visa scandal being probed by BNI and FBI, which has led to the sacking of NSA boss Yao Ampofo-Ankrah.
6: To no end with just the dismissal, there should be prosecution of the NSA director. The minister should also be dismissed. The minister should also be prosecuted.
5: We have details, plus growing calls for government to disband the Ghana football team following the sacking of Carlos Queiroz as Black Stars coach.
3: Also coming up tonight, 8 casualties recorded in this morning's fire outbreak at the Aveno Industrial Area, as the Ghana National Fire Service says it is working to douse the fire nearly 12 hours after it originally began. More as preliminary investigations at the scene reveal no fire hydrant was present at the fire scene.
5: And also tonight, government's one-city diesel levy suspension sparks backlash, with some describing it as reckless gamble that could blow holes in public finances.
7: And this is going to create a hole in our public finances, a hole which we are fixing slowly and gradually over time. I think we should face up to the idea that fuel prices will not be restored soon.
5: Meanwhile, minority in parliament is holding ground, demanding total scrapping of the levy.
8: Our call has been to abolish it outright. Other road users also use petrol. So if the relief is being extended, it can also be extended onto petrol as well. And that I'm in support with.
3: In business,
9: Ghana's trade surplus shrinks by 70% to reach $1.3 billion in second quarter of this year.
3: The latest of these and many other stories are coming up shortly. My name is Kenneth Jesse.
5: I am Faustina Safo. Please stay for details.

0: is exploding into a full-blown political showdown. The minority in parliament is demanding President Mahama immediately sack and prosecute Sports and Recreation Minister Kofi Adams over his alleged entanglement in the murky World Cup visa facilitation racked at the National Sports Authority, a scandal now under the microscope of BNI and the American FBI. Ranking member on Parliament Sports Committee, Vincent Ekwasefwa, says the sacking of the National Sports Authority Director General, Yao Ampofu-Ankra, is merely scratching the surface, really, insisting the minister cannot walk away with what he calls damning evidence linking him directly to the scandal. Let's explore this further. Join me now in the studio is Muftau Nabila, and he has been following this case, really. We've been on this for months now, just digging and finding evidence. You, Muftau, you broke this news about the suspension and sacking of the former NSA boss. Briefly, what do we know about NSA World Cup visa scandal?
1: Well, I didn't just break it today. I also broke the fact that there was a visa scandal, and I'm glad the sports minister has joined me on the phone today. I'd hinted it to him. I sent him a message about how some people at the National Sports Authority had written a letter to the U.S. Embassy asking that visas should be given to some people. And later I was told by the person who signed the said letter that the minister indeed got to know about it when he chanced on it at the embassy, or was it even the embassy that reached out to him, asking him to identify certain persons who wanted to go to the World Cup, and that their names had been submitted to the embassy for approval. And per what I was made to understand, the minister inquired from the director general, and where the director general, now suspended, said that he didn't know anything about the letter. And the minister mentioned to the embassy that they didn't know the staff, and those people were denied visa. So it's been something that we have known for a while. Some people were arrested, and some of these people actually received monies from some Ghanaians who wanted to travel to the FIFA World Cup. They were not able to facilitate for some of the people, which led to the arrest of one person who eventually petitioned the CID to investigate, because he claims that he had given money to the now suspended director general, about $56,000 as his commission, and also received $56,000 as commission. So he wanted the monies to be brought back so that they could go and give it to the police to refund to the people who had come to them seeking their support to be able to go to the FIFA World Cup. But what actually even makes it a bigger issue for me here is the fact that an office was actually created at the National Sports Authority to give it to some people, the NSA identified as FIFA licensed agencies, who were given an opportunity to organize events surrounding the FIFA World Cup. And they believed that these people were only there to organize events, but the National Sports Authority, they never gave them any authorization to take monies from people. In fact, the now suspended Director General of the National Sports Authority had said that they never authorized anyone to take monies from Ghanaians to be able to facilitate visas for them to go to the FIFA World Cup. And it's clearly what has brought us to this point.
0: And we know that he has a replacement. Stay with me, Muftau. I have the sports minister himself, Kofi Adams, on the phone. I also have ranking member on Parliament Select Committee on Sports, Vincent Ekwasefwa. Gentlemen, stay with me. We have breaking news.
2: Indeed, we have a major breaking news to bring to you right now. It is with the Economic and Organized Crime Office, Yoko. And in the last 7 minutes, they released a statement that says that voluntary surrender and arrest of Naneje Bafor Ewa to Yoko to assist with ongoing investigations. It reads in part that Yoko wishes to inform the public that Naneje Bafuewa, senior partner of Sakodie Bafuewa and Partners, voluntarily surrendered himself at the premises of Yoko today at approximately 10 a.m. to assist investigators in ongoing investigations. And they continue to say that his appearance follows several months of efforts by the office to secure his attendance before investigators in connection with ongoing investigations into alleged allegations relating to criminal conspiracy, financial loss to SIC savings and loans, money laundering, tax-related offenses, and other matters under investigation. It continues to say that in accordance with these procedures, Mr. J. Bafuewa was subsequently placed under arrest and is currently cooperating with investigators as the investigative process proceeds. It goes on to say that the public is therefore urged to allow the investigative and judicial processes to proceed without speculation or premature conclusions regarding the culpability of any individual. And it concludes by saying that Yoko will provide further information when it is appropriate and legally permissible to do so. So that is the statement that is coming from the Economic and Organized Crime Office, Yoko, in the last couple of minutes, that says that the Mensah South MP has been placed under arrest and is assisting with investigations.
0: Thank you, Kenneth. Well, back to our earlier story. I still have Muftar with me. We're just telling you about the development at NSA. And we know that right now there is a replacement for the previous NSA boss. Who is he?
1: He is Professor Emmanuel Osei Sapond, and he is in charge of the school and grassroots sports directorate under the Ministry of Sports and Recreation. He is an associate professor with the University for Education, Winneba. He's the one who has been called up to act instead of Yawan Pofankra.
0: Thank you so much. Now, let me get on the phone lines and speak to Vincent Ekwasefwa. He's ranking member on Parliament Select Committee on Sports. I also have with me the sports minister himself, Kofi Adams. I appreciate your time, gentlemen. I'd like to start with Vincent. Vincent, earlier you alleged that you have evidence that links the sports minister directly to this visa facilitation allegation. What evidence do you have, really?
3: Well, let me say a very good evening to you and to your cherished viewers. Let me confirm that indeed, for us, the minority, the documents at our disposal puts the minister at a very controversial situation. Per the analysis that we've done, which we are going to demonstrate to the Ghanaian people in no time.
0: What documents do you
3: the
0: have,
3: minister,
0: Vincent?
3: The minister is an accomplice.
0: Vincent, what documents do you have? I'm interested in the content of the document. What documents do you have?
3: Well, that is why I'm telling you that the minority has its own strategy. Within the next few days, we are going to demonstrate to you. Because you remember, when the minister appeared upon the committee, I mean, we raised some of these issues, and he was even feigning ignorance about the enormity of what was happening at the NSA. Quite a number of them, he even denied them, to the extent that when we mentioned the Foreign Office Department of the United States Embassy, I mean, exchanging correspondence with him and all that, that some of them he initially even denied, but that is okay. The point that we are making is that for us as the minority, per the analysis and the documents that is at our disposal, we can confirm to you that the minister is an accomplice of whatever is happening at the NSA as far as visa racketeering is concerned.
0: These are strong allegations. We know that the FBI and the BNI are actively looking into this case, but they have not even mentioned the sports minister. And so what exactly do you feel you have that warrants his dismissal, which you're pushing for?
3: At the time that we made these claims on the committee, and the minority even followed up with a press conference, the man who is at the center of this controversy, that is the NSA boss, was on TV and radio denying everything. So why is it that today it has now come to fore that FBI and the Foreign Office Department of the United States Embassy is also having this investigation? Even the minister himself at the committee denied some of these things partially. So it is okay for anybody to feel that, oh, we don't have the documents and all that. But as I'm saying, I can confirm to you that the documents that are at our disposal puts the minister at a very controversial position. And we believe that As far as the documents are concerned, he's an accomplice of whatever is happening.
0: But these are strong allegations, and so it's imperative that we at least know the heading of some of these documents, and if you could share with us at least so that we can be on the same page. Vincent, you don't agree?
3: Well, I agree with you, but as I'm saying, we also have our strategy. It is also important that we follow the strategy and what the leadership requires the minority to do. So don't worry about that. In no time, in some few days, you'll hear from the minority about the basis for which we are making these allegations.
0: By few days, you mean when? When exactly? Because these are strong allegations, and already we know that the NSA boss has been removed.
3: Well, see, you know, I've been doing this for some time. And you know that any time that I come out to say that you'll come out, you won't actually come out. So don't worry. You'll come out in no time to demonstrate to you why we say this.
0: Mm. Stay with me. Let me bring in now the sports minister, Kofi Adam. We appreciate your time here on Newsnight. The minority alleged that they have documents and evidence linking you directly to this alleged visa facilitation scandal. What's your immediate response to those allegations?
4: Good evening to you and to your listeners. Let us treat

0: the government sponsored arrangement that we have for funds. And so the National Sports Authority is not excluded by the American embassy itself when it comes to processing people for the United States of America visa for purposes of the World Cup. So even if they did submit a letter, if it was genuine, they were in the right, because the embassy had already had engagement with them and recognized them as such. What government will not tolerate is any official involving in acts that suggest a wrongdoing. And once it gives that suggestion, government will back investigative bodies once in some evidence, weightier evidence is collected. We act the way we have acted responsibly.
1: Mm. My colleague Muftau Nabila says that he hinted you really about people at NSA writing letters to the embassy for visas. What did you do with that information?
0: Well, if somebody hints you and you have already had engagement with the house they are indicating that people are writing letters to, the institution know how to get back to you for confirmation or otherwise of any information. So you take that as a matter, of course, but then you don't just act on it until you get a confirmation from the appropriate body. And when we received the information, we acted appropriately. What do? You confirm the information from the source.
1: Did you confirm the information?
0: Of course, you confirm the information from the source. And if the source says, I am not aware, when once the head says that I am not aware, I was fully satisfied that once the director general said he wasn't aware, then I am in a position to respond to any request that is coming from any institution inquiring on an information emanating from an agency which has a head.
1: Mm. Investigations, we are told, are underway. Are you prepared to at least fully cooperate with the BNI and FBI should they invite you for questioning?
0: I'm not aware the FBI is doing any investigation. Neither am I aware the BNI is doing any investigations. But if they are doing any investigation and they need any information from the ministry, we are more than willing to share any information that we have.
1: And will you consider stepping aside if indeed investigations establish that you played a part in this scandal?
0: If investigation establish that I played a part, why should I be stepping aside? I should leave the position completely. What? Step aside to do what?
1: Step aside actually means to resign.
0: Oh, well, then that would be the ultimate thing. But let me be clear with you that I got myself involved in the processes that have been sanctioned, that are right, that are genuine, and never on any occasion got any certification beyond the request from the American embassy on confirmation of some persons who were submitted as officials going to play a role, which I followed a due process to confirm from my director general, who indicated clearly those persons are unknown to him. Mm. And so I answered the question and left it at that.
1: Mm. Okay, Mr. Kofi Adams. Let me bring in Vincent Ekwasefwa. We've heard from the sports minister signal his readiness to cooperate with authorities. He insists that he is innocent. Your final words.
2: Well, so as you remember, when we met the minister, same phrase that he used, that the minority is only interested in cacophony of noises, but it has only come to play that it was not cacophony of noises, but of course it was based on the data and the evidence that we were speaking to. Same way that in the coming days, the cacophony of noise that he thinks that the minority is making will not be cacophony of noise anymore, but it will be based on what he himself has superintended over as the Minister for Sports, which are fraudulent, which are corruption.

0: related. That will come back to that in no time.
1: Thank you. But I still have with me Kofi Adams, and it's a good time to hand over to you, Kenneth, because we know that the Black Stars coach, Carlos Queiroz, has been sacked, and I'm sure you want to get the minister's reaction.
2: Exactly, Minister Kenneth here. In the last couple of days, we've seen the stepping aside or stepping away of Black Stars coach and then also the NSA boss. Now, with our AFCON qualifying in jeopardy, what do we do as a team, Black Stars? Where do we go from here?
0: Well, I remember it was either your same platform or another that asked me as minister about what I'm hearing from the camp, whether the injuries and what have you, and I answered that from the report I received, the goalkeeper Atizigi then is okay, and as to whether he will play or not will be the decision of the coach. One of your former colleagues has been ranting and ranting around that the minister was suggesting who gets selected. I don't hire coach, and I don't fire coach, so you can direct your questions about the firing of the coach to the body that did so.
2: In 7 years, we've hired seven different coaches under the new GFA boss, Kato Kriku. Do you have trust in his administration to deliver for Ghana football?
0: So, how many coaches has he hired under my administration in 2 years?
2: I'm asking about his overall administration in 7 years. Hello, Minister, respectfully, in 7 years, I asked you a question that in 7 years, we have had seven different coaches under the administration of Kato Kriku. You work with him closely. During that Ghana football match, I saw you with him departing the stadium together. So, yes, you haven't been minister in those 7 years. You have been minister for the past 1.5 years of sports. But I'm asking for your candid opinion on his administration. 7 years, seven different coaches. If we hire another one, that will be 8 in 7 years. Do you have trust in his administration?
0: I'm asking you, so if in 5 years he hired 6 coaches and in 2 years he's hired 1 coach, and you are asking the leader under who a coach, 1 coach was hired, to make a pronouncement on 6 coaches in 5 years, when you didn't ask them those questions. Then the question
2: minister,
0: back to the one who is
2: Minister, respectfully, you are the current Minister of Sports, and as I mentioned earlier, you work closely with the Ghana Football Association president, and as the supervisor minister, do you have confidence in the administration of Kato Kriku?
0: The period I have superintendent over. Don't let me speak to the period I wasn't following.
2: Since you have been minister, are you confident in his administration?
0: Well, he was elected. Kato Kriku is not an appointee of the ministry. So whether confidence or no confidence, let those who have the structure and system to put him there decide on it.
2: We can lose confidence in people who we elect as well, don't we?
0: And that is what I'm saying. Let the processes determine. If you are asking me about what we should do in terms of the selection of our coaches going into the future, I will talk to that. If you are asking me about what criteria we should set as a country and as a ministry, I will talk to that.
2: Minister, don't go yet.
3: Minister, this is Muftau Nabila here. You just said we should stick to your administration. Under your administration, Otto Addo left. Carlos Queiroz has also left. This will be the third coach since you were appointed sports minister. Do you trust in the judgment of the FA to appoint the next head coach?
0: Well, Otto Addo was not appointed under my tenure. Otuado was appointed before I became minister. The processes for appointing a coach is very broad, and my responsibility will be to make sure that those processes are obeyed and they are respected. because government is responsible for paying for the national coaches, and because the national teams belongs to Ghana, we must be interested and be given a rule, a direct rule, not only to confirm what has been or reject what has been considered by the football administration, but government must be given space to be involved right from the beginning in terms of head hunting, not just the Black Stars coach, I think all the national team coaches, because they feed whatever selection is done at the junior level is what will ultimately feed into the senior level. So if you get it wrong at your U17 or U15, you get it wrong at your U20 or U23, you will necessarily not have any good material for your senior national team. And so we must be interested at all levels, not just the senior national team.
3: Minister, just a quick one. Did the FA consult you before sacking Otuado?
0: Well, I was aware.
2: How did you become aware?
0: They reached a point that they wanted to go pathways with the coach. And I said, well, I have shared this opinion much earlier, because when we failed in 2024 to qualify for the AFCON 2025, and considering the criteria that was set and the target that was set for the coach, for me, it was enough to have asked him to go. Then we took the bargain, kept him on and on. We managed and got games won for us to qualify for the World Cup. Then the series of losses post that, in terms of friendlies that we had with some international friendlies, it tells you that we were not really prepared to go and do anything meaningful at the World Cup. And so when the FA finally and ultimately
2: George, stand by
0: me for the same position, why not? I didn't hesitate.
4: What?
0: I said, well,
4: what?
0: You have come to my position, so let's go ahead.
2: Minister, there's been a lot of chatter since our defeat to the Gambia on home turf. There are people who are even calling for the dissolution of the Ghana Football Association in its entirety. Do you support that?
0: Well, you know what Ghana Football Association is. And you know when a private company registered to exist in perpetuity, you cannot go dissolving it if they have not committed any wrong against their registration rights.
2: Okay.
0: So it is an association. I don't think that government has the power, and we must help educate. Government has power to do certain things. Government has power because the national teams that they superintend belong to us. FIFA itself has made provision in FIFA's statutes for what they call the FIFA Standard Cooperation Agreement, in order that it makes space for government who spends money, and because the national teams belongs to them, to have a certain relationship with the FA. We want to push for that. We want to make sure that the Public Interest Committee works, and works for the good of what? All of us. But government cannot dissolve the FA, because it's a registered entity. That pays its taxes and everything that they are supposed to pay to the appropriate authorities. If, however, they use that group to commit any crime, and it is proven that the group has been used to commit any crime, the necessary rules will apply.
2: Okay. Minister, grateful for your time this evening. That there is Kofi Adams. He is the sports minister. And earlier, we heard from Vincent Ekowasefua, who is the ranking member on the sports committee in Parliament. It's time for business, and George is here with the latest.
5: Hi, Kenneth, and coming up in business, majority of oil firms keep prices unchanged at the pumps despite industry projection of a significant hike from today. And Ghana's trade surplus shrinks by 70% to reach $1.3 billion in second quarter of this year. 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
4: Hello, Charlie. I'm at the library. Why do you keep calling me?
6: Wait, question. What's the capital of Burkina Faso?
4: Ouagadougou. Bye.
6: Wait. Which planet is the hottest in the solar system?
4: Venus. Charlie, why all these questions?
6: See, I'm playing the MTN Swipe and Win promo. I might cash out some cool 1,000 Ghana cedis today.
4: Hey, 1,000 cedis. Charlie, what's the next question?
6: Join

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0: Sasso, come tonton preco. Nani sham ne dear, a demostronco.
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2: You're welcome back to Business on Newsnight. Now, majority of oil marketing firms have kept their fuel prices unchanged at the pumps. Now, this is despite industry data projected some significant increase from today. Now, apart from Star Oil, which has announced that they would hold prices to help cushion consumers, the large majority of the firms are still selling at their old prices. Now, some industry persons are linking it to the latest subsidy program announced by government, but Executive Secretary of the Chamber of Petroleum Consumers, Nankanamwa, says a lot of them all had to do with current stock levels.
3: What we are seeing currently at the pumps is satisfactory. We have not seen too much of an upscale, except that a day or two before the start of the new window, you had seen some OMCs adjust prices, and that is leading us gradually to a point where we may be getting to daily pricing or weekly pricing, not necessarily waiting for the two-week window, because as it stands, even within window, OMCs are allowed to go up or come down. And that would mean that for some who have already gone up before the start of the window, prices will not go up again. For those who have not gone, the expectation is that by close of today, you would have seen some new prices emerging from those OMCs.
2: And that is the Executive Secretary of the Chamber of Petroleum Consumers, Duncan Amwa. Let's still stay on the sector, because the Chief Executive of Star Oil Kwame Tiaku is pushing for some reforms when it comes to the governance and structure of the Chamber of Oil Marketing Companies. Now, it's coming after today announced that he has joined the Chamber after leaving the Chamber in January this year over a dispute about how the price floor should be implemented in the industry. He believes that he took that direction to return because it's good to have large numbers and stronger members to help push for the cost of the industry. Now, the country's trade surplus went down by some 70% from the first quarter of this year to reach $1.3 billion in the second quarter of this year. There is more in the following Business Tech report.
4: According to the Ghana Statistical Service, this challenge came about due to the fact that between April to June this year, it imported more than what it exported in the second quarter of this year, resulting in the trade surplus going down by this significant margin. In terms of Ghana's export, gold was again a major driver, whilst United Arab Emirates was a major decision for most of these exports.
2: Gold in the sector. Now, to other stories, and Societe Generale has revealed that moves to sell majority stake in its Ghana subsidiary, will happen after securing the necessary regulatory approvals. Now, this will result in securing the necessary blessings from the Securities and Exchange Commission, the Bank of Ghana, and the Ghana Stock Exchange. The bank today announced that it has reached an agreement with the Moroccan-based Pan-African Bank to acquire a little over 55% stake in the Ghanaian bank. Meanwhile, the deal has seen the stake of Pension Trust, that is SNIT, take up 5% more than Société Générale Bank Ghana. Now, this has increased the stake in the bank to 24.36%. Now, still on the banking issue, banking consultant Dr. Richmond Twine says he would have wished that SNIT would have gone for a higher stake to protect Ghana's interest in the bank.
5: It's a very good bank, and I believe that by acquiring a bigger stakeholder would help Ghana as a country. The reason why I'm saying is that the problem we have in this country at the moment is that we have sold all the golden birds. We have sold the banks, the telecoms have gone. So if you realize, this is something critical that Ghanaians leaders should look at. Anytime you see the city going down, we all complain. But we've forgotten that in Ghana, the banks have been taken over by foreign banks. And yesterday, 3 days ago, the governor said it. 60% of the asset is held by foreign banks. It is not good for the economy at all. At all. So I wish SNIT would have bought a bigger share in it.
2: And that's Benjamin, that is Dr. Richmond Tuahini. He is a banking consultant and on PM Express Business Edition.
6: Who's coming for dinner?
2: We throw in the satellite or looking at the current price increases of petroleum products and even government subsidy program, how sustainable it is. We are engaging the chief executive of the Chamber of Oil Marketing Companies, that is Dr. Riverson upon us to look at the fuel price increment and even the government subsidy program. And that will be at 9 p.m. on Joy News and all our social media platforms.
6: Thank you, George. In other stories this evening, the National Ambulance Service says eight persons have so far received medical attention following the fire. Two people were injured after a poly tank fell on them and were transported to Holy Trinity Hospital after being stabilized. This comes following the major fire at the Aveno industrial area, which started in the early hours of Tuesday. Residents and business owners in the area are already counting their losses whilst blaming the service for its slow response. First, listen to the Greater Accra Regional Commander for the Ghana National Fire Service, ACFO Rashid Nisau, on the measures the service is taking to control the fire.
7: A lot of work has been done. We have managed to confine the fire. We're staging from different flanks, the other flank to the south over there. The director of operations is there. She has taken care of that place. There is no spread of fire anymore from that corner. Myself and other officers are here. We've managed to contain it from here. What is left within to declare that fire under control, and we'll do that in no time. No, I mean, you yourself reported. There were some hydrants that were not working. So we are submitting our report to the appropriate authorities, the Ghana Water Company, the mayor, and then the minister to assist us, especially where people were sitting on fire hydrants in the central business district. They can help us to clear those people from those hydrants. And then the other ones that we have to also work repair, the Ghana Water Company will assist in that regard.
8: Well, let's explore this further. Stephen Mensah and Michelle Latte were at the fire scene. They joined me in the studio with more on this. Stephen, take me through how the place looks like as we speak.
9: Well, Faustina, it's relatively better as compared to when we got there early this morning. The fire has been contained by the Ghana National Fire Service, although you would still see some thick smoke in and around the place where the fire incident happened. And we've seen some of these residents actually still try to salvage as much as possible their properties they believe have been lost from this fire incident. We've also seen and heard from these residents who say the fire was actually caused by an individual who was cooking. Even though these are preliminary investigations and these are accounts of the residents, they say there was someone cooking who left the fire unattended to, and this led to the accident.
8: Michelle, you engaged some affected residents, some of them visibly in tears. Tell us more.
10: So a lot of them who are squatters around their industrial area have lost most of their items. A couple of them told me that they had left for work, some to drop off their kids at school, and unfortunately they couldn't come back to salvage any of their goods. Those who were able to salvage them, dears, were also there, but these are just a few of them who we spoke to, giving us an account of what happened to their goods.
11: I try. I just take some my few things, but the rest I no fit take.
10: What were the few things you were able to take?
11: My clothes and my things. So I no fit take them all, because we don't know say fire it don't bend. You just sleep. While they hear fire. So I just wake up and see fire. Before I try to remove some, but By the grace of God, I tried to remove all things, but it not be all what I remove. Fire just burned the rest.
10: So this evening, where are you going to?
11: I don't know where I won't go, but by the grace of God, be said, I will get place to sleep today, so tomorrow I can fit nowhere to have fit to.
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6: Well, and a lot of you has been sending a lot of messages to our WhatsApp console, but let's begin with this voice note.
12: My name is Mike Samado from Vuta Region, Angologawe. I want to thank the MP for... Yes, thank him so much, and I wish him all the best. For our football, I think we are the cause of our problem, because we can't dissolve the Ghana Football Association or the Black Star. Is that why the problem in Ghana, we can't identify it and work on it? We are spending...
6: Right, and we've also been hearing from Kwame Fiak from Lexington, Kentucky, saying that, did I hear the MP say a third party paid him? How is that possible, since he was a lawyer for SIC and not the third party? And Sammy from Kumasi says these politicians would one day cause us to blindly harm ourselves before we realize that they have misled us to destroy our family roots. Was it not the same MP who was ranting all over radio and television last week that he had no case at Yoko? What has he gone to do in that organization? Francis in Accra says, in fact, the MPP and its members, if a crime seems to be committed against the state by them, they want to be treated differently. Was it not the same paper trail document issued in Atofosin ambulance trial case? But they have taking him to and want to jail him at all costs. To the MPP, they need to be driven out of Ghana for good. And this one says, I advise the MPP to allow Yoko to do their investigation rather than interfering. And if they know their client is innocent, why worry about their client losing the case? This one without a name says, if the MP has evidence on the minister, he should submit same to CID. Press conferences do not solve any problem. This one, also without a name, says that if the MP did not know the officer was from Yoko, why did he say he would follow them but run to Parliament? And Michael Enchibua Siakon in Okaigwe North says the hidden corruption canker taking place under President Mahama is beginning to rear its ugly head with these recent cocaine scandals plus visa racketeering at the NSA. And this one from Tema, and he says, sometimes our ministers answer questions in a very disappointing way. You want us to stick to only your tenure of office when questioned, but you will turn around and say government is a continuous institution, so Ghana only is viable when your party is in office. Come on, this is disappointing. Those are some of the messages you've been sending to our WhatsApp console. And that does it for Newsnight this evening. Thank you very much for being a part of the show. My name is Kenneth Jesse.
8: And I am Faustina Sapo.
6: Don't forget to do the two this evening. Brush your teeth day and night with Pepsodent. Have a good evening.
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Good evening, and may I have your attention for this funeral announcement. Chief Mourners, Tetsuo Achedane Busuopanyin Ernest Banning, Family Elder, Ebrua Dankwa and Abuasi, CEO, Modular Group and Royal Basin Resort, Nana Amonu Amuaku, Achempimhene Asante Mampong, Mrs. 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74 years. Funeral arrangements are as follows. There will be no vigil. The pre-burial and filing past will take place at St. Mary Mother of God Catholic Church, Kasi Kumasi, on Saturday, 3rd October 2026, from 6 a.m. to 8:30 a.m. The memorial and burial service will follow at the same church at 9 a.m. Interment will be private. Final funeral rite will be held on Saturday, 3rd October 2026, at Jemfua Asenso Park, opposite Asoka Police Station, Asoka Kumasi, from 1 p.m. to 5:30 p.m. The Thanksgiving service will take place at St. Mary Mother of God Catholic Church, Kasi Kumasi, on Sunday, 4th October 2026, at 8 a.m. The family gathering will follow on Sunday, 4th October 2026, at Jemfua Asenso Park, opposite Asoka Police Station, Asoka Kumasi, from 1 p.m. to 5:30 p.m. The dress code is black or black and red on Saturday and black and white on Sunday. All relatives, friends and sympathizers are cordially invited. Thanks for your attention.

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14: In the book of Psalm, chapter 63, verse 1, David said, "Early will I seek thee." Abraham was an early riser. Joshua was an early riser. Moses was an early riser. Jesus prayed early in the morning. David also prayed early in the morning. What about you? 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

0: My name is Derek Mate and I'm the head coach of Amifman Community Bank. 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

I'm a guy known as Skinny Hightower. It's 9 minutes past the hour of eight. My name is William Benjamin Higgin Brown Jr. And you're welcome to Ziggy's Jazz Lounge right here on Love 99.5. It's the 1st of October, the year of our Lord 2026. So keep your dials locked here and enjoy great jazz music here on Love 99.5 in Ziggy's Jazz Lounge.

His name is Jeffrey Smith, and the track called Jazz Party. It's 19 past the hour of Just Join Me. You're on Love 99.5 FM, and you're listening to music on Ziggy's Jazz Lounge right here. Beautiful music for your relaxation, first day of October, the year of our Lord, 2026. Coming up is something you know, I guess you know. It's from Huge Groove. It's a rendition of a track done way back here. It's called Mr. Groove.

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1: Yeah, all my guys are doing the listening, especially to you, Muzenge of Tasco, you know, 82-year group. Happy listening, my brother. And to you, Kweku Grant, I guess you're also doing the listening. If you're not, well, I'm calling you. You're all the way in Florida. Happy listening to all you guys out there.

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A beautiful one there coming from Embassy featuring Tim Bowman, one of a kind. 32 past the hour, you're on Ziggy's Jazz Lounge right here. 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Yes, we are near Dr. Mensah. It's 28 minutes to the top of the hour. You're listening to great jazz music on your radio. It's the 1st of October. And today, you know, as I was driving here, you know, Kumasi, our streets are bustling with people coming in and going out. I was following this truck, or is it a truck? No, if I should say, what would you call it? Sprinter bus. Okay? Love the fam. And the way the car is parked, eh? My brother. Yaman, would it be a good shirt? A big car, Nichi. No, my dress is a bear for a tarakan, Nichi. Now I'm like, street life in Ghana is or in Kumasi is wild. It's crazy. You know, when you come to Kumasi and you really want to drive, you know, on our streets, well, it's kind of crazy. You have these Aboboya, you have Pragya, and these Pragyas, they can turn 360 degrees right in the middle of a street. You know, it's crazy. And I was thinking about this beautiful song by the Crusaders, given a different rendition here by Mesa. It's called Street Life. And you know it, it was way back in 79 that the Crusaders came up with that song, Street Life, given a different rendition here by Mesa. Here you go, Street Life by Mesa.

Yeah, street life in Kumasi is a hustle. You know, you find people selling water in the streets. You have guys selling phones and what have you. You have people carrying people around in and out in Aboboyas, on Aboboyas and in Pragias, and taxis, Trotro, Trotsky, and what have you. Streets in Kumasi are bustling with hustle, work, joy, and pain. You're listening to music on Ziggy's Jazz Lounge right here on Love 99.5 FM. Music in the background is the music of Mesa. Yes, it's a song released way back in 1979 by the Crusaders, given a different rendition here by Mesa. Mesa is spelled M-A-Y-S-A. Yes, here's one from Nails, a song released by the group known as Maze way back, given a different jazz rendition here by Nails.

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0: Oh, this looks like the place. Everybody's going in. What's going up here? One ticket, please. Long embrace, everybody's here.
4: Hey, what's going on, man?
0: Yeah.
4: She's at home.
0: Yeah, she's at home.

That's exactly what I'm doing, letting the music play, Zogli. And all you guys there in Maryland, USA. I'm saying happy listening. Yes, you're all from Tasco, the 82 group. Whoa. Enjoy, guys.

0: That's a favorite of my good brother beside me here. DJ Hashtag, helping me run things here in the studios of love. As a fancy footwork from Reagan Whiteside. Before this one, you heard Sassified from Lisa Adio. You're on Ziggy's Jazz Lounge, 5 minutes to the top of the hour, 9. And I'm heating up way straight into my elements.
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0: beautiful one there coming from James PJ Spragen's it's called a high five. And talking about high five, I have a high five here from my good friend in Maryland, all the way from the USA. He has a voice message to share.
1: Yes, Ziggy, this is Musenge calling from Maryland. As Jimi Hendrix would say, music, sweet music, has captured my soul, unquote. So your sweet jazz has captured my soul. This is me saying hi to all my friends based in Ghana. This is Musenge and Cecil Nkegbe.

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1: Yeah, that's the music of Steve Cole. It's called Echoes 14 Past the Hour. And my friend Muzenge in Maryland, USA, here's a song from Louis Armstrong for you. I didn't get what you asked for exactly, but I hope you're going to enjoy this one.
2: Boys, how about a little flatfoot flutie?
3: Oh, with the Floyd, Floyd?
2: Yes, Floyd, Floyd.
3: Oh, with the Floyd, Floyd.
2: Oh, well, the one, a two.

Lord, right foot blue jib, Lord, John, right foot blue jib, Lord, foot blue jib, Lord, right foot blue jib, Lord, John, right foot blue jib, Lord, Lord, Lord, Lord, Lord, Lord, Lord, Lord, Lord, Lord, Lord, Lord, Lord, Lord, Lord, Lord, Lord, Lord, Lord, Lord, Lord, Lord, Lord, Lord, Lord, Lord, Lord, Lord, Lord, Lord, Lord, Lord, Lord, Lord, Lord, Lord, Lord, Lord, Lord, Lord, Lord, Lord, Lord, 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
1: Fuji,
2: Blackfoot,
1: Bluefoot,
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4: 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On the program, Ziggy's Jazz Lounge right here on Love 99.5 FM. I'm going to read a message from my good old friend, Paquet Samolochi, all the way from Takwa. He says, Ziggy, the entertainment prefect of our days, and the only George Bush of our days in Tasco. And kudos for making your station proud. I like the jazz music. Paquet. All the way from Takwa. Paquet, happy listening. And you listen to music here, right here on Love 99.5 FM. Paquet, this is one for you. It's called Kissed by the Sun. It's from Gabriel McHasselbeck.
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0: Well, I'm highly elated tonight. From Sicily and Kegberry, all the way from Houston, Texas, you have one of the greatest jazz shows online. Keep it up. That's from my good friend Sicily and Kegberry. And from you, Gatsby's New Jersey, USA, my family and I are soaking in your irresistible jazz selections. Ubekume, Gatsby's, happy listening. And to you, Sicily and Kegberry, to all you guys out there who are doing it. Kweku, I'm waiting for a message from Kweku. Kweku Grant. Okay, you're on Ziggy's Jazz Lounge right here. 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And here is one I'm going to play from Isaac Katumwa. It's a track called New Days. Isaac Katumwa is a guy from Uganda, and he plays the saxophone. I hope you guys are going to enjoy this one.
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Yeah, I'll tell you where this song is coming from. This one is from Nathan Mitchell. It's called Feel the Heat, but I know where the song is coming from. I'll show you where the song is coming from right now. These young guys are sampling those old tracks. Yeah, to all you guys out there, ain't no stopping us, okay?

0: Music dating way back into time right here on the program. You know, I played one from Nathan Mitchell and, you know, Stopping Us Now seems to be the song that that song was stolen from anyway. You listen to music here on Love 99.5. A friend of mine, it's Ziggy's Jazz Lounge. We just saw Off September. Here's a track from The Earth, Wind and Fire. Bye-bye, September.
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as we just saw of September, it's 1st October in the year of our Lord 2026. You guys have made my day today. I'm talking about these guys, Cecil, Gatsby's, Muzenge, and what have you here? Stephen Addo and Cecil and Kegber, Ebenezer Ogo. Oh, Charlie, you guys all in there in Samuel Ochre. And Gatsby's was I think he was the assistant head prefect in those days. You know, that guy's a gentleman, and he still is. Anyway, you listen to music right here on Love 99.5. Kudos to all you guys out there doing the listening. Okay, I thank you so much for doing the listening, guys in New Jersey, Texas, Florida, and what have you. All the guys out there, you know, in the USA. Here is one from Chun Yu. It's called Fight Part.

0: She's a beautiful lady, a beautiful young lady, and she plays the guitar. Her name is Andrea Lisa, and it's a track called Vortex. Here's another one coming from Andrea Lisa. It's called Calvert Street, right here on the program on Love 99.5 FM. 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Right it. Right on. It's 11 minutes or 10 minutes to the top of the hour. And I'll be leaving the studios for Nathaniel Mensa to come your way with a program here. Nathaniel Mensa, that bad boy here on Love.
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Cheers, my name is William Benjamin Higgin Brown Jr. You can refer to me as Ziggy Brown. Yes, it's been a wonderful show. I hope you guys enjoy yourself and doing the listening here right here on Love 99.5. To all you guys out there in the USA, kudos for doing the listening. 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Wobin is at Ashtown, Dr. Mensa. Asante Newtown, here, wo. Oba, you be too sin. Usin, we have a bribe, you be too amount. Tokro, ne demo, you be feel it. Problem be a wo, usin, who be a fabra. Yen, ye be a gmanum kane. I am papa. Music in the background is the music of a group known as the Hyperbolic Club. Some of those new guys are doing jazz with technology, if I should say. Thank you very much for doing the listening. Come back next week for another rollicking session here on Love FM, Ziggy's Jazz Lunch. I'll be coming your way with a brand new one from

0: from the Bouncy Man. A brand new track. Look out for that. Next week.
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0: That track is coming from Bonnie James. It's going to be released tomorrow, I guess so. So I'll be bringing you beautiful tracks from that album from Bonnie James, The Bouncy Man.

0: Nathaniel Mensah, the bad guy here, I call him, is next. Nathaniel, hey, where's my thing? Huh?
1: He will come.
0: Where he will come?
1: Huh?
0: I will meet you. Nathaniel Mensah is next on the air. Coming your way. Stay right there. Don't go away.

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0: has its members that needs to be managed by the party. Those members, once a flag bearer is elected, it doesn't matter whether they supported the flag bearer or they didn't. That flag bearer is supposed to prosecute an agenda which is standing on the party's ticket to then become president. It's 30 years we're looking at it to say this is what will work for us. Our problem is we've not even tested it. We just did it last year. And we are now electing our first leaders who by election on Sunday are going to test it. So where is the fear? To say that, oh, we did this last year and then we put it in our constitution. We are now going to test it. No, we don't want it anymore. We remove it. What's the basis of removing something that you have not tested?
1: Petrol users are calling on government to extend the intervention on diesel to petrol following a projected 2.12% increase in petrol prices in the first pricing window of October. The government has extended the 2 Ghana cedis per litre subsidy on diesel for more than 2 months, using a new mechanism that reduces the energy sector's shortfall and debt repayment levy and margins on diesel by 1 Ghana cedis each. Petrol users are therefore calling for similar interventions to cushion drivers from rising prices.
2: We can't afford, so government should do something about it. If there are some taxes that they can take out, they should take out the taxes so that it will be relieved. Because immediately prices of fuel products go up, everything goes up.
3: It would be great if the government also intervenes, because I'm not using diesel. And so if the government intervenes, it is fine. At the end of the day, we'll just say kudos to the government.
1: Now, a major NIMOS raid on the flow path of River Pra in the Adansi South District of the Ashanti region has revealed disturbing illegal mining activities. The drawing back any chances of the river restoring itself. The team's operation, dubbed Water Shield, has found and destroyed deliberate mining activities along the Pra, which has totally redirected the course off the major river. That will be all for now. For more news, do log on to myjoyonline.com. My name is Michelle Latin. Next is Soul Serenade with Uncle Ken. Please enjoy the rest.
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0: tiawa. Yo, Kofi Mole be days listening to my shatter, not Mensa. I don't mean tiawa, hon, then make no go anywhere. Stay tuned, stay blessed.
1: Plan B, B, C, plan A for work. What's up, my people? This is Kwesi Atta. You are listening to Nathaniel Mensa. Keep it locked. No forget to.
0: Yo, Kofi Mole be days listening to my shatter, not Mensa. I don't mean tiawa, hon, then make no go anywhere. Stay tuned, stay blessed.
1: Plan B, B, C, plan A for work. What's up, my people? This is Kwesi Atta. You are listening to Nathaniel Mensa. Keep it locked. No forget to.
2: This is Nathaniel Mensa. This is Nathaniel Mensa.

I'm supposed to talk about Charlie. I've just been sitting behind the mic for just a long while, and I don't even know what to say. I mean, it's Nathaniel Mensah. Obviously, probably you get some words to say, babe. Today, I don't know, but I don't feel like it. It's the start of the month, and that's why I'm playing you these songs, yeah? Don't overthink it. It's the start of the month, and that's why I'm playing you these songs, yeah? I know on Tuesday and Wednesday, I just play you the music, and Mr. Tabernacle has been handling the show, yeah? And that's just by switching things up and making sure that you feel good and you feel fine, yeah? But go make the noise right now. Your man is back. Nathaniel Mensah is here. And it's going to be a great, great, great time. Welcome to the show. Some 19 minutes after 10. I decided to use the first 20 minutes to thank God for a good start of month, yeah? And so let's switch up. Let's do something Nathaniel Mensah right now.

And the song says that every little step I take, you'll be there. And of course, every little step I make, we'll be together. Take a listen to this one for me, One Sweet Day from Boyz II Men.

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0: All right, so 40 minutes after 10 p.m. and it's great to have you here on the show. If you just join us, this is Vibes on your Super Dial Love 99.5 FM. I'm going to get to the phone lines and get to talk to you. You tell me about your day. I want to hear about that. But before I get to the phone lines, a happy birthday going out to you. It's your birthday, little boy. This is coming from your big sister, Mami Kunedu. My name is Andrew Nyako, and it's your birthday today. We're wishing you a happy birthday. We pray that God strengthens you and give to you all the good things that you deserve. Happy birthday to you, Andrew. And make sure you enjoy your day to the max and grow up and be an amazing child and be a great person for the world. Happy birthday to you, Andrew. Enjoy your day. All right, so feel free and drop me a call now on 055-111-1995. That's the number you're calling me on. And so please feel free and drop me a call on 055-111-1995. There's a message on WhatsApp coming from Rahel. Rahel, how are you doing? Rahel, that's a very nice message. Oh, thank you so much, Rahel. Oh, you guys. Oh. Please, the phone lines are open, so please, you can pick your phones and then give me a call. 055-11-1195. 055-11-1195. And right after the calls, I've got something for you. Hello? Hello? Hello?
1: Hello.
0: Yes, sir. Good evening.
1: Good evening.
0: How are you doing?
1: I'm good. And you?
0: I'm also fine. Who do I have on the line?
1: Hello.
0: What's your name? Hello, what's your name? Oh. So sorry, you'd have to call me back. If you're trying to reach me and unable to make it on the phone, all I need you to do is to open the volume on your radio set a little bit for me, or the device you're listening to me from. Just opening up the volume a little bit. Just so I can make you out from that side. 055-11-11-995. 055-11-11-995. That's the number you're reaching me on. Hello? Hey, my boss, how are you doing? Nice one, nice one. Joshua?
2: Charlie.
0: Joshua, what is happening?
2: Oh, Charlie, I want to run
0: out. Dennis?
2: So in the crowd, we are not going to see
0: you. Joshua, what are you talking about? How are you? How are you, Joe?
2: I'm doing good, man.
0: And how was your day?
2: My day was fantastic.
0: That was fantastic, and I'm happy that you had a fantastic day. Yeah. Oh, Joshua, why? It's fine. All right, I'll let you know. Maybe it's a prank. You never know.
2: Huh?
0: Maybe it's a prank. You never know.
2: Hey.
0: Yeah, right. Isn't it obvious? Am I not awake?
2: Oh, maybe today will be our last day.
0: Hey. You let's see about it. I mean, I'll be closing, so you hear it.
2: So you are saying if God permits Monday, we are going to leave the phone.
0: I said let's close. When we close, is there anybody you're dropping your shouts to? Alright, thank you so
2: see,
0: much.
2: I'm not going to hear.
0: Thank you so much. Hello.
3: Nathaniel Mensah.
0: Hey, my boss.
3: Hey, internet.
0: He says she has no idea where you are.
3: Hey, you not.
0: But say bibi aboko there.
3: That na me yare you.
0: Oh, but I feel the same ho ato.
3: Kakra.
0: Edenyamiase, nyamama wonkwa.
3: Me te wonka na ache.
0: Me she hominia.
3: Oh, me say e button na program me boss we say be done madum machines. Ah.
0: Oh. Very fine. Kafra. Edenyamiase same ho ato, why?
3: Me ho edami ado.
0: Okay. Now why na wo channel you me?
3: Shouts to Rahel.
0: Okay.
3: And shouts to Obia Oti Nathaniel Mensa at this moment.
0: Mm.
3: But all that's right.
0: Mr. Midasepa, thank you for calling. Kofi Ade.
3: Hey, Nat.
0: I said me your heart. 055-11-11995. Hello.
1: Hello.
0: Yes, sir. Good evening.
1: Good evening, Nat.
0: How are you doing?
1: Cool.
0: Nice one. Who do I have on the line, please?
1: This is Cuthbert, Zongo Police Station.
0: Hey, Cuthbert, what's up?
1: Chale cool.
0: Bibi Aboko.
1: Normal.
0: Natural and fast, eh?
1: Now,
0: my application letter now, Trow Gay. Now, mon one train, crying homework in Tika, at least mon one train, who's a bit me again. Because I guess I'm crying the homework before you bear some. Yeah, and crying homework in
1: Tika.
0: Score point. Charlie, who are you dropping your shelves to tonight?
1: Pardon?
0: Who are you dropping your shelves to?
1: That's my girlfriend, Matilda Paul.
0: Okay. Was near hard? Don't say we are team. Was it E? But you go on,
1: I'm in two.
0: That you go on, my way behind that you go
1: on. Solid.
0: Nice one. Charlie, thank you so much for calling. Yeah?
1: You are welcome.
0: All right, sure. Please feel free to drop me a call as well on 055-11-11995. Big shout-outs going out to you, Lavian. Thanks for joining. To you, Asantua, to Rosie. Big shout-outs going out to all of you. Thanks for joining on the TikTok Live. 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

0: And don't forget, on the 10th of October, KNUSD is the place you have to be for the Love FM Corporate Games. So make sure you're there on the 10th of October. Hello?
1: Hello.
0: Junior, how are you?
1: Are you the guru?
0: We thank you. I'm so doing amazing.
1: Thank you, God.
0: I'm also fine. How's mommy doing?
1: Yeah, you're doing good.
0: All right. We thank God. That's amazing to know. That's amazing to know. You know, is there anybody you want to say good evening to? Anybody you want to say hello to? Okay, let's hear it. Okay, thank you so much for calling, okay?
1: Thank you.
0: You're welcome, Junior. Hey, actually, mama, mama, why?
1: Okay.
0: All right. 055-111-1995. 055-111-1995. 055-111-1995 is the number you're calling me on, so feel free and drop me a call. Hey, today be Adu Zakaria's birthday. Adu Zakaria, Charlie, happy birthday to you. Happy birthday to you. Let me do just three calls. I can do just three calls, and now that's going to be it for tonight. Hello?
2: Hello.
0: Good evening. How are you?
2: I'm fine, and you?
0: I'm also fine, AC9. AC, what's up? Everything nice?
2: All right.
0: Thank you so much for calling, yeah?
2: Okay, bye.
0: Bye. I do two more calls, 055-111-1995. 055-111-1995 is a number you are calling me on. So feel free and put me on the phone. And my next call out here, hello.
3: Hello.
0: Yes, sir. Good evening.
3: Good evening. Yes, sir.
0: How are you doing, bro?
3: I'm doing fantastic. Yes,
0: I'm doing fantastic too, my brother. Who am I talking to?
3: Yeah, you're talking to Steven, a.k.a. the Gatti Van Damme.
0: Hey, the Gatti Van Damme. Charlie, where are you calling me from?
3: I'm calling from Cordier.
0: Nice one. Great to have you on the show, bro.
3: Hey, you're welcome.
0: I hope everything is fine with you, too.
3: Everything is fine with you on the dial. Everything is cool. I'm enjoying the flu.
0: Thank you. Thank you. I'm glad that you love it. I'm glad that you love it. Thank you so much, man. Is there anybody you want to drop your shout-outs to?
3: Yeah, I want to drop a shout-out to my colleagues who just graduated for KNUSD this year.
0: Nice one.
3: That's the nursing department. Then my workplace, those in Sunyane Teaching Hospital.
0: Nice one.
3: Then a big up to you yourself and your crew.
0: All right. Thank you so much, bro.
3: You're welcome.
0: Big shout out to you, Fafa Tete. And Fafa says that is our birth man. You know, right, Fafa? Happy birthday in advance to all of us. Yeah. Hello? Hello? Emily, how are you doing?
4: I'm not sure. Nobody.
0: Okay. Thank you so much for calling, okay?
4: Okay.
0: All right, so I'll do the final call for tonight. Oh, let's do two more. Let's try and do two more. Two more calls, yeah? 055-111-1995. 055-111-1995. Let's do two more calls tonight. Yeah, for your sake, I just want to do two more calls. Let's do that right here. Hello?
5: Hello.
0: Yes, sir. Good evening.
5: Yes, sir.
0: I'm so sorry.
5: The voice is heavy and cold.
0: I'm not sure if I'm going to code there, then a code here. One no major.
5: Roberto,
0: what?
5: Still a.
0: Roberto, why?
5: Mate.
0: But why new?
5: Made Mabna from Konongo.
0: Mabna from Konongo. Is your first time on the show?
5: I think this is the second time, but first time I check across.
0: Oh, okay. Akwaba, you're more Akwaba, why?
5: Yeah, Odo.
0: Now, why not episode channel numery? So sorry, lost you on the line. Okay, so I'm doing my final call for tonight. I'm doing my final call for tonight. 055 055 11 11995 is the number you're reaching me on. 055 11 11995 is the number you're calling me on. So feel free and give me a call right now. Big shout out to the man them Richie's Decor. It's great to have you on the show, big man. Thanks for calling. Thanks for being on the live. Hello.
5: Hello, not my sambo.
0: Pacho Udini Bium.
5: Mabna
0: Kwaba. Now me say why now pass our channel. Last call 055 11 11995. I just want to pick my final call for this evening. And this final call probably will mean a lot to me, so I'm waiting on that final call, that last call for tonight. 055 11 995. I wait till there's that last caller, because it means a lot to me. I wait till there's that last caller. 055 11 11995. 055 11 11995. Rahel, why are you doing this to me on WhatsApp? Ah, dang. Let me do a final call tonight. 055 11 11995. 055 11 11995. Hello. Oh, so sorry, lost you on the line. Please try again. I don't know if tonight my phone line is supposed to also play jokes on me. It's gonna be the final call I'm picking tonight. 055 11 11995. Asantua, what's the problem? Hello. Hello. Hello. Oh. 055 11 11995. I still want to do a final call, and so please help me out. Let's do that. 055 11 11995. 055 11 11995. Is a number you're reaching me on. 055 11 11995. Hello. Hello.
6: Hello.
0: Yes, sir. Can you hear me? Jose. Looks like my phone lines are still trying to play jokes on me, but I still want to talk to someone finally. Don't do this to me. Don't do this to me. Don't do this. Don't do this to me. Don't do this to me. 055 11 11995. 055 11 11995. Hello. Hello. Ah. What's this? Let's try this. Hello.
7: Daniel.
0: Yes, please. Good evening. How are you doing? Please speak a bit louder for me, okay? How are you doing?
7: Fine.
0: I can hardly hear you. Is it Sherry?
7: Yeah.
0: Sherry, the beyond kasa I mean say a day. Kasa kasa kakra why? But I hope you're fine, right?
7: I was fine till I saw what you put up.
0: Come again?
7: I was fine till I saw what you put up.
0: I put up something.
7: On Facebook.
0: Okay, we'll talk about that, don't worry. I'm going to talk about that. That's the last thing I'm going to talk about. Yeah. But is there anybody you want to say hello to?
7: How can I say hello when you are going?
0: Hey, Sherry. Sherry, thanks for calling. You know where to find me, right? You know where you can get me. I mean, you're in the NM Squad group. You have my number and everything. So, yeah, we'll talk after the show. Monday, cry a day. Thanks for calling. That's going to be my final call for tonight. Thank you all so much for giving me a call.

0: Bo Adam do.
1: No, I don't want to. You're not right.
0: Bo Adam do.
1: No, I don't want to go to hear of our story.
0: No, it's our story.
1: Yes,
0: please. Oh, it's a private story.
1: Yeah.
0: Interesting. Hello?
2: The quarter letter.
0: The quarter.
2: The quarter letter.
0: Hey.
2: The international.
0: Hey.
3: What's up, Makuma?
0: They say, I want the one now.
3: Oh, my feel, baby.
0: Oh, my feel. Oh, my God.
1: Okay, I was in Florida.
0: You are to your US boyfriend, okay?
1: No, but actually, I live in the UK.
0: Okay.
1: But I went to Florida for some while. So,
0: oh, okay.
1: But the UK is me.
0: Okay, so what the accent you're speaking is a UK accent, the British accent?
1: Yes, please.
0: Uh-huh.
1: Are you okay?
0: As an Indian, I can't film. Now, what? Why? You're going to ask Nathaniel Manson to find help for you. He's going to do that with you. It's time now for the letter. Hello.
4: Hello.
0: What was the biggest amount you've ever received?
4: I think 5,000.
0: Ah, what's that out there? Because, why would I say... Now I'm actually speechless. Tell me why I'm talking about 3,000 and I say that nobody has given you 3,000 but somebody has given you 5,000. Doesn't make sense. I'm confused. I'm a grandma to say, yeah. Oh, it's been nice to be a woman though. In my next life, I'm coming with big boobs, big buttocks. You ready for me? And my name is going to be what female name? Let me see a female name that will work better for me if I should come as a lady. You guys on TikTok, give me a name. Make sure I say Sanat. It's good to see you, Sanat. The MMP. Is it kind of for your friend? Say,
1: Mamiki.
0: Say it again,
1: Mamiki.
0: Just when I thought I'm having someone a sweet voice, ideally I'm in the fair. Hello.
5: Good evening, sir. I don't know what's up, baby.
0: You
1: know, right?
0: No, I don't know.
1: No, I don't want people to hear of our story.
0: You know, it's our story.
1: Yes, please.
0: Oh, it was a private. The whole of today has been mixed feelings. It's just been mixed feelings, honestly, if you ask me. And I've actually gone through the shows that I've done with you. It's been 3 years and some months. 3 years and some months. And you guys, I just want to say thank you for even accepting me in your cars, in your homes, even in your ears, and even on your phones. I just want to thank you. You guys have been amazing, honestly. I must say my journey on radio has been good. But my time with you guys, everybody that so has ever listened to me, has been good. And I'm sorry. I know it doesn't have to end like this, but once there's a start, there's always an end. And so I'm very sorry, guys. This is going to be the last time that you hear this voice. This is going to be the last time that you hear this voice, not on earth, but on this frequency. It's going to be the last time. I'm sorry. I wish I had a way to let you know 1 month prior so that probably you could be able to prepare yourself for it. But you know, it doesn't work like that. But thank you. That's all I could say. Thank you. Thank you. For me, I don't see you as listeners. I don't see you as fans. I see you guys as family. Because the bond we have, oh guys, the bond we have. Thank you. Thank you. Thank you. Thank you. You can follow me on all my social media. Facebook is Nathaniel Mensah. Instagram is Nate Mensah, N-A-T-E-M-E-N-S-A-H underscore. that's on TikTok, that's on Facebook, that's on Snapchat, that's on X. Every social media there is Nate Mensah. And so if you're looking for any information whatsoever, you can find it there. All right? I'm not leaving you. I'm still with you. Maybe I'm taking you along. Yeah? Maybe I'm taking you along. All right? Thank you so much. Thank you so much. This is the last thing I got to say. And as always, as I say, poco a poco, little by little, we're going to get there. One brick at a time. And so please, don't push it. Don't rush it. It's definitely going to be possible. And for 3 years and some months, this is what you've been listening to. The voice that makes you happy. The voice that brings you real joy. Yeah. And it's going to continue like that. It's not stopping. Just find me and you find out all there is that you should know. But it's the end here. This is the end of the road.
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5: This is Nathaniel Mensah.

we take this time and just we meditate on your goodness. We are here for you to say thank you. Yeah. How marvelous are your works. How glorious are your ways. You're perfect in all your ways. We adore you tonight. Blessed Savior. Blessed Savior.

Let's go.